Somebody open your mouth and pray in tongues. Somebody roar in tongues. Roar in the spirit. Redeem the time. Take it back from the enemy. We take it back from the enemy. I am the barat. And the kingdoms of this world has become the kingdoms of our God and of His Christ. And it shall reign forever. Somebody persist.

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0: Did you hear who got the VP role?
1: Yeah, Mark.
0: Mark, with half my experience. I trained him 3 years ago. I trained him.
1: I know.
0: How is this possible? I work harder. I deliver more. He finishes his sentences. 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

0: 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Father, I pray for your son. Anyone who will befriend him and introduce him to another spirit, oh, I pray in the name of Jesus. Amen. That access is blocked.
1: Amen.
0: Radis me can show and one of me no me and some boy. Probably swear three. But you need to be very careful. Ready do what drew baby at home. So for me, the entire purpose is not to say, they want to divert your course. But your pastor now make an answer, Mr. Oba, another one will also come. And a third one will come. I thank God you come here. I'll reveal to you. And God himself will also reveal to you. But you know what? You know what? You know what? You know what? You know what? You know what? You driver okay. You know what? You know bomb you know disconnect. You know what? You it will continue to be a snare against you. It's not right for anybody to drive your car. It is absolutely not right. Even in marriage, some of you are about to marry. Your wife should not be driving your car as a man. You should be the man to drive. Marriage is like, you know, God likened the marriage to the church. Remember? It's in a marriage. So every time you have a dream, Uber warrior, car utim a key. Say Obano or Tun channel on any way. Got a train your ear. That's what's in the front. Control because just you will not be the man, the woman will be the man of the house. That's the mystery of seeing a car. Liba rabakosaya, liba rabakolo brando. Father, I pray any three demonic pastors who are dogs, but they will behave as puppies to deceive your son. I pray, oh God, that you expose them. Expose them. Expose them. Expose them. Marakabolo Brando, sire. Expose them. Liando. Libaraba colo brandre heco brando. Layada rababa cabrando. Libaraba cabala baridosa handle. Libaraba. There's somebody here, you had a dream. In fact, also you're clerical. You have a dream. A woman you have left, as husband and wife. If we don't break that thing, your next marriage will be a problem. You had a dream, and your ex-wife is posing as if she is still the woman in your life. Father, I pray, grant your son the grace to detect these evil men coming around him. Grant him the grace. Liba raba kolo brandre he kosanda. Liba raba kolo brandre he kobrandre he kabo. Libaraba colobrandre, hecobrandre, hecosandia. Libaraba laba laba lobrandre, hecapro. Libaraba labing, encando, libarabalo, librando, licado, labarabalo, zeka. Father, I pray. I put him on his own seat. He should be from today. You are going to drive your own car. I unseat your former pastor. I unseat him from his place. No other man of God must control your ministry. The ministry is for you. I'm not going to give account for you. You are going to give account according to what God has given you. Therefore, take charge.
1: Amen.
0: Take my hand.
1: Amen.
0: Liba Rabadosea. I release you.
1: Yes, Lord.
0: Go do your ministry and prosper in the ministry. Amen. Do your ministry and prosper, prosper, prosper, prosper.
1: Amen.
0: In the name of Jesus.
1: Amen.
0: Amen.
1: Praise God.
0: You are free, my brother. Anda Rabakosaya. How do you feel now? I feel the way. To be beautiful, Momeboa. I am Bonnie. Mamma Mukaibio, Liba Rabadosa. Ankana, where do you be?
2: Akanadia.
0: Okay, now if it's all the Ankana, what I'm saying? It's getting better. Yes. Today I'll give you another direction. Okay? And you continue. You is progressive, and you are not gonna die. Then I'm gonna say because if I don't betray me, if I don't betray me, because I don't betray me, I'm gonna pump demons in every room. Because that demons, I'm gonna move. The one baby, I'm gonna be sure it's cancer. No, I'm gonna spread the cancer in your system. Why? Pastor, I made seven communions. Okay. 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

0: S7 meje anadwo di anka ne wi a you way back us for another 7 days back up okay me remove any covenant be a pam be am fire my cancer no enya enhini say yesu moja en ne honam en me enya yare sa follow the direction 7 next week pass another 7 amount what's up my ministry my code is 777 I need another 7 direction for you. Once that is done, you'll be free. Why? Look what I say. 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
0: la barra
2: babala brandos, la barra babala brandos, la barra babala brandos, la
0: barra babala brandos, la barra in the name of Jesus.
2: Amen.
0: Anything
2: they have done
0: against me using the power of Satan.
2: Use the power of Satan.
0: I destroy. Any sorcery.
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0: Break the altars. 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Somebody had a dream. Now you have gone back to school. I said, it is school them. Say, oh, yes, I'm so. Say, oh, yeah. And they also, we are school, yeah. For that person, let me see your hand. Lead by Rabbi. 1, 2, 3, 4, 5, 6. Is that key? Hey, okay. Welcome. Okay. How many of you? 7. I'm living with the school. And if you school, mommy, who else? You, 2, 3, 4, 5, 6, 7. 7 people. All right. I want you to do something. Ushers, get ready around them, okay? I'm not inviting them here. But we are going to destroy. You see, whenever you dream being back at school, it's a spirit of backwardness at work.
1: Yeah.
0: It's a retrogressive spirit. The spirit that will not let you progress in life. So we're going to deal with the spirit. We're going to shoot the spirit out.
1: Amen.
0: Okay? We're going to shoot the spirit, and the spirit must die.
1: Amen.
0: I'm going to count 3. We're going to shoot 7 times. In the spirit of retrogression. In the spirit that is not allowing you to move forward. As we shoot 7 times, the spirit will die. It will no longer find you. But if it's more than 7, let me know. Why now man is so opposite of one pie baby? Also be in and say and so will be so why am I on so? Listen, I we are shooting 7 according to the number of people. So if it's more than 7, let me see your hand so we will know the number and the number of shootings you are doing. 8. Also person two. Because the era was cool. And you meant to be. Okay. 9. Ache. And the hallelujah.
2: Amen.
0: But though I'm dealing with recent, but anyway, you take part in it. Yes. Yeah. We're gonna shoot 21 times. Means we are doing 7 times 3.
2: Yeah.
0: We'll do the first 7, second 7, and the third 7. Hallelujah.
1: Amen.
0: Father, with the power vested in me. As we shoot together.
1: Yes, Lord.
0: Let every spirit monitoring them.
1: Yes, Lord.
0: To bring their life backwards. Yes, let the spirit disappear.
1: Disappear.
0: Let access be blocked.
2: Amen.
0: Block in the spirit. Block in your bodies.
1: Amen.
0: Block in your soul.
1: Amen.
0: Pay.

0: verse 7.
1: Yes.
0: You see, listen, when that spirit is following you, if the meetings you have, they are there. They are monitoring you. Even when you are eating, they are monitoring what you eat. Kasebe here will be at. Oh yes. Listen, when they monitor you, they monitor your phone calls. There's an amount here. See, I promise you, baby, say, Oba me the day. When you better know, Okoya na offer the crown for the call. It's the work of these monetary spirits. They monitor and they make sure say they bring your life backwards into who you need that. And Arabakosaya. Say, Father.
2: Father.
0: As I shoot. Any spirit.
2: That does not want me to progress.
0: But monitors me.
2: To bring me back.
0: Oh Lord.
2: As

0: Aramakosaya. See, when they monitor you at home, even when you come to church, they know you are here. I mean, me deliver will be not by phone. Say, Adana, Bompa, Mana, and Ushano. I don't know who's a Mishano. Hey, listen to me. I'm in Canada, Revelation show. There's a woman. I'm a view, but it's okay. Friend of Martha. And then the mommy buy, and then the papa buy deliverance. Counseling. Martha, no, what's your bonding? And then papa and mommy buy, I'm a yari. Papa and mommy, I'm a yari. And me bomb, I'm a say, oh, mommy, you are saying this anymore, eh, yeah. Oh, you ma, me, four, no, ma, can't boom, say, bekun. And I may bomb pie a mano. No man and car. Man no me. If you mammy want ton of kama. And I'm say, ah, but me also a baba, or so on to me worry. But say, any buy you or tapon thing here training. That was a friend, bra. And obey. Obey, I mean, deliverance, no. Do all you know? Or say, mean you are now, what bomb pie a man, I want and car no mono. Hey! Nobody can call a man and be a white. A man in white tunnel. The banner be one pie, no one who. The banner of Tina, a higher cake crow, who the course with them who. But if one or ten of them who the course. A banner saying, they monitor you. Wherever you go, they have an eye for chasing whatever you go, wherever you go, whatever you do. It's better now, I've been no problem. Eh? Who could exams? They know so control exams. Head they was pano. Abba, but abba for a dream. Most want to be in draw. If you a born so I wouldn't pass away, Baba, who be a young call a poor Christ my pass. Yeah, you are a poor Baba, pa, Missy BBMU. Me, all level, let me tell you, BMU, all level, eh? My biggest problem was mass. And the man may have a brother called Akiola. You know Akiola series? He's my brother. I read his book, Ye Bibia Odi Baba. And my apple cross, I buy it again. Eba, I'm missing them in Papo. In Papo, I buy a mass, I'm in 8. Listen, now for no more dear poetry, nine. Men kwa ba ye wa ohu a poor background ye about me. I have to do a remedial class and I have to go to Accra and stay with my brother. Say aki where wa mo media aki se mami book no me me chwa de me na me na me go book him it be sue book no sue book na betwa. I'm see your brother Martin, I'm sue radio adam me twa say me ti make course form. Yeah, my monitor. I was going to be in draw. But failures are because if you're not a team, you're not going to be in form 5. When you're drew form 5, you have to fail. And you know, as I know, be a co school, be a spread monitoring you to make sure say, you will not cross and go to 6th form. So when I'm in first, I'm in remedial class. I told my father, let me move from this house. And I moved from the house and I passed. So monitoring spirits there, we don't need them in our lives. We are going to pray to get rid of them. The last 7, and they will leave. Say, Father.
1: Father.
0: Any monitoring spirit.
1: Any monitoring spirit.
0: Monitoring my life.
1: Monitoring my life.
0: To bring retrogression.
1: To bring retrogression.
0: In the name of Jesus.
1: In the name of Jesus.
0: As I shoot.
1: As I shoot.
0: Let them leave me for.

0: In the name of Jesus Christ.
1: Hallelujah.
0: Amen.
1: One of the signs to know that you are being monitored is where you keep having a pattern of disappointments. The Biana said, promise and fail. Means that you are being, because anytime there is a promise, they hear the promise and they go to the other side and speak to the person and they stop it. One of my daughters, I was praying for one of my daughters, eh? Ninya, I think crying. Ninya, I say, by you. Or better be a business, or a loan from the bank. Ninya, I'm monitoring, or a loan. Ninya, I physically called the bank from Accra to Kumasi. Say, Ninya, by you, this kind of man, I won't hear. So when he went for the loan, I said, I'll be a friend from Accra, say, Unimupa. Monitoring. They monitor you. See, the Biana, you are disappointed. I hear the car say no, but my friend, anyone you may be. You make a seven, my mom, I say, for mom. You qualify, but you're saying for mom. Disappointments. Today, that spirit is over. And their monitoring is over.
0: Amen.
1: The Lord wants us to pray on something. I saw somebody with a white garment, but we'll say it is stained in blood. I don't know who the person, but I'm going to say a bema. That are white. I tried to cry. I'm going to say, what am I white tidy? Good. Also, who are tidy? Just off we. Oh, polo symbol. No, but in the end, they are white. Who has an attire like that? Come. It's white. I saw say it is soaked in blood. Meaning say accident is knocking on your door. You drive. Branem Radimo Homai. You also have okay. Yeah, exactly the same. Polo. It's a polo shirt, white, soaked in blood. Handa Rabakosaya.
2: 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Anda Rabakolo Brandere Kasaya Daba. This is Love 99.5 FM. Welcome to the Solution Center All Night Service. We're going to engage in a serious prayer. If you've been waiting, if you've been praying, this is the best time for you to join us. Between the hours of now until 4, and then we hear the word of God.

0: Against them in the name of Jesus Christ of Nazareth, we are going to destroy every work, every darkness, everything the enemy has done, everything blocking your conception. Obi obi tie me why IVF 3 times. Nina amfa in the mighty name of Jesus. Tonight, IVF or no IVF, you shall receive conception. You are going to conceive in the name of Jesus. Welcome to the Solution Center all night. We are live on YouTube. Kindly go to YouTube right now. Channel is called Apostle Eric Osei Ministry. Apostle Eric Osei Ministry. 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Hallelujah. So please join me. You can send your prayer requests on YouTube right now so that if I open the phone lines and you don't get through, at least I can pray for you using the text that you have sent on YouTube. I know when I open the phone lines, it's difficult for many people to get through. I encourage you to go to YouTube right now and type Apostle Eric Osei Ministry. You'll find the ministry there and you can join me right now. In the name of Jesus, we are Love Encounter Faith Work Ministries located here in the center of Kumasi, Adumu to be precise. We're near the Cocoa Clinic, near Lamba Gas. We are near the Abinchi area. We are inside the Star Oil filling station, right next to Lamba Gas. Okay, so please, I'm inviting you to church, God willing, this Sunday. Yes, and your life will never be the same. Hallelujah. God bless you, my brothers and sisters, for listening to me. My name, once again, is Apostle Eric Osei of Love Encounter Faith Work Ministries. I'm going to be your army commander tonight. We are going to war in the spirit. I'm going to lead you. So every prayer point I raise, I expect you to be with me. I expect you to understand, and then we move on. Tonight, we are going to break covenants. We are going to break altars. We are going to destroy sacrifices that have been made against you. Hallelujah.
1: Amen.
0: And understand this, before we begin to pray, I wanted to have a basic understanding of what we are doing tonight. Hallelujah.
1: Amen.
0: For some of us in Africa, that almost all of us, okay, our great-grandparents have done some things that we don't even know. Bible says that if you bow to any other god, there will be curse upon your life. He didn't only tell the people of Israel. It's something that God hates, whether you are an Israelite or you are non-Israelite. What he hates is you worshiping another god. Because he created you. At least be loyal to the one who created you. You can't be loyal to somebody else. Hallelujah.
1: Amen.
0: Therefore, if you bow to any other god, there is a curse that is placed on you by God. This is not by Satan, by God. And then Satan himself will also add his own. All right? So it makes your life very, very difficult. But most times in our family, in our family lines, you may have an uncle or maybe a great uncle, a great family member, who may have performed some rituals, who may have, let's say, he wants to be rich. So you go to see the fetish priest or see the malam. These people, the fetish priest I'm not talking about the malams who don't practice witchcraft. I'm talking about those who have made themselves consultants and priests for the Muslims. Others here, yes, from a malam, some of them, they are the prophets for the Muslims. Okay, and the fetish priests, you know, so almost there, they are the prophets for satanism, or I should say, for those who want to worship idols. All right, so if you consult any of them, that for example you want to be rich, he will tell you, "Ask for the riches, I can give it to you," but note that your descendants may not be as rich as you. Sometimes they will not even tell you the consequence of your actions. Some they will tell you, "Oh, bro, may I, but they will not tell you, say, after what you have done, none of your children will be blessed. I know of somebody who was very popular in this country, this especially Kumasi,

0: in the pharmaceutical companies, he was one of the greatest. Okay? After this man died, none of his children has prospered. None of his children has actually even got a land to even build. What happened? So one of the daughters came to me, and one of his sons came to me. And when they came, I told them, "Say, your father joined what we call lodge." You see, lodge is another branch of the occult. Okay, they appeal to the elite, to the doctors, the lawyers, the professionals, the professors, the bankers. They attract them, and when you join, let me tell you something. Those who join lodges, they are usually prominent. Whatever they do, they prosper. But what they do realize is that after they are gone, none of their children will ever prosper like their father. But they will not tell them that this is what they are up against. They will never tell them. Okay? And because of this, many people, they are Christians who, but obe taria, taria, tari, ebe why? They will struggle and struggle and struggle until God revealed to you the source of your problem. You can never be set free. I dealt with one of them too also. At a point, when I was dealing with him, he told me that he's even older than me now. I think he's about 52 years now. He doesn't have a wife. Job, he's struggling. But this guy is a learned guy. His sisters have given birth without husbands. The whole family. Why? It's because of their father. But the father was rich. The father had a house at Injiazo. So you can imagine. He's not the only one. If you can see, even in Ghana here, go to Asqua, go to Bantama, go to these posh areas. You can see, say, the fathers are very, very rich, but the children are very, very poor. The house that their father, if you go to Asafo, for example, nice houses, big houses, many, many of them, their fathers were rich. But their children, after their father died, they have remained in their father's house in a single room. Because you see the way they build the old houses? They build it so big with plenty of rooms. So when the father is making a will, room one, room two, room five. So everybody knows their room. And they can stay in that room for the rest of their lives and build children there from what their father did. Most times, if you want to go deeper, you discover that the father may have bowed to Satan. The father may have gotten into Satanism. Either he joined Freemason, or he became rich based on occultism, or maybe he has done something. Sacrifice. Sometimes you tell if you want to be rich, okay, bring one of your children as a sacrifice. And they will do it. Hey, listen to me. They will not come and murder your child. They will spiritually murder your child. Your child will be somewhere playing his football. All of a sudden, your son fell down. Dead. Nobody know how the son died. There is no evidence of killing, but the father has sacrificed. I've been to somebody's house, okay? Somebody's house. Bremine. Yeah, let me be specific. Bremine. But minka diakano. Minka, I won't describe too much to expose, but let me tell you something. There is somebody who is so rich, a woman so rich. I went to that house to pray for somebody, and I saw that there's a particular room. I felt this heaviness in that room. I said, there's an altar in that room. So I asked the lady I went to pray for. I said, "Look, what is in that room?" I said, "There's a boy there. Who is in there?" The boys, they said, "Oyari." For that woman to be rich, the woman sacrificed her son. He wasn't born a sick person until the mother wanted to become rich. And the mother is so rich that he's built so many houses and so forth. Why? Be made a sacrifice. And let me tell you something. It will shock you that after this sacrifice that she has made, none of her descendants will prosper. Why? Because the wages of sin is death. The same way the wages of satanism is poverty, is death. Because anyone that bow to Satan, your descendants will never prosper. So you can see, say Africa, your problem is say Africa, your papa, say Africa, you nyansa. With all the nyansa we have, with all the wisdom we have, something is limiting Africans from growing. We are struggling to catch the space between us and the Westerners, not because of anything, all because of what our great ancestors they did. They were staunch idol worshippers, something God hates. The reason why God only picked people of Israel as his people, they were the only people. Abraham and his descendants were the only people who were not worshiping idols. Any other nation were worshiping idols. So God said, let me pick only Abraham and his descendants and bless them. Make them as an example for all others to show. And I thank God. Jesus said that, God said that by your seed shall all the nations of this earth will be blessed. And indeed, by the seed of Jesus Christ, all the nations are being blessed now. Hallelujah.
1: Amen.
0: So understand that in your past life, or let's say in your family, what has happened in the past could be a great hindrance to your life. And you may trim, and you may be a one an cancer and cancer a year. A coin of us, I know a family that went to exchange the wealth of the family for children, because one uncle or one grandpa went to visit the shrine and said that, oh, this family, we cannot give birth. We only give birth one. The highest person we can go is one. So help us. And then he said, what do you want to exchange for? I said, okay, if you make me have more children, okay, they have children, but they can't have husbands. So when that contract is signed, this is a divine spiritual contract. All your descendants, no matter what, because of that covenant, because of that, and let me tell you something. Anytime somebody goes to a shrine, he goes with what we call a diviner's fee. They go, they pay.
2: Yeah.
0: Yes, it was a practice back then. That's why some churches also do the same. To consult the pastor, you have to go with something. Yeah. To go to church, you have to go and do and pay something. Okay? Yes, offering. Offer something. So when they go to the shrines and they ask for whatever they want the God to do for them, the God will tell them what to give, because they need something as a point of contact. You cannot go to a bosoma honka say kofa kokobra kofa bibra and no rebe jina so aye the open iron amount. The same way you can go and visit a friend saying a prophet, I'm not gonna fake, a genuine prophet of God. He can tell you, go and buy this and go and buy that, and let me do that for you. Both are similar. One brings a curse, the other brings a blessing. So you need to know the two. Spiritual solutions are similar. They are not the same, but they are similar. Okay? So you need to know which one is of the light and one is of darkness. But if your uncle or your great-grandfather, okay, willed the marriage of your family for more children. Oh, to be on my, but should be on my head. Who be no kind of crabby are known him. Obe wa wa be a seven, uko fi wa, a man in our world, but no be no way. Okno, who be between the bema ba quat not them for 5 years, 7 years. Honya, do so by any idea, pay the BBS on to me and idea. Because of that cash that is in there. And not just a curse, it's a covenant. If there a covenant is not easily broken, no. A covenant is not easily broken, because there are pros and cons. There are terms and conditions that must be fulfilled. You cannot just abrogate. Even our human contracts, You cannot just say today, I'm tired of this agreement. I want to go. You cannot go like that. That's why some people even in this country, they are charged. Ghana of all country must understand that abrogating a contract prematurely would attract penalties. Yeah. And the whole Ghana government doesn't understand this and just abrogate contracts anyhow. So there'll be judgment debt. Okay? Which is it's a law. So the same way, when there's a spiritual covenant, a spiritual contract, it cannot just be broken because you are born again. This is the deception in the end time. Many people believe, say, once you are in Christ, all things are passed away. Let me tell you something. The old covenant hasn't passed away yet. Yes, I'm teaching the truth, though. When you become born again, or let's say you have accepted Jesus as your Lord and Savior, it is a process of you being saved. Saved, okay? So there may be family patterns, family witchcraft, family thing that has been going on. These are existing covenants. For you to free yourself, you need to take advantage of what Christ have done. It doesn't work automatically. The reason is that God, spiritual things doesn't work automatically. Spiritual things are worked on. So Christ made the provision. For example, you are sick in your body. You have stomach pain. You cannot say because the drug stores are there. They have provided the drug stores. Therefore, my stomach is healed. That's why I don't go and buy any medicine. Now, you see, why do you have to go to the drug store? You go and tell the doctor, I have a pain. They prescribe exactly what you need. You take it and your pain is gone. The same way with the spirit. Christ made provision for you. The provision doesn't work automatically until you make it work for you. Okay, so many have been Christians. Yes, we are Christians. But we struggle more than the unbeliever. Oh, yes. There are some people. Look at your classmates. Anytime you guys meet together, you can see, some are rich, some are poor, some are very poor. Okay? Some are still struggling, not because they are lazy. There are some people I know say, your old school, no more pain. Pa, be pain. No. Being. Listen, your ability to learn doesn't mean you prosper. Okay, so many people who were very brilliant and excellent and getting A stars. When you meet them now, it will shock you. Not because they want to be poor. It's because of a covenant in the family or a covenant somewhere that hasn't been broken yet. And that covenant must break before you can break through. Yes. And all these people, you may be a Christian, even pastors. That's why if you believe wrongly, you can, God says, for lack of knowledge, my people perish. So don't believe wrongly. I know somebody, I saw a post on TikTok, of a man of God who was speaking. Said, nobody, there's nothing you can inherit from your parents except your face. Okay? And I see this is deception. I even posted a comment and they deleted it. You see, why? Because he himself was preaching this. He was going through the same pattern. He's going through a pattern. Why? Understand, say, you cannot only preach provision. I cannot preach solution. You see, they preach provision, but they don't preach solution. Because I can tell you, there's paracetamol. But I have to tell you, you need to get a glass of water and take two tablets and take. We don't teach us that. We'll tell you what the pharmacists have done. How to take it, they don't teach you. They teach you, keep saying what has been done. Keep saying what Jesus did, and it will work for you. No way. It doesn't work like that. That is not what Jesus taught us. Jesus never, ever taught us that confess what I have done and it will work for you. He never said that. Look, to make something work for you, he taught us that. Or see, when he, the Spirit of Truth, comes, he will teach you all things and guide you into all truth. So to find truth, there's a person you can go and ask him. And that's the Holy Spirit. Please, what's going on with my life? And the Holy Spirit will give you a prescription as to what your problem is. Okay? What your problem is. And he will make it, he will tell you what it is exactly. Then you can pray. Now, if you go to church now, they don't teach about how Satan can destroy your life. They don't teach. All they say is that you are more powerful. You are powerful. You are above. You are not the tail. You know that's what charismatic brought. You know, that the bragging Christianity. They brag about who you are. But charismatism, they are only braggers. They are the most miserable. Why? Because they don't solve problems. They know about the provisions of Christ, but they don't know about how God solves problems based on what he has provided. And that's what we're going to work tonight. Understand that. I don't know about your family, but because I'm leading you, God will lead me. Every prayer topic I'll bring out, the topic is meant to target the problem in your family. And in no time, you begin to realize that things are getting changed. If you are struggling with marriage, if there is no marriage in your family, if all you do is give birth plenty, but yet no marriage, tonight is your night. If you are a brilliant person, you are a learned person, but yet nothing prospers for you, tonight is your night. There's going to be a total change.
1: Amen.
0: Let me tell you something. No matter how strong or you are academically, I've been to a professor's house. A professor with a laboratory in his home, doing experiments and all that. I went to his house, and the Lord showed me his shoe. I asked, "Whose shoe is this?" And he said, it's for me, professor." I said, "Look, this shoe is being used every night in the cult of witches. There is a witch in your house as a maid who have been taking your shoe. Anytime he's flying, she will take your shoe." And the witch was there. I said, "It's you. She started crying. "Hi, he'd be afraid of crying." And I said, "Shame, I said, baby, I'm safe here for." See? So his brains were good, but his brains was not translating physically to be of blessing to him. That is what we call a curse. This is what we call a covenant. When there is a demonic covenant, hey, your confession of word doesn't break it. Let me tell you something so that you don't get me wrong. When you confess the word of God, this is what it does. It gives you faith. It means that God has said it. But you see, it's not every word that you confess that will give you faith. That can change the situation. Because faith is meant to change the situation. But not every word of God you pick from the Bible that you confess, that will work for you. Because what you are confessing may not be applicable to the situation. I don't know if you understand what I mean. So the word of God is meant to give you faith, but it doesn't solve problems. Give for what God is capable of. But you see, having faith of what God is capable of is also not enough. Why? Because knowing that God can do it is not enough. Knowing how he can do it is what will bring the change. How he can do it. How can he do it? You know, say Isaiah 54, verse 17. I say what? No weapon formed against you shall what? But people only talk about only the 17. If you come back to 16, start from 15. 15, but please, not for, let's read there right now. Libra Kosaya. Isaiah 54, Libra Kosaya. Start from verse 15. Yeah. Oh, sorry. Take it.
2: Good day.
0: I'm in Bimon. Okay, let me do it quickly for you. Isaiah chapter 54, Verse 15. Verse 15, if you are there, read for me.
1: Yeah. Indeed, they shall surely assemble.
0: Indeed, they shall surely
1: assemble.
0: Assemble.
1: But not because of me.
0: But not because of
1: me.
0: Not because of who?
1: Me. Whoever assembles against you shall fall by now, for your
0: but,
1: sake.
0: You see what he said? I see. Indeed.
1: Indeed.
0: Indeed.
1: Indeed.
0: Indeed. See, they shall surely. So, look. They will assemble against you.
1: Yeah.
0: Okay? But Jesus said that. I said, not because of what?
1: Me.
0: Me. Not that God sent them.
1: Yeah.
0: Okay, so Obin Kanchira will say, Onka. And in nature, Tuka. Do you understand?
1: Yeah.
0: Nobody taught a human being, right now, even my son, who will see a snake and he will not go and catch the snake. My young son, he will run from the snake. Why? Because there is this nature in man that whenever he sees a serpent, is either you try to bruise the head or the serpent trying to bruise your heel. So if you know you can't bruise the serpent, what you do is to run. And I'm a boy. Then say, I will be able to take some more threats to me in my house. Yeah. In the week, in my home, I owe me, you know. Yes. And the lady who lives with me called me. Zavo, you see? And I said, please, wait, I'm coming. He doesn't know how to kill, because she had not killed one before. I said, wait for me. He could roof here, one journey.
1: Another
0: time we were going home, this time Mark was with me in the car. And she called again, there's another snake. I said, this time around, money tunnel. Trying to video. Sometimes, over time, I don't know what that. It will know what that come up. I'm saying, so. And Kakaka Radu, you drew Finamina Mark, your queer. I'm a two first blow, I'm fat. And a mark far in a pa, and in yano. In yani tea, a patch and a tea, straight. I didn't try. Because it is something in us that repels snakes. There's something in them that hates man. Because this enmity started way back in Genesis chapter 3. Okay. So understand this. Okay. That so long as serpents are not taught to bite, it is their nature. It is also the nature of all the descendants of the serpents. Okay. To look for us to destroy us. Not say, they may assemble, but not because of me. But whoever assembles against you, or say, shall what?
1: But not because of me, but whoever assembles against you
0: shall fall
1: for your sake.
0: For your sake. They may assemble, okay? But not because of God sent them. But if they come, they shall fall. Okay. Now, people can stand on this scripture and say, okay, you let them come, they will fall. Listen to me. They will not fall automatically because of you. Listen, because they are more smarter than you. They know how to get you. Satan, he was in heaven with God. He know what God hates and what God loves. And he used those things against us all the time. Look what's right and throw and yema udibenya obonsam. Yet throw and yema nyami ayengwa. Until you have zero knowledge about your enemy. And because you have zero knowledge about your enemy, they will always overpower you and control your life. Verse 16. So.
1: Behold, I have created the blacksmith
0: who
1: blows the coals in the fire, who brings forth an instrument for his work, and I have created the spoiler to destroy.
0: Hold on. Yeah. Now listen, look, you see verse 15, you know. I say, before can be said, I see the noun qualified the what? Which type of fire may be called squatch? Okay. The verse 15. Okay. That is the end result. Or see, they assemble.
1: They shall assemble.
0: But not because of me.
1: Yeah.
0: But whoever assembles against you shall fall. I'm going to tell you. So verse 15 tells you they will fall.
1: Mm.
0: Verse 16 tells you qualifies 15. What am I trying to say? The 16 says that I created a blacksmith and the cause for his work. And he said he created the spoiler. Or those who assemble against you will fall. And to 15, you know, men, you know, 15, and can say, I confess, and whoever assembles against me shall fall. Verse 16, they will fall. So verse 16 says that I created a blacksmith, who blows the coals for his work,
1: who brings forth an instrument for his work.
0: And they bring an instrument. So the blacksmith, those who forge swords, those who forge swords, who forge weapons. Okay? Or say, I created the human being who forged these weapons. So, if God created them, then he has the antidote. He has how to destroy their weapons. Because on the bomb,
1: and
0: I
1: have created the spoiler.
0: Or say, I have also created the spoiler. So, what will destroy the weapons of the blacksmith? What will destroy even the blacksmith himself?
1: Yeah.
0: God created that.
1: Yeah.
0: Okay? It means that whatever, when they assemble, any instrument they used against you to assemble against you, that instrument, he created it. He created the spoiler. Then verse 17 says what?
1: Verse 17 says, no weapon formed against you shall prosper.
0: Thank you. Now you see, 15 say they will fall.
1: Mm.
0: 15 say they will assemble and they will fall.
1: Mm.
0: Verse 16 is talking about a weapon that will be forged. And there's a spoiler for the weapon. And 17 says that no weapon. The reason is that every weapon on earth, whether it's a bomb, whether it's a sword, whether it's a grenade, whatever it is, God says that he is the creator of the one who created the weapon, and he knows the spoiler. And that's why no weapon formed against you shall prosper. But the one who created the weapons and created the blacksmith, okay, he knows the exact weapon they used. Amen?
1: Amen.
0: And if he knows the exact weapon, then he knows the exact spoiler. Okay? So if he knows the exact spoiler, then if you go to God, Father, please, what weapon has been formed against me? He will tell you that your great-grandfather did this thing, and that became the weapon. Okay? Then he'll say that, then how do I destroy it? Then the God who gave you the information will teach you how. So that's why, because he knows the weapon and he knows the spoiler. He will give you the weapon and then give you the spoiler. Then you can target the spoiler to destroy. Hallelujah.
1: Amen.
0: Pachawatias here. Good. And because of this, until you get the weapon and its spoiler, you cannot break through. You may be born again. You may be even be a pastor. You may be even be a pastor. Hey, God can show you, say, in your dream, you are having mega church, mega church. You will never see the mega church. Until sometimes God will be revealed to your future, but he will not tell you how you can get to your future. So you need to seek God, seek him, ask him, this thing you are revealed to me, how am I gonna get there? Then he will tell you, release yourself from this, take yourself from that, take yourself from that. You may be even asked to stop doing certain things. Hell yes. God will ask you to move from your comfort zone. You see, prosperity doesn't come through comfort zones. Oh. Mm. If you see anybody who has prospered, he didn't prosper comfortably. No way. He need to move from a comfort zone and begin to get into a friend saying a mode of difficulties. That is when breakthrough comes. Hallelujah.
3: Amen.
0: Okay, so we are going to pray, and I want you to understand that you have no knowledge of what has happened in the past, but God knows.
3: Amen.
0: And God has the weapon.
3: Amen.
0: God has the spoiler.
3: Amen.
0: To destroy.
3: Amen.
0: Hallelujah.
3: Amen.
0: Okay, understand also that Satan and his kingdom know God so well. Listen to me. They know how to frustrate the prophecies God gives you. They know how to even stop God's word concerning your life happening. And this is where many don't understand. So Paul in 1 Timothy chapter 1 verse 18 will say, my son Timothy, according to the prophecy said concerning you previously, please, oh, wage a good warfare. See, we have bad warfare, and we have good warfare. Hallelujah.
3: Amen.
0: We have good warfare and bad warfare. Bad warfare is when you pray with that weapon and spoiler. So sometimes, a bit of prayer and fasting, do you know what they do? They only pick the blessings in the scriptures. Day one, also me 50 days, 70 days fasting. No, I pick blessings scriptures. Normally, bonfire. It will never amount to anything. A command duo wukwa. I'm telling you. Now, who told you God has forgotten the blessings He blessed you? Huh? Don't forget how Jesus taught us to pray. Or say, our Father which art in heaven, hallowed be thy name. Then he said, thy kingdom come. He didn't tell you to pray over the blessings he has already blessed you. No. What I know is to wage a good warfare. Content. Then your friend, thy kingdom come. Or say, if you cast out demons. Let me give you a different version. That's Apostle's version. Eric Osei's version. Okay. Okay, if you cast out demons, the kingdom of God has come over you. Let me give you my version. This is Apostle, even APE, Apostle Eric version. Okay, hallelujah.
3: Amen.
0: Is that if you overthrow Satan, the kingdom of God has come upon you. Jesus restricted it to only demons. Demons are agents of Satan. But me, I have to put it through the whole kingdom, overthrowing, because we're talking about the kingdom of heaven here and the kingdom of darkness here. So if you say you want the kingdom of heaven to come, means that it is replacing another kingdom. And which kingdom is it replacing? The kingdom of darkness. Hallelujah.
3: Amen.
0: So if I overthrow Satan and his kingdom, the kingdom of God will come upon me. That's how Jesus said we should pray. Then as soon as I said, thy will be done. So people only pick the word when they are doing fasting and prayers. They will pick God's will, which is in the Bible, the covenant of blessing. Blessed shall you be in a city and a country. They will pick that one and they will say we are praying. Without letting thy kingdom come. They skip thy kingdom come, move straight into where? Thy will be done. How can the gospel will be done if his kingdom has not come? What is going on in your life right now, it is Satan that is doing it. Until you overthrow what is going on in your life, the God's kingdom will never come and prevail to give you what you want. It means that his will never be done. So please, last time I used to follow certain prayer and fasting for a certain particular church. That time we lacked knowledge. Then the Lord revealed to me, said, every year That kind of prayer and fasting, it is cost 90. Because praying for the will of God to be done. Listen, Jesus said something. Or say, even before you ask, your Father already knows.
1: Yes. Yes.
0: But he said, focus on the kingdom. And all other things shall be added. What kingdom is he talking about? Overthrowing darkness and replacing darkness with light. Then his will be done. All other things will be added.
1: Yes.
0: You know, so when you pray, don't pray like the heathen. Don't pray, let ask for food and those things. See, your Father knows you need food. Your Father knows that you need clothing. Your Father knows all these things. Don't focus on that. Don't ask for a car. Don't ask for a wife. Don't ask for anything. Focus on the kingdom. Seek first the kingdom. What are you seeking? Listen to me. I'm teaching you mysteries here. Mysteries. Seek first the kingdom means that overthrow the kingdom of darkness and let the kingdom of light come upon you.
1: Yes.
0: Then all other things shall be added.
4: Amen.
0: Your car, your marriage, your everything shall be added unto you. But if you apply it the wrong way, it will not happen. So if you skip and you go to that, it will be done. Therefore, Father, you said you make me rich. You wrote in your Bible. Remember, you used this prophet to prophesy to me that you make. Now, do you think God is forgetful?
4: Oh,
0: he's not forgetful. That's not how you should pray. You are praying amiss. You are praying amiss. You are praying amiss. And you are praying a bad warfare. A good warfare is warfare, okay, that gives you the exact weapon and the exact spoiler. That is called targeted prayer. Okay? I remember some time ago, let me share this with you. In my own life, I got to a point I was struggling. And I remember growing up, I also saw at a point that my father's business was struggling. And it struggled until everything was gone. Finally, the government or the bank have to sell his only property. Thank God for my life. Hallelujah.
4: Amen.
0: Later, I say, Kwame, I'm going to restore my father. He bought a house that father should stay in. But I was financially burdened from left, right, center. And then, listen, I got a vision. In that vision, I saw my father carrying charcoal. And when he saw me, he gave the charcoal to me. So I said, my brother, also Jerry. When I saw this, look, what is charcoal? Charcoal is what? What is charcoal? Huh? What is charcoal? Charcoal. How is charcoal? See, charcoal is the excess of a burnt wood. And I guess that. Okay. It's like ash.
1: Yeah.
0: When you burn this wood, later it becomes ashes.
1: Yeah.
0: Meaning that my father gave me ashes. And remember, during the time I saw that vision, my properties were about to be auctioned in a court. Why? Because I owed the bank. The same way my father owed the bank and they sold his property, I was also going to go through the same thing. Thank be to God, God showed me. So he opened my eyes and I said, then I have to what? Pray. And I released myself from it. I was a born again Christian. God did not automatically bless me because his will is to bless me. He showed me how. What was the weapon? The weapon that was formed against me was the charcoal. What was the spoiler? God says, now you're going to pray for a release. and God released me. I said it to the glory of God. The auction was canceled. My properties were intact. And as of this date, none of my properties have been sold. And it will never be sold. Why? Because I understand what it means to lose. Because Holy Spirit will begin to tell you that this and that and that is going to happen. God didn't allow that. Why? Because he gave me the knowledge. He gave me the weapon. He gave me the antidote. He gave me the spoiler. And I stood on the spoiler to break through. Hallelujah.
1: Amen.
0: Listen to me. You may have been going through the things your father went through. I spoke to a certain gentleman some time ago. He came to see me in my office. I heard you preach on radio, and in fact, I was moved. I need to come and see you. I said, what is it? I say, look, the things I hated in my father that me, I will never do is what I'm doing now. My father was a womanizer. He never stayed at home. He had children left, right, and center. My father has 18 children right now, and he's not even taking care of us. He ignored my mother. He said all these things for that reason. I swear that I will never want to be like my father. I'll be with my only wife. That's my brother. You are married. I said, that's why I'm here. I am married. I have one child with my wife, but with my concubines. I have 5 concubines I have children with. Ronnie has 6 children. Well, so what I hated in my father is what I am what? Doing. He's a born-again Christian. He doesn't like what he's doing. But the altar was speaking. The altar was speaking. When the altar speaks, whether you like it or not, I know a family that in that generation, anybody that gets divorced is caught in adultery. It is a ukoware self in him. Next one beside titini se ukoware bisa o. E kwam ne nana e jan because e china joman mu. Ne mami e jan because e china joman mu. Ne mami sa aware ye jan mu e chuma joni mu. Now the ukoware na ye china joman mu. So you know, not that the woman wants to commit adultery, because there is this altar that is supposed to make everyone an adulterer. That spirit, when it comes upon you, whether you like it or not, yeah, your mercy will come to your house. Hey, your carpenter will come. Hey, your electrician will come. You want to do it until Roberto. That is what we call an altar. When that altar is built, it will control you. When that covenants are formed, it will control you. Regardless of you being born again, this will happen. And that's why you need to wage a good warfare. When we meet here, that's why I don't spend time praying for the will of God to be done. Or saying, the goodness and mercy shall follow me. It is supposed to follow me. Or say, if I seek first the kingdom, all other things shall be added. I'll not look for the other things that will be added and ignore the kingdom. I'll go into the kingdom. Now, what is the kingdom? Whatever in you that was not placed by God's kingdom, but it was placed by Satan's kingdom, we overthrow.
5: Amen.
0: That should be what we are supposed to do. This Love 99.5 FM, Apostle Eric is here. We are here till 6 a.m. Please, I hope you have slept enough. We're going to engage in prayers. Tonight, God is going to give away babies, babies, babies, babies, babies, babies. Baby, so get ready. Marama kolo brandere he cabrando. Lianda baraba kolo brandere kosha brandere he karia. Libara. So we are going to get ourselves released from these things. Okay, there is a covenant. And let me tell you something. Finally, before, by 2 o'clock, we're going to engage in a serious prayer. Okay, in the next 2 hours, by 4, okay, or maybe 3:30. Okay, we are going to. So listen. Okay. Someone will say, "Oh, so for you prophesied to me that I'll get a job, I didn't come." Hiya, Rabadosi. I can tell you that whenever God speaks, If you don't wage a good warfare, you'll be disappointed. Paul told Timothy that wage a good warfare according to the prophecy said previously concerning you. Why do you need a good warfare? He gave example of Herminius and Alexandra. But say, I've delivered them to Satan so that they will not learn to blaspheme. Why? Because, oh, it is done. I know who God says I am. It is, Master, you have no clue who God says you are. You have no clue. And many, many people are waiting for God to fulfill what he said. But it has delayed. It may not even come to pass. I mean, I know people who we have prophesied to, and they died. Whatever we prophesied didn't come to pass. Not because we are not prophets, though. It's because whenever a prophecy go out, you are not the only person who received it. Demons have seen it. Your watches in your family have seen it. He's going to go against the altar that has been built. What are they going to do? They're going to rise. They're going to enforce. They're going to fight. So you, the recipient of the prophecy, if you don't war, if you don't fight, if you don't block, let me tell you something. No matter what it is, it may not come to pass. That's why for me, I've developed it as a culture. Anytime I have any powerful program, for example, we've had a service tonight. I pray for people Wednesday. Anytime I pray for people, I go back home. I spent hours praying for every individual I've prayed for so that the enemy will not mess up my prophecy. So most times when I prophesy, it comes to pass because So remember that God can speak. God can say, I'm going to do this. But if you are not careful, if you're not prayerful, if you're not sensitive enough to hear the voice of God, you may lose out. And you may not like it. You're going to pray. Please, if you're on YouTube, kindly share the link. Share the link on your stars. Share the link on your pages. We are on YouTube right now, live at Apostle Eric Osei Ministry. Let's pray in tongues and warm up for what we are about to say. Mara, what are you about to do? Other prayers. 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Baba, Baba, Baba, Baba, Baba, Baba, Baba, Baba, Baba, Baba, Baba, Baba, Baba, Baba, Baba, Baba, Baba, Baba, Baba, Baba, Baba, Baba, Baba, Baba, Baba, Baba, Baba, Baba, Baba, Baba, Baba, Baba, Baba, 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

0: Hallelujah.
1: Amen.
0: You see, the mystery of seed sowing. Seed sowing. It is a spiritual exercise.
2: Yeah.
0: That both the dark kingdom and the light kingdom exercise.
2: Yeah.
0: Okay, let me explain to you. Anytime you go and visit any shrine, you will not go empty-handed.
2: Yeah.
0: You go with a fee. You go with money. We call it a sacrificial money. So when you go to the malam or you go to the fetish pretend you bring chicken, bring this and bring that, bring a dove, bring that. If you don't have it, make your money. You go and buy it on your behalf. There's always some exchange. They want something from you. They want money from you. They want something that they can use as a point of contact. Listen, as a point of contact. What are they using the money for? The money is for a sacrifice. And once you receive the sacrifice, normally, when it comes to sacrifice, something that is beyond your comfort, for example, something that can
3: cost you.
0: Thank you. You see, remember David, when God plagued the people of Israel for numbering Israel, and God brought plague. He went to forgotten the person he went to buy stuff for sacrifice to the Lord. And this is what David said. The man said, "You are the king. I cannot sell these foodstuffs for your sacrifice to you because you are the king. But say, I will never give anything to God that will not cost me." David understood the purpose of sacrifice. Hallelujah.
2: Amen.
0: Because if you make a sacrifice, okay, sacrifices are binding agreements. Sacrifices bring covenants. And covenants bring altars. Okay, are you listening? Sacrifices give birth to covenants, and covenants give birth to altars, and these three are both in the kingdom of light and also in the kingdom of darkness. When I was preparing our new auditorium for church, even the auditorium, okay, I was building an altar. What altar was that? An altar of prayer. I spent a lot of time sleeping there and praying, sowing seed, which is money, on the altar, okay, feeding the altar with anointing oil, as and when the Lord tells me. So God will tell me, speak this unto the altar, say this, give me a scripture, put this on this altar, then that altar, and I was doing it. I was building an altar, and there is no altar that is built without what? Without sacrifice. One of the sacrifices I put on the altar was my sleepless nights. I was sacrificing the altar. I will not sleep. I'll spend all night praying there. Even in the dust, I was praying there. What was I doing? I was building an altar. Not only did I do it, I invested. I used money to do this, build this altar that would cost me. Hallelujah.
4: Amen.
0: Hindarabakosea.

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1: Why? Because the altar becomes the point of contact. The point of contact. And that's why when you go to, let me use the chieftains for example, they have what we call a bem. That is a dark room. There's no light in there. Why? There's an altar there. That's in Kunadem. In Kunadem, there's an altar there. And that altar is the point of contact. That altar is the point of contact. So anytime anybody enters the place, especially when they are installing a new, they'll let you go in there in a dark place. The stool that you will sit on, if it's for Nana, whatever, that becomes your new name. So you become the third or the fourth or the second, not because of anything. It's because you've entered into an altar. And that's why it's called a dark room. Me, I come from Ainfi, so I know some of these things. Where even in our palace, there's a big, huge altar. And that altar is a place where all my family has been buried. How was that when we were burying my father? They dug a whole household inside. And he is here busy for. It's an altar. And I remember in that place, people sleep there also. And during that time, I was tired. I went to sleep in the room. Chale, muntum. Muntum. So I couldn't sleep. I left the place. Why? Altar is always a point of contact. And that's why Abraham, anytime they have a special encounter, they built altar. Isaac built an altar. Jacob, when Jesus met him, Jesus said, I am the ladder. When he saw Jesus, he saw angels ascend and descending upon a ladder. Jesus said, I am the ladder. The time Jacob saw Jesus, he built an altar. You see? And in this modern Christianity, they are downplaying altars. That's why God wants us to build an altar in his home. As a point of contact. Now, look, the Ark of Covenant was an altar. Remember? Yes, it was an altar. The Ark of Covenant was an altar. You see, it was a point of contact. To the point, say, so much power in it so that Obed-Edom had to hold it and die. No, it wasn't Obed-Edom that died. It was Uriah that died. Yeah. And the Obed-Edom was the one who was blessed.
2: Yeah, who was blessed. And they're in envy.
1: Yeah. Now you see, so understand that whatever is going on in your life, there is a sacrifice, there is a covenant, there's an altar. And we are going to break them tonight.
3: Amen.
1: Liba Rabakosayara. He kanda rabado sakabrando lobrandre.
3: Say,
1: Father. In the name of Jesus.
4: In the name of Jesus.
1: Any sacrifice
4: that was made
1: against me.
4: Oh Lord.
1: Any altar
4: built
1: as a result. Of this sacrifice.
4: Any covenant.
1: In the name of Jesus.
4: I break.
1: Marabakosaya. Now, I'm going to get

0: into specifics now. Listen, family, for you to prosper, it starts from the family.
1: Mm-hmm.
0: If there is a curse on your marriage, you will never meet the right man or the right woman.
1: Oh.
0: Hello.
2: Hi. Hi.
0: If your family, the women all have to be with married men, hey, you cannot escape it. You can't escape it. That's why sometimes you have to learn to show mercy. There's some believers, it's not their fault that they want to be with married men. It's because the pastors have not been able to deliver them from that.
1: Yeah.
0: So when they go about sleeping with married men and you just suck them, they will go and have more paramours. Yes. They're going to have more paramours. And when they have them and you suck them, you have to deal with that. And it's not their fault. Not that they want to do it. Some of them, they don't like it. But it's an altar. It's a covenant. Sacrifice have been placed on them, and it will work. Hallelujah.
2: Amen.
0: So we are starting from home. Your family, your wife, children, your grandfathers, your grandmothers, whatever they did, that has been an altar against you. We are breaking that altar.
3: Amen.
0: Say, Father.
4: Father,
0: in the name of Jesus.
4: In the name of Jesus.
0: What my grandparents did.
4: What my grandparents did.
0: My great grandparents.
4: My great grandparents.
0: My great great grandparents.
4: My great great great grandparents.
0: Any covenant.
4: Any covenant.
0: Any altar.
4: Any altar.
0: Any sacrifice.
4: Any sacrifice.
0: Oh Lord.
4: Oh Lord.
0: From today.
4: From today.
0: I am released.
4: I am released.
0: I am released.
4: I am released.
0: I am released.
4: I am released.
0: In the name of Jesus.
4: In the name of Jesus.
0: From today.
4: From today.
0: Every covenant.
4: Every covenant.
0: Is broken.
4: Is broken.
0: From today.
4: From today.
0: Every covenant.
4: Every covenant.
0: Is broken.
4: Is broken.
0: Every sacrifice.
4: Every sacrifice.
0: Is destroyed.
4: Is destroyed.
0: Every altar,
4: every altar
0: is broken.
4: It's broken
0: right now.
4: Right now.
0: Right now.
4: Right now.
0: Right now.
4: Right now.
0: Right now.
4: Right now.
0: Pray. I am a little bit of a

Balabala,

0: In the name of Jesus.
1: Amen.
0: Family patterns are real.
1: Yes.
0: Family patterns. Don't say in Christ I'm not. Look, that declaration. You can make a declaration to boost your faith. It doesn't change the situation. You need to break it.
1: Break.
0: Break it. I told you my story. I am a faith man. I'm a faith worker. The ministry is called Faith Walk. I just said, I'm a faith worker. 2016, I'm starting radio here on Love FM. I was only teaching about faith. Faith in the Lord. And I know what faith has given me by faith. But what I realize is that if you lack revelation, your faith can be made nonsense of. Because yes, so in his old wisdom, Jesus didn't raise everybody from the dead. I didn't try. He could have gone to the mortuary and raised everybody up. He didn't. And not everybody in Israel was healed by Jesus. Some were healed, some were not. Even in his own town, he couldn't do miracles because of their unbelief. Too familiar. Okay? So listen. Making declarations, yes, it gives you faith. But knowing the problem, knowing the weapon, knowing the spoiler is a great deal here. Now, everybody is going through a pattern. And our name is Seuse. Now, we hear an answer. They make out there, say,
2: yeah.
0: Oh, sell, Papa. Now, it's our name, go on, I never say, no. Eh? Oh, Sky, you can inherit the riches.
2: Yeah.
0: But here now, you can inherit the here. I'm telling you. You can. So don't only look at the face of your father or your mother. If your mother struggled, your mother, I know someone whose mother, all the mother did was to complain in marriage. And the mother was never happy in marriage. The daughters, none of them had ever been married, been happy in their marriage. It's a pattern. If you go through, if you dig deeper, you discover that it didn't start from the mother. The grandmother went through. The great-grandmother went through. Why? Because there was a covenant and an altar that is speaking and enforcing this thing. And we must pray and break it.
2: Amen.
0: If you don't break it, listen to me. You may see me come again next week praying against the same thing. Do you know why? Sometimes these things, they are not easily broken. Because the spirit that are monitoring you, they want to make sure the moment you are out of that covenant, they want to bring you back. Jesus said that when a demon goes, they go to other dry places. It was a place where they cannot. So the same way, when you break it, those who are monitoring it and enforcing it, they know very well that you have escaped. They will find ways and means to bring you back. That's why I need to pray the kind of prayer consistently. Let me tell you something. If I was able to break the pattern in my father, how much more will you? God can also cause you to break yours. Me, I'm a living example. So you cannot tell me, say, this thing doesn't work. It works. I'm a living example. The things I went through. Some time ago, let me share this. My father shared with me. When his business started, he started struggling in business. He went to see a prophet. I was with him. He left me in the car, and he went to see the prophet. He came back with a bottle of water. So the prophet said, I should go and sprinkle at my workplace and I'll have a dream. This is from the prophet. You have a dream. My father went to sprinkle at his workplace and he had a dream. In the dream, his little sister was doing trade on his land. You can never be my friend. Okay? I hate you with a godly hatred. Because they are wicked. And that's why God called me against witches. And listen to me. Somebody God wants to punish says, I should suffer them not to live. You can't be my friend. This little sister of my father was helping the children in their school fees and everything. But yet, the mouth that was feeding them, she was destroying. They say, they even if they will sleep outside, they will do evil. And my father had a dream. Her sister had come to trade as usual. So the water the prophet gave to sprinkle blocked access. So listen to me. You may not understand why you are going through what you are going through. You may not understand why your marriage is not working. You may not understand why the whole family, nobody has actually seen the light. You may not understand why people in the house, especially the Muamutifi, if there's an altar in that compound house, a typical example. Pacho, those of you live in a compound house, when they check your mom with you, many, only a few compound houses. Because there's an altar in that house that has placed barrier on your life. Some compound houses, you can never buy a car there.
3: Yeah.
0: So long as you live in the house, you can never buy a house. Yeah. Buy a car. Talk about buying land to build. Mm-hmm. But see, it drew say even me apostolic me catch was say few on you to cry. Hey, scalable can't hide that for cry day, ma'am. It is Ohana Betna. Betna Wabresa. Okay. Why? Because there's an altar in that house. And an altar fed by sacrifices. Some of them, sacrifice they make, they use blood sacrifice, they use human sacrifice, they use goat sacrifice, they use cat sacrifice. Anything they can, they be directed to do, they will do as sacrifice against you. You're going to pray. You know your problem. You know the patterns in your family. You know the patterns. And we are going to pray. We are going to break this. Say, Father.
4: Father.
0: In the name of Jesus.
4: In the name of Jesus.
0: Any altar.
4: Any altar.
0: Speaking evil.
4: Speaking evil.
0: Against me.
4: Against me.
0: I break.
4: I break.
0: I break.
4: I break.
0: I break.
4: I break.
0: I break.
4: I break.
0: I break.
4: I break.
0: I break.
4: I break.
0: Any altar.
4: Any altar.
0: Fighting against me.
4: Fighting against me.
0: Speaking against me.
4: Speaking against me.
0: Making me do.
4: Making me do.
0: I don't want to do.
4: What I don't want to do.
0: Making me a person.
4: Making me a person.
0: I don't want to be. In the mighty name of Jesus.
4: In the name of Jesus.
0: I break that.
4: I break.
0: I break that altar.
4: I break that altar.
0: I break.
4: I break.
0: I break.
4: I break.
0: I break.
4: I break.
0: By fire.
4: By fire.
0: By fire.
4: By fire.
0: Fire.
4: Fire.
0: Fire.
4: Fire,
0: fire, fire, fire, fire, fire, fire, fire, fire, fire, fire, fire, fire, fire, fire, Bala bala bala bala bala bala bala bala bala bala bala bala bala bala bala bala bala bala bala bala bala bala bala bala bala bala bala bala bala bala bala bala bala bala bala bala bala bala bala bala bala bala bala bala bala bala bala bala bala bala bala bala bala bala bala bala bala bala bala bala bala bala 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bala bala bala bala bala bala bala bala bala bala bala bala bala bala bala bala bala bala bala bala bala bala bala bala bala bala bala bala bala bala bala bala bala bala bala bala bala bala bala bala bala bala bala bala bala bala bala bala bala b
3: Balabo, Balabo, Balabo, Balabo, Balabo, Balabo, Balabo, Balabo, Balabo, Balabo, Balabo, Balabo, Balabo, Balabo, Balabo, Balabo, Balabo, Balabo, Balabo, Balabo, Balabo, Balabo, Balabo, Balabo, 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
1: Amen.
0: Amen.
1: Amen. Amen.
0: Holy Ghost.
1: Fire.
0: Fire.
1: Fire.
0: Fire.
1: Fire.
0: Fire.
1: Fire.
0: Fire.
1: Fire.
0: Fire.
1: Fire.
0: Hallelujah.
1: Amen.
0: Yeah, we're going to pray. Hey, mon pai hiyo. You are a born again Christian. Listen to me. Have a problem what you don't want to do.
2: Yeah.
0: Certain things you don't want to do. But listen to me. If you come from a family, your father was a polygamous person. Your father's brothers were polygamous. They have children out of wedlocks. Listen to me. If you belong to that family, you are more likely to do some.
2: Yeah. Yeah.
0: Yeah. We are Christian new. You are more likely to do some. It's either you have a wife and still have extramarital affairs, and you're gonna have children, and you have plenty of them. And being a Christian, you may not like it, and sometimes and that's when you want to find justification for it, because Abraham had concubines. You see, Abraham had Sarah, and then he had Hagar. Yes, and you can say all these things just to justify whatever because of that, you know. But let me tell you something. What Abraham did, maybe God may have excused him. Okay? Or maybe because Sarah consented to it. Maybe. Yes, they had plenty of wives. In the New Testament, God doesn't forbid you not to marry plenty of wives, though. But you see, because of the New Testament, it's about love. The only law in the New Testament is what?
2: Love.
0: It's love. Love your neighbor. Ask yourself, the action you are taking, is it born out of love? Hallelujah.
1: Amen. Amen.
0: So why am I saying all these things? Sometimes you may have love because you are a Christian. And when these altars begin to speak, you have no choice. Their own pair now obey ye. Their own pair now obey ye. I don't know, but what do you mean control? Because of the altar. Listen, make charismatic foreigner or mom, why you? They don't understand altar. The Bible says that if you deny the Holy Spirit, deny their power, you will always learn. You cannot come to the knowledge of the truth when you deny power of the Holy Spirit. First Timothy 3, it's talked about that. But they deny the power and they will learn, because see, send me a trailer. If you say a charismatic, if it's a charismatic, there you know, if you say a wrong canoli. Paul had the wrong canoe and the charismatism. And if you send a young tour, it's okay to sing, it's okay. But the church is not all about singing, but getting the mysteries of the kingdom is the key, it's the real deal. Hallelujah.
2: Amen.
0: So, note that. And look, we are targeting these areas, very important. If you are a man or a woman, you see polygamy in your father's brothers. You see your mother's family, okay, having more than 3, 4, 5 husbands. Remember that you are more likely to go through the same thing, whether you like it or not. Hey, you can be determined. Say me, I determined by will. You cannot break these things by will. You can only break it by prayer.
2: Yeah.
1: Amen.
0: Hallelujah.
1: Amen.
0: I heard somebody say, you can break the generational curse by will. Lack of knowledge. You will make you perish. You can't break it by will. Because the old panel, Paul Cracker, Paul, Onumpo, he went through. Was it the main person?
2: Yeah.
0: What I don't want to do, Also, we say, how wretched I am. Then they said, thank God to the grace of God. So sometimes, you know, certain things you don't want to do, but you do. May the grace of God help us.
1: Amen.
0: May the Lord show us mercy.
1: Amen.
0: Mercy, mercy, mercy.
1: Amen.
0: Hallelujah.
1: Amen.
0: Libarabakolobrandere koshabrando sabrando lobrandere. We are going to pray. We are going to pray. And I know said this thing, many families that are listening to me right now are going through, including my own family. Me, my father had 14 children. Four of the children with plenty of women. My mom had five for him, and then other women gave the rest of the nine. My father's brothers. Okay, so it's more likely that if as I'm born again, even as a pastor, as a man of God, you may not want to do it. If you're not careful, you do it.
1: Yeah.
0: Now, also for crying, I am by I am fans better now. Why, bonus of
1: a server,
0: or they need a honey bomb pie. The honey bomb pie. And I know that this thing is in every family. We are going to pray to any altar that speaks of a character that we don't know what. But the enemy and the patterns may lead us to go through these things. Work as a bus beyond my say no mutier. How is an omit you? Yes, how there's an altar. There's an altar. Even tribes. If you look through all the tribes, even in Ghana here,
1: yeah.
0: It's a for you who I'm not for Pedro to fight for your ungrateful. Who be our need here? And I'm a boy. Hey, sir. Hey, sir. Every day, there is a standing order.
1: Yeah.
0: Standing order. And until they are broken, you can never be free from it. And the Arabako, sire. Say, Father.
1: Father.
0: In the name of Jesus.
1: In the name of Jesus.
0: Any altar.
1: Any altar.
0: Built against me.
1: Built against me.
0: Any sacrifice.
1: Any sacrifice.
0: Blood sacrifice.
1: Blood sacrifice.
0: Money sacrifice.
1: Money sacrifice.
0: Animal sacrifice.
1: Animal sacrifice.
0: That was made.
1: That was made.
0: Against me.
1: Against me.
0: Oh Lord.
1: Oh Lord.
0: In the name of Jesus.
1: In the name of Jesus.
0: I break the covenant.
1: I break the covenant.
0: Any covenant of infidelity.
1: Any covenant of infidelity.
0: Any covenant of having many children.
1: Any covenant of having many children.
0: Out of wedlock.
1: Out of wedlock.
0: In the name of Jesus.
1: In the name of Jesus.
0: I break it.
1: I break it.
0: I break it.
1: I break it.
0: I break it.
1: I break it.
0: I break it.
1: I break it.
0: I break.
1: I break.
0: In the name of Jesus. Open up your mouth and pray. 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

0: Hallelujah.
1: Amen.
0: Amen.
1: Amen.
0: If you need to go through the Bible, eh? There's a particular group here from the Anakims.
1: Yeah.
0: These Anakims, you know, they were known for how huge they are. They are giants. Okay, so wherever, any city that you're going there, you see these Anakims there, you have to run because they are very huge, strong, and powerful. Hallelujah.
1: Amen.
0: And it happens to every there are giants, there are giants, there are strong men in every home. Their assignment is to block access to good things.
1: Yeah.
0: I don't know what you're going through, but if there is an altar of poverty in your house, Jesus, you are going to be poor for the rest of your life. Mm. You can proclaim all the blessings in the Bible. You can say those things to yourself and proclaim to yourself, it will not happen. It will not work. Understand this. It will not work. Hallelujah.
1: Amen.
0: Until the altar is broken, until the covenant is broken, until the covenant and everything is destroyed, you cannot prosper. We're going to tackle poverty. Because Africa, we are poor. A curse, now we are poor. It's an evil altar in our land. Now we are poor. Oh, someone said, "Oh, the white people they don't have altars." Some of them they do. If you go to all the cities that are predominant in the idol worshiping dominates their friends saying their city, they are not prosperous. Mm-hmm. Hallelujah.
1: Amen.
0: Unless you have a different covenant with the devil.
2: Mm.
0: Yeah. Remember that the reason why Ghana, we have gold, but we can't prosper. I'm going to give you that one of the reasons. Because the gold belongs to the fetish priests. It belongs to Satan. Mm-hmm. You ask those who search for the gold. They go until you appease the gods, the river gods. You go to the fetish priests. You cannot find the gold. Many people come to me also for, I've invested this amount of money in this Galamsey site. I went there, gold is there, but I can't find gold. gold is there, but I can't find gold. Gold is there, but I can't find gold. I didn't try. I said, so kona, okay, we are. Okona. One could charm more jar gold in the farm. And you put gold that you have to bow to Satan first. Hallelujah.
1: Amen.
0: You have to bow to Satan first. And it's sad. It's sad. Last time, a man I met at the car wash, he started talking to me. I saw Koyegalam say, and to my surprise, I said, this land, this concession, not to a very popular man of God for Kalamsey. You know what he said? I say, when I went there and he said I should go and see this fetish priest to open the door or to perform this ritual so I can see the gold, you know. I said it's against my Christian faith. So I didn't find the gold. And somebody told me, it's a master, I was so for now. On your pop plan, the landing, on our way any day, and all to the gold. Hey, I was sad. Eh? Now, listen to me. I'm developing this message called conditional grace. Conditional what?
1: Grace.
0: What do you mean? Developing, yeah, I'll start teaching it. Oh, grace, dear. You don't, there are no conditions on grace. So grace, I don't have to merit the grace. It's when you I'm developing that grace. Jesus says something, I'll say, if you deny me before men, I'll also deny you before my Father.
1: Yeah.
0: The one who brought grace is Jesus. But also someone, yes, I deal with you. Miss Minyaday, Minyas Adi, now or Sofo, go thou painty. Yes, say, O Uncle, and Swanko, yeah, and Yakuma dear Zah River God, Imoa, was like a gold, now or Sofo, Wako Ibia. You know what you have done? You have denied Jesus the same way, or say, when it comes to heaven, forget it, Adentra, because you also denied him before men. For gold, don't say build your churches in heaven. Because I build it on earth. And to gold, my own shamiana. What a mamunko tumra. What I mean, komakakoto. So to trade in gold. Mamunko tumra na koto. What a toy to value one day. Now listen, the reason I'm saying all these things are this. Certain things, eh? When there's poverty in your home, like this man of God, but the curse he has brought upon himself and his family members, after he dies, I shared with you, even in my book, The Fool for God, where a man of God, trying to get a contract from Dubai because they are Muslims. He has to convert and deny Christ to become a Muslim so that they can give him a contract. Now, or Sai Bosti on radio say that they pound. They are me boss here for now. When I heard that, that's a university ministry somewhere around 2016 on Ultimate Radio. What was bold to tell Ghanaians that we should pay bribe? Oh, yes. Sometimes you need to compromise certain things to get what you want. A man of God. Renowned man of God. They call him renowned. Men are calling you renowned, but God is calling you nobody. You are a nobody. You think you have arrived. Let me tell you something. Going to Dubai to get a contract, but you have to deny Christ to get a contract. So are you a Christian? The Muslim who held the contract, they didn't deny Allah because they want to affiliate. You said, I am Christ and Lamb. I'm Christ Lamb. For the first time I heard that word. Say, I'm Christlam. He's a Christian and a Muslim. Jesus said that, that you have to, you not that hot nor cold. If you are lukewarm, I'll spew you out. Yeah. Unfortunately, this man is still preaching powerfully. But to God, he has denied him. So listen. The bottom line, and he said, Seradi, I'm a Yaneska. Don't wanna be deny Christ to get money.
1: Yeah.
0: I suffer for Craig, deny Christ to get money. How much more the congregation? Others here. Meanwhile, example. So when there is the spirit of poverty in your home, when there is a spirit of poverty in your family, break it. Now one, tunya me and kwene. Is it a? Break it. One, you're careful as you can't. Bako jiyari. And maybe bring sikana amomo yari. Sikaka crab, I'm a bit fat in the sika crab, ya no beer in them. Near money, I read 2 yari, a man, a

0: The boyfriend and in the juma. 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Mm. Find something to do. Okay? And break that poverty thing. Sometimes let me tell you something. You know, motivational speakers are telling you that poverty is in the mind. Mm. Oh boy. Nobody in the right sense will want to think he's a poor. He's poverty, he's poor. When there's a covenant of poverty, when there's an altar of poverty, if you don't break it, your mind can be right. You can read Rich Dad, Poor Dad. You can read that book. Hey, the first time I read that book, Charlie, I was inspired. I was so much inspired that if there's a curse of poverty in your family, you can read all the rich books, all the motivational books, all the points to become rich. You can never be rich because the spirit that will fight you will fight you to the end unless you overthrow them. Within the next 20 minutes or more, you're going to deal with this thing.
1: Amen.
0: Hallelujah.
2: Amen.
0: The spirit of poverty. The spirit of Sikam Pedede. The spirit of Sikam Pedede. Some of you, you don't only have the spirit of poverty, you also have the spirit of Sikam Pedede. That's Sikam Pedede. He will go and announce. Now TV I say, microwave I say, na obayare, next kind in aye day, sikam pedidi. What's the answer? Now who can fast sikam sign?
3: Get to me pay,
0: bro. Oh, 5,000, so 5,000 near money, 10,000, buy enough for Koko negative 2,000. Ye two of us are two pay mono ben ye I feel now obey how. I feel crown a hobby children war. If the spirit of Sikam Pedede is working, because the moment you get a 10,000, no, it will find mouths to feed. The devil will open their mouth wide, waiting to swallow all your riches. There is a place in our Angulaga here. Oh Jesus, you are Lord. Jesus, you are Lord. Jesus, you are Lord. O for one year, you too. Who could have scattered them or but to more? Who drew us as can I say a day? Whether you are ignorant or not ignorant, O for one quans can a better evangel. I'm like a hey. What some time ago, somebody came to rent one of our facilities there. I gave him the price. He said it was expensive. He left. He said, I've gotten another place around Angunaga. And I told him, said, that place. That was previously Wood Village. The kind of sorcery and mutua yaye was assassin or so. And mutua yaye ni ma ya bari. And he opened the business. It didn't take 1 year. It collapsed. Up to now, this guy, when I met them, young guys trying to do good business, they chose the wrong location. Because that place was cursed. That stretch, no business prospers there. Even the filling station couldn't prosper. Hey, when the spirit of poverty is in working with you, you make wrong investment. You piram binyang. Number one binyang. And you think, say, hey, oh, my, my, my, my, my, my, my, my, my, my, my, my, my, my, my, my, my, my, my, my, my, my, my, my, my, my, my, my, my, my, my, my, my, my, my, my, my, my, my, my, my, my, my, 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
0: Any covenant of poverty.
1: Any covenant of poverty
0: in my bloodline.
1: In my bloodline.
0: Oh Lord.
1: Oh Lord.
0: I break.
1: I break.
0: I break.
1: I break.
0: I break.
1: I break.
0: I break.
1: I break.
0: I break.
1: I break.
0: I release myself.
1: I release myself
0: from these covenants.
1: From this covenant.
0: Covenant of poverty.
1: Covenant of poverty.
0: Leave me.
1: Leave me.
0: From today.
1: From today.
0: I have no business with you.
1: I have no business with you.
0: From today.
1: From today,
0: I'm released from
1: you.
0: All our covenants,
1: sacrifices,

0: My father taught me some story about anthropoid. You know that bird?
1: Yeah.
0: A very, very small bird. And anthropoid

Everywhere is not growing. 20 years, everywhere is still the same. 30 years, everywhere is still the same. And this man was getting worried, so he wanted to complain to Andrew's mother. And he went to Andrew's mother. He said, "Mother, your son Andrew borrowed money from me. That when he grows up, you pay. But since I met you, I've given up." Because Andrew and the mother, they are the same. So it means Andrew has scammed him. Andrew will never grow. When you know, you see, and this one, you cannot do anything about it. I say, when I grow, I'll pay. If you take him to court, he has not grown. So wait until he grows. Hallelujah. Amen. So if you are Andrew here in finance, you remain there for a very long time. So you need to break that curse of poverty. Break that curse of poverty. It's not a good thing. There are some people who only share my honor. Now, I'm going to say,

only spiritually, he blessed him physically. God blessed Job. Job, right here, the writer

0: is not in their heart, but in their pocket. But God doesn't want your money to be rich in your heart. Be rich in your pocket. Because when you are rich in your heart, you care for money. But you have to be rich in your pocket. Richness must be in your pocket. So that you will not blaspheme against God. And most times, the reason why many of us we are poor is that some evil covenants from our family that are fighting against us. We are going to pray and break this down.
1: Amen.
0: In our Adosaya. Those who are seeking for the fruit of the womb, listen to me. God says, this program is for you.
1: Amen.
0: Okay? And you conceive. You've been waiting for too long. You have been waiting. It's going to come. Say, Father.
1: Father.
0: In the name of Jesus.
1: In the name of Jesus.
0: The spirit of poverty.
1: The spirit of poverty.
0: An altar of poverty.
1: Altar of poverty.
0: I break.
1: I break.
0: I break.
1: I break.
0: I break.
1: I break.
0: I break.
1: I break.
0: I break.
1: I break.
0: I break.
1: I break.
0: I break.
1: I break.
0: I break.
1: I break.
0: I break.
1: I break.
0: I break.
1: I break.
0: I break.
1: I break.
0: I break.
1: I break.
0: I break.
1: I break.
0: I break.
1: I break.
0: I break.
1: I break.
0: I break.
1: I break.
0: I break.
1: I break.
0: I break.
1: I break.
0: I break.
1: I break.
0: I break.
1: I break.
0: I break.
1: I break.
0: I break.
1: I break.
0: I break.
1: I break.
0: I break.
1: I break.
0: I break.
1: I break.
0: I break.
1: I break.
0: I break.
1: I break.
0: I break.
1: I break.
0: I break.
1: I break.
0: I break.
1: I break.
0: I break. I break.
1: I break.
0: I break.
1: I break.
0: I break.
1: I break.
0: I break.
1: I break.
0: I break.
1: I break.
0: I break.
1: I break.
0: I break.
1: I break.
0: I break.
1: I break.
0: I break.
1: I break.
0: I break.
1: I break.
0: I break.
1: I break.
0: I break.
1: I break.
0: I break.
1: I break.
0: I break.
1: I break.
0: I break.
1: I break.
0: I break.
1: I break.
0: I break.
1: I break.
0: I break.
1: I break.
0: I break.
1: I break.
0: I break.
1: I break.
0: I break.
1: I break.
0: I break.
1: I break.
0: I break.
1: I break.
0: I break.
1: I break.
0: I break.
1: I break.
0: I break.
1: I break.
0: I break.
1: I break.
0: I break.
1: I break.
0: I break.
1: I break.
0: I break.
1: I break.
0: I break.
1: I break.
0: I break.
1: I break.
0: I break.
1: I break.
0: I break.
1: I break.
0: I break.
1: I break.
0: I break.
1: I break.
0: I break.
1: I break.
0: I break.
1: I break.
0: I break.
1: I break.
0: I break.
1: I break.
0: I break.
1: I break.
0: I break.
1: I break.
0: I break.
1: I break.
0: I break.
1: I break.
0: I break.
1: I break.
0: I break.
1: I break.
0: I break.
1: I break.
0: I break.
1: I break.
0: I break.
1: I break.
0: I break.
1: I break.
0: I break.
1: I break.
0: I break.
1: I break.
0: I break.
1: I break.
0: I break.
1: I break.
0: I break.
1: I break.
0: I break.
1: I break.
0: I break.
1: I break.
0: I break.
1: I break.
0: I break.
1: I break.
0: I break.
1: I break.
0: I break.
1: I break.
0: I break.
1: I break.
0: I break.
1: I break.
0: I break.
1: I break.
0: I break.
1: I break.
0: I break.
1: I break.
0: I break.
1: I break.
0: I break.
1: I break.
0: I break.
1: I break.
0: I break.
1: I break.
0: I break.
1: I break.
0: I break.
1: I break.
0: I break.
1: I break.
0: I break.
1: I break.
0: I break.
1: I break.
0: I break.
1: I break.
0: I break.
1: I

0: until the covenant is broken, you can't be free. And see, Christ also came to die to give us a new covenant. And that is our hope. Amen?
1: Amen.
0: Christ came to be hanged on the tree, that the blessing of Abraham might come to the Gentiles.
2: Yes.
0: This is the reason why he was hanged on the tree. That the blessing of Abraham might come to the Gentiles. Hallelujah.
2: Amen.
0: And this is the reason. Because we were born into dumb idols, however we were led. So Christ came to redeem us from the curse of the law. Now he made provision for it. And this provision is what we are standing on to pray.
2: Amen.
0: That any curse as a result of a covenant, as a result of an altar, as a result of any sacrifice, people do human sacrifice, they sacrifice human blood. They do a lot. And most times, they succeed. Sacrifice.

shall be filled with water, mm-hmm. so that you, your cattle, and your animals may drink.

0: Israel rose up and attacked the Moabites, so that they fled before them, and they entered their land, killing the Moabites. Then they destroyed the cities, and each man threw a stone on every good land,
1: every good piece of land,
0: and filled it. And they stopped up all the springs of water and cut down all the good trees.
1: This was an instruction given to them by Elisha. Elisha was one of the most powerful prophets. Told them that there will be enough water, and there was water. Told them that when you go cut the trees, destroy everything.

0: And when the king of Moab saw that the battle was too fierce for him, he took with him 700 men who drew swords to break through to the king of Edom, but they could not.
1: Yeah.
0: Then he took his elder son, who would have reigned in his place.
1: Oh, yes.
0: And offered him as a burnt offering upon the wall.
1: Mm-hmm.
0: And there was great indignation against Israel.
1: Mm.
0: So they departed from him and returned to their own land.
1: This is the first time I've seen a prophet prophesy, but it didn't come to pass. This is Elisha. Hey, the miracle one, praise the performer. I see the God said he has given the Moabites to us. See, that says the Lord. This is an easy thing for the Lord. But yet, what was prophesied didn't come to pass. Why? Because there was a higher sacrifice that was made. A human being was offered on an altar and was burnt as a burnt offering so that the battle will overturn against the people of Israel. And it happened exactly that. I don't know the sacrifice that will be made against you. We are going to pray against any sacrifice, whether a human sacrifice, whether a goat sacrifice, whether money sacrifice, whatever has been sacrificed against your life, may the Lord break it by fire.
0: Amen.
1: Say, Father.
0: Father.
1: In the name of Jesus.
0: In the name of Jesus.
1: Any covenant.
0: Any covenant.
1: Any altar.
0: Any altar.
1: Any sacrifice.
0: Any sacrifice.
1: By blood.
0: By blood.
1: By animal blood.
0: By animal blood.
1: By human blood.
0: By human blood.
1: By money.
0: By money.
1: Whatever.
0: Whatever.
1: Was used.
0: Was used.
1: As a sacrifice.
0: As a sacrifice.
1: Against me.
0: Against me.
1: As I speak fire.
0: As I speak fire.
1: As I scream fire.
0: As I scream fire.
1: As I scream fire.
0: As I scream fire.
1: Against.

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somebody injected that blood into you, you inherited that blood from your mother, from your father. Okay, just as you look like your father or your mother. Okay, you can inherit their sickness as well. If you look through many, many families, what killed their mother is what killed them. What killed their father is what killed them. Similar disease. Recently, a gentleman came to me and told me, the sickness that killed my mom started working against me too. There was a family I recently also dealt with. The same thing. I say, my brother had died out of this sickness. It was cancer.

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1: We are praying for a release. We are praying for complete wholeness. We are praying to break every disease, any blood pressure. If your father was always on pills, your mother always on pills for blood pressure, pray this prayer that you be released completely. Open your mouth and begin to pray. Hey, Tabo.
2: Hallelujah. Amen. Somebody inject that blood into you. You inherited that blood from your mother, from your father. Okay, just as you look like your father or your mother. Okay, you can inherit their sickness as well. If you look through many families, what killed their mother is what killed them. What killed their father is what killed them. Similar disease. Recently, a gentleman came to me and told me, he said, the sickness that killed my mom has started working against me too. There was a family I recently also dealt with. It's the same thing. I'll say my brother had died out of this sickness. It was cancer.
3: Stage four. Is this
4: stage four cancer?
3: Stage four?
4: Yeah.

Bala bala bala bala bala bala bala bala bala bala bala bala bala bala bala bala bala bala bala bala bala bala bala bala bala bala bala bala bala bala bala bala bala bala bala bala bala bala bala bala bala bala bala bala bala bala bala bala bala bala bala bala bala bala bala bala bala bala bala bala bala bala bala bala bala bala bala bala bala bala bala bala bala bala bala bala bala bala bala bala bala bala bala bala bala bala bala bala bala bala bala bala bala bala bala bala bala bala bala bala bala bala bala bala bala bala bala bala bala bala bala bala bala bala bala bala bala bala bala bala 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

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Against my wealth, against my ministry. 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
2: Amen. Amen.
1: We're going to pray. Now we're going to pray about our health. Remember that the blood in your veins, they are not yours. They are borrowed blood. Hallelujah.
2: Amen.
1: Somebody injected that blood into you. You inherited that blood from your mother, from your father. Okay, just as you look like your father or your mother. Okay, you can inherit their sickness as well. If you look through many, many families, what killed their mother is what killed them. What killed their father is what killed them. Similar disease. Recently, a gentleman came to me and told me, "Sir, Sofo, the sickness that killed my mom has started working against me too." There was a family I recently also dealt with. It's the same thing. I'll say, my brother had died out of this sickness. It was cancer. Stage four?
2: Yeah.
1: And her siblings have all died out of that cancer. She has dreams, and that the dreams are pointing to the fact that she's the next in line. Can you imagine? What happened? Harabakolo brandere koshabrando saria. Because these sicknesses, you can inherit them from your parents. You're going to pray. Any sickness that is an altar, we have inherited from our grandparents. We are praying for a release. We are praying for complete wholeness. We are praying to break every disease, any blood pressure. If your father was always on pills, your mother always on pills for blood pressure, pray this prayer that you be released completely. Open up and begin to pray. Hey, Kado. Bala bala bala bala bala bala bala bala bala bala bala bala bala bala bala bala bala bala bala bala bala bala bala bala bala bala bala bala bala bala bala bala bala bala bala bala bala bala bala bala 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bala bala bala bala bala bala bala bala bala bala bala bala bala bala bala bala bala bala bala bala bala bala bala bala bala bala bala bala bala bala bala b

I cancel, I cancel, I cancel, I cancel, I cancel, I cancel, I cancel, I cancel, I cancel, I cancel, I cancel, I cancel, I cancel, I cancel, I cancel, I cancel, I cancel, I cancel, I cancel, I cancel, I cancel, I cancel, I cancel, I cancel, I cancel, I cancel, I cancel, I cancel, I cancel, I cancel, I cancel, I cancel, I cancel, I cancel, I cancel, I cancel, I cancel, I cancel, I cancel, I cancel, I cancel, I cancel, I cancel, I cancel, I cancel, I cancel, I cancel, I cancel, I cancel, I cancel, I cancel, I cancel, I cancel, I cancel, I cancel, I cancel, I cancel, I cancel, I cancel, I cancel, I cancel, I cancel, I cancel, I cancel, I cancel, I cancel, I cancel, I cancel, I cancel, I cancel, I cancel, I cancel, I cancel, I cancel, I cancel, I canc

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0: 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May the Lord take it away.
1: Amen.
0: May the Lord take them away.
1: Amen.
0: Yaribia as a shatu when him, Yaribia, ya set a drop of my or two. May the Lord release you.
1: Amen.
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0: I'm just seeing a certain snake. I say, Yadinato, a national bottom. 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We're going to shoot 7 times against any demonic snake in our homes. We're going to shoot them out now. 1, 2, 3, let's go.
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0: 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Who has arisen against my family, O God, I release the fire of God against it, O God. Let the fire consume it right now in the name of Jesus. Oh God, let your fire come upon it right now in the name of Jesus.
1: Hallelujah.
2: Amen.
1: And may the Lord deliver us from premature death.
3: Amen.
1: Amen.
3: Amen.
1: Right. Satan has the power to kill.
3: Yes.
1: I said the thief comes not except to kill, steal, and destroy.
3: Mm.
1: Their first assignment is to kill you. Or vessels. Or may form a wind now. Nobody will kill you. Say, Father.
3: Father.
1: Preserve my life.
3: Preserve my life.
1: Preserve my life.
3: Preserve my life.
1: Preserve my life.
3: Preserve my life.
1: Marabakolo Brandere Koshari. Libara. Any death.
3: Any death.
1: They are planned against me.
3: They are planned against me.
1: Let it backfire.
3: Let it backfire.
1: Let it go back to sender.
3: Let it go back to sender.
1: In the name of Jesus.
3: In the name of Jesus.
1: Oh, may you receive life.
3: Amen.
1: Nobody can kill you prematurely.
3: Amen.
1: The Spirit of God is upon you. He has anointed you. Remain blessed, remain blessed. Marabo, Hayada Bakapro, Kabala Balabalu Brandering, E Kabaria, Libaka,
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3: Bilabo, Babo, Babo, Shadabo, Balabo, Labo,
2: Labro, Shadada, Badiantalabro,
3: Break it,
2: Balabo, Balabo, Break it, Balabo,
1: Labo, Kanda, Kalo,
3: Babo, Labo,
1: May the Lord preserve your life. Hallelujah. May the Lord preserve your life.
3: Amen.
1: May the Lord preserve your life.
3: Amen.
1: You will not die.
3: Amen.
1: You will live. You will declare the works of the Lord. Hallelujah.
3: Amen.
1: I'm inviting to church tomorrow, Sunday, 10 o'clock in the morning. 31st, that is next, this Sunday's week. I'm inviting to our Saturday, our Sabbath Sunday. Hallelujah. Amen. And your life will never be the same. It's very powerful. Come and experience the power of God.
4: Father, we thank you. Close your eyes. Pray that the Holy Spirit will minister to you. Pray that the devil will not make you sleep. Some people have gone into second gear already. They're too being massacred that deeply and having dreams. Pray that God... Pray that God help you. I understand. Pray that God will help you. Pray that God will open your eyes that you don't sleep. Pray that you get understanding. Pray.
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1: 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And this is Love FM and we are still on Solution Center all night service. I believe you have been blessed so far. We have prayed concerning our health. We have prayed concerning covenants, prayed concerning death, premature death, death that God has not sanctioned. And any our plan of the enemy against you shall be destroyed. In the mighty name of Jesus. My name is Apostle Eric Osei of Love Encounter Faith Walk Ministries. I believe you are listening to me. God willing, tomorrow, which is Sunday, we are having our Sabbath Sunday, which is the 28th of June, 2026. 28th of June, 2026. And what we do is every last Sunday of the month, we call it our Sabbath Sunday, where we spend the whole day in the house of God. We start from 10 a.m. through to 6 p.m. The whole day. And those are the times that God break a lot of things from us. God perform a lot of wonders, perform a lot of miracles. He does a lot of things. God bless you so much for being part of this program. I know your life will never be the same. I'm inviting you, God willing, tomorrow for our Sabbath Sunday on the 28th. Of June 2026. My name is Apostle Larry Kosei. I'm going to be there right live. In fact, so many things God is revealing that we need to break, and many places, especially in Africa, for example, many families built altars. Many families have covenants, and these covenants that have been existing in our family homes and even in our countries, these altars, when you become born again,

be anew. And if you are in Christ, Christ's covenant must work for you full time. And you can see clearly that in your born-again self, you can clearly see, say, you are not working in the full potential of what God has planned for you. You are not. Why? Because of these altars that are fighting against you. Many altars are fighting against us, not because we have done anything bad. It's because that we are very ignorant. Sometimes the best deliverance is knowledge. You know, when you have knowledge, you'll be able to get rid of anything that is fighting you, anything that is fighting your mind, your soul, your spirit, and your body. And because when you have knowledge, you know how to deal with the matters. All right. So what we're going to do, God willing, even in the month of July, which is 31 days fasting that we are doing, and I want everyone listening to me on Love FM to be a partaker of this. And I really will appreciate if you can be part of this program. 31 days of fasting, and we are breaking demonic altars. And God willing, we are going to start breaking them from tomorrow, which is from our Sabbath Sunday tomorrow. Okay, there are so many altars that fight against you. There are altars of short life, altars of curses, altars of poverty, and so many things. Okay, and we are going to break these altars. God has given us the power to destroy these altars, and you must understand. Let me tell you something. You need to understand that altars are real. Altars are not outdated, as many people believe. Say they are outdated. You see, the Old Testament normally build the altar. In the New Testament, there are no altars. There are. And let me tell you something. These are the things the enemy is using against us. Ask every witch. Okay? Before they can achieve anything, they build an altar. Because they understand the spiritual realities. You can invite a witch into your home as your maid. I've seen so many different kind of issues regarding some of these things. So different kind of issues. I've been to houses where they have brought their maids. Their maids are witches. When they get into the house, they find a place to plant an altar. Why? Because the altar has a voice. The altar has ears. The altar is able to receive. The altar is able to do something. So whenever they speak on the altar begins to work. And it's not idolatry. Even God himself believed in building up an altar. God told Moses to build an altar. What altar did he ask him to build? He built the Ark of Covenant. That was an altar. See, there I will speak to you. Wasn't God speaking to Moses already? He was speaking to Moses already. But I said, when you build this altar, there I will speak to you. So remember, wherever the Ark of Covenant went, there was victory. Were they worshiping the Ark of Covenant? No. Was the Ark of Covenant an idol? No. It was a point of contact. It's a place of exchange. It's a place where divinity meets naturality. Hallelujah. So altars are very important, and I'm going to spend a number of time to teach about altars. And I'm going to start from Sunday, God willing, tomorrow. I'm going to teach about the altars. I'm going to let you understand the altars, what it stands for, what the altars mean, and everything. I'm going to let you understand what altars are. We have righteous altars. We have unrighteous altars. Okay? And both of them, you need to understand what they are for, whether they are for you or they are against you. And the righteous altars are the altars built by God, and unrighteous altars are the ones built by Satan. But in both, you have power to control each and every altar, whether it's righteous or unrighteous. And I want to invite you this Sunday, which is tomorrow, 10 a.m. for our Sabbath Sunday. Don't worry, come. You can come with food, because you're going to spend all day. Okay, come with your spare food, because we break around 2 p.m. to have an hour break where you can relate with your people, relate with friends, where you can have time to eat and drink. And then we come back for the second section, which is that's up from 3 to 6. And let me tell you something. That is the time we give God. It's a service that we give God time to work on us. And since we started this year, the Lord told me, this year, you're going to do Sabbath Sunday. And that's about Sunday, I will be there.
and I'll solve the problems of your people.

0: You know my assignment. I'm called to solve the problems of the saints. I am called to solve the problems of the saints. And therefore, when we are doing this thing, I'm inviting you to come so that you'll be blessed. Not just to come and be a spectator, but you yourself become a participant of God's blessings. You participate in God's blessing and you see visibly. So those of you who are sick in your bodies, those of you who have been going, having pills to control your health, those of you who are struggling financially, those of you who are struggling to even struggling with spiritual marriages, struggling with so many things, I need you to come. Some time ago, was it some few days ago, I was talking to a young lady who has a stream in her area where people have been throwing garbages on. And whenever she sees that, it disgusts her that people are throwing garbages in the stream, you know. And he normally pick all the rubbish from the stream. And one night she had a dream, and in the dream there was this beautiful woman who approached her. The man told her, said, "Thank you so much for making me always clean. Thank you for making me clean." And I said, "Who are you?" I said, "I'll show you who I am." And the beautiful lady took her straight to the stream, said, and the woman entered into the stream and said, "I live inside the stream." And this lady was sharing this with me. And I said that this person didn't come to thank you for anything. He's building a covenant with you. This is the Queen of Coast. This is the water spirit. Remember, every water has a spirit, and the one who rules in that territory is a woman, and they are all beautiful women. Whether it's Antoine River or Antoine Lake, whether it's whatever, any lake or any water has a god in there, and all the gods, they are no males, they are females. So when I explained to her and I said that you need deliverance out of her. Okay, so these are the things, this is a covenant that needs to be broken. And if you're not careful, this thing can go over your life for a long time, and it can hinder your blessings. You may be born again Christian. Yes, you may even go to heaven. But you go to heaven in bruises. How do you go in bruises? You go to heaven poor. You go to heaven sick. You will never enjoy the full benefits of what God has prepared for you, all because of these altars that are fighting against you. Very, very important. The altars must break. And I'll show you, I'll teach you about the altars, the reason why God did not want any other altar. Remember that in the Old Testament, anytime God anoints a new king, I say, go and break the altars of Baal. Go and break the altars your fathers built. Why didn't God override the snares of the altars? He said, go and destroy them. He means so long as those altars are still there, God cannot operate. That altar can fight God. God with all the power, altars can hinder him. This Satan understands. This Satan knows. And Satan is using it. Wherever there is an altar, yes, God is powerful, yes. God is very powerful, yes. But when it comes to altar, it hinders God. So anytime God gets a new king, I'll say, go and destroy the altar. Look at Gideon. When in Judges chapter 6, when the angel met with Gideon, he told Gideon, go to your father's house and destroy your father's house altar. Why? Because already man a new assignment. Ne papa fee altar no ebe kwantiano. And the New Testament they say altar be anywhere. Listen to me. I'm inviting you to church tomorrow. Please make sure you come, and your life will never be the same. All right? Make sure you come. And we are gonna break these altars, and we're gonna spend 31 days of fasting and prayers to deal with these demonic altars. And I'm sure by the end of the program now, your life will completely change. Your life will never be the same. Your life will be extraordinary. My name is Apostle Eric of Love and Counterfeit Work Ministries. If you don't know the location of the church, I'm showing you right now. We are right now in Atedum, around the Ndum Industrial Area. We are close to Cocoa Clinic. which is we are inside the Star Oil filling station. If you don't go Coal Clinic, next is Speedway, then come to Lambagas, then you come to the Star Oil filling station. We are in the same premises with Star Oil filling station. When you get there, just ask anybody around there. They want the entrance to the church. There is a small road leading from the filling station to the back of the filling station, which is where the church is. So I'm inviting you, God willing, tomorrow for the Sabbath. Yes, I was away for some 3 weeks, okay, on a divine assignment. So I'm back, by God's grace, I'm back, all right? So, and I'm back with great revelations concerning your life. So I'm inviting you. I want to open the phone lines for only five people. So if you're listening to me, I'm going to pray for just five people. And give me a call on 03-220-83596, 03-220-83597, 03-220-83598. I'm open to phone lines for only five people, and I'll pray for you, and your life will never be the same. 03-220-83596. And I want to apologize earlier. The sound was so horrible. We had a little challenge with our system here, our console here. So we're finding it difficult to get the sound out properly for you. But I'm sure that it is better now. Okay, give me a call right now on 03-220-83596. If you are sick in your body, yes, you need to give me a call right now. God will heal you. Okay, I have my first caller on the line. Hello, good morning.
1: Hello, buddy, good morning.
0: Please, how are you?
1: I'm doing good, and
0: you? I'm blessed. You. Your name and where are you calling from, please?
1: Please, from Elizabeth. I'm calling from Malam.
0: Elizabeth from Malam. Are you coming for a Sabbath Sunday tomorrow?
1: we will.
0: Okay. Let me. How can I help you this morning?
1: All right, please. This morning, my husband has been having an unusual itchiness of the skin. Mm. He has been treating for a very long time, but soon, it's not going on.
0: Wow.
1: He takes citrulline every 3 days before he will be fine. And it has become a burden on us.
0: So where is your husband?
1: He's here.
0: Okay. I'm going to let him do something very simple. Okay, and he'll be healed. He'll be healed completely, all right? All right, tell him right now, what's the time? It's 4:03, right?
1: Yes, please.
0: Okay, do you use shower or you use buckets to bath?
1: Hello.
0: Hello?
1: Yes, he's telling me.
0: I said, do you use shower or you use bucket to bath?
1: We use
0: Use both. Use bucket.
1: Yes.
0: Okay, so is your bucket nearby you?
1: Yes, please.
0: All right, just let me, you touch it, let me pray and anoint the bucket. And then as soon as we get off the line, get your husband to wash himself with no soap. Are you there? Yes, are you there? All right, so you tell your husband, as soon as I'm done praying on the bucket,
1: okay.
0: All right.
1: Mm-hmm.
0: Tell him to fill the bucket with water and wash himself with no sponge, with no soap, just the water. Wash himself, and every itchiness will disappear.
1: Mm-hmm.
0: Okay.
1: Mm-hmm.
0: Then, if possible, please Sunday present yourself to me.
1: Mm-hmm.
0: All right. So, do you have the bucket now?
1: Yes,
0: let me pray. Let me pray for you. Liba Rabakolo Brandere. Father, I pray. Father, I touch this bucket with your presence. And where your presence is, there is liberty. Therefore, I send healing to your son, even as he's going to follow the instructions I'm giving him right now. That by the time the water from this bucket goes on his body, the itchiness will stop instantly, and it will never return. In the mighty name of Jesus, thank you that it is done for your glory. In Jesus' name, amen. Amen. All right, but please, what color is the bucket? Is it orange?
1: It's a pink bucket.
0: Sorry? Your voice is very echoing. It's very echoing. Please.
1: Hello, Daddy.
0: Uh-huh.
1: Is it one of this Deluxe paint market.
0: Deluxe.
1: The white inside and the outside is colored yellow, green, red.
0: All right, don't worry. Okay, so please fill it with water.
1: Okay.
0: And let your husband pour the whole water on himself. And let him wipe himself. That's it. Don't, no sponge, no soap. Just the water. And your husband will be healed, okay?
1: Mm-hmm.
0: And please present yourself to me on Sunday.
1: Okay.
0: All right? You and your husband, okay?
1: All
0: right. All right. Thank you very much, Elizabeth. Thanks for calling. All right. Ma, let's call her, please. Hello. Good morning. Mami, now it's saying... Radia de Mozwe. All right. Father, I pray in the name of Jesus for your daughter, and I pray for her children. I pray that your blessings will continue to flow in them, and let your favor be upon them. Father, you show mercy who you want to show mercy. Father, for this family, let your mercy be upon them. In the name of Jesus Christ, I pray. Amen.0322083597 0322083598. Give me a call. I have my next caller on the line. Hello, good morning.
2: Good morning.
0: Yes, sir. Your name and where you calling from, please?
2: My name is Suraj. I'm calling from Kumasi Forukrom.
0: Your name is?
2: Suraj.
0: Okay. Suraj.
2: I'm a Muslim.
0: Okay, Suraj, how can I help you? Oh, yes, put the phone down. All right, let me take my next call. Hello, good morning.
3: Hello,
0: good morning.
3: Hello.
0: Kindly speak up for me, okay? Your voice is very low.
3: Hello, good morning.
0: Good morning. Your name, please.
3: Yes, I had a dream.
0: You had a dream?
3: Yes, Diana said, if I have a message, I'm going to check up via sugar.
0: Hey. Wait here, we need diabetes. I want pani awo. Don't worry, you'll be healed, okay? Now, oh, come on, say, you're from saying?
3: Christiana.
0: Christiana, how old are you saying?
3: Well, 48.
0: And you're a teacher, you're a young.
3: I'm going to treat me, sir.
0: Yeah. It's a demonic disease. Can you come and see me on Sunday? Sunday, may it? Sabbath Sunday. Oh, by my direction amount, and everything will just disappear from you, okay? Because we any ordinary disease, a spiritual disease, no medicine can cure it. I drew being woman, my bitch, my jai, just say, Yami to me, Pacho, make sure say you come. Why? Better turn an apartment. Do a Sabbath Sunday, a bear the whole day, you know. But please come. When you come, I'll be able to give you a direction for it. Why? All right. Christiana, let me show you. All right. But let me take the next call. 0322083597. Hello. Hello.
4: Hello.
0: Hello. Good morning.
4: Yes, sir. Good morning.
0: Yes, sir. Your name and where you calling from, please?
4: I'm Samson. I'm calling from Mansia.
0: Samson from where?
4: Mansia.
0: Mansia. Samson, how can I help?
4: My daughter. Yes, addiction is waste as in addiction in the cup. It's waste of a cup. According to the expert and the safety scan, yes, we have a fracture over there. So I've been booked for tomorrow. And according to the test, one is the group play test. I want you to play for me so that cancel the operation for me.
0: All right. I like your faith that if the operation will be cancelled. So where is your daughter?
4: This is around.
0: Okay. Is she able to walk properly or she walks in pain?
4: She walks in pain.
0: Okay. Is she around? Just bring her close. Okay. I want God to heal her right now, just by the touching of her.
4: Okay.
0: Are you listening to me through your radio set or through your phone?
4: Well, not through my phone.
0: Through your phone, okay. So you can put your phone on the area where they said there's a fracture.
4: Okay.
0: Okay, and I'm going to pray. Okay, so your daughter, is she sleeping or she's not sleeping? How old is she?
4: Hello, please, dad.
0: How old is your daughter?
4: She's 12 years.
0: 12 years?
4: Yes, please.
0: All right, so where have you placed the phone at the place where the pain is?
4: Yes, please.
0: Father, I thank you, Lord. Any fracture, I correct. Any bone, I restore. Father, you are the creator of her body. And therefore, in the mighty name of Jesus, with an overflowing flood, you will make an utter end of this. Therefore, in the name of Jesus, I command that pain to disappear right now. And your daughter will be healed and the surgery is canceled. I declare that it is canceled now in the name of Jesus. Amen.
4: Amen.
0: Okay. Now tell your daughter to rise up and walk, and let's see whether the pain is still there.
4: Yes, sir.
0: Tell her to take steps like 4 or 5 steps so long as there are room to. But on auntie.
4: Yes, sir.
0: Ask her if how the pain is like.
4: That's right.
0: All right. It's your daughter is healed. And I pray, say, right now, auntie pain, I just say, the surgery is also canceled. Because mm-hmm. God is giving her new bones. Okay?
4: Mm-hmm.
0: Yeah. Okay. Oh, come on, say, I can find a bremi Sunday during our Sabbath. Okay, Sabbath Sunday, which is 10 o'clock. Okay, tomorrow. Why? Now, I'll anoint her finally, and then you'll be fine. To save you the money from all this surgery and this animal. God is here. God can finish it. Why?
4: Okay.
0: Onia, God bless you.
4: Thank you.
0: All right. Bye for now. All right. I'll take my last call. This is my fourth call, I think. Yes. So I said I was picking only 5 calls. So I'm going to take my last call, and then we'll hear the word of God. Okay? Okay. 0322083596 0322083596 0322083598 Have my next caller on the line, and yes, my last call. Then we hear the word. Okay, and we want to apologize once again for the hitches, the glitches we had during our prayer time. There was so much noise and all that. We sincerely do apologize for that. In the meantime, I think you're having a little trouble also with the telephone lines right now. Yes, when it gets locked like that, it gets engaged, and people are not getting through. Okay, let's hear the word. I'm inviting you to our Sabbath Sunday, God willing, tomorrow at 10 o'clock. Remember, please make sure you come prepared. Though there are restaurants there. So if you don't have your food, you can buy food at the restaurants around the church. Okay, so please, I'm inviting you to our Sabbath Sunday. It'll be a mega powerful service. Come and receive your miracle. Come and receive your breakthrough. Come and receive your life-changing miracle in the name of Jesus. Let me take my last call. I think the line was dropped somewhere. Okay, you're having little challenges. So please, let me leave you for now. Let's hear the word of God, and your life will never be the same. God bless you.

0: Some people have gone into second gear already. There are two new years being massacred that deeply and having dreams. Pray that God pray that God help you. I understand. Pray. That God will help you. Pray that God will open your eyes that you don't sleep. Pray that you get understanding. Pray. Father, speak through me, Lord. I don't have any message, but Lord, you have a message for your people. Therefore, speak through me.
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0: Hallelujah. Engineer Bacho, my voice is very low.
2: Proverbs chapter 19.
0: As I've opened up your description, Proverbs chapter 26.
2: Proverbs 19.
0: You have a seat here in front. Portia.
2: Proverbs
0: 19, verse 21.
2: Proverbs chapter 19, verse 21. There are many plans in a man's heart. Nevertheless, the Lord's counsel that will stand.
0: Hallelujah.
2: Amen.
0: Also, there are many plans in a man's heart. How many of you have a plan? Yeah, some people have been praying for 10 years, 15 years. But they have not seen the manifestation of what they have been praying for. You want God to satisfy the heart. Your heart desire. But I say it is my counsel that will what? Stand. Amen. It may look like God has forsaken you. It may look like God has not heard your prayer. It may look like God has given up on you. You've been praying and waiting. Still no show. And you wonder whether your prayer is going up or it's coming down. And some of you have even concluded that. Many, you may have your plans, but it's only God's counsel that stands. Hallelujah. Also, for the password is on the pulpit. Yeah. Jesus is Lord. I know you've been praying. Sometimes your prayer, God has a day and a time that he will bring the healing to you. God will bring you the answer. Amen. But in your waiting period, what do you do? The time I walk and say, Erade, enti de wakano. Yeah, you keep praying, you keep waiting, you keep trusting, you keep praising Him. Amen. And you don't change your attitude because God has delayed. And I can assure you, whatever your plan is, God knows it. Amen. God, He knows it. In fact, He knows it before you even ask. You know that? He already knows what you need. When Jesus was teaching us how to pray, I said, pray, our Father which art in heaven, hallowed be thy name. He said, thy kingdom come. And He said, thy will be done on earth as it is in heaven. Then you talk about, give us this day our daily bread. But later on, the same scripture, when you move up to where to verse 25 thereabout, or say, certain things that you ask, even those who don't believe, they also have needs. God knows that you need clothes. You need healing. He knows you need a husband. He knows you need a wife. Okay? He knows it. But also seek first the kingdom and its righteousness, and all other things shall be what? So your prayer should be focused on the kingdom. Hello? Your prayer should be focused on where? The kingdom. And people don't like that. And when we talk about the kingdom, or say, let thy kingdom come, Jesus told us something about the kingdom. Or say, the kingdom of God is not in observation, but the kingdom of God is within you. So you pray that His kingdom will be upon you. If you have His kingdom, you will leave heaven on earth. When His kingdom is upon you, you will live a life of heaven on earth. What do you say? When the kingdom come, when you pray for thy kingdom come, His will be done. As it is, God's will shall stand. And that's why I see many have plans. Yes, you may have your plan. Your plan may be outside God's plan. It will not be done. It's only His counsel shall stand. Whether you like it or not. You cannot force God. You like my mercy. God says no. But I know my mercy. I know her. A very good woman. But my mercy is for somebody else. And you are praying and forcing God to give you. Hallelujah. This is how we pray to God. We request things God has not given us. But see, you pray amiss. Eh? Somebody came to me some time ago and said, this man says you will marry me. But he has a wife. But I have a dream, and the dream I have, I see this man. Listen, I see this man proposing to me. First of all, pray either the wife dies or divorce so that I can take over. Yeah, to know. Many other plans. These things is not covered by grace. Yeah, you may have your plans, but God's plan always. If you go outside His will and trouble comes, you bear the consequences. Because sometimes the things that we like is not the things that God likes. The things that we want for ourselves, God may not want those things for us. But when the kingdom of God is upon you, you will know the mind of God. You will know the will of God. You will not pray amiss. You pray targeted prayers. You know where to direct your prayer. You don't pray a covetousness prayer. I covet somebody's wife. I covet somebody's husband. Arabasandia. It is the counsel of God that. But when the kingdom of God is upon you, this is the key thing to our new covenant. Having the kingdom upon you means God the Father, God the Son, God the Holy Spirit is upon you. Your actions are no longer your actions. The things you do. Jesus went to the temple and they were selling and buying. These are old people and young people. Jesus, as a young man, he went there, threw everything, overturned their tables. He was like, this is my father's house, should it be like this? People can judge him and say, Mbwa de. Mbwa. That's why I'm born. See, somebody who is led by the Holy Spirit, he may act wrongfully, but to God, he has act rightly. Somebody who the kingdom of God is upon, act like God himself. So see, in all that you want to get, seek first the kingdom. Seek that the kingdom will be upon you. And the reason why the kingdom must be upon you is that anything darkness that is upon you must be getting rid of. Last week I told you about you becoming the son of God. And sons of God are special people. They are peculiar people. Coming to church does not mean you are a son of God. Hello? I heard a story this morning. Okay, and there was a confession of a witch. A witch gave me a message. So you should come and tell me. Yeah. Giving me warning. And this is what the witch said. I won't tell you what she told, the warning he gave me, but I'll tell you the things she said. She said that Yawumiato Asori Wim. And I'm on my free Ako one man church. With you. And now, Mimi, person, me, my dear, Muslim, my men, yet. And I'm only me pray. This from a witch's mouth. And so, I'm sorry. Oye, a merku for penny. And she's allowed to preach. But she's a queen of witchcraft. So she's in the church for sure. And in fact, I sent the guy to go to the mother. Say, go. I don't want you to harbor anything in your heart against your mother. So go. And apologize to her. I know she's the one doing you. But go and tell her, say, look, I don't have anything against you. And this woman, stop that church. And go to that church. We have branches everywhere. Listen to me. The church of God has rotten. The gate of hell is in the house of God. People don't know. Satan, when witches are comfortable in a church, the church is a dead church. Witches are very comfortable. To the point that they've been anointed to become the leaders of the women ministry. Hey. And the evil. They do. So coming to church does not qualify you to be a son of God. And see, the warning she gave me, I wasn't afraid because I know she has threatened me. I never worked, so I don't even want to give attention to it or even verbalize it. It's a no-go area for me. But listen, it's good to come to church, but it's better to have the kingdom of God upon you so you become the son of God. You see, in Job chapter 1 and Job chapter 2, you saw the sons of God they met. These are sons of God who God has ordained having a meeting, and Satan, who was he was still a son of God, also came there. He didn't go there to do anything. He went there to conspire against God's people on earth. Satan's children, whenever sons of God like us, when we gather, they come among us. They try. Last week, you were here when I was sharing, when I was prophesying to Nanaya. I said, somebody sent a snake to her home. Somebody who had sat on this chair. Why did they come? When they come, they have an assignment. They can be friend Portia. Portia, we are friends. They will talk. They will do everything together. What are they looking for? Information. When they are close to your boyfriend, those who want to marry you will begin to call you. They'll go and send the information and they will mess you up. So when you come to church, focus on becoming the son of God. If you are a son of God, it means the kingdom of God is upon you. Last week we learned that those whose body was scattered because they were angels who came into the daughters of men and produced strange human beings. Okay, because they are not like us, flesh and blood, their spirit did not find a resting place. So even though they had died in the flood, their spirit also wanders about looking for a human being to dwell. I taught you demons are persons without bodies. And these demons, they want a resting place, a place they can call their body. And they are looking for people to enter. If there are demons inside of you, please, it means that the kingdom of darkness is rather in you, not the kingdom of God. It means that you are not one of his. I say, I know those who are mine. How do you know them? Because his kingdom is in them. Now he's coming to you and there's another kingdom inside of you. I say, if you cast out demons, the kingdom of God has come upon what? Can only take the kingdom of God that is stronger to overpower the kingdom of darkness. That's why anybody who is able to cast out demons have the spirit of God and the kingdom of God. And Jesus taught us how to do it. Throughout his ministry, he was casting out demons. Throughout, 90% of the work Jesus did, he was casting out demons. Why? Because he wanted to put the kingdom of God upon them. Instead of the kingdom of darkness. So focus on being the kingdom. When you are the kingdom, you stop asking for God for bread. Because if you have the kingdom, let thy kingdom come and his will. If his will is being done, what are you asking for bread for? You provide bread. You provide the marriage you are looking for. You provide the children you are looking for. Hallelujah. But when the kingdom of God is upon you, okay, that's when you have this covenant with him. And this New Testament covenant is a covenant of hearing God. Look, throughout Genesis, from Genesis to Revelation, one thing God keeps repeating, if you hearken unto my voice, if only you obey my voice, his voice. This new covenant is a covenant of voice. Hearing God's voice. Hello? When you hear God's voice, then you know, say, you are part of the kingdom of God. So Peter said, you are the Christ, the Son of the living God. Say, yes, you are Peter. Upon this rock I will build my church, and the gates of hell will not prevail. Now let me tell you something. Churches that don't hear God, gates of hell prevails. Do you know why? Because when the devil comes into the church, they don't know. God doesn't tell them, because they don't know God. So if a witch is very comfortable telling you to go to this particular church, run. That church is a dead church. Let me share this with you. There was this church at Angunaga. There are plenty of churches, so. And this one, it was from one of the elders. So it's a primary source. They brought a pastor from Accra, very powerful, to a church full of witchcrafts, witches and wizards and sorcerers. This man came by 31 days fasting. And they went into meeting. You know what we should do? Now let's get foodstuffs. Let's do shopping for our pastor. And let's give him a welcome package. So they gathered. They bought this stuff. They put it on their altar. And they presented to the pastor. Pastor, we are welcoming you. Pastor said, thank you. Also, when he I mean, what about baby? Oh, to us all, when to me, I said, I'm going to say, I'm going to say, this pastor accepted it wholeheartedly. Started eating the plantain, drank the oil. Then this pastor stopped fasting. Started preaching, it's not about fasting. No, no, it's not about fasting. No, it's not about prayer. They eventually killed him. Now, you upon someone bought to who by 31 days fasting now. Oh, yeah, you know. I say, oh, my dear. So they retaliate. How did God, listen, how did God sit down and allow his minister to die in the hands of a witch? How? Oh, you know, God has ministered to this man of God and he has ignored. I said, for lack of knowledge, my people. I said, my people perish. Sometimes I wonder why people God has anointed, but yet certain things happen to them. And God will watch it happen to you. I think somewhere in 1 Kings 13. I hope I'm right. There was a man of God, God sent. Very powerful man of God. He was a young prophet. God sent him. I hope I'm right. So go there for me. I'm right, eh? 1 13. Let me Bible.
2: First Kings.
0: I'm not working Bible.
2: Chapter 13, starting from verse 1. And behold, a man of God went from Judah to Bethel by the word of the Lord. And Jeroboam stood by the altar to burn incense. Then he cried out against the altar by the word of the Lord and said, "Oh, altar, altar, thus says the Lord, behold, a child, Josiah, by name, shall be born to the house of David, and on you he shall sacrifice the priest of the high places who burn incense on you, and men's bones shall be burned on you." And he gave a sign the same day, saying, "This is the sign which the Lord has spoken. Surely the altar shall split apart, and the ashes on it shall be poured out. So it came to pass, when King Jeroboam heard the saying of the man of God, who cried out against the altar in Bethel, that he stretched out his hand from the altar, saying, arrest him. Then his hand, which he stretched out toward him, withered, so that he could not pull it back to himself. The altar also was split apart, and the ashes poured out from the altar, according to the sign which the man of God had given by the word of the Lord. Then the king answered and said to the man of God, please entreat the favor of the Lord your God and pray for me, that my hand may be restored to me. So the man of God entreated the Lord, and the king's hand was restored to him and became as before. Then the king said to the man of God, come home with me and refresh yourself, and I will give you a reward. But the man of God said to the king, if you were to give me half of your house, I would not go in with you, nor would I eat bread nor drink water in this place. For so it was commanded me by the word of the Lord, saying, you shall not eat bread nor drink water, nor return by the same way you came.
0: This is the instruction God gave him. Hearing God, he heard God. Okay? He heard God. That after you perform these signs, look at the man of God, after prophesying against the king stretched forth his hand against him, and his hand withered, and it became stiff. Can you imagine? What a powerful man of God. And we are, the anointing is there. Nothing can overpower him. This man of God is very powerful. Even this man of God, God did not spare him. Even the angels who did evil, God did not spare them. How much more you created out of a dust? You hear.
2: Verse 10. So he went another way and did not return by the way he came to Bethel.
0: He obeyed God. He did not go back the way, just as the Lord instructed. But you see what happened.
2: Verse 11. Now an old prophet dwell in Bethel,
0: a mature man of God who has been in ministry longer than this young prophet. That old prophet was there, and God called somebody who is not even in that town to come and solve the problem. So to beware of the prophets you hear. Can I tell you something? Let me make this confession. Listen to me. I may not be the best preacher. Yes. I may not be the best prophet. I may not prophesy to you accurately and ditto. But I know when God speaks, I know that God has spoken. I know it. And I know some prophets out there are doing much better because they see ditto and say accurately, and you pull clap. Yes, but if you're not careful, let me tell you something. The fetish priests and the malams, their accuracy of prophecy is higher than the real prophets. So if you're not careful, there are some prophets God has actually rejected them, but they are having a show and a form in a church, and people are following those words. Disobedience. This man of God is sorry. Hear me, yes, sir. In fact, the day I have converted this gift already. Mobin Sanka. Yes. Mobin Sanka before me. And with that before me. And it will come to pass. There is no gift I have desired God hasn't given me. And I'll get it. Have you seen me handcuffing somebody here before? You see me do that plenty of times. So if I've been able to come up with somebody, why can't I make somebody's hand with that? But yeah, you try it. If you plead, I won't mind you. Hallelujah.
2: Now an old prophet dwelt in Bethel, and his sons came and told him all the works that the man of God had done that day in Bethel. They also told their father the words which he had spoken to the king. And their father said to him, "Which way did he go?" For his sons had seen which way the man of God went, who came from Judah. Then he said to his sons, "Saddle the donkey for me." So they saddled the donkey for him, and he rode on it and went after the man of God and found him sitting under an oak. Then he said to him, "Are you the man of God who came from Judah?" And he said, "I am." Then he said to him, "Come home with me and eat bread." And he said, "I cannot return with you, nor go in with you. Neither can I eat bread nor drink water with you in the place. For I have been told by the word of the Lord, you shall not eat bread nor drink water there, nor return by going the way you came." He said to him, "I too am a prophet, as you are. And an angel spoke to me by the word of the Lord, saying, bring him back with you to your house, that he may eat bread and drink water." He was lying to him. Verse 19. So he went back with him and ate bread in his house and drank water. Now it happened, as they sat at the table, that the word of the Lord came to the prophet who had brought him back. Yeah. And he cried out to the man of God who came from Judah, saying, "Thus says the Lord, because you have disobeyed the word of the Lord and have not kept the commandment which the Lord your God commanded you, but you came back, ate bread, and drank water in the place of which the Lord said to you, eat no bread and drink no water. Your corpse shall not come to the tomb of your fathers." So it was, after he had eaten bread and after he had drank, that he saddled the donkey for him, the prophet whom he had brought back. When he was gone, a lion met him on the road and killed him, and his corpse was thrown on the road, and the donkey stood by it. Then the lion also stood by the corpse, and there men passed by and saw the corpse thrown on the road and the lion standing by the corpse. Then they went and told it in the city where the old prophet dwelt.
0: Hallelujah.
2: Amen.
0: This is a prophet who God has used to perform wonders. Because sometimes God may favor you all the time. One day he may not favor you because of your foolishness. So as a man of God, I'm not saying I'm secure like that. So I need every day I carefully examine myself. Father, help me. This work God used him to do. That's God. Hear him. You heard him personally. God is telling you this. And another prophet came to tell you, "No, I'm also a prophet. That's what God is saying. Come and eat." And he ate. And the same prophet who lied prophesied that you are going to die. And he died. See, listen, do not be misled. See, if you read Revelations from 1

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1: When you say somebody is worshiping the Father in spirit and in truth, is that the person is able to hear God tell him something to do. If God has not spoken, then he has not spoken. But when he speaks, hey, obey. There may be dangers ahead that he is telling you to avoid. But many, we don't, because we have a desire. This is what I want. Hey, then you go. Now, God says you're going to marry in November. Yes, it's true. November came. 3 men came. Which one are you going to choose? Are you going to marry all the 3? So, you have to go back to God and ask God, Father, you said I will marry. 3 men has come. Who do I choose? And I... Did I share with you last week that somebody came to tell me? Yes. A young couple came to me. They said they want to get married. My spirit was not for the relationship. Honestly, I wasn't. And they are in love. So, you have to take your time. So I told them, say, look, I don't want it to come from me, whether I approve or not. Let me pray for you so that you can have a dream yourself and know. So I pray, say, Father, give them dreams concerning the step they want to take. Come to me the following week after you have dreamt. And they came to me. Do you know what they did? Within that space of 7 days, they have already issued invitation cards. They have gone to the pastor. When they told the pastor introduced them to the church. And they have already given the date. So when they came, I said, then why are you coming to me? To also approve what the pastor did. Now ask the lady, what dream did you have? I said, I had a dream. Me and him were going to fill a gas cylinder. And when we were going, somebody told us that where we are going is dangerous. So we shouldn't go. So we came back. And I said, what is that telling you? You are going to a place that is the step you two of you are taking is dangerous. I said, I have another one. I said, what dream did you have? Because I also had a dream. And in the dream, the man who is here, we were lying down on one bed. I saw he has changed to something else. Now I'm saying, you saw all these things. You didn't come to me. I told you you're going to have a dream to confirm whether to go ahead or to stop. You didn't come to me. You haven't. They gave me invitation card. It's in my office right now. Now the pastor is a wizard. If not a wizard, you have not even started counseling with them. And you have just approved of their date and you have introduced them. What a wicked pastor. Now there is darkness ahead of them. But who am I to tell them not to be there? I don't pastor them. I'm not their pastor. They came from somewhere. Some of you, Wednesday, you come once in a while. Some of you, you know me because I'm on radio. You call me and I'm very nice to you. I say, I'm your spiritual father. If I'm a spiritual father, you need to, when I tell you something, you need to listen. Right now, they're going to marry. See? when you are fortunate for God to let you see the darkness ahead of you. Some mistakes many of us we have made and we have learned a lot of lessons. So some of us, because of where we have been, we know, say, if God has not spoken, don't move. If for 1 year he has not spoken, don't move. You have 2 men looking for you. I'm sure God will give you one. Or he tell you none of them.

0: So in this new covenant, the hearing of faith is key. Hear God, and God will give you a lot of dreams.
1: First Kings chapter 22,
2: reading starting from verse 1. Now 3 years passed without war between Syria and Israel. Then it came to pass in the third year that Jehoshaphat, the king of Judah, went down to visit the king of Israel. And the king of Israel said to his servants, "Do you know that Ramoth in Gilead is ours? But we hesitate to take it out of the hand of the king of Syria." So he said to Jehoshaphat, "Will you go with me to fight at Ramoth Gilead?" Jehoshaphat said to the king of Israel, "I am as you are. My people are yours. My horses are your horses." Also, Jehoshaphat said to the king of Israel, "Please inquire for the word of the Lord today." Then the king of Israel gathered the prophets together, about 400 men, and said to them, "Shall I go against Ramoth Gilead to fight, or shall I refrain?" So they said, "Go up, for the Lord will deliver it into the hand of the king."
0: They said, who are they? How many prophets? 400 prophets have given the king go ahead to go and fight, and Gilead will be given to them. 400 prophets. Some will say a mouth of 2 or 3 witnesses, a matter is established. And some of you may follow scriptures wrongly. I can tell you, sir, some prophets, they can give you the same prophecy. Only it will take only one person to give you a contrary one, because that one spelling doom, you call us prophets of doom. Hallelujah.
2: Verse 7.
0: Mm-hmm.
2: And Jehoshaphat said, "Is there not still a prophet of the Lord here that we may inquire of him?" So the king of Israel said to Jehoshaphat, "There is still one man, Micaiah, the son of Imlah, by whom we may inquire of the Lord. But I hate him, because he does not prophesy good concerning me, but evil."
0: But you see, there is something I learned from this scripture. Listen. Why was Joseph still looking for another prophet? After 400 prophets have said the same thing, what was he looking for? He was not convinced. Mebwa, why was he not convinced? Because the spirit upon him was different. Hello? When the kingdom is upon you, you see things different. Some time ago, listen to me. Some time ago, there's this prophet. He's a major prophet in Ghana. I'll mention his name. Everybody knows him. Okay? He came to my church and gave a certain prophecy. I was not the one he called. He called somebody and told the person is in a mansion. And he said, "I see you in 2 mansions. But I see the spirit. Called spiritual gangs are seeking to steal the house." And I was sitting there and I said, "This prophecy is not about her, it's about me." I was a choir member. I was not a prophet, but the prophet was speaking, and I knew, said, it was me, it wasn't her. I said, "Okay, for shame, come," and I declare, "Nobody can take your mansion from you." mansions. Nobody can take it from you. There was a prophet. So after the service, I went to see him. And I said, Osofo, this prophecy is not about her. It's about me. I say, no. I know what I saw. It's not about you. And I started giving him some mysteries. I say, Osofo, hey, he made me feel so bad. I see, superstition and spirituality are not the same. He was calling me a superstitious person. Yeah. You know, I was sponsoring the prophet. I have to counsel my prophets because I have to counsel my I was sponsoring him on radios all over Ghana. I stopped. When I realized, actually, I sat with him one-on-one. And I said, no, the mansion you saw was my mansion. The two mansions you saw, they were mine. How can spiritual guns steal a mansion? The only time something can be stolen is when the owner dies and an apparent successor takes over. I told him all this and I said, they are looking for the owner of the mansion to die, and the person you are prophesied to is the one working for me to die. I told the prophet, the one you prophesied to is the spiritual gang seeking that I die, that they take my mansion. I say, I'm being superstitious. Guess what? If the so-called the lady they called ever had a mansion, I don't need baby karate. So the prophecy said, I declare, nobody can take your mansion. It was mine. If I had died, yes, would have gone to the other side. Yes, if I had died. So they were looking to kill me to take my mansion. The prophet came and spoke something else. Not praying for me, we're praying for somebody to take over my mansion. How my spirit contended against it. But he's a great man of God. But Shankom, you need to that's how you develop a relationship with God yourself. Certain things, when you have a relationship with God, Your even your presence disturbs some pastors. I was a choir member and I was singing salvation and glory, honor and power unto the Lord. And all the choir members, they all fell down. Then the pastors got angry. Why do you have to sing and people to fall? He called a meeting. He said, Master, don't ever let this happen again. Listen to, be careful of those who lead you. Be careful. Let the Holy Spirit minister to you. Some directions people may give you. Me myself, sometimes, I can even mislead you. Sometimes, for example, you want to marry Craig. I know Craig. Okay? I may not even pray deeply to find out who Craig is. Because I'm so familiar with him, I assume, say, Otini fear the minute. Yes, I can make you go about and marry him, and later you regret that you listen to me. So know God for yourself. Know God for yourself. Because sometimes, I'm full of the spirit. I'm also flesh and blood as well. So sometimes I can, by familiarity, make some judgments that may not be according to God's will. So Jehoshaphat was saying, is there not another prophet? 400 prophets have said the same thing. Which other prophet are you looking for? And Micaiah came. Was you are going to die. And they slapped him. Manka sa kwa yon shen kompan fami hon. Manka. Yes. Ampan so, everything the 400 prophets said. None of them came to pass. What that single prophet said came to pass. What's the difference? God is, let me tell you, in this earth, God is not in the majority. God is in the minority. God God is in the minority. And he said, people are preaching the same message. The Lord revealed something to me last night. Just this last night. God told me this. Jose, look at the way everybody is preaching one way. The same way. You coming opposite what they are preaching will bring so much trouble for you, my son. Are you prepared to go through this trouble? And this disturbed my sleep. I have to wake up whether to say yes or no. Arabakosaya. Hello. Arabakosaya. That's why, listen to me. You have to have that humility in your heart. Eh? Humble yourself that God can speak to you. Some of you are my friend saying, God doesn't even come close to you. But your heart is blocked from him. 400 prophets are saying the same thing. Certain things I see, God showed me. And if somebody else come and tell you something else, and it shocked me, sometimes God can't tell me, this person, I don't know the person. Now my teammate catch them, my boss say, this person, God says he doesn't know him. Now if you don't listen to me and you go back to the person God doesn't know, all because, for sure, come 1, 2, 3, 4, 5, I'm out there. But who told us the fetish priest? They see things. They know things. If everything they tell you, your spirit doesn't reject like Jehoshaphat, you have a big problem. For me, it's not easy for you to be prophesied to. Me, if you prophesy to me, I have to make sure, say, my spirit is in agreement. Not the Bible, no. You put the Bible, any confirm scripture, prophecy, I'll be teaching. Okay, also the spirit of the prophet is subject to the prophet. Therefore, you should have the spirit of God inside of you to be able to decode whatever the prophet is telling you. Sometimes is that they are calling to confirm certain things. Sometimes I prophesy to people, I said, you had a dream about us. Yes, I had a dream. Yes, confirmation. When you develop a good relationship with God, you will never go wrong. Unless you disobey. My problem is, if I disobey, that's where my problem will be. And I try as much as possible. When God speaks to me, I take my time to decode it, to pray about it, and do so many things. If not, I may end up sinning against God, and my life could be like that prophet. Who don't understand? The way God has given me is a very dangerous ministry. Yes. The witches will try to kill me. The ministers will try to kill me. The malams will try to kill me. Let me tell you something. This witch who gave me the warning, I'm not afraid. Do you know why I'm not afraid? Because she didn't call me. And those who have tried to kill me all those years, God did not permit. Why would God permit her? And she was bragging that she has killed a fetish priest and she has killed a malam. Oh, yeah. One of her sons went to a fetish priest to tell about the mother. I say, "Oh, mama, neyo, mama, ngua, on to, mama, ku, mama, mau, mama, 24 hours. Father, we could do our mama fee. Mama, 24 hours. Mama, ni bewu. What did I do? Do our mama, my friend, say, hey, bra. I didn't know what be yano. That's a fetish priest. He say, 24 hours, no, on the bewu." 24 hours in the bar, and that fetish priest in the wood and them. That by your phone and I'm all. And this woman, since I encountered her, this is the first time she's trying to kill me. I've seen her come to my room trying to destroy me. I drive her away. How can you warn me? But you see, they believe in the power they carry. They believe in the kingdom that is upon them. I believe in the kingdom that is upon me. You see, because the kingdom of God is not by observation. It's within you. And you, in the kingdom is upon you. You are able to see things. Certain things people can bring you a gift. You can decide not to take it. Why? Because when you take that gift, something could happen to you. But you, the Holy Spirit doesn't even talk to you. So you take anything. Everything is okay for you. This is the problem. Everybody say the same thing. Everybody preaching prosperity, preaching this, preaching this. Like, I solve problems. Many of you can attest since you came. First, now, bottom is dry. Right now, bottom is not dry anymore. You know, say there's been transformation when you came. But my focus in the preaching is not about prosper. God will prosper. God will prosper. Yeah, He prospers. But I'm preaching about the kingdom so that all the other things can be added. You don't have to ask, but it will be added to you because you are all about the kingdom. That is the equation. That's how we do it. Hallelujah. So what is God showing you? If you don't hear God's voice, at least you have a dream. You have a dream. Job 7 says something. He talked about, let's go there. If you have not memorized what Job said. Yeah, Job chapter 7. Start from verse 13.
2: Job chapter 7, starting from verse 13. When I say, my bed will comfort me, my couch will ease my complaint, then you scare me with dreams.
0: You scare me with what?
2: Dreams.
0: Uh-huh.
2: And terrify me
0: with visions. Mr. Timmons, I told you, sir, from the after our 7th anniversary. Ah, my God. It's me who say, Occult for Gada. Omuji meeting about me. Then all of a sudden, when you saw that, Papa, after the 7th anniversary, when you saw that, Papa, that, how can you sleep? You terrify me with what?
2: You terrify me with visions.
0: Visions. And then?
2: So that my soul chooses strangling and death rather than my body.
0: Your soul will go through strangling and death. So when I was telling you about 777, I told you, they will attempt to assassinate me. I know you are not happy, but that is, they will attempt. We pray, the attempt will not what? Work. We pray that it will fail, that the counsel of God should stand. If a bodyguard be uncle baby, I'll be walking by myself. If God cannot protect me, bodyguard can protect me. Jason, listen, it's very, very important to understand when God is speaking. When you have horrible dreams, when you are terrified with dreams, you say there are dangers ahead. Don't be passive because I was dealing with a certain woman. She's been praying for 43 years of her life. She has married a very beautiful, handsome, rich man. Okay, but they don't have a child. And she's been praying, very good Christian. Whenever she prays, say, Father, show me where the problem is, and then she will see her mother and her father. Either they are beating her, or they are taking something from her, and it's been consistent. But the mother is one of the great ministers. Into see obi na yini mami enim, ene didi bone. And yes, sir. Okay, I'm saying your mami or your papa. They can imagine having your father and your mother working against you. No, Bible say honor your father and your mother. Until now, oh papa, no, mama, no, a big problem, oh. Serious. That's why in this area you don't be scriptural. You should be spirit led. When it comes to your father and your mother performing witchcraft, if you are scriptural to honor them, they will kill you. Because what you give them as money will be used as sorcery against you. What do you do? Pray against them. Pray that they die. That you be free. But you say, oh, in the scripture, I would say pray for your enemies. You pray for your mother, your witch mother and your witch father to live. For 43 years now, now everything she's doing is a mess. One member here gave her a number to call me, and she called and I said, right, this is the problem. So I'll engage you in prayer in this area. Let's pray, destroy what your mother and your father has done, but they will try again. And you think, sir, their father and their mother, do you think they are in Ghana? They are in abroad. And you think, sir, they're forming the abroad, you know? They are everywhere. They are there. Your sister is not in London. As they were Ghana, no, you know. So listen, in the New Testament, if you are not spiritual, you will die. If you're not spiritual, me, if I were you, I've taught you here before, spiritualize everything. Spiritualize it. Spiritualize it. Spiritualize it. Spiritualize everything. Don't be afraid. Don't be shy. Don't listen to the school for teachers. No more child. We are school and a bravo and they be rational. Rationality will kill you. Rationality will kill you. Rationality. You ought to be rational. Don't be rational. Spiritualize. Want to be as into what you wanna. And I do one AM BR. Who could be a spiritual? Or mom used to watch. I know who's number one. Ah, you're small. You don't understand. Certain things in your life, they are repeating themselves. They are repeating and repeating, repeating. You don't spiritualize it. About 4 a.m. be want to me home. We don't spiritualize it. Let's say normal. Okay, for the draw cry nyejuma. In the New Testament, you worship the Father in spirit and in truth. Me, I've been spending where you dream and you see a snake. Remember that Satan is after you. Somebody will be crying. Wanted to me to the center. Wanted to me cow. But why cow? In your dream, how many of you have been bitten by a snake in your dream before? 1, 2, 3, 4, 5, 6, 7, 8, 9, 10. Hey, what also? Hey, now walk out. You may not see the manifestation immediately. Some of them you can see them immediately. Some of them you may not. I know of somebody who had a dream and snake bit her thigh. She showed it to me. The marks of the snake was there. Okay. They have registered venom in your system. From that time, this woman started becoming sick and sick and sick and sick and sick and sick. Everything was making her sick. Isotoa. No yare. This is you nothing. Hey, everything. Even her favorite food, Ojaidi, because anytime we eat the favorite food, no yare. Listen, there was this woman I prayed for. She was divorced. She was married to a doctor. Yeah. Married to a doctor. And you see, when they divorced, the doctor turned to a snake and bit her and put HIV in her blood. Yes. And when she came, I said, do you remember you had a dream? Somebody, a snake bit you. I said, it's your ex-husband. I said, you have HIV. I said, for anything I'm by. HIV in the spirit. Until you can take all the retrovirals. Because this is a spiritual virus. So don't take your dreams and those relate. Listen, New Testament, God will speak to you. In the last days, I'll pour out my spirit upon all flesh. Your sons and daughters, they will prophesy. They will dream dreams. And if you don't hear directly, you will dream. Okay? So don't take your dreams for granted. Yeah. Whether it's horrible dream like Job's one, or it's a good one. In fact, the horrible dreams, maybe I prefer that one more. Do you know why? Because it tells you what is ahead of you to pray. So when you have dreams that is pampering you, you become passive. So say, me okay. Once in a while, God can tell you what he's about to do. Sometimes, even when you have a crack. Yeah, I know sometimes when but normally no and talk on Justin a few four per me, Lena a few four per me, Sandra a few four per me, Adafi a few four per me, any babaco, Obianye. And to me, I mean, imagine honor me pray for you. Listen to me. One thing you guys must understand is if you belong to this church, there's a covering for you. No, Jesus said something. Let me tell you something. I'm going to add to what Jesus said. Okay, Jesus said that I am in the Father, and you are in me, and you are also in me. Why? Jesus said something. Jesus said, you are in me, you know. Do you know who that he was in? In those times, Jesus was praying, I'm praying for those you have given me. So that's an I owe. So those God gave Jesus, he prayed for. He protected them. Now, God who called me has given you me. Therefore, you have to be in me as I am in Christ. And that's why when you get into trouble, you see me in your dreams, you don't see Jesus. I am the vessel. I am the prince. I am the principality God has given concerning your life. So when that's why God has to anoint me and protect me and my family. Let me share this revelation with you. Everything that happens to me, okay, when they attack, it should not come to me, nor come to my wife, nor come to my children. Because when they are hit, I am hit. So when Daniel had a dream that police four had come here to arrest me, they put me in their car. But when I came out with my wife and children, but there was a net covering all of us. And the police was trying to penetrate through the net. They couldn't. That's the shield. That's the hedge. So your people are fighting me, but they are not getting me. Because God is protecting me against your home people. Do you know there is a town in Ghana here that has Beye Academy? Witchcraft Academy, yes. Oh, I heard it this morning. No, let me name. I heard it this morning. There's a small town, they teach how to practice witchcraft. That's where the woman who threatened me, that's where she come from. Yes, so the whole town has been bayerized. The whole town. And so you cannot go there. So a town like this, if God does not send you there, and you go and say, God says, as you pray the gospel to all creature and all kingdom, you will come back with your corpse. You ought to go there. Let's go and open faith walk there. Yeah. You think it's easy? But when God doesn't send you, listen to me. That's what I mean. In this New Testament, why change your mania? Obewo. I mean, I've shared with you countless times. A man of God went to Togo to set up. He said, "I'm a missionary." He went to a place where witchcraft, sorcery, there are more than 20 shrines in a town. And you are going there. The whole town, they don't know your Jesus. They don't like your Jesus. They hate your Jesus. Unless God send you there, don't say, Jesus gave me a great commission that we should preach the gospel to the whole world. Therefore, I'm going. This man, he was by scripture, went there and they almost killed him. He came back with 8 diseases. I say, what happened to the church? I say, go. I say, you want to go for somebody else? I beg for you, go. Sorry, no. He came back sick because my tuno adro saama when timi anya juma no ba Ghana. You think it's easy? That's why you need to hear God. You need to hear God. I've taken my time teaching you some of these things because if in this end time you don't hear God, you miss rapture. Because there is a possibility that when rapture comes, he will tell his saints to gather at one place. I'm not saying that's what's happening. I say there's a possibility. But those who hear God, who don't hear God, when are they? Why would they hear and go and gather? People say, how can I hear God? You hear him. I'm sure one of the easiest ways was through your dreams. So try and understand your dreams. I'll teach some of the symbolic dreams, like I showing about the snake, for example. Snake is a symbol. Who snake are? Or chill say on funny panim but one who snake. Serpent is of the devil. When you see snake is another level, okay, of satanism. When you see a cat, it's another level. When you see a dog, they are all at different levels. But when you see a snake, you are dealing with a high level of demonic powers. They bite you. Yeah. Sometimes I go, I had this dream, let me start here. So I assume say it was a movie I watched because I remember my father, I watched this movie full of snakes and the snake was biting people and the snake entered somebody's trousers like this and it came through and it came out from here. So I had a similar dream. Before the snake had come out of my flap, I opened my eyes. So I will not allow the snake to bite, sir. You see, so when you see such snakes, whether black or green, whether yellow or brown, rise up immediately and pray. Rise up immediately and pray. Because they are coming to kill. They will put venom in your system. And one of the ways to also know, say, as a man of God, when you see a lot of snakes, you be ready for a lot of deception. Who will come and deceive you? Who will pretend to be good, but they are evil? People will come and... These are all the way God's... But you need to understand, know the ways of God. How can I understand what God is trying to tell me? How can I understand that? Hearing God is key. In the New Testament, I shared with you some time ago that in the New Testament, it's not the reading of the New Testament scriptures is what it is. Read the Bible is for our learning. Okay? But in reading, hear,
1: Because faith comes by hearing. And hearing God. See, so when I hear God say something, I can't doubt him. My faith is increased. Okay? Sometimes I may feel, you know, sometimes I told you, share with you, sometimes I didn't feel like coming to even do Wednesday service. I told you. I didn't feel like it. Because I was so down. And I didn't understand why I was down. Yes, I wasn't myself. I was troubled within. I don't even know. Yeah. I don't feel like I'm saying, you know, but when I got here, oh my God. Then I realized, I said, I'm not me. I'm not myself. And it's very, very important to understand that when you have the Holy Spirit working with you, have him talking with you, he will guide your steps, he will move you, tell you certain things to do, move you and sometimes the Lord will show me something. This is the time for you to do this. It's the time for you to do your passport. It's the time for you to do this. Why is he telling you that? He cares for you. But you need to understand what God is trying to tell you, how he's communicating to you. Hallelujah. Many years ago, I saw something. I used to pray in my bedroom a lot. Right now I've changed the location. But anytime I pray and it's 2 a.m., I look through my window and I see strange fire. Opposite my house. Strange fire. And I'll pray, then the fire will stop. Every 2 a.m., I realize that this one, and yet, but I didn't know. I don't know 2 a.m., I don't know the boldness that came to me. When I saw it again, I didn't hear God, but God moved me. See, there are two different. God is upon you, he moves you as well. In boldness, I got out of my house to confront the fire. As I was coming to the fire was dimming down. It was until I got to the place and the fire just vanished. From that day, the fire stopped coming. So spiritualizing things are key. Have I shared with you? I think I've shared it. You see, when you see appointing, so plenty appointing. Have you wondered why? There is no appointing farm there. But there be a certain appointing. Hello. Somewhere in 2016 or 2015, 11 a.m. via the gathering of goats, 21 goats will come and gather on my street. The first day I saw them, I drove through them. The second day, I drove through them. Anytime I count, they are 21. So one day, I was coming home and I saw these same 21 goats. I said, Father, who are these people? When missing them, I thought I say, ask. And it shall be what? Given. Ask God, Father, who are these people? I said, they are human beings. Turned to goats. meeting at your junction. There's a four junction. There's a school. School here. And there's another school next. And they gather in front of the school gate. Lord told me they are human beings. And then I parked my car. I didn't go home. And I started walking towards the goats. And I said, you, 21 goats, today is your last day. I know you are human beings. You are no goats. Come, Froko! Come and see. They heard me. And they ran. They scattered. Since that day, they have never gathered again. they stopped gathering. Now listen to me. The school, from that time, that was the beginning of prosperity for the school. Now school now you can see I'm going to see border houses. I can see. Now you be meeting in front of your gate. How can you prosper? I say school rather. I say obetia tight, mommy. But my boy, no. Hallelujah. But you see, when you have a relationship with God, see, these secrets he will reveal to you. He will let you know what to come. He will let you know what is in the past. He will let you know where you are. The level at which you are in. Hallelujah. But you see, Bible says, I'm not saying, yes, in Isaiah chapter 54, I say, they may assemble, not because of me, but whoever assembles against you shall fall. Hallelujah. You know, during our 7th anniversary, we didn't share everything. You know, because there have been a lot that we have gone through. Yesterday, somebody called me, accusing me, said, when I was acknowledging the people, I didn't acknowledge them. And I said, because I'm a buddy, I will be offended. You see, we have gone through phases in this ministry for the last 7 years. Attack upon attack upon attack upon attack. But we have survived and survived and survived and still surviving. Whatever God has said, I believe him, I heard him, he will do it. I say it is the counsel of God that will stand. I'm hearing the name Gladys. Gladys, many are the plans of God in your life. Gladys, if you are here, let me see you. You are Gladys. Hey. You are Gladys. Mumra. Biba Rabba Kolo Brandere Shaya. Ikinda Rabadosaya. Next week, prepare yourself for Sabbath. Next week will be very, very good. We are getting into June. June and July is a crucial month, eh? Which of them is the Kutawunza? So when we say Kutawunza started, because Kutawunza na any July and on it started from May. Na any ma I want to start to say basa. You know, it's in Kremofono so air fasting. I don't know fasting SD in Shaban. I do fasting and I'm off to my dry. Now say I do money, I do money. I ding. Second year, and this is for more spending. In your BY, more spend the money so you can get some. Mobile conservative, they conserve the pocket of the nation, so they don't spend. La rabako saya, inka rabakolo brando saya, dinda rabado. All right, I heard Gladys. I'm going to tell what God is telling Gladys. Okay? Now, you see, so many things that you have gone through, the two of you, it's for the two of you. If the two of you are Gladys, I'll not single one out. It's for the two of you. Now, let me tell you something. This is the prayer you've been praying. You know, when your prayer is directed on this path, you pray on the same path, the same pattern, and you will not see the glory of God. Sometimes you'll be frustrated and you'll stop praying. Tired. Okay? Now the Lord is telling me the two of you change your pattern of prayer. Don't ask for anything. Don't ask for anything. Okay? This is what you need to do. Say, Father, let your kingdom be upon me. Don't ask for money, husband, whatever. Father, I need your kingdom. I need your glory. This is an instruction. If you listen to me, if you want a car to buy, if you want anything, don't worry. Father, I need your kingdom. God is going to change everything that you have gone through that has become a pattern from today. Gladys's, it is over. Let me single you out. Let me tell you something right now. See, the Lord is showing me something, and what he's showing me is so beautiful. Okay. I don't know how to present it, but I'll massage it so that he who has an ear may hear. Okay? The Lord is showing me something, and what he showed me, I see one of your shoes is in a place around Sefi. You know Sefi? You know, Sefi is a place I come from Konto. The friend is saying, Pinto. Pinto. They're trying to know. Oh. Okay? I don't know who took it there. But I know, said that place, they do a lot of witchcraft and sorcery there. Okay? Now, listen to me. As I was ministering, I saw, say, one of the shoes that has been taken there. An angel of the Lord is bringing it back. Do you know what it means to have your shoes coming back? Let me give you this mystery. Okay, let me remove my shoe. You know, shoes, you have left and you have right. Put me for right, crochet left. Put me for left, so crochet then. So anytime you dream, you see one of your shoes is missing. As a woman, your husband is missing. Hello. As a man, when you dream and your friend is saying your shoe, one of them is missing, not the two, one of them is missing, means that you are missing your spouse. Okay, so I see, say, wherever it was buried at Sefi. And yes, Sefi Yankasau, like Sefi area. It's from Bebini called Sefi. Me, I want to say that. Honor, I ran a radidi many a day. I coach you now. And Honor said, Ukron Bako design. Bako Bako Pe. Me, I can say, I don't know who placed it there. So they are not all year or no. Na ononkwa entimia de no ntio de call power beer eso no se fane problem emre me na me bury over there. Okay, now I see the Lord bringing it back. Now you see, when it comes back, it means your marriage is near. Hello. Me say baba mabu ewie beto baba mumuda. Let me kind of simple, son. The Lord has brought back your shoe. See, the prayer you should pray is what? What prayer do you have to pray? That's all that you need. Because when his kingdom comes, his will be done. Okay? All right. Now, I'm going to also single you out and tell you something. Okay? You have an adversary. This adversary has made a vow. Has made a vow, a great vow, that you make sure that you and your children will always be in want. There is always something for you to worry about. It's a vow. And in that vow, he has planned so many sicknesses for you, even and your children. In that vow, he's moved with so much jealousy to the point, say, she's actually wishing you dead. Even 3 days ago, she's wishing that you're dead. You know the person. Okay. Now, you had a dream about it. When? Probably me, 3 days ago, and I told your daughter, they're planning to kill you here. So, she wants you to die desperately. But I'm going to tell you something. Okay? This woman is going to be placed not in a wheelchair, but in a hospital bed for a very long time.
3: Amen.
1: And there's no medication that can save
3: Amen.
1: Her.
3: Amen.
1: Look, I see white doctors around her. White doctors around her. Eh? It's true.
3: An Adventist.
1: She's an Adventist.
3: The doctors are her friends.
1: Doctors are her friends.
3: At SDA Kwadaso.
1: White men. I see white people.
3: Mm-hmm.
1: White people. Like Abrofu. Huh? And Ijinano. Ah, emotional. Renfa.
3: Amen.
1: If Rabrochi na Abao, so no longer saw Abrochi no Bayario. I don't know. But that's what is going to happen.
3: Amen.
1: You see, Leah Rabakosayara. Thank you, Lord Jesus. Sister, do you pray in tongues?
3: Yes.
1: Now, focus on praying more tongues. Focus on praying more tongues.
3: Okay?
1: And no. Just barabakosa, brakasa, 1 hour, 2 hours, 3 hours. You don't get tired. Do it. Don't say anything. For the next 12 months. Yeah? Just pray in tongues. God will pick what is in the tongues and transform. And change things. Hallelujah. Rabbi Kosaya. Gladys, give me your shoes. Father, as by your instruction, I place these shoes put together. One is the husband, the other is the wife's. Father, let this dream come true. Meanwhile, I'm at a ball life beer. Eh? At a ball life. Hey, who told my man you wasn't there? Hey, they make me walking, working gear. There's no working gear near foul. Juti. See the way you take a come and say, come on, Shasumade, come on. Who ye, Jumana, the man will, God will draw the man to your place. Arabasandia. And let me make this declaration, Gladys. Anyone that will stand against what God has told me concerning your life, you bury that person. You bury that person. Yeah, guys, let me try to maybe tell when you anti a see and you know, umbo some pay. You see your sister a lot in your dreams. But the more you pray against her, the more you see her. Because you're not praying right. Let me give you a prayer to pray. Stand in your room and say, Father, I invite the spirit of my sister you have been showing me here. I bury her now.

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1: Mr. Balfour, why not when you know South Africa? Huh? May the Lord deliver him.
2: Amen.
1: May the Lord deliver him.
2: Amen.
1: And also a passport. Yeah, for Bremi. Why? I mean, I did also, man. Ah, Rabado. You said, before we didn't meet him, Gladys, may you be glad. May you be the princess God wants you to be. May you receive power and glory. May your enemies be put to shame. May your enemies be put to shame. Let those who rise against you, let them fall. Let them fall. Let them turn back in shame. Liba rabakolo brando shaya. Amen. You may take your seat. Sandra, let me pray for you. God is telling me I should tell you, keep praying, keep interceding. Stop worrying. Okay? You worry too much. And you say, I'm growing.
3: Please.
1: You used to think that you are growing. Now these days, you've changed your mind.
3: Not really. Like, God has told me a lot of things concerning my life. So, like, it gets to a time
1: that you stop worrying about those things.
3: It gets to a time I'll say, God, it's been long that
1: it's been long
3: said
1: that
3: this. Yeah. Promises to me.
1: And it's not coming to pass.
3: Yes.
1: Yeah.
3: Praying about it for long. But it got to a point, what he tells me and what he shows in my dream, I don't worry anymore.
1: You don't worry anymore.
3: Like I used
1: to. Like you used to. La barabakosa. May the Lord help you. Don't give up yet. So for Ben or say who pen or brochure, you know.
3: The one I told
1: yeah, the one you told me. No, Grubeso.
3: He was in Italy.
1: No, he was in Italy.
3: Yes.
1: Okay.
3: But things came up. I saw that it wouldn't be good for me.
1: Because the one you showed me, I think I gave you counsel on it. What did I tell you about him?
3: You said God hasn't shown you anything concerning him yet.
1: Okay.
3: But during my father's funeral, his true colors came out. And I realized it wouldn't help me. Like
1: another person is also coming.

0: Yeah.
1: Who's also holding Bible.
0: Mm.
1: Okay.
0: Yeah.
1: This one, you come to trust him so much so that you give every money you have to him.
0: Oh, okay.
1: Hmm?
0: Okay.
1: Pero yaza.
0: Okay.
1: Marabakosaya. Because the day I obohu fi honadi assembly baba.
2: Dead that.
1: Nyahu bibi out here.
2: God has not sanctioned, but and obey. Any our plan of the enemy against you shall be destroyed. In the mighty name of Jesus. My name is Apostle Eric Osei of Love Encounter Faith Walk Ministries. I believe you are listening to me. God willing, tomorrow, which is Sunday, we are having our Sabbath Sunday, which is the 28th of June, 2026. 28th of June, 2026. And what we do is every last Sunday of the month, we call it our Sabbath Sunday, where we spend the whole day in the house of God. We start from 10 a.m. through to 6 p.m. The whole day. And those are the times that God break a lot of things from us. God perform a lot of wonders, perform a lot of miracles. He does a lot of things. God bless you so much for being part of this program. I know your life will never be the same. I'm inviting you, God willing, tomorrow for our Sabbath Sunday on the 28th. Of June 2026. My name is Apostle Larry Kosei. I'm going to be there right live. In fact, so many things God is revealing that we need to break, and many places, especially in Africa, for example, many families build altars. Many families have covenants, and these covenants that have been existing in our family homes and even in our countries, these altars, when you become born again, they don't automatically be removed, or they are not automatically removed. Okay, you take steps to get them removed. Hallelujah. And in as much as God, when you become born again, God gives a new covenant with you. Before the new covenant can work, you need to let go of the old covenant. Two covenants cannot work concurrently. Two covenants cannot work together. So it's very necessary that the old covenant is done away, and there should be a new. And if you are in Christ, Christ's covenant must work for you full time. And you can see clearly that in your born again self, you can clearly see, say, you are not working in the full potential of what God has planned for you. You are not. Why? Because of these altars that are fighting against you. Many altars are fighting against
3: taking
2: us.
3: Taking you closer to heaven.
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4: 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Clever. Go on. Brilliant. Maeda. It's a wonderful goal for Japan. Absolutely wonderful.
5: Here's Angulo. He can cause a problem. Angulo strike and splendid goal. Finally. And in style.
6: Header snap back across the face and slammed home.
5: One goal to change their lives. Vite plays it in. Rodriguez, it is touched in. Platter from right on the line. And Ecuador are alive. And
7: Martinez looking for Mourinho this time. It's going to hold up for him, is it? Just about. Really good chance. Stunning save. It seemed a goal all ends up.
8: Cristiano.
9: 5 in red in the middle, Ronaldo!
8: A farewell may be approaching, but the legend is not finished yet.
7: Head-to-head record being key. Here go Croatia. Whipped across and in! Budimir!
10: Salome. The man who go to the woman's house. When do you Jimmy for now? Bafi do kwa kwa dem. Oko ni ku ana we ende. We foolish man. Sa o ta ma so so o twim bra pedan na o ko be via kwa da na oko ni ku ana we ende. I think the friend is Salomon. No wonder they've changed your name and give you a woman's name. It's very dangerous. No, don't try that one. Never. At least get a ghetto in Ashama and Turaku and let the woman come there and go back. But to go and sleep in the woman as you are a foolish man, be very careful. Hallelujah. You will die for free. Because you might not be the only man who comes there. Indeed, Brother Salome, be careful so that you don't die.
11: Themselves. This is Brooks. First time delivery for Semenyo. 2-1 at Anfield. Bournemouth are right back in it. Semenyo, 2-1-2. Plenty support to his left. Semenyo, if he can see them in his peripheral vision. Semenyo! 2-2! Bournemouth refuse to give up and get back on level terms. It's a second goal for Antoine Semenyo. It's a tremor shock at Anfield on the opening night of the new Premier League season.
12: What I know about football or about sports is that as a sportsman, you don't need too much pepper. But Kudus is eating kivo pepper. And he's saying SSA. So wakuma kwenye na best say, obey that's a goal. Who did the quarry and no attack for the Kivo Gari? Now, we have a team.
13: Who we are, Zadia Besha, is a pitch. Pitch. What is pitch? Pitch. Who catches a pitch? Who we also catch a SA? Who's a catch as a change is there? Yeah, you know. Sakoyan in Tema, Nankabakasa, Kayanjaga, we're coach.
14: Are they suggesting that the Angolans were playing in the sky? My brother, they are all footballers. Those they assemble to play against the Black Star are professionals. We assemble our professionals. They all play on the same pitch.
15: Bra bra bra ship. Avele woo. Yes, the master. 3x4. One for the master, one for the lead. One for the little body Christ is the lead blaster. Blah blah blah sheep. Avele woo. Yes, the master. 3x4. One for the master, one for the lead.
16: Yes, sir. First round, 30 seconds, wait, Mbama never form. It is easy. Maybe the ambassador will be on Babu.
17: Where?
16: Please.
17: Kalina, where? Please.
18: And I like to say, Pfizer local food.
19: Anything can be possible.
18: I'm not going to do it.
19: Oh, woman in my man.
18: That's a good
19: Yes.
18: And I am a good man. I'm a good man.
19: I'm a good man.
18: I'm a good man. I'm a good
19: man. I'm a good
18: man. I'm a good man. I'm a
19: good
20: 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It's a Saturday, June 27, 2026. 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I'm excited this morning because I've got a big confirmation for you. The Black Stars of Ghana have secured qualification to the round of 32 of the FIFA World Cup 2026 before kicking a ball in their final Group L fixture against Croatia. Following results elsewhere yesterday and of course this dawn, the results have confirmed Ghana's place in the knockout stage. Details coming up. This is because as we speak, Ghana has got 4 points and at least we can finish third and qualify as one of the best third place teams. Likely teams Ghana can meet. We have a proper lowdown for you on today's edition of Kickoff. So stay with us for more. Speaking of the World Cup though, some interesting results came through yesterday. and of course this done as well. So yesterday, Paraguay played a goalless draw against Australia. Turkey accounted for host nation, one of the host nations, USA by 3-2. France trashed Norway by 4-1. Penny de penny. What the penny baku wumpum? Who is Ellen Haaland? When there's Osman Dembele. He scored a powerful hat-trick. Ballon d'Or winner Osman Dembele has announced his presence at the World Cup tournament, scoring 3 powerful goals yesterday against Norway. We brought you live commentary in your Super Station Love 99.5 FM on this game. Senegal also defeated Iraq by 5-0. And as we speak, Senegal is still in the third best placed teams. Can they qualify? We'll look at that. Cabo Verde have penned a FIFA World Cup fairy tale of epic proportions by recording a goalless draw with Saudi Arabia to secure their progress from Group H. And pull top of Spain. Can you imagine if we look at Group H? Cabo Verde have qualified. They've qualified over Uruguay. Hey! And Uruguay have been knocked out of the FIFA World Cup at the group stage after Alex Benner's late first half goal secured top spot in Group H for Spain. So Cabo Verde finished the group stage with 3 points and they've qualified over Uruguay, who finished on the third position with just 2 points. Hey! Cabo Verde! Egypt also played a 1-1 draw against Iran to qualify to the next stage of the competition. Belgium trashed New Zealand and they've qualified as well. Today we've got some matches coming up. Panama will be playing England at 9 p.m. Same time, Croatia will be playing against the Black Stars of Ghana. And guess where we are streaming from? The Oak Plaza suit inside the Arc building on the Asukwaniwo stretch. There's this Sora Bar. That is where we'll be broadcasting live from this evening at 9 p.m. So join us there at the Oak Plaza suite for live commentary, live coverage of the Black Stars versus Croatia. And I promise you it will be fun. I've got more for you in terms of this particular one. So stay with us on your Super Station Love 99.5. At 11:30 p.m., Colombia will be playing Portugal. In fact, Ghanaians will be following this particular game with keen interest because Ghana possibly can meet one of these teams in the round of 32 at the 2026 World Cup tournament. Is it going to be Colombia or Portugal? Let's see how it goes. DR Congo will be playing Uzbekistan in the same future group. Speaking of the Black Stars of Ghana, though. The Black Stars of Ghana played the goalless draw against the Three Lions of England on Wednesday. How did you see the performance of the Black Stars? And how do you think that will affect our preparations for the game against Croatia tonight? I have been told the confidence level in the camp of the Black Stars is really on the high. Of course, after holding England to a goalless draw and after that sweet victory over Panama. And the Black Stars are swimming in confidence. Wow. It's a must win, Anna, against Croatia. Well, Ghana have qualified already. But at least we need to get a point and secure a better position. All right, we've got the permutations for you in terms of who Ghana can meet in the next round of the competition. So on today's edition of the last kickoff on kickoff, what we're going to do is simple. We'll review Ghana versus England and, of course, preview Ghana versus Croatia. Javier Clemente is in the studio already. Joshua Olotu will join us in a moment, as well as Fifi Manfred. My name is Steven Zando, and I'm sitting in for your regular host, Delalia Tiasi. In the course of the week, there was this government delegation that was led by the Sports and Recreation Minister, as well as the Foreign Affairs Minister, Honorable Samuel Okudzeto Ablakwa. They paid a visit to the camp of the Black Stars before they departed Rhode Island to Philadelphia, where Ghana will be playing Croatia tonight. And these gentlemen delivered some powerful speeches in there. And the one that has caught the attention of many is that of Ibrahim Mahama, businessman and philanthropist. He has told the Black Stars players to deliver against Croatia, deliver at the World Cup tournament, and they will be given special bonus, much better than the one the taxpayers will give them. Cash Abba, Cash Beba, just win, just perform well at the 2026 World Cup, and you'll be given special bonus. These and many more issues coming on board in the next 2 hours, in the next 1 hour, 50 minutes, right here on your Super Station Love 98.5. From the program is kickoff airborne until 8 a.m. when we cross over to Joy 99.7 FM to bring you News File. My name is Steven Nzando. It's a good time now to ask Chema Wun to me to pray for us.
17: Shamak Israel Yehoah, Elahenu Yehoah Ekat, We Ahata Et Yehoah, Elohika Bika Luvika, Uvika Naveshika, Uvika Miyodika, Tode Yasach, Tode Yasach, Tode Yasach. Our Father who art in heaven, hallowed be thy name, thy kingdom come, thy will be done on earth as it is in heaven. Give us this day our daily bread, and forgive us our trespasses, as forgiving those who trespass against us. And lead us not into temptation, but deliver us from evil. For thou is the kingdom, the power, and the glory forever and ever. Amen.
20: 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He calls this one Sacrifice.

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0: 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I want to hear from you what you expect from the Black Stars tonight against Croatia. And of course, we are coming to you live from the Surah Sky Bar inside the Oak Plaza building in the Aki building. Yes, so that's where we are coming to you live from this this evening. 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And we're gonna give you a viewing experience you've never witnessed in your life before. Javier Clemente is seated. Professor, good morning. How are you doing?
1: Good morning, Steve. I'm fine.
0: You're able to watch some of the matches last night, right?
1: Yes, I did.
0: France versus Norway. Only Penny Belkunazum Pum.
2: We are ready.
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15: We are

0: All right, Prof. So once again, welcome. Now, the World Cup is gradually taking shape in terms of results that we are recording these days. What I loved about this World Cup is how the top stars are showing up. I mean, if you look at the top scorers charts, it is really, really competitive. And almost all the top stars are showing up. So let me quickly go through the top scorers charts for you. Lionel Messi leads with 5 goals. Kylian Mbappe follows with 4 goals. Ousmane Dembele, he scored 3 goals against Norway last night. So he has 4 goals. Vinicius Jr., 4 goals. Erling Haaland, 4 goals. Undav, Germany, 3 goals. There's no Ghanaian player in there. At least there is Kelebi Uwenchi. But Javier, I'm sure that's a good thing, right? The fact that top stars are showing up at the World Cup tournament.
1: Yeah, it's good. You remember last week when we had a discussion and we were talking about Messi and Ronaldo. I remember telling you that Ronaldo will come good. So yeah. let's give him time.
0: But how good was he?
1: Oh, but he scored 2 goals. So.
0: Against Uzbekistan.
1: But how many? Messi scored his goals against which country?
0: Austria.
1: And which other country?
0: And the first one against Algeria.
1: So you see.
0: Yeah.
1: It's not about which country you score against. It's about the number of goals you score.
0: Sure.
1: You see, there's not like we weight it in terms of maybe if you scored against a very powerful nation and because of that maybe instead of 1 goal it becomes 2 or 3.
0: That's right.
1: So you can play against Moldova or whatever the World Cup, and once you score, you scored.
0: Mm-hmm.
1: So that's it. And the thing about Messi is that last week he was at par with Miroslav Klose. I remember.
0: Yeah.
1: 16 goals at the World Cup. Now he's surpassed him to
0: 18 goals.
1: 18.
0: But the way Mbappe is following them, they say
1: 18. And he also has the same number of assists like his compatriot Maradona. I think 8 or so assists at the World Cup. And look at Kylian Mbappe. And he's very young. Yeah. Mbappe is younger than Messi.
0: I think 26 or 27.
1: He's younger than Messi. So if he's just 2 goals, or how many goals? 3 goals behind Messi. And it's likely that if he's not able to overtake Messi at this World Cup, injury aside or anything aside, if he makes an appearance at the next edition of the World Cup, he's going to increase his tally. So it means that Messi's record that we are talking about so much, maybe by the time we finish the next 4 years or next 5 years or whatever, we'll be talking about Mbappe instead of
0: Javier. It's actually 2 goals because Messi is now leading the all-time World Cup scorers chart with 18 goals. Yes. Mbappe has got 16 goals.
1: 16 with Miroslav Klose.
0: Exactly.
1: Tied with
0: Klose. So there's 2 goals separating, how do you call it, Messi and then Kylian Mbappe.
1: Yes, so that's it. So Messi is tied. Sorry, Mbappe is tied with Klose.
0: Klose, yeah, yeah.
1: Klose now.
0: And Mbappe is 27 years.
1: Yes, it's 27.
0: So he can play like 2 more World Cup tournaments.
1: I don't know about that. Maybe 1 World Cup. But even if it's one. Now we are even looking beyond this current World Cup and to the next World Cup. He can even record a record this time around, or even break the record of Messi this time around, this current World Cup. So that's what we are looking at. Ronaldo is also he's the one who is also scored consecutively.
0: Yeah, I think in six different World Cup tournaments
1: also. So the records are being made all over the place. They're making records all over the place.
0: Do you foresee these top stars, you know, continue the fine form they are on now? I mean, at the World Cup, Messi probably will get more goals. Mbappe, even at this tournament, they'll get, or it gets tougher for them as we get into the knockout stages.
1: It's going to be very tough now because we move from the group stages where you had certain kind of for me. I know this controversy. We shouldn't have been in the World Cup for the first
0: place.
1: We shouldn't have made it to the World Cup in the first place. So once you progress from your group to the round of 32, then you are going to meet very difficult teams or silver positions. So, but that's not to say we are not going to see goals. Still going to see goals, and I wouldn't be surprised if Messi, Mbappe, Ronaldo, and the other guys, if they're able to progress to the quarterfinal, semifinal, thereabout, you're going to see more goals. You're going to increase their tally. That's what I foresee.
0: Now, if you look at the teams that have been eliminated so far, Javier was talking about some of these minnows that we allowed to participate at the World Cup. So we have Haiti, Turkey is out, Tunisia is out, Panama, and Qatar, Jordan, Czech Republic, Iraq, New Zealand, Curacao, Saudi Arabia. And for me, the most disappointing team at this World Cup, Javier, is Uruguay. I am totally disappointed in them.
1: I don't know what is happening. Come because Marcelo Bielsa, he's a very good coach, but I don't know. He takes up an appointment and all of a sudden, I mean, he started as one of the best coaches that we have around, but it doesn't reflect when he takes up an appointment, whether a club side or even a national team side, he's widely respected by top managers like Pep Guardiola, Jurgen Klopp.
0: They speak highly of him.
1: They speak just like Ralf Rangnick.
0: Yeah.
1: Remember him?
0: Yes.
1: Okay, so these coaches, I don't know whether it's on paper. You get it. Sometimes it's on paper. When they sit you down, when they are talking tactics, formation, or whatever term you want to use, I mean, they come across as very convincing. But when they are given the real job, I'm not saying that he's been a failure. He's had some successes here and there. I'm talking about
0: Bielsa.
1: He's had some successes here and there, especially what he did at Leeds United. Remember when Leeds, he brought them from the lower division to the Premier League. He's had some successes here and there, but it's about the quality that he also has at his disposal. If you look at the Uruguay team now, I don't think that they have a lot of quality like we used to have when
0: Luis Suarez
1: and other guys were in their prime. Were in their prime, so you see, it's difficult.
0: No, but have you in a group how do you call it? Spain, Cabo Verde, Saudi Arabia, Uruguay couldn't qualify. Even with Spain. I'm sure before the commencement of the tournament, everybody tipped Spain and Uruguay to secure automatic qualification. And it's really sad. Uruguay.
1: So he said that he's leaving the Uruguay job with nothing behind. He's not leaving. The only memories he's leaving is the memory that he couldn't make it to the next stage of the World Cup. But apart from that, he's just leaving nothing behind. And he's a good coach, Steve. Let's not take that away from him.
0: Oh,
1: he's
0: a
1: very
0: good
1: coach. But sometimes
0: you always see his footprint in
1: circumstances. Sometimes circumstances, and we also have a situation where the countries that I mentioned, even though on paper they look like minnows, but they've shown consistently at the World Cup that they are no pushovers. Yes, they've shown at the World Cup that they are no pushovers. So.
0: Have they been your most disappointing team?
1: Uruguay.
0: Because if you look at the teams that have been eliminated, we have Uruguay, Qatar, Panama, Tunisia, Turkey, Haiti, Jordan, Czech Republic, Curacao, Iraq, Saudi Arabia, New Zealand.
1: I think Turkey.
0: Turkey.
1: Yeah, Turkey.
0: how they arrived or how they departed Turkey for the tournament?
1: I think it's Turkey.
0: They've won a trophy.
1: Vicente Montella. I don't know what happened because I mean if you look at the Turkish team, they have we call them Turkey now. Everybody call them Turkey. they have a lot of quality players, a lot of quality in their team, but
0: Adegulo and the likes.
1: They fail to deliver, and the manner they fail to deliver is so disappointing. I think, but for the game that they played against, where that they won,
0: and I'm sure
1: that last minute goal that they scored, they would have lost all their games.
0: And I mean, even that game, USA had qualified to the next.
1: So they may have many changes, about 10 changes.
0: Exactly.
1: To their starting 11.
0: So maybe they were not serious about that particular fixture.
1: Yeah, 10
0: they
1: changes to their starting 11.
0: It's so sad. What about Tunisia? I think they've disappointed me.
1: Tunisia. What were you expecting from Tunisia? What were you expecting from Tunisia?
0: Oh, but I was expecting a lot from the African countries.
1: The African countries, the most disappointing is Senegal for me.
0: But Senegal is not out.
1: So far.
0: They can qualify. They have a chance. They can qualify.
1: So far. I mean, if you look at the quality of material that they have and... on African continent, African champions. I don't know if the trophy is going to land in Morocco.
0: Morocco is Bordeaux trophy.
1: Yeah. The African champions and the quality of material that they have and how consistent they've been over the years. So going into this competition, I was of the feeling that if any country from Africa is going to do well or make us very proud, then it's going to be Senegal. But unfortunately, they've also been struggling. But for yesterday's game, they would have just gone out of the competition.
0: Wow. I'm trying to check their group. So Senegal is in Group I together with France and Norway. And so France finished with 100% record with 9 points. Norway followed with 6 points. Senegal finished third with 3 points. So, I mean, apart from the win against Uruguay, it means they lost against France and Norway. And that's... But I mean, to be fair, if you pit France against... Senegal. Obviously, France will start the game as a favorite.
1: They
0: could have done something against Norway.
1: But Senegal, they beaten France before. Remember? Yeah, they beaten them.
0: Yeah.
1: They beaten them before. I don't think that it was beyond their means to beat France. But apart from the fact that they were not picking up the points, there were also issues with the off-field things that were happening in their camp.
0: The contract situation of the coach.
1: His contract has expired. It has not been renewed. They are talking about food. There's this chef that they should have brought. They brought another chef. Their bonuses and things like that. Then And some of these issues, you cannot just sweep them under the carpet. You see. I mean, the country, one country in Africa, which is synonymous with that, is Cameroon.
0: Yeah.
1: Anytime you go into some of these
0: bonus issues, contract
1: issues.
0: Anytime
1: you go into some of these competitions, we find some of these things raised at the head. And I don't know how they'll be able to navigate it. Mm-hmm. At least they've won one game convincingly.
0: Yeah.
1: Which puts them in some state to make it to the next stage of the competition.
0: Yes, they are fit on the third best place teams.
1: And we want only 8.
0: Exactly. But I mean, that one, Croatia is here to play and they are on the list. And Algeria is also lacking around because they are 9th with 3 points and they have a game today. Algeria is playing. Let me see. 1-2, 1-2. Algeria. Yes, Algeria will play Austria this dawn. So imagine Algeria beats, Austria. It means they will, secure automatic qualification to the next stage of the competition. So, I mean, Senegal must pray that the other results go their favor. I mean, that's it. But as we speak, they are fit on the ranking of third place teams. They are fit with 3 points plus 2 goals for Senegal.
1: And Egypt couldn't beat Iran.
0: Egypt played a 1-1 draw against Iran. But they've qualified. They got 5 points. That's
1: I know.
0: Yeah, they got 5 points.
1: But you have to beat them.
0: Yes.
1: You see, in competitions like this, it's not only about... But sometimes some of the games are played strategically.
0: Mm-hmm.
1: Because in a competition, like you are not only looking at your group.
0: Yes.
1: You are looking at beyond your group.
0: Exactly.
1: And that's also very important. Because if you look at only your group and you go gang-ho, score almost, beat every team, you may go and meet another country.
0: And
1: that will be your end. Even though you top your group, the next round, which is round of 32, you are out.
0: Like the conversation we're having about the Black Stars.
1: Yes, you're out. So sometimes in competitions like you have to pick your matches very well.
0: Mm.
1: Which match to win, which ones to draw and things like that. So that at least you find you have an easy path to maybe to the final.
0: Mm.
1: And that's what some of these countries they do.
0: Yeah.
1: So they qualify by maybe winning their first 2 games. Then the third game, they just feel their second string team.
0: Mm-hmm.
2: 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Shop today.
1: They lose or they draw. And they don't care because they're looking at the other side. You see, if they top their group, which country are they going to meet in the next round?
0: Exactly.
1: And all those permutations come into play, and you have to be very careful when you are winning and when you are drawing or losing games, because you may not know what will happen after that.
0: I'm sure that will be the center of our conversation when it comes to the Black Stars. But let's quickly look at the group standards for all the groups. In Group A, Mexico, and then South Africa qualifier. South Africa, what a turnaround! Wow.
1: Country will qualify. The next stage of this competition, Yapa in South Africa.
0: Oh, why?
1: Yemi Yapa, man, come here.
0: Oh, have you why?
1: I'm qualified. See, this Yemi Yan.
0: Oh, but I don't understand.
1: I wanted them to lose.
0: Oh, but they were, I mean, especially in the third game, they played so well.
1: I wanted them, my brothers, I'm saying that South Africa, I wanted them to lose.
0: Why?
1: For obvious reasons.
0: Oh, the attacks are there.
1: Those nonsense that is going on in there.
0: Oh, but Avi, but those players are not responsible for that.
1: But they are from South Africa.
0: Yeah, but they are not responsible for that.
1: But what I'm saying is that obviously you can't have a situation where every South African
0: and
1: is
0: so
1: responsible.
0: Some will
1: be responsible, others will not be responsible. But what I'm saying is that it is South Africans that are doing that.
0: Oh, Avi, why should they be put on the chopping board when it is they are not responsible for that nonsense going out there?
1: No, but it's their country now. It's South Africa, not their country.
0: Avi,
1: and we are talking about South Africa as
0: a
1: country.
0: Yes, I understand. But they are not responsible, and this is football.
1: So who is responsible?
0: I mean, those out there, including their leaders. Huh? But for the players, this is football. Hugo Bruce, what has he done? The coach of the South African team, what has he done?
1: Sibzando.
0: Together with the team.
1: Sibzando.
0: So, I mean, I don't Sibzando. Think...
1: You're talking about players, fine, I understand that.
0: Hey, so,
1: because I've not seen any South African player
0: exactly
1: hold a machete or whatever and attack anybody.
0: Their goalkeeper has been granted interviews.
1: I've not seen anything like that. But what I'm saying is that. But what I'm saying is that it is South Africans.
0: Uh-huh.
1: And they are not from Iraq. These players are not from Iraq.
0: They represent South Africa.
1: No, they're from Afghanistan or Cambodia or whatever.
0: They represent South Africa.
1: Yeah, but they are South Africans.
0: Yes.
1: So what I'm saying is that I don't want South Africa. I didn't say the players. I said I don't want South Africa to go to the next stage of competition. I didn't want them to go to the next stage of competition.
0: They should suffer for the sense of
1: I don't care what they suffer for.
0: Jacinta Zuma and the likes.
1: I don't care what they suffer for.
0: Ah.
1: I was so disappointed when they qualified. I was so disappointed. Because just like you said, there's a political situation there. Mm-hmm. Their leaders are complicit in what is going on.
0: Yes,
1: because,
0: sir, yes,
1: because
0: yes.
1: If they are not complicit, definitely they would have done something about it.
0: Mm.
1: And to the extent that they have allowed what is going on to fester, tells you that the leaders are complicit. You get it.
0: They cannot call them to order.
1: Yeah, they just can't do that. And for me, I want qualification to the next round of the competition to be a punishment so that they'll come to their senses.
0: But have you, I mean,
1: and see what the nonsense that some of them
0: was that going to change anything at all?
1: I don't care, but I just didn't want them to qualify. That's me. I just didn't want them to move on to the next stage of the competition. I just didn't want that to happen.
0: All of a sudden, almost every African country is against South Africa.
1: Why shouldn't you be against South Africa?
0: I mean, what is going on? I mean, I will not condone what is going on.
1: But you know the interesting thing about
0: What is the interesting thing
1: about this? Remember some years ago, even in Ghana, we also drove Nigerians away from Ghana.
0: Oh, really?
1: Yes, we did. Yeah, we drove foreigners away from Ghana.
0: Yeah, interesting.
1: Yes, and also some part of the 80s there, about Nigerians also did the same to us. Agege, and remember that
0: story? 83.
1: Yes, so they also, but all of a sudden we are talking about all this
0: South Africa. So
1: as if they're the only country in Africa.
0: Around that time, that thing happened.
1: Mm.
0: So are you suggesting that African countries should have staged against Supporters Union, against the Black Stars? When they were playing
1: what is the expression that you people use?
0: Against Supporters Union. But you are part of the Against Supporters Union.
1: There's an expression that you...
0: Asu.
1: I'm not... There's an expression that you people use most of the time. Two wrongs will not make a right.
0: Yes. So exactly why I think that, you know, I mean, the South African players are not at fault, really. But they are just paying for the sins of, Jacinta Zuma and the likes out there.
1: So can that happen? Can you pay for the sins of your...
0: Oh, yeah, it can happen.
1: I'm not wrong now. So let them pay for the sins of
0: South Africa and Mexico, but I mean, on the field of play, I think the turnaround was good, especially after losing their first game to Mexico by 2 goals. They were that bad in that game. I think we recorded 3 red cards in that game.
1: Yes.
0: And then they were able to recover in the subsequent matches against Czech Republic and South Korea.
1: So they drew against Czech and
0: exactly. Right? Yeah.
1: So they have 4 points.
0: Yes. Right? And they've qualified.
1: Yeah, which is very good.
0: Yeah.
1: Because in the game against Czechia, they almost lost the game.
0: Mm.
1: Then this substitute comes on, he hits the ball, hits the hand of a Czechia player, and then they had a penalty, which was converted nicely by them. So the last game
0: against
1: South Korea, for me was before they played the game, was going to be very difficult for them, because the South Koreans were not bad in the games.
0: I knew South Korea were going to win.
1: Yeah, so that was what I also thought at that time. But when I woke up to the results, I was surprised that South Africa were able to beat them. But that is it. So let's get more African representation to the next round.
0: Of course. Speaking of South Korea, their fans are calling for the exit of the head coach, because in that game, he benched Son Heung-min, or he started him from the bench. So, okay, I mean, let's move on to Group B. Switzerland and Canada. Switzerland finished with 7 points. Canada, one of the host countries, finished with 4 points. And Bosnia and Herzegovina, third with 4 points. So, I mean, they are in the ranking of the third best place teams. But Switzerland and Canada qualified automatically to the next stage of the competition. Qatar got 1 point. So let's move on to
1: Bosnia, I think this is their debut competition, right?
0: Bosnia.
1: Bosnia has a governor. Is it not the first and second? I think the second time.
0: Yeah, right? No. I think Bosnia has been at the World Cup tournament before.
1: The second time.
0: Check, yeah.
1: Djoko and his team.
0: Yes.
1: Did you watch some of their matches?
0: Yes.
1: They were not very convinced, so they are just on the nice side. These teams, it's World Cup party. Some of the matches, that's why I don't want to wake up and watch some of these matches. Because, Jack, you see some country, because you can't even pronounce their name. They are playing at the World Cup, and they are not giving you anything interesting to cheer about.
0: It's part of the game. If we had not expanded the competition, there's no way Cabo Verde will be at this tournament and qualify to the next stage. So, I mean, this is their second time.
1: Yes,
0: 2014, they were there.
1: This is their second time.
0: In 2026. Okay, so Group C, Brazil, 7 points. Morocco, 7 points. Scotland finished third with 3 points. And the Scottish are under pressure. Haiti, 0 points. Haiti scored 2 goals, conceded 8 goals. But after the last one of games, Brazil head coach Carlo Ancelotti seemed to be under pressure. In fact, they asked him why the Salazar were not playing that, you know, flamboyant football. And he was like, at this point, all that matters to him is that they win. That's it. He just wants to win.
1: And what is flamboyant football?
0: Oh, I mean, beautiful football, eye-pleasing football. You know, pepa, pepa, Javier is here, the light is here, pa. Then you create you know, chance like Guardiola was doing with Barcelona, you know.
1: So what do the Brazilian, what do they want? They don't want to qualify to the next level of the competition, or they?
0: I'm sure they
1: want to
0: win. They want to win the trophy.
1: So what is it about?
0: No, but you need to play well before you win.
1: Play well, as in what? What is playing well? You have to win your game, score goals, and they are scoring goals. So what is the point? Or they want to play this samba type of football like they used to play some years ago?
0: So that's their
1: to what end? To what end? That's what they've been doing. Or that's what they did some years ago. They were well off by some of these European countries because. I mean, it didn't give them anything.
0: Against Germany.
1: Yeah, after some time, it was not giving them anything.
0: But since 2002.
1: So they started Europeanizing their football, adding a little bit of European football here and there to this samba type of football, this passing movement and running into space and making fun of opposing teams.
0: Exactly.
1: And
0: skills.
1: And making people who go to the facility of stadium to watch their games very happy and things like that. But they realized at a certain point that they needed to change something in their style of play,
0: and that's why they appointed the first foreigner in Carlo Ancelotti as a head coach.
1: So something had to give. I mean, they had to change something because the old regime wasn't giving them anything. Now they have a manager who is also into Europe.
0: Yeah,
1: I mean, Ancelotti is from Italy, and he's been around for a very long time. So they've added a little bit of European spice and things like that to their team. And they are winning games.
0: Yeah.
1: I mean, this is a Brazilian team that was completely in shambles. I mean, they were not very convincing, even in the qualifiers. And yes, you look at the pedigree of Brazil.
0: Yeah, yeah, that one is true. I agree.
1: I think that the only country that has made it to almost every World Cup, right? Check for me. I think that the last time I checked, I think that was it. But how many times have they won it? And in recent times, have they been very successful even at the World Cup?
0: But since 2002, they've not won it.
1: Yeah, so that's the point. So you need somebody who will stem the tide. I mean, make sure that downward trend is stopped, and there's some form of progression in terms of the way you play and the results that you get out of matches.
0: Now, listening to the head coach, Carlo Ancelotti, you know, telling the fans that it's all about, you know, winning matches, though, but he's promising that they're going to improve.
3: We are working to play the best as we can, but the goal is not to play well. We know that playing well is easier to win, but the goal is to win. There is no other. The manager is only judge if he wins or don't win. Doesn't matter if we play well football. If we win the World Cup, we played well. If we don't win the World Cup, we played really bad. I understand really well this, but I am satisfied because the team is improving. And I like to talk about the team and not the individuality that we have a lot of individuality. But I really love talking about the attitude and how the team is able to play.
0: So that's Carlo Ancelotti. But people were expecting that sort of dominant football from Brazil. Because as we speak, if I ask you to list the favorite for the competition, you probably will not add Brazil because...
1: No, but if it's a dominant football...
0: No, like what they used to...
1: Because... But look at their group. They played against Morocco. And played against...
0: Haiti.
1: No, Haiti. Everybody beat Haiti.
0: And then Scotland.
1: Scotland. The Scots are not that bad, though. They're not that bad.
0: But
1: obviously, you don't rank them up.
0: We are talking about Brazil. They used to dominate matches.
1: They used to.
0: Yes. So that's why they are complaining.
1: But they used to. But they used to. I mean, those are the key. They used to.
0: Times have changed.
1: Yes, they used to. But are they dominating countries now?
0: No.
1: They played against Morocco. Morocco is one of the best teams that we have in the world now.
0: Hey.
1: Yes.
0: Not in Africa.
1: In the world. At the last edition of the World Cup, they were at the semi-final. Where was Brazil? Where did Brazil get to?
0: Let me go for now.
1: So you get it. So... Morocco is one of the best teams that we have in the world, not even only in Africa, in the world. Semi-final at the last edition of the World Cup. I mean, look at the way they are playing, the quality of players that they have. You get it? To the extent that their manager leaves, another manager comes, and the transition is so smooth that you don't see any difference in anything. You get it?
0: So Brazil reached the quarterfinals, and they were eliminated by Croatia.
1: Okay, so...
0: And Morocco reached the semifinal.
1: Yeah, Morocco reached the semifinal.
0: And since then, I mean, if you look at the path, the trajectory, it means... I mean, the Moroccans have been improving to the extent that the last edition of the AFCON...
1: They have improved. Morocco, they've not lost how many games. At the last count, I've lost the number of... For over 10 matches or so, getting to 15 or so matches that they play. They've never lost.
0: So they are not just one of the best teams in Africa, but...
1: No.
0: Wow.
1: They are not losing games. They have been very consistent. They are winning games, drawing games. They've not lost games. So you get it. So Morocco is a very good team. If you play against Morocco, did you watch Morocco-Brazil?
0: Of course. But why should I miss that game?
1: Were the Moroccans pushovers?
0: Oh, no. In fact, the Brazilians struggled.
1: Yes.
0: The Brazilians really struggled.
1: So they found themselves in a very tough group. Because if you have Morocco and Scotland obviously will not rank them among the top clubs the top teams that we have in the world. But they are still there.
0: Yeah.
1: I mean, Steve Clark and his guys are also very good.
0: Can they win the competition?
1: Brazil?
0: Yeah.
1: They can't.
0: Uh-huh. And so that's what Ancelotti is saying.
1: They can't.
0: Right now, what matters is the win. Oh, you just want to win to boost confidence.
1: So what is happening in Brazil, and just like Carlo Ancelotti said, it's some form of rebuilding. You see, some form of rebuilding. Unfortunately, most of the players that play for their team now are also aged. And I mean, if you look at Marquinhos and the other guys, they've been around for a very long time. So the rebuilding process will start with Vinicius and the other guys, those young guys that are in the team now. It's about Hendrick and those guys that are coming up. Because, I mean, if Bruno Guimarães and Cunha and those guys, I mean, they... But your man came on to play.
0: Who?
1: Neymar,
0: yeah. Against Scotland. I think he created about four chances or three chances in the 30 minutes that he played. But the game was done. The game was virtually over. At the time that he was subbed on, Brazil were leading by 3 goals in there. So they
1: have to start a rebuilding process.
0: I think that needs to be made clear to them.
1: Yeah.
0: That, like you are saying, they don't have the Brazil team of old.
1: No.
0: So the Ronaldinho, Ronaldo, Rivaldo, Robinho, the high players in football, these players were giving you. You don't have that in this place. So let's embark on a new project. I'm sure that's the reason they appointed the first foreigner in Carlo Ancelotti. Brazil had never appointed a foreigner before, have you? As the head coach, they always appointed one of their own who understood their football philosophy. But Ancelotti is coaching them.
1: Yeah, but so that's what I said. That's there's something that they have to change. You have to change something. They have to change something. They were becoming so predictable. Yeah, they needed to change something.
0: And teams were mapping up strategies to beat them. Javier, let's go to Group D. USA finished with 6 points.
1: Solid.
0: Australia, 4 points. Paraguay, 4 points. Turkey, 3 points. And so US, Australia qualified. Their last game against Turkey, they lost. That was not convincing. They dropped a lot of their regular players in the first 11.
1: About 10.
0: Yes. And then, I mean, they've played so well, but one would say these are matches against Australia and Paraguay.
1: But sometimes it's not about the countries that.
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1: How you play against, it's also about how you play.
0: Yes, that's true.
1: It's about how you play. And Pochettino, for me, has done so well with this U.S. Men's National Team. He's done so well with them. They are very young. He presented, I think, the second youngest team in the competition also, if not the youngest in the competition. They run. They tackle. High intensity. Everything about them is about how young they are and how they press and how they run for 90 minutes, and you don't see any tiredness in them. I have a friend who, after watching the first game that they played, asked whether they've been injected with something.
0: was it against Australia?
1: The first game that they played.
0: That was great.
1: Yes. So these are young guys. These are young guys. And some of them are also playing at some of the highest level that you can find in Europe. You get it. So you have McKinney, for instance, is at Juventus, right? And Tyler Adams, their captain, plays in England. They have a lot of this weird guy, George Opon, weird son. He's even a fringe player. He's not a regular. He sits on a bench and comes on as a sub.
0: They have Sergino Dest.
1: They have Dest, who has been at Barca, now left Barca. They have...
0: This former Arsenal player, Balogun, right? Balogun, yeah.
1: And he's just running riot on the left side. You get it. So they have very young guys who have also had experience at the highest level or some higher level, and they are giving them the results that they need. They also have a manager who is also very good. Pochettino, for me, is one of the best managers that we have in the system.
0: Okay, so it looks like their path has been confirmed. July 1, USA Group D winner. Let me check. Yes, they won Group D. They will play Bosnia and Herzegovina.
1: Oh, come on.
0: Group B, third place. Come on. Levy Stadium. At least nothing changes tonight. It means that USA will play Bosnia and Herzegovina. So they will beat Bosnia, right?
1: So you are a host nation. You are seeded. You get it. So you get a very good seed. If you top your group, if you do well in your group, your progression to the final is not is maybe you start experiencing and meeting some very difficult teams when you get to maybe a quarter final, semi final thereabout. You get it. But you meet these Bosnia and those small countries and they will aid your progression because we need to have the host nation also competing. Also competing. Otherwise
0: because of the numbers,
1: yeah. Because of the numbers
0: and interest.
1: We need them to be around. That is why for me, I'm happy that Mexico made it 9 out of 9.
0: Yeah. 100%.
1: Yeah, 9 out of 9. Now they are in contention. Canada struggled a little bit, but they lost their last game, right? Yeah, but they struggled a little bit. The Canada team is not that solid. They don't have a very good team. But at least they can move on. And once they move on, it's good for the competition. So good for attendance.
0: Speaking of Canada, they will be playing South Africa. So South Africa from Group A. Runners up from Group A, that South Africa will be playing Canada in the next stage of the competition at the Sophie Stadium, Inglewood. That's where the game will be played. South Africa versus Canada.
1: Which stadium? Apata Stadium. Apatanana.
0: South Africa versus Canada. What do you make of this fixture? It will be fun. I think the South Africans have a chance.
1: Yeah, they have a chance.
0: Against Canada, I think they can do something. Now, let's move ahead to the next group. The next group, 1-2, 1-2, 1-2. Yes. So we are at Group E. Germany and Ivory Coast have qualified from Group E. Ecuador also placed third with 4 points. So Germany 6 points, Ivory Coast 6 points, and they are through to the next stage of their competition. Ivory Coast finished second.
1: Good for them. Yeah, good for them. But did you watch the Germany
0: Ecuador
1: game?
0: Of course, they lost.
1: Yes. And Germany their first goal, which Leroy Sané scored. They run up to the goal. Was it a foul? He kicked his head. I mean, the German just kicked the guy's head.
0: But the official said otherwise, so...
1: But we can talk about it.
0: Oh, yeah.
1: I don't care about what they think.
0: Like what they did to the black staff.
1: I don't care about what those guys in the VAR room. I don't care what they think. But it was a clear foul.
0: Mm-hmm.
1: It was just kicked his head.
0: Hmm.
1: But somehow nobody... I don't know but in their case, they protested. It's not like our situation where we get opportunities to protest and we don't do that.
0: Is it because of the replay? If you don't have benefit of replay, I mean, in the heat of the moment, maybe you probably will not be pushed to protest.
1: No, but if you look at the game, the Germany game, once the player kicked his head, the opposing team's players, those who were around, they protested. So
0: that was a kick, right?
1: Yes.
0: But this one is like two players chasing the ball. I'm talking about Prince Edu Kabana and then that of Ezra Konsa. They were chasing the ball. And so it was not too clear for even the players on the field of play.
1: Because they were far ahead
0: exactly,
1: of
0: exactly, behind these two players, the heat of the moment. They were behind them.
1: But where was the center referee?
0: Okay, well.
1: And where was the center referee?
0: He was chasing the action.
1: Yeah, where the VAR guy, just like
0: for the VAR, they should have reviewed it.
1: they were out to drink coffee.
0: Who said that?
1: Yeah, they were out to drink coffee. Where were they? It was a clear case of a penalty. Clear penalty.
0: Avia, let's go to Group F. Netherlands and Japan qualified. Japan will be playing Brazil.

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2: The German just kicked the
3: aggressor. But have you, the official said otherwise, so...
2: Baba, we can talk about it.
3: Oh, yeah.
2: I don't care about what they think.
3: Like what they did to the black fans.
2: I don't care about what those guys in the VAR room. I don't care what they think. But it was a clear foul.
3: Mm-hmm.
2: It was just kicked, he said.
3: Hmm.
2: But somehow nobody... I don't know but in their case, they protested.
3: Mm.
2: It's not like a situation where We'll get opportunities to process, and we don't do that.
3: Is it because of the replay? If you don't have benefit of replay, I mean, in the heat of the moment, maybe you probably will not be pushed to protest.
2: No. But well, if you look at the game, the Germany game, once the player kicked his head, the opposing team's players, those who were around, they protested. So
3: that was a kick, right?
2: Yes.
3: But this one is like two players chasing the ball. I'm talking about Prince Edu Kabana and then that of Ezra Konsa. They were chasing the ball. Uh-huh. And so it was not too clear for even the players on the field of play.
2: Because they were far ahead
3: exactly,
2: of
3: exactly, behind these two players, the heat of the moment. They were behind them.
2: But where was our center referee?
3: Okay, well.
2: And where was the center referee?
3: He was chasing the action.
2: Yeah, where the VAR guy, just like
3: for the VAR, they should have reviewed it.
2: they were out to drink coffee.
3: Who said that?
2: Yeah, they were out to drink coffee. Where were they?
3: Yeah.
2: It was a clear case of a penalty. Clear penalty.
3: Javier, let's go to Group F. Netherlands and Japan qualify. Japan will be playing Brazil June 29. That's a Tuesday. So Japan, Brazil. Hey, Charlie, that's quite tricky for Brazil.
2: Brazil will beat them.
3: Hey, Javier.
2: Or Brazil will beat them.
3: Japan got 5 points from Group F.
2: Brazil will beat them. They'll beat them simple.
3: Belgium and Egypt qualified from Group G.
2: Belgium?
3: Yes.
2: Have they convinced you so far?
3: No, not at all. Even though they got 5 points, but I've not been convinced. Apart from the game against... the most recent one that they played against...
2: New Zealand. Was it not against... They beat them by how many goals?
3: Five, yes. I mean, the one they just played against New Zealand. They beat them five goals to one. Apart from that, they drew against Iran. They couldn't beat Iran. They played a 1-1 draw against... for the Egypt game, that's fine.
2: Rudy Garcia.
3: But for Iran, come on.
2: Rudy Garcia is suffering. And we are looking at a Belgian team with most of their players leaving the stadium.
3: Mm.
2: Yeah, because if you still have Lukaku, you have Kevin De Bruyne, I have all those guys still playing for you. I mean, after about a year or two, I'm not sure you see some of these players again. And their performance so far has not been very convincing.
3: Spain and Cabo Verde qualified from Group H. 7 points for Spain, Cabo Verde 3 points. Uruguay is going home. Saudi Arabia is going home. Group I. France and Norway qualified automatically to the next stage. France finished with 100% record. Norway second with 6 points. And then Group J. Argentina 6 points. They have to play their last game, but they've qualified. But Austria and Algeria, something can happen because these guys are here to play. Now, Colombia is first in Group K with 6 points. Portugal second with 4 points. DR Congo 1 point. Uzbekistan 0 points. Group L, the last group of the tournament. England 4 points. The Black Stars of Ghana 4 points.
2: Black Stars
3: and Croatia
2: Black Stars
3: 3 points.
2: Black Stars now Chumusan.
3: The Black Stars of Ghana. Oh yes, because we've done so well. We've done so well at the tournament. So Javier, let's look at the confirmed pairing for the last 32 stage. Like I mentioned, Brazil will be playing Japan, and then South Africa, Canada has been confirmed.
2: South Africa.
3: Yes, Canada has been confirmed.
2: The first one Brazil. Second one South Africa.
3: Germany have not been convincing, but their next game is against Paraguay. So I think they will qualify.
2: Germany, yes.
3: They will qualify. But they've not been convincing at all. Not at all. Netherlands will be playing Morocco. Wow.
2: Oh, Morocco.
3: Yeah.

0: Netherlands, Morocco.
1: Morocco straight.
0: Hey, Javier.
1: Morocco straight.
0: Cote d'Ivoire versus Norway.
1: Norway. Norway. Norway will be them.
0: France versus Sweden.
1: France.
0: Fantastic.
1: France.
0: USA versus Bosnia. I've mentioned that already.
1: USA.
0: Australia versus Egypt. And then Argentina versus Cabo Verde.
1: Australia and Egypt, they are here fun for you. Me know them from now. I hear fun for match. Me know them from now. Australia, Egypt.
0: Yeah, Egypt will qualify. Egypt should be able
1: but
0: to
1: qualify. But the Australians are not so bad.
0: I'll put my coin on Egypt. Argentina, Cabo Verde. Cabo Verde were stubborn against Spain.
1: Argentina will be there.
0: Yeah, but I think they cannot stand the might of
1: but
0: Argentina.
1: But the story of Cabo Verde is very interesting.
0: Yeah, Vazinha.
1: 10 islands, 525,000 people.
0: Their population?
1: Yes.
0: Wow.
1: A group of 10 islands with a population of 525,000.
0: Held Spain.
1: Yes, but they are drawing from people, the countries, the diaspora. There are a lot of, you know, they were colonized by Portugal.
0: Portugal, yes. Most of the
1: and
0: players
1: they
0: play
1: also
0: in
1: because of this seafaring thing, they're also very close to Rotterdam. So they are picking from Portugal, they are picking from Rotterdam, they are getting players from that area.
0: In fact, their goalkeeper, Vozinha, the most talked about player in the Cabo Verde team. He plays for a second division team in Portugal. I think Chavas also.
1: So that's what they are doing. And they also have a situation where they also have a coach, Bobista, who has also been there forever. Remember him? He came to Babaya the other time. Mm-hmm. He's been there for 6 years.
0: Wow.
1: You get it? So that's what is going for them. Drawing from players from Portugal, from Rotterdam. And if you for, say 40 members of their 26-man World Cup squad were born abroad, with six of them hailing from a Dutch port city.
0: That's a little over 50%.
1: Yes. So they are picking from quality players from Portugal, they are picking from Holland, Rotterdam, they are picking from that area. And they also have a manager who has also been there for.
0: Can they continue to draw matches? Because at the knockout, that strategy can work at the knockout.
1: No, you draw and you throw the game into penalties
0: for
1: extra time.
0: Yes, you bang your hopes on penalties. Yes. And that strategy can work in the quarterfinals.
1: Which team are they playing against?
0: They're playing Argentina.
1: Oh, but they can't beat Argentina. That'll be their last stop.
0: They can stretch the game to extra time to.
1: They can't see.
0: To a 0-0 draw in the end.
1: There's no way.
0: So Argentina will beat them in regulation time.
1: Yes, there's no way this game is going to go beyond regulation time. Cape Verde and Argentina, it's not going to go beyond regulation. Argentina will beat them.
0: So these are the confirmed pairings. Let me see if I can pick some few calls before we zoom into the Black Stars conversation. We are still live on your superstation, Love 99.5 FM. The program is kickoff at 8 a.m. We'll be crossing over to Joy 99.7 FM to bring in news. But Javier, so far, can you figure out a favorite for the competition? France, Argentina, Portugal, England, Germany. I think my money will be on France.
1: Yeah, so far, I think that France and Argentina.
0: Even though I'm not too convinced.
1: England. I'm beginning to have one or two doubts about their chance of winning because of the way they went flat when they played against Ghana.
0: If you defend throughout the 90 minutes, they will struggle.
1: The way they went flat when they played against Ghana. Then Germany, they've also not been very convincing. They've not convinced me so much. They have quality. They're also building a team. I mean, Julian Nagelsmann is the youngest coach in the competition now. So they're also gradually building. There's a rebuilding process in Germany. So they've not been very convincing. For me, the teams that have stood out, we are looking at France, Argentina, these two countries.
0: France and Argentina. Spain is
1: just hovering around.
0: Have you watched Argentina versus Algeria? Argentina versus was it Austria? Were you that convinced?
1: But they scored.
0: Yeah, they scored goals. But I'm looking at that performance against some of the big guys at the competition.
1: It's about how some of these countries have not been. Maybe you are looking at it from another angle. You are looking at it in terms of how attractive their football has been. You get it. So we watch Argentina. We want to see some flair. We want to see some entertainment or some form of entertaining football. That's what we want to see, and we are not getting that from most of the countries that we have seen so far.
0: Yeah,
1: because we don't have those standout players like we used to have in the days of Maradona and those players who go into some of these competitions and they are just a delight to watch.
0: Yeah.
1: You get it. They were just a delight to watch. But these days, football has become very technical and scientific these days. Yes. So you don't get to see players that pick the ball and they run at defenders and they dribble and they do all those stuff.
0: And that's why I always say that, yes, France got 100% record to the next stage. But I've not seen a dominant side in this competition.
1: No.
0: So even when France were beating Senegal in the first half, you watched it, right? At the point, the Senegalese could have scored goals. And so I've not seen a total dominant performance from any of the teams. And that makes it quite tricky. If the Black Stars able to hold England for 90 minutes, goalless draw. I mean, stopping the English from creating clear-cut opportunities in the first half, then it tells you that teams can adopt that strategy and go all the way, I mean, to the semi-finals or even the quarter-finals.
1: Throw the game into extra time, yes. And penalties and fancy your chances on penalties.
0: Okay, Javier, let me open the phone lines and then get to speak to my listeners on the first half of the show. When we come back, we zoom into the Black Stars conversation. Like I said, we are watching the game live from the Surai Sky Bar at the Oak Plaza Suite inside the Ag Building, Asokwa. That is where we are watching the game this evening. We are starting our build-up at 8 p.m. Come there and you have fun together with the rest of the sports team. And of course, all the Love FM presenters will be there as well. Yesterday, we spoke to Tony. I'm just hoping I'll be able to speak to Tony as well this morning on today's edition of Kickoff. Let me go to the phone lines and speak to my listeners on the first half of the show. 03-220-83596. 03-220-83597. 03-220-83598. Hello, good morning.
2: Good morning, Zando.
0: I'm Ike from Domus Bessy. How are you doing?
2: Bro, I'm good. How about you?
0: I'm good. So far, your most disappointing team and the most impressive team for you at the competition?
2: My most disappointing team would be Germany.
0: Oh, really?
2: Yeah.
0: Why?
2: They have not lived up to expectation because before the tournament, I thought they were going to, take things easy.
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4: I'm doing great.
0: Yes, let's hear you on air.
4: Today, you know, Brasa is playing today, so yes. I must send my greetings. And the one man supporter, the incoming chairman, Mr. Usu Bempa from Shesu. Today there is coming to watch the match.
0: Yeah, we are watching the game at the Oak Plaza inside Asokwa Building.
4: That is why I said
0: fantastic.
4: I Roman Fada and myself and
0: fantastic.
4: Two of us will come there.
0: Okay, then we'll meet later tonight, We'll meet later tonight.
4: Yes.
0: Mm.
4: Today there I'm just praying to God that Brasta we should score 2-1.
0: All right. Thank you very much, Roman Fada. Joel, let's pick the next caller. Hello, good morning.
5: Hello, good morning.
0: Prophet Adewale.
5: Yeah.
0: How are you doing?
5: I'm doing good. How about you?
0: I'm good. Which team has disappointed you so far?
5: Tunisia.
0: Yes, I agree with you.
5: Tunisia.
0: Massapa.
5: Disappointed.
0: Thank you very much, Prophet Adewale. We have more calls. Let's pick this one. Hello, good morning.
6: Good morning.
0: Kindly reduce the volume of your radio set for me, please.
6: Okay.
0: Please tell me where you're calling us from.
6: I'm Francis.
0: Francis, which team has disappointed you so far?
6: Senegal.
0: Hey, Senegal.
6: So last night, they beat Iraq 5-0. But you see, when you look at the pre-tournament, friendly matches, I was even thinking Senegal could beat France. But you see, their captain at the back, he disappointed them. No wonder, you see, last night they didn't. You see, he didn't play. Is it Koulibaly? Oh, when he clears the ball, he clears it to the opponent and they score. Yes, that's disappointed them. Senegal. But they have a way. I think winning this and they have now about, is it 3 points plus one?
0: Yeah.
6: They are likely to go through.
0: Yeah.
6: You see, these North Africans, that's the way, you see, the way they play their game is just like the European type. So they can't go too far. Even Morocco. I still doubt Morocco can go to semi-final.
0: All right, thank you very much, Francis. Joe, let's pick another caller. Hello, good morning.
7: Good morning, bro.
0: Sorry for keeping you waiting.
7: Oh, no problem.
0: Your name, how can I last from?
7: BY, calling from Tepa.
0: Okay, BY, which team has disappointed you so far?
7: Oh, as usual, Tunisia.
0: Tunisia?
7: It's the first time that Africa has been given 10 slots. So at least we might do something with the number.
0: Of course.
7: It was a problem that we had a few representations, but now it's been dead. And looking at the way they played, in fact, highly disappointing. And also, our African champions, as my brother just said, they also have not lived up to expectation. Senegal. You see, if you happen to be a champion of a continent, you must be proud and defend it gallantly. I don't know why Papa Tia will always keep Koulibaly in the defense. Somebody who always supports the opponent. You see, some coaches, they must be very careful. The fact that the person has been playing and he's good and whatever, it's time. And it's a season. If you think he's tired, you should place him.
0: All right, thank you very much. Let's pick our last caller for this segment before we go for that commercial break. When we come back, we zoom into the Black Stars conversation. Hello, good morning. Yeah, good morning.
8: Yeah, good morning, Zando.
0: Christoph, you're back, eh?
8: I'm not here now.
0: Oh, sorry about that. Sorry about that. Sorry about that.
8: Yeah, over 30, what's it?
0: Oh, Enyamia. I'm the line to drop here. Let's hear you quickly.
8: Zando, the Cabo Verde, in fact, if they go on like that, I believe they will not be able to win in the match, right?
0: Yes.
8: Three times. It's a good start. It's a good start. They are so forceful. And so my heart goes out for them. Number two, you see, that doesn't mean that a player has to impress upon a referee before he does what he's supposed to do. Say, so another penalty. Now, we'll say, player, no, I'm a kind of a question. You intended to cheat us. No, I mean, the referee that offended it, I'm not beating Black Stars. And then the English team.
0: Christoph, it's not always the case, but you know, there are times when the players mount that protest, right? It pushes the referees to probably review it or signals the referee to review the incident. You get the point? So that's what Avi was talking about.
8: No, but you see, if indeed it was a clear penalty, why won't he be called to come and check the VR? You see, that's what they do, and they cheat with Africans. I'm saying that if it is the English team that had that opportunity.
0: Oh, yeah.
8: Is that how he was going to go about it?
0: They would have reviewed it, I agree with you.
8: They would have reviewed, and then he would have even, you know, accepted that it's penalty. And that's what we are saying. You see, sir, I'm telling all Ghanaians, Do you know why we agree with the English team? Because you deny it, say, oh, I'm saying, they're going to say, you're wrong,
0: crap.
8: That's why we agree. If you were to say that, look, they are beatable, we beat them, inshallah, you would have beaten them.
0: All right. Thank you very much, Christoph. I've been seeing that there's another caller on. You're my last caller for this segment. Hello, good morning.
9: Good morning, Zando.
0: Yes, sir. Please, anywhere you're calling us from?
9: This is Uncle Ata from Donina, Kwendria, Domo.
0: Hey, Uncle T, how are you doing?
9: I'm good, and you?
0: Yeah, I'm good. Let's hear a quick one.
9: The team that disappointed Africans at Tunisia, and then the Spain has disappointed European existing. Yeah, so this is what I want to tell you.
0: All right, thank you very much, Uncle Ata. Joe, thank you very much. Let's go for a commercial break. When we come back, we zoom into the Black Stars conversation. Tonight, it will be fireworks at the Soraya Sky Bar, the Oak Plaza Suite inside the ARC building, Asokwa. Yes, that's where we are streaming live. Black Stars versus Croatia. It should be fun. Ghana have qualified already to the next year of the competition. But at least we need the results to be well placed in terms of the teams that we are likely to meet in the next one of the competition. More coming up from the camp of the senior national team, the Black Stars, after this break.
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15: By the Spirit. In the book of Psalm, chapter 63, verse 1, David said, "Early will I seek thee." Abraham was an early riser. Joshua was an early riser. Moses was an early riser. Jesus prayed early in the morning. David also prayed early in the morning. What about you? Be an early riser as you join God's servant, the pastor, Obed Joy Obing, on Prayer Line on Love 99.5 FM from Mondays through to Fridays, 2 a.m. to 5 a.m. each day. 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

0: All right, you're still live on your superstation Love 99.5 FM. 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Okay, let's zoom into the conversation, the Black Stars conversation. But Avia, like I mentioned, we are watching the game tonight at the Sora Sky Bar, Oak Plaza Suite inside the Ark Building, Asuka. That's where we are watching the game tonight. Coverage begins at 8 p.m. So we are encouraging all our listeners to be there in their numbers and let's watch the game together to have fun. But yesterday I spoke to Tony, yes, the IT manager of the Oak Plaza Suite. He's on the telephone again. Let me speak to Tony again. Tony, good morning. Welcome to kickoff.
1: Hi, Steve. Good morning. How are you doing?
0: I'm good. Charlie, yesterday, when I was going to Christian service, I used that stretch. And I saw you guys at the Sora Sky Bar.
1: Sure.
0: So that's
1: sure.
0: The Sky Bar, right?
1: Exactly, Zando. That's so our Sky Bar.
0: Wow, it's fantastic.
1: Brand new Sky Bar. Good morning once again to your listeners.
0: Hello, Tony.
1: Yes, Steve, can you hear me?
0: Yeah, I can hear you. So
1: that's as I was saying, when you were using the route to at the Sora Sky Bar inside the Ark Building, this is one of our facilities for the hotel, that is Oak Plaza Hotel and Suite.
0: Okay.
1: So we are so welcoming and we are so ready to host you tonight.
0: I have been told that the last time that you brought this viewing experience, the place was full to capacity. How was the experience like?
1: The experience was just wonderful, trust me. The previous match that we had with the English, before start of time, the whole place was full, and it's made adequate preparation for today as well, because we are expecting numbers. Reservations are still ongoing. People are coming in for tables for 12, tables for 10, table for 6. Table for just two as well, and we are so ready to host everybody who comes in today.
0: In fact, it should be fun tonight. People are calling me for table reservation and stuff like that. I'm sure people have been placing calls as well. So far, I mean, people have been making advance booking as well. So if people want to place advance booking, what should they do? I mean, the numbers that they should call.
1: Yeah, sure. So our reservation number is 0507-168-268. 168-268. That's our reservation number. We are so ready to do all your reservations for you. And just tell us whatever you want during the match, and we are so ready to serve you.
0: And I have seen the giant screens. Not only one screen. I mean, there are screens, giant screens, actually, to make the viewing experience really fun. Now, tell us what people will get when they come there in terms of the drinks, food, and stuff available there.
1: Zando, don't go there. For our screens, is the talk of town now, you know, because we are doing giant televisions. We are not doing the projector thing. Okay, so we are having the 100-inch televisions all over. We have the VIP lounge, and we have the open sky bar as well, all with giant screens. So it's just like you being at the stadium with the sound of the vuvuzelas and whistles. So trust me, this is America, Canada, Mexico, right here at the Sora Sky Bar as well. Trust me, for the drinks and the food, it's all over.
0: Wow.
1: We are even having a promo today that is for the beer. You buy just 3 beer and have one for free. So the patrons have a lot of collection of drinks to choose from.
0: Wow. So you can just come with 4 people, you buy 3 bottles of beer, and you'll be given one, right, in addition to it?
1: Just for that.
0: Wow. That. Tony, we are meeting tonight. Thank you very much for coming through this morning.
1: Yes, my GM is here. He wants to say hi.
0: Okay, no problem. You can pass the phone to him.
1: Yeah. Hi, Jasper.
2: Good morning, Steve. How are you doing?
0: I'm good. And you, Jasper? I'm sure you guys are ready for tonight.
2: Yes. We are ready for tonight, and we want to invite all of Kumasi to come to the Sora Sky Bar. Come and enjoy the football with us. Get us through to support the Black Stars and make sure that Ghana is raising the flag high for the African continent at the FIFA World Cup.
0: GM, thank you very much. We meet tonight. All right. So, I mean, that was the general manager of the the Solar Sky Bar, and of course Tony is in charge of their PR and IT in there, and we spoke to them this evening at 8 p.m. we are beginning our coverage at the Solar Sky Bar and Oak Plaza. See you inside the Arc building, Charlie. The place is really beautiful. You need to come there and enjoy this moment together with the rest of the sports team. And Prof, now we can talk about the Black Stars, right? But you'll be there tonight. Yesterday you called me.
3: Yes.
0: You confirmed that you'll be there tonight. I mean, especially when tomorrow is Sunday, so even
3: it's a long holiday.
0: Oh, but we've qualified, so it will be party night.
3: No, I'm not talking about the Blacks. I'm talking about the other thing that may happen.
0: Oh yeah, so that one there. You will link up with the Lally and then Fifi Manfred on the side.
3: Yeah, definitely.
0: So you tell me that me boom Fifi.
3: Yeah, we're going to get a squad there. So it's myself, the La Fifi. No, Fifi cried there. He can't be part of it.
0: Why?
3: Then we bring in Erastus.
0: Odiska.
3: Erastus and Odiska. Then the set is complete.
0: Oh, add me to the set then.
3: No.
0: Why? So Javier is coming to the Sora Sky Bar tonight. So join us at the Oak Plaza Stadium inside the Arc Broad in Asokwa. I mean, if you're going there from Anloga Junction, it's on your left when you get to the traffic light. If you're coming from the Ahunju Runabout, it's on your right. I mean, it's as simple as that. Just look at that place and then come. Let's have fun tonight. The Black Stars have qualified to the round of 32. Even though we are here to play Croatia. And I tell you, there will be party after the game. Party after the game. Party after the party. Javier, let's listen to Coach Carlos Cruz. He is expecting a tough game against Croatia because, for him, Croatia has got some quality players.
4: It's another battle, another tough game in front of us. As I've been saying, it is for us the third part of one game, playing against a great team, which is Croatia, with a lot of wonderful players, experienced players. And for sure it will be tough, intensive for both sides. But at the end of the day, I do believe it will be a lot of fun and entertainment for everybody. And I hope with the inspiration of my players that we'll be able to express good football, the best football on the day on the pitch. And if we're able to do that, I'm sure that we'll be more close to win, which is the target that we have in our mind to play for win, as always. So that's it, simple like that. We're ready for the match tomorrow.
0: So just like Carlo Ancelotti said, for Carlos Cruz, Black Stars head coach, for him it's all about the win. He just wants to win.
4: Football. For me, entertainment in this game that some people call it football, I call it the winning business. It is to fight 90 minutes for the result to win. I mean, only medicine that works in football it is to win and see everybody happy around us. For me, it was really a football match. The game we play was a really football match. The game that happened against England. Some people, when they see a game with the result 6-1 or 7-1, it is entertainment for one side. The others are the clowns in the pitch. I did not born to make that role, and I don't want that my players, when they play one game, they don't put everything in the game to win the game, to compete at high level. So this is, for me, it is the meaning of
0: You heard the voice of Black Stars head coach Carlos Cruz. Now let's listen to Black Stars captain Antoine Semenyo, who says all the players are ready for the task.
3: Captain, is Jordan not the captain of the
0: No, I said, let's listen to Black Stars striker.
3: No, you said captain.
0: Captain, eh? Yeah. The captain is Jordan Ayew, sorry. Okay, let's listen to Black Stars striker.
3: Good.
0: Antoine Semenyo, who is saying that the players are ready for the task ahead.
5: Everyone's ready. Everyone was very happy with the result against England. And we know how important this next game is. We want to make sure we finish off right, get into the next round, and continue preparing, fighting as a team. Like the coach said, it's going to be a tough game tomorrow. But everyone's ready. Everyone's excited. And yeah, good to go.
0: That was Black Star striker Antoine. I mean, have you, let's look at Ghana versus England, because you've not been here throughout the week. A quick review before we look into the Croatia game. It was a draw that felt like a win because almost every Ghanaian jubilated after playing the goalless draw against the Three Lions of England.
3: Yeah, we jubilated because I mean, most of us know that we don't have a very good team. You get it? Yeah, we don't have a very good team. And if you look at England, the first game that they played
0: against Croatia,
3: against Croatia, 4-2 at the end of regulation time, and the way they played and the quality that they have, their starting 11 players on the bench. they can afford to have Bukayo, maybe because of injury, and he's not fully recovered.
0: So he doesn't start matches.
3: He doesn't start matches, but they have Nonny Madueke playing. They have Ibrahim Chiesa. They have a lot of players. I mean, you look at the players on their bench, and they are fit to start for some of the countries that are playing at this World Cup.
0: Mm-hmm.
3: The players on the bench are fit to play for them. So most of us didn't have any belief in the Black Stars because of the way the team has played in recent times. They've not been very convincing in recent times.
0: And yeah.
3: Going into the game and looking at the England team and what they did even in qualification and the first game that they played. I mean, if on paper it was very obvious that if we were going to pick the team that was going to win, it definitely was going to be England.
0: Mm.
3: But in the game itself, I think that we show something beyond what is on paper.
0: Okay.
3: And for me, that's why Ofia was asking you about Carlos Queiroz's age and
0: 73.
3: When we're going to have the next edition of the work of the AFCON.
0: AFCON.
3: The next edition of the AFCON is next year, right? So why not retain him for the next edition of the AFCON?
0: No, it depends on his demands after the tournament.
3: It doesn't matter.
0: No, it matters, Avi. If after the World Cup Ghana performs so well, I'm not sure he will be on the entitlement that he is on as we speak. Probably his demands will probably rise, for which reason we may not be able to afford. So that conversation will be had after the tournament.
3: Are we not wasting so much on some useless people?
0: Oh, useless people asking.
3: Yes, I'm talking about.
0: Okay, asking less useful people.
3: Well, so what's the difference? I mean, you have just crafted it a different way, but basically it's the same thing.
0: Continue.
3: You've just crafted it a different way, but we're talking basically about the same thing. We're wasting a lot of money on some useless people. Useless people. Oh, every sphere.
0: No, I don't understand what you're saying.
3: I said some useless
0: people. No, I don't understand. So why do you think we are wasting? So which people are you talking about?
3: Some politicians, some ministers, okay. Some MCs, some what co-ministers, some what. Wasting a lot of money on some useless people. And this is very useful exercise.
0: So you should find a way to retain.
3: So, Steve, I mean, from the commencement of the World Cup,
0: yeah,
3: Ghana has played too much.
0: Yes, 4 points.
3: Do you know what it has done to this nation? Do you know what the World Cup has done to this nation?
0: Mm.
3: Unity.
0: Mm-hmm.
3: I mean, our worries, everything is as if we don't have any problem here again. You get it?
0: Mm-hmm.
3: The unity, the happiness, the togetherness. That is World Cup.
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3: It was brought to us. Just like it did in 2010 when we had the World Cup in South Africa, and the way we were progressing, scoring, and then we got to the quarterfinal, and then we missed out at the semi-final. You get it?
0: Mm.
3: So there's something that football can give this nation.
0: And in fact, even beyond the fact that the competition has given us unity. Now, I just confirm for our listeners that we've qualified to the last 32.
3: Yes.
0: Even the press has increased because guess what? We had $12.5 million, $10.5 million for group stage participation, $2.5 million for preparation fee. Run of 32 will give us $11 million.
3: What are we going to use the money for?
0: Oh, no, that's I'm just saying.
3: I know. Exactly. But the point I'm making is that.
0: You were talking.
3: But the point I'm making is that we have spent so little on mediocre managers or coaches.
0: Okay.
3: Some are owned, others foreigners.
0: So let's break the bank and maintain
3: we
0: this quality coach.
3: We have spent so much on mediocre managers.
0: Okay.
3: You get it?
0: Okay.
3: Look at how long it took us to dispose of the service of Otuado.
0: But for those friendly matches.
3: Yes, and Carlos Queiroz has been around for only 2.5 months.
0: Wow.
3: 2.5 months. He was appointed in April 13, 2026. April 13, 2026.
0: Few months before the World Cup.
3: Just 2.5 months. He's had the benefit of only one friendly game.
0: Against Wales.
3: Against Wales. We drew that game. But look at the performance of the Black Stars at this World Cup.
0: Have you been convinced?
3: For me, I'm convinced.
0: Really?
3: Yes, I am.
0: People say we have not been creating chances.
3: But it doesn't matter. We have qualified. We have qualified to the next stage of the competition. Something that we've struggled to do in recent times. You get it?
0: Yeah.
3: Even at AFCON, where the teams are not that competitive, where we didn't have quality teams in our group at AFCON, we still were not able to move beyond our group to the next stage of the competition.
0: In fact, this is our first knockout stage qualification since 2010.
3: So you can imagine.
0: Because in 2014, you couldn't qualify.
3: So for 2022, you couldn't qualify. 16 solid years, we have struggled to move beyond that group to the next stage of the competition.
0: Yeah.
3: And this man comes. He spends just 2.5 months. And look at what he's done with the team. Complete transformation.
0: Okay.
3: And that's what I've been talking about all the time. That, you see, the problem with us is that sometimes we find it so difficult to take some bold decisions.
0: Okay.
3: So difficult to take some very, very, very bold, some drastic decisions.
0: Mm-hmm.
3: And sometimes we have to do it. Into your high chart, the cronata, the new few grand, yes, you better to the any, I am to my go a rag, but elsewhere, rag means something. Rag means something else. You get it? At the end, we can't dispose of it.
0: Why?
3: We are so attached to some of these things. So we spent so much on Otuado, and he took us where he took us. Then when the decision was taken, and watching a Ghana England game, the first thing that came to mind was just applaud those who took the decision to appoint Carlos Queiroz as a manager.
0: Kete Kroku and the sports
3: minister. They've done a very fantastic job.
0: But these are the same people who delayed the exit or the
3: So they've done something good at least for once. Okay,
0: all right.
3: They've done something good at least for once.
0: Mm.
3: They did a fantastic job. What went into the search, how they identified him, how they appointed him.
0: How they convinced him.
3: How they convinced him to come and take up the appointment.
0: Hmm.
3: You get it. Masterstroke.
0: Mm.
3: I mean, for me, that decision for me is one of the best decisions we've taken in terms of our football for a very long time.
0: Do you see his footprint on the team when watching the Black Stars?
3: Yes, you see it.
0: Mm.
3: It is everywhere.
0: Mm-hmm.
3: It's everywhere on the team. From the goalkeeper to the back line.
0: Mm-hmm.
3: Who expected us to have this back line at the World Cup?
0: Ajete and Njoro Opoku. In fact, they've shocked me, have you? I'm telling you.
3: Who expected us to have this?
0: To keep two clean sheets in two matches.
3: Who expected us to have this back line at the World Cup? Because we are used to the Jiku and the Amatis and the other guys, and Salisu and those guys. But look at these guys.
0: Mm.
3: And Senaya.
0: Hey!
3: Senaya.
0: The right back.
3: To the Senaya, Ali Seydou is warming the bench.
0: You remember what your good friend told us? Otuado.
3: Oh,
0: about Otuado invited him when we were.
3: And he didn't use him?
0: Yes. At a point, he was on the bench and used Caleb Yuinchi as a right back. When journalists asked him, he told us that, look, he's scanned across the globe. He doesn't find any proper right back for Ghana.
3: So Onyadi. Otuado no Onyadi.
0: For Senaya, I will forever blame Otuado.
3: Otuado Onyadi. And we kept him. And one, we would have used this guy to build a team post the World Cup. Because we could have known the players better.
0: The guy is good.
3: I mean, even after 2.5 months, he's giving us this result.
0: I am not hyping him. The guy is good. The Senaya guy, Marvin Senaya, he's a fantastic player.
3: Look at what he did to Anthony Gordon.
0: Hey! He silenced him just like that.
3: Look at what he did to Anthony Gordon. You get it? And this guy comes, and you don't have any use for him.
0: Mm.
3: To the extent that we almost lost him to Togo.
0: Yes.
3: The Togolese were all over because they saw something in him.
0: Mm.
3: Caleb Yuinchi played as a right back.
0: Yeah.
3: Look at him in midfield.
0: Yeah. Bossing the midfield.
3: At Nordland. I mean, that's where he plays.
0: Mm.
3: Small boy, just 20 years. Look at the way he plays. Then we had a manager. Well, boom, to the sense, he didn't even know how to use.
0: Is he not the one who qualified us for the World Cup?
3: Oh. So there's everything. I mean, if you look at the game, the two games that Ghana has played so far, you see Carlos Queiroz's handprint all over the team. From the selection to the commitment of the players to the substitutions.
0: Otuado is past. Let's move ahead.
3: But we have to look at the past to build the future.
0: We've started building the future. So
3: we have to look at the past so that we can build the future.
0: We've started building the future, so let's look into the future.
3: Somewhere behind the project, my Akumenina, yes, our Sasa.
0: From the goalkeeping department, look at Benjamin Asare.
3: I see a corner here called GS.
0: Look at Benjamin Asare in the goalkeeping department. Look at what he did against England. Look, that Bukayo Saka ball that he saved, that he parried away.
3: But Saka
0: it can even be top goalkeepers like Thibaut Courtois and Emmanuel.
3: Saka has been scoring that. Exactly. You see, the thing about that save is that it's not only about the save, it's about how his view was even blocked.
0: Mm-hmm.
3: And how he saw the ball. and went down with that strong right arm and saved
0: him.
3: Because it was a crowded hitting, and the ATM box was crowded. And that Saka does that. He picks the ball on the right,
0: cuts in,
3: and takes that killer.
0: Mm.
3: And he saved it.
0: Yes. And he always scores. I mean, Saka. He mostly scores.
3: He saved it.
0: Hmm.
3: Look at Partey in the game. Is it a Partey that we've been complaining about in recent times?
0: For me, one of the best performances I've seen him, I mean, put out in the shirt of the Black Stars.
3: Yeah, so this is the same Partey we've been complaining about in recent times.
0: Yeah. It looks like he was really inspired before the game.
3: So look at him. In midfield, but deep in a half.
0: Mm.
3: More or less like a defender.
0: Yeah.
3: Senaya.
0: Mm.
3: In midfield.
0: Mm.
3: Look at Sibo. And look at Caleb Wilson.
0: Have you? We bossed the midfield. In fact, we pocketed the midfielders of England, Jude Bellingham and Declan Rice.
3: Yes, hey. we just played them out of the game, and this Eliot and the guy Onyadi Omokoton Bear 120
0: million. The transfer market. I don't know what's wrong with the transfer market too. Eliot Anderson. Okay, maybe to be fair, he had a bad day. Have he? It happens.
3: Baba, you've watched Eliot Anderson. You saw in the Premier League. Is he worth 120 million?
0: 50 kwa umpe. And then Vitinha, how much are you paying for Vitinha?
3: So you see.
0: So
3: the confidence is coming back. Ghanaians all of a sudden are throwing their support behind the Black Stars. They are supporting the Black Stars.
0: Mm-hmm.
3: And that is good. We are gradually building the momentum.
0: Okay.
3: The momentum is just, we are building it.
0: Yeah.
3: Against Panama, we won.
0: Yeah.
3: Last gap, we won it. Again, 3 points.
0: Against England, we could have won.
3: But the idea after the Panama game was that, okay, let's go and play against England and see if we can, if they beat us, let them not beat us so convincingly.
0: Yes.
3: A respectable scoreline. They will fancy our chances against Croatia. The team that we are playing against tonight.
0: Mm.
3: But in the England game, Thomas Tuchel is not an ordinary manager.
0: Hey! Go and ask Pep Guardiola.
3: Thomas Tuchel said, but he was completely dumbfounded by Carlos Queiroz's tactics on the day. The way he played.
0: Hmm.
3: The way he played on the day. That is why we celebrated.
0: Yeah.
3: We celebrated against the backdrop of the fact that we are looking at the Black Stars team that has not been very good in recent times.
0: Mm-hmm.
3: So for a team like that to play against England and get the results, draw against England, one of the best teams that we have in the world, it was an achievement. Whether you like it or not, Sibzando, it was a huge achievement.
0: But we're not over-celebrating.
3: We can never run away from that.
0: We're not over-celebrating. We've not won
3: it. But what I'm saying is that it was against England, one of the best. Check the ranking on the FIFA ranking in England.
0: I think they are fourth.
3: Yes. Yes, so one of the best.
0: One of the favorites, actually, yes, before the tournament.
3: One of the favorites to win this World Cup.
0: Hmm.
3: We play against them.
0: Mm-hmm.
3: We neutralize them from every angle.
0: Hmm.
3: We neutralize them from every angle. You get it?
0: Hmm.
3: So that's why we are very happy. Me, I didn't have any realistic chance of maybe the Black Stars making it any better at the World Cup.
0: Hmm.
3: But after looking at the two games,
0: you're not convinced.
3: I'm not convinced we'll win it, but at least I can see some improvement. That's what I've been looking for all along.
0: Okay,
3: we must see some improvement. If you're a manager, you are managing a club,
0: mm-hmm.
3: a national team.
0: Mm.
3: You are a teacher, you teach, and you go to class, and we don't see any improvement in the team. Then what is your worth as a manager? Then you are not worth it. You get it? We must see something, and gradually, the Black Stars for me. I look at the team.
0: Mm-hmm.
3: They look very cheerful all the time. Camp is so good. The players are laughing. They are joking. They are doing basically everything that you expect to happen at camp.
0: Mm.
3: And that for me is good news. I know Otuado. You see them as if they've lost a relative or they lost their dad or mom or something.
0: They were not playing with confidence.
3: they were just so down. The confidence was the confidence just deserted them just like that. But it's good for us.
0: But looking into the future, I mean, yes, we're going to play Croatia tonight. And of course, in the round of 32, the big question is that you've seen the Black Stars play. We hardly create chances at this tournament. Can we continue to play like this?
3: You see, Croatia is not an ordinary team. The game against England, I think that they made one or two mistakes.
0: Yes,
3: that gifted the 3 points to England.
0: Yeah.
3: Because, I mean, England scored the comeback. And look at the quality of goals that they scored and how they scored the goals.
0: Beautiful goals.
3: Yes. So, they are not pushovers. 2018, they were runners-up.
0: Mm-hmm.
3: 2022, they won bronze.
0: Mm.
3: They placed third. You get it? And they're unbeaten against African opposition. The four times that they played against African position, they're unbeaten. They won three, drawn one. So they are not pushovers. You get it?
0: Mm-hmm.
3: But the good thing is that we have already qualified. You get it? We have qualified. So win or lose, draw, whatever. I mean, any result that comes, for me, it's welcome. I'm not so much into whether we have to beat them or draw or whatever. Because the thing is that we went into this competition. Some of us thinking that we'll not be able to be make it beyond.
0: With no hope.
3: You get it? Yeah. Before this competition started, I never expected in my wildest of imagination that Ghana will go beyond
0: the group stage.
3: We go beyond the group stage. Now we've gone beyond the group stage. Maybe what we have to look at is what I said earlier about which team we are going to meet in the round of 32.
0: So I've asked Joshua, good morning, welcome. How are you? No, I think your microphone was not active. How are you doing?
7: Yes, Ando.
0: I wanted us to quickly look at the teams that you are likely to meet. So if Portugal finishes second in Group K and Ghana finish second in Group L, we'll meet Portugal.
7: So the dynamics are quite interesting because of how Cape Verde played a draw against Saudi Arabia yesterday.
0: Mm-hmm.
7: So now they finished their group with only 3 points.
0: Hey,
7: second.
0: Yeah.
7: They finished second in their group with only 3 points.
0: Mm.
7: So because of that, it shifted the table.
0: Mm.
7: So now, this is what it is. If Ghana wins Group L, we are likely to face Ecuador, the runner-up of their group.
0: Mm.
7: If Ghana finishes second in Group L, we'll face the runner-ups of Group K.
0: So that's why I mentioned Portugal. But as we speak, Portugal is second in Group K.
7: Of course.
0: They are playing Colombia.
7: So
0: assuming Colombia beat Portugal tonight.
7: So that means...
0: And we finish second.
7: That means we are going to play with...
0: And that game will be played in Toronto, Canada.
7: Canada. So we have to move with and go there without Thomas Partey. Then if Ghana finishes third in Group L, we'll face the winner of Group K, which is either Portugal or Colombia. So whatever we do, if we end up second or third, our opponents are either Colombia or Portugal, depending on how they finish.
0: To avoid these two countries, we have to finish first.
7: Which means we have to go all out and win that game against Croatia.
0: Convincingly.
7: And hope that England and Panama will end up in a draw or a win for Panama.
3: How can Panama beat England? How is that possible? I mean, people talk about football and anything, game of uncertainties, anything can happen.
0: But is it not possible?
3: Oh, how can
0: Panama? Already held Spain to a goalless draw.
3: Panama cannot be England. I mean, let's
0: especially when there's nothing at stake for them.
3: Panama cannot be in England. They can never be.
0: So, I mean, like Joshua said, we need to score more goals to be guaranteed first position.
3: Me, if you ask me, between Portugal and Colombia, I'll go for Colombia.
0: Hey.
3: Yes.
0: Really?
3: Yes.
0: So, the Colombia path is, if they finish first, right?
7: Yeah.
0: And then we finish third.
7: Yeah. If we finish second, we'll face the runner-ups of Group K.
0: Exactly. That's
7: so
0: what I'm saying.
7: So either second or third, we face either Colombia or Portugal. But that fate is not in our hands.
0: So
3: how do we face Colombia?
7: We face Colombia if only they finish
0: second
7: in their
0: and
7: group.
0: We finish second.
3: No, I don't want her to finish second. Let's look at third.
0: Third.
3: What if we finish
0: then, second? Then Colombia must finish first.
7: Good.
0: They must beat Portugal.
7: Must beat Portugal.
0: Or they must draw tonight.
3: For us to meet them.
7: Yes.
0: In fact, they must draw, right?
7: They must draw, and then we must lose.
0: Mm-hmm.
3: Yeah, Colombia. If we have to lose to meet Colombia, let's lose.
0: But Javier, a Colombia team that is in the same group with Portugal, but is leading them, heading into the last game.
7: They've given a good account of themselves so far.
0: In fact, they've won all the two matches that they played. They beat Uzbekistan. They beat DR Congo. But Portugal struggled against DR Congo.
3: Why stand?
0: But what about DR Congo? Portugal couldn't beat DR Congo.
3: Portugal,
0: but they beat DR Congo.
3: This Portuguese team, and some of these European countries, they build up when they are moving forward.
0: Yeah, it's true. You remember the 2016 European Championship?
3: That's what happened.
7: Yeah, Euros.
0: Yes.
7: See where Portugal finished.
0: But they finished third.
7: And they ended up winning
3: the title. That is the point I'm making.
0: They didn't even win a game in the group stage.
7: Yes.
3: That is the point. That once they go beyond their group, They start picking up. And that is why I don't want us to meet them. I mean, for me, I'm comfortable with Colombia. If we meet Colombia, I'm okay. Yes, I'm okay.
0: Yes.
3: So we have to find a way so that we can meet Colombia.
0: Mm-hmm.
3: If we have to lose, we have to lose to meet them. After all, what is important is that we move from our group to the next stage.
0: Yeah.
3: Then the next stage, if we're able to meet a team that is weaker in terms of... in terms of whatever
7: their strength,
3: then we can also go on to the next seed.
0: So you prefer Colombia?
3: So see, tournament. We don't just go into any game to win it all. Yes, some games you have to draw, some games you have to win. Mm. And others that if you think that you have already qualified and looking beyond your group, you can field your second string team, change the starting 11, bring on 10
0: like
3: new players.
0: And
3: lose the game. Lose the game so that you can avoid the very strong or stronger opponent.
0: But some countries strategically avoid some countries.
3: That is it. So it's all about Ghana say question say game be a bodro. Game be a bodro, be say a lusu.
0: Like we set out against England.
3: Yeah, qualify we be a bodro, be say a lusu. Because I say a drink shake. We have to go.
0: I mean what you are saying? How would that happen? That Ghana should play for a defeat. It won't happen.
7: It's a difficult ask.
0: Yes, it won't happen. We are beating Croatia tonight.
3: Okay.
0: Because see, we can beat Croatia by a huge margin and then finish first.
7: And because avoid, if, for example, if England and Panama play and England is able to edge Panama 1-0 and Ghana and wins 2-0 against Croatia,
0: we beat Croatia by 5-0.
7: No, but that one is highly unlikely. But if we win by 2-0
0: or
7: at
0: three,
7: least, we top the
0: group. Yes.
3: If we can beat them.
0: And beat them well.
3: If you can beat them and beat them well, let's go there and beat them and beat them well.
0: And but it doesn't look likely because this team doesn't really create chances.
3: Okay, so if we can't beat them well, then the option is that
0: let's
3: go and pick a point or lose the game.
0: Mm. If you pick a point, you are likely to meet the runners up.
3: Let's go and pick a point and lose the game. That is what is important so that we can move on.
0: Okay.
3: Sometimes you have to lose something to get something. But you have to forfeit something to get something. And that's what I'm looking at. We have to forfeit something to get something.
0: I understand where Abel is coming from. Imagine meeting Portugal at the last 32.
7: When we all know that there's an atmosphere being created for them to succeed.
0: But this Portugal team had been tipped as one of the tournament's favorites.
7: Of course.
0: If you meet them at the run of 32, Ghana, I mean,
7: they'll find a way to keep you out and then.
0: It's part of the game, Javier.
3: Yeah, a lot of dynamics in competitions like this. If you go into every game with the intention of winning, Massa, you are not intelligent.
0: You
3: are
0: advised to curiosity.
3: You are stupid. What do you do is
0: that? Oh, Javier, well, you some of the words that you use sometimes.
3: Oh, what was this?
0: No. But the last one that you use.
3: Susano.
0: Yeah.
3: But sometimes you make me feel like.
0: But I have to make you feel like that. But there are ways you can put it, you know.
3: If you say someone is stupid.
0: Maybe you're not smart. You're not smart. So it's okay. You're not smart. Smart is okay. I've given you a better choice. So smart.
3: The radio for half an hour.
0: But you've been holding these ethics since 1998. You've been doing this. So you've been upholding these ethics since
3: 1998. Ethics in anything.
0: I mean, you let's continue.
3: So you've been in the
0: answer. Go frown to my. You know it. So strategically, we have to sell the teams. If you don't do that, you are not smart.
3: Okay, you are not smart.
0: Thank you.
7: the only reason why I really don't wish for Ghana to lose tonight is that you see, Zando, our team, we are now trying to build another mentality after the introduction of Carlos Queiroz and everything.
0: If you lose,
7: you lose. Now there's skepticism in camp.
0: You break the momentum.
7: Then the players begin to, because when you look, you listen to Queiroz, you listen to the other players.
3: If all of us conspire to lose, if all of us will conspire that though we are looking at this we are in a tournament, so we are looking beyond our group.
0: Uh-huh.
3: All of us conspire to lose. Mm-hmm. I mean, what is about morale which is going to go down?
0: So have you?
3: I mean, because we have all agreed to lose. We have all conspired to lose. So what is about? How can the morale go down?
0: You advise the crew that we should lose tonight.
3: I'm looking beyond our group.
0: Uh-huh.
3: Me. I told you earlier that between Portugal and Colombia, I'll go for Colombia.
0: Okay, good. But that means
3: What do we have to do to meet Colombia?
0: So it means we have to eye the Colombia versus Portugal game as well, because Colombia must beat Portugal.
3: So be it.
0: To maintain third spot before we can lose to we decide to lose to Croatia.
7: So the best thing to do is that let's not begin to put our fate in the hands of others.
0: Exactly. Let's beat them. Let's win our game.
7: Win it, because you can't predict.
0: Can you control
7: what
0: will happen?
7: What will happen
0: and
7: in
0: between
7: that
0: Portugal and Colombia, you can't control it, Abiy.
3: I've forgotten which AFCON it is. Some years ago, I've forgotten when Cote d'Ivoire they had this Aka Kwame, Alain Guameni, Abdoulaye Traoré, Bembadi. They had those guys.
0: Something happened.
3: There was this AFCON that we played against them, and I remember. I think we beat them also. Did we beat them? Prince Poli and the other guys.
0: But before the game, the talk was like this.
3: Those listening, and those who have been in this business for some time.
7: Was it the 96 AFCON? Because we met Ivory Coast in the 96 AFCON group stage.
3: Yeah, I don't know. I don't know.
0: But what was it about? Was it like this?
3: In that game. No, I think that before the Ivory Coast game, before a match against Ivory Coast, because at that time Ivory Coast they were turning up, because they had

0: Score what you need for summer. 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
1: That, in fact, we wasted our resources on certain people who were even would not match up to, physical instructors.
2: Mm.
1: Today, we say that the coach who is taking care of the boys, he has set them up. There is so much confidence in the boys.
2: Mm.
1: And somebody like Adete, the friendly matches, didn't he commit about 2 penalties or so?
2: Yeah.
1: Look at how he handled Kane and the rest.
2: Mm.
1: It tells you that it's a good choice. But the point is that this should end it. They should not gamble with our national team.
2: All right.
1: Because it's only the brass that can unite this nation.
2: All right. Thank you very much, Abuai, for coming through with your thoughts. Let's move on to the next caller. Hello. Good morning.
3: Good morning, Zando. Once again, Ike is here.
2: Okay, Ike. And Mike, tonight we have to meet, though. You have to meet.
3: Yeah. Sure.
0: Score what you need for summer. 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
2: Let's hear you.
3: Right. Lose is the option. We have to put our own destiny on our own hands.
2: Mm-hmm.
3: We don't have to wait and decide. We don't have to let our next match be decided by the other match. Because in as much as we are really looking for a good team, we should also look at the players. Most of our players, especially those whose teams were relegated,
2: mm-hmm.
3: they are playing for themselves to make sure that they get better teams, so that in the coming season they also move from the better team to top league. So please, you should go all out and win this game for us. Thank you.
2: All right, thank you very much, Ike from Dorms Best CE. Let's move on to the next caller, 0322083596. Hello, good morning.
5: Good morning.
2: Please, you know where I'm calling us from?
5: I'm Francis from Akupong.
2: Oh, okay, Francis, you're back. Let's hear you on air. Black Stars.
5: We shouldn't depend on any other team
2: of course.
5: For us to progress. You know, the line that the other guy is talking about, that we have to play soft so that we can get Colombia to play. No. You see, on this World Cup, unless you are determined to beat the big teams, then you are not ready to win the cup. You have to play to our full capacity. We win this game convincingly. Then it motivates us. You see, gives us on to beat any opposition. We can beat anything. You see, with this defense, I'm telling you, if we even play 90 minutes, the one that we played against this team, we can take it to the penalty this team. Then we play the penalties, we can win.
2: Mm.
5: So we shouldn't fear to meet any team. Then we are not ready. We are
2: All right.
5: ready to win this trophy.
2: All right. Thank you very much, Francis, for coming through. Let's move on to the next one. Hello, good morning.
6: Yeah, good morning, sir.
2: Please, you know where you're calling us from?
6: This is my first time of calling you.
2: Wow, thank you very much. Thank you very much for coming through. Where are you calling from?
6: I'm calling from Santas.
2: Santas, okay, let's hear you.
6: So I want to contribute. I want to help Javier. The tournament was Tunisia 94.
2: Tunisia 94.
7: Okay, that's
6: in the group stage, we were to play, I think, Senegal. And we were to either lose or draw. Cote d'Ivoire, and Prince Poli scored the last minute goal to win the match for us.
2: Mm.
6: We met Senegal, I think, in the quarterfinal. They scored us 2-1. I remember they scored first, and then CK Akuno scored the long.
2: Wow.
6: And then they

0: back to give us a winning goal.
1: Mm.
0: So I remember that very well. Wow. I agree with you. We need to avoid.
1: All right, thank you very much for giving us history on this particular one. But have you, what you are suggesting, we will not do that, so forget it.
2: Is there anyone there?
1: Oh, master.
2: Anyone there? No.
1: We are about to be a not a Portuguese anymore. Hello, good morning.
0: Yeah, Zando.
1: Hey, Kofi, how are you doing?
0: Yeah, I'm fine. Javier, how are you?
2: I'm fine, Kofi.
0: Been a while.
2: Yes, my brother.
0: Zando, I want to ask you this question.
1: Mm-hmm.
0: Somebody being smart. And somebody being, is there any difference?
1: Somebody yes, yeah, yes, yes, yes, yes, there's a difference.
0: Huh?
1: There's a difference.
0: Oh, okay.
1: Mm.
0: Then what I want to say is that 2,000 years of history cannot be wiped away so easily.
1: Okay.
0: Oto the Indiana, Oya Ghana Black Stars coach, he did Ghanaians very wrong service. Now I'm wondering why people are making noise about Black Stars not creating chances.
1: Mm-hmm.
0: How long has this coach coached Black Stars?
1: Two and a half months. Yeah.
0: And so he's now getting to know the players.
1: Okay.
0: And so how is he going to all of a sudden create chance?
1: Okay.
0: If we are going to win by one goal, and we draw with the powerhouses, what is wrong with that? Look, you people are afraid of Portugal. I am not afraid of Portugal one day.
1: Wow.
0: Because when we were going to play England, we entertained this same fear.
1: Mm.
0: But look at what we did.
1: We played well.
0: I want us to meet Portugal.
1: Okay.
0: So that we draw with them and we score them with penalties.
1: All right, thank you very much, Kofi Badjumba. Let's pick our last caller. Hello, good morning.
3: Hi, Zando, how are you?
1: I'm good. Can you raise your voice for me, please?
3: Hi, Zando, can you hear me?
1: Yeah, can you? Kofi Badu?
3: Yes, please.
1: How are you doing?
3: I'm fine, and you?
1: Yeah, I'm good. Let's hear you.
3: You see, did you hear what, the British commentator, how he addressed our coach, Carlos?
1: Mm-hmm.
3: He's been pragmatically practitioner.
1: Yeah.
3: So, I mean, he is doing so well, and we shouldn't be cowards. I don't want us to go into a match being cowards. We should go to the match to make sure that we win. Not for it, I mean, as for every match, draw or win. But we should go in for a win. If we meet Portugal, we should also equally go there for a win. You know, this is the kind, it's hard to protect some of the players or some of the things. But everybody, watching, the whole world watching, we should go into every match with a mentality of winning. And
1: all right. All right. Thank you very much, Kofi Badu. This is where we'll end today's edition of Kickoff. We are crossing over to Joy 99.7 FM to bring you News 5. Thank you very much, Javier. So what's your prediction for tonight?
2: Oh, I want us to lose. Why laughing?
1: Give me a prediction. I want us to lose.
2: I'm looking at the other side. I want us to
1: lose. So 1-0 against Ghana.
2: I don't know whichever scoreline will get us to play against Colombia. I want it to happen.
4: Yeah. I think Ghana will play a draw in tonight's game because Croatia are really, really coming into this game to try and get something.
1: If you play a draw, we'll finish second. And I tell you, Portugal will beat Colombia to finish first. So it means that we'll meet Javier's favorite choice. That's Colombia. End of story. Let's cross over to Joy. Are you okay now?
2: I'm okay.
1: All right.
2: Let's lose.
1: Let's.
2: It's simple,
1: I said we should draw.
2: Oh, draw?
1: Yes. Okay. Portugal will beat Colombia.
2: No, if you have to draw, but let's not win.
1: Let's go to Joy. Please meet us at the Soa Sky Bar, Oak Plaza, see you tonight. Inside the Ark Building, Asokwa. If you're going to that place from Alaga Junction, it's on your left when you get to the traffic light. And then from Ahunjo Runabout, it's on your right. Okay, we are meeting at 8 p.m. for live coverage of the Black Stars versus Croatia. It should be fun because there's party after the match. Joy 99.7 FM, next to bring you News File. My name is Stephen Zando. I was in here with Javier Clemente and of course Joshua. The show was produced by Joel Messi. We are live on Facebook. Can't see of the man Joel. Let's Joel Messi later. You can go to Facebook and then follow the discussion out there. Black Stars versus Croatia tonight from the Shiroa Sky Bar, Oak Plaza Suite, inside the Ark Building, Asokwa.

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3: Syntex Stand is strong. Are you strong? Are you strong?

Justice Gertrude Araba Isabatokonu, former Chief Justice of the Republic of Ghana. The ECOWAS Court has vindicated Ghana's constitutional process, dismissing all seven claims by her and affirming that no rights were violated in her removal. Is it really a vindication of Ghana's constitutional process? Was this justice? We ask. Does it also portend what is likely to happen in the Supreme Court of Ghana with the cases pending for determination shortly? Editor of the Herald newspaper, Larry Dogbe. The High Court in Accra insists that Larry Dogbe's defiance of its injunction order was willful and flagrant, justifying his seven-day jail sentence. Well, he spent a day in custody or not at all. He's on bail a day after the conviction and sentencing. Is there media freedom under attack? The NPP's disciplinary committee is set to enforce the party's cohesion. Will it? Investigating Kennedy Ajapon's threats to expose secrets. Is this discipline about safeguarding unity or silencing a maverick whose revelations could unravel deeper truth within the party? At the Narcotics Control Commission, there is concern, but they say they have made a significant bust, arresting a kingpin in the record $205 million bust. They say Ghana is cracking down hard, and they are warning about school infiltration, among others. We'll find out if the threatened drug crisis is being taken on head on by the NACOC. I'm Samson Ladia Yenini. This is Newsfile. This is your most authoritative news analysis platform. We'll be right back.

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1: 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And also Fred 0244-420579. 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

0: 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This is Newsfile, Isu, most authoritative news analysis platform. And here on Newsfile, we put Ghana first. Let me introduce my guest to you, Alexander Chung Berima. He's Deputy Director General of the Narcotics Control Commission. Dr. Arthur Kobina Kennedy is physician and political activist. Oliver Bakavomowo is constitutional rights and policy strategy advisor at the Democracy Hub. John Dako is member of parliament for Swami. And these are our guests and perhaps some others who may join us because they are connected to some of the stories that we are canvassing, the issues we are canvassing for you this morning. I'll go straight to Dr. Arthur Kennedy to begin our very first discussion. We want to look at the NPP, whether they are digging a hole for themselves or they are actually seeking to mend wounds in the party by hauling Kennedy Ejiapon. Some members have hauled him by petitions for disciplinary action, and the disciplinary action will be to the effect that he's put up anti-party conduct by the comments he has made recently, suggesting that the party in government didn't do so well and defaulted in a number of projects, including the Afari hospital, military hospital that came up for discussion, and also that Agenda 111 hospitals was just a corruption, you know, thing. People were handed them for just purposes of making money, as in wrongly. But before I do that, let me make this quick announcement. Yeah, it's an announcement I'm making. The Office of the Upper East Regional Coordinating Council is inviting the general business community, investors, and development partners to a landmark Upper East Business, Regional Development and Business Forum and Exhibition. This is taking place from the 29th of June to July 1st at the Desert Pastures. You know Desert Pastures in Bogatanga. That's Reverend Istudanabe's church. And there will be a launch of the historic event, which will feature His Excellency the President, John Dramani Mahama. And this is designed to mobilize some $8.6 billion in investment across 15 districts. And it's a comprehensive 10-year blueprint that focuses on driving socioeconomic transformation through enterprise, agriculture, resilience, and livelihoods. You know, that's where I come from. And so we're inviting all of you to come and help for our region to grow. Let me go to Dr. Arthur Kennedy first. Thanks for making time to join us, sir.
1: Morning to your viewers and to you. Thank you for being here.
0: Great. So we will soon place some of the matters that have come into focus for which Kennedy Ejiapon is being invited, and within 2 weeks his fate has to be determined. You have suggested that there is no basis for wanting to subject him to discipline. Why so? In the face of the conduct which from your party's constitution is not encouraged.
1: Actually, I'm doubling down on my opinion that these petitions and therefore the resulting processes that Honorable Kennedy Ejiapon is about to be subject to are unwarranted. I took a lot of time to listen to Ken's initial comments about the Afari Hospital, and then even his subsequent comments after he got blowback. I am at a loss to see how those things are infringements of the party's constitution. Indeed, since the loss of the election, there have been a number of bodies set up to find out the causes of our defeat, the Michael Quay Committee nationally, the Osechim and Sambunzu Committee in Ashanti region, and most of them have come to similar conclusions. And what Kennedy Ejiapon said was that our position, or at least the position of the MPs, on the Afari Hospital is hypocritical, or in the most generous terms, invites the charge that there's a double standard, that regardless of whatever the situation was, the MPP inherited a partially built Afari Hospital, and its government had 8 years to complete it. Indeed, it's not as if the government did not prioritize healthcare. It launched Agenda 111, said that it needed to build facilities to help give our healthcare a boost. So for something that's significant, in a region that's significant to the party, not to be completed in an eight-year period, frankly, was a failure. And the Honorable was just making the point, which was obvious to most Ghanaians, and I have made the same point too. Indeed, if you look at some of the data that is out there, Kennedy Japon helpfully suggested that he was the chairman of the Parliamentary Defense Committee and that they had sought to visit the hospital when he was chairman, and the then MPP government had denied them permission to do so, which is exactly what this NDC government is doing. And Samson, you are a lawyer. There are a lot of lawyers on the panel. Truth itself is a defense. If indeed what the Honorable Gentleman is saying is factual, I find it hard to see how that becomes an offense. And more to the point, actually, aside from the details of this particular case, I am concerned about the broader poster of the MPP. I think that our politics has changed in a way that respectfully those who are running the party are refusing to take cognizance of. Kennedy Japon has significant support in the MPP and among the broad public in Ghana. He has made allegations now that he believes that our failure to complete Agenda 111 was in the partly due to corruption and that contracts were sold. One would think that for the MPP that has been the vanguard of advancing our democratic experiment, that if such allegations are made, the people who would be in the dock are those who allegedly were at the heart of the selling contracts of Agenda 111 to people for profits. This kind of accountability will put the party in very good stead. It will seem that the party is more interested in shutting down the one speaking the truth and calling for accountability rather than the corporates. And I respectfully suggest that maybe if they ought to be disciplinary hearings, those disciplinary hearings would not be about Kennedy Japon's comments, which are true, but about those who may have been at the heart of the corruption he's suggesting. For example, what did the former president know? What did the former minister of health know? What did other members of parliament know? Because it is worrying that we can start 111 hospitals, which is a very good idea, and be unable to actualize most of them. And in actual fact, on the bottom of his allegations, he does also say that the NDC government is also involved in similar cases of corruption. And he cites his wife, who has been approached with a contract under very similar terms from the MPP allegations that he makes. So now, are we running, in effect, a plutocratic, kleptocratic democracy?
2: Is it your suggestion?
1: A government of rich thieves.
2: Is it your suggestion that at this very disciplinary committee, it's an opportunity for Kennedy Japon to disclose the further and better particulars of the allegations of corruption he makes against the Agenda 111 project and the current allegations against the current government?
1: Absolutely. As a patriot, he has an obligation to do so. He himself has said he's a patriot. But I'm just saying that it will seem that Canada Japan ought to be in front of the committee, not as a corporate or the accused person, but as a witness or an interested party, because obviously on the surface of the allegations he makes, there are more significant people who ought to be facing disciplinary action,
2: so that
1: not just from the MPP, but from the Ghanaian government.
2: Right, so that when he appears to this disciplinary committee, he should disclose who it is that approached his wife with the attempt to corrupt her by asking for advance payments of, as in corrupt money, advance payment in corruption, in advancement of corruption for a particular project. And then the agenda 111, the people who got the contract corruptly, he should make a disclosure, names, dates, particular contracts, and so on. Is that what you suggest?
1: Exactly. And I'm not even stopping there. I'm saying that bodies like SRAJ, who have the obligation to investigate corruption, have an obligation not to ignore what is happening within the MPP. I think that the Honorable has opened a very patriotic kind of worms. Of course, we can ask about why he waited so long to bring these things to public, but now we know about it. We should deal with it. And I think that this dealing with it should not be just within the MPP, and that they've got the wrong accused person in the dock. And Ghana should follow up on his lead. But having said that, I also want to offer some advice to the MPP.
2: Before the advice,
1: before the advice,
2: Dr. Kennedy, before the advice, you are saying this morning that Kennedy Ajapong should be going to SRAJ or to the police or to whichever law enforcement agency to make full complaints about the allegations of corruption he says he knows about. Is that what you're saying?
1: That's what I'm saying. And even failing his own voluntary approach to these bodies, some of them, in effect, in the public interest, have powers to summon him for information, and others who may have knowledge of this. And so I think that the MPP, indeed, consistent with his obligation to Ghana, should be calling more people, and I should expect that SRAJ and other bodies, because I am very interested in the idea that there was corruption in the past government, which we've all been talking about, and that there is corruption going on now. So in addition to URA being URA now, we are being told that not only is URA itself not showing enough vim, that the very offenses for which we have been making noise about URA may be occurring under this very government. And if you add the comments of people like Fifi Kwete and others about people making deals to, in effect, ease corrupt people out of harm's way and others, it means that the problem of corruption still exists and it is still destroying this country.
2: You raised a question, a legitimate question. If Kennedy Ajapong knew about corruption under the Agenda 111, why is he talking today? Why didn't he say anything about that earlier? Why didn't he report to the police, OSP, Yoko, or SRAJ then? Why didn't he report to the party or the president at the time?
1: They are legitimate questions, but of course, what do they call it? Confession is good for the soul. So it is better late than never. These issues are still live and very legitimate. And not only that, the MPP ought not to be angry at him. They should be angry at those who did this, because it was part of why we faced the defeat on the scale that we faced it. Having said that,
2: you said
1: my advice
2: before we
1: is
2: go
1: that,
2: to the advice, you said the MPP should be angry at those who did this. Explain that. What do you mean by those who did this?
1: Those who in effect corruptly distributed the contracts that prevented the completion of the Agenda 111 hospitals. Indeed, I can say that they have blood on their hands because
2: you are taking the allegations as facts.
1: On the surface of it, if what do they call a fish comes from under the water to say that when he was coming, the crocodile was dead at the bottom of the river, we should take that as, because Kennedy Japon is not a layperson just bandying charges. He was an MPP insider, a member of parliament. So I presume that if he is saying this, he must have some significant knowledge of activities that occurred. Not only that, contemporaneously, we all know that there was a lot of corruption in the MPP government. It's just that we don't have the details yet of all of them.
2: Again,
1: and this is a significant development.
2: But some will ask that this is an individual that you may want to be cautious in taking his word. You don't agree that there have been many occasions where he's doubled in stuff that are plainly untruth? Untrue.
1: That is reasonable, but I am just saying that the MPP should be interested in chasing down the truth or otherwise of his allegations rather than trying to shut him down, because this disciplinary procedure is a gag operation. It is meant to shut him down. And I think that as patriots and as a political party that I can attest is very interested in the development of Ghana, we ought to be interested in more than just gagging him or shutting him down.
2: Are you unhappy and supportive of him and against the party because you suffered a similar, you know, fate by disciplinary action of sort or pronouncement to say that people like you, Nyaho Tamaklu, and the rest of you, you know, sort of persona non grata in the party because of certain conduct, or that you? And if you are doing that, don't you think that you are actually working against the proper structure and procedures and laws within the party that should hold any group together? Because you have rules, you have laws that are against anti-party behavior. You know, if you do things that damages the reputation of the party, you are subject to discipline. Why should he be?
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2: An exception.
1: He shouldn't be something, but respectfully and to the people of Ghana, I think the idea that the MPP, and for that matter the NDC, parties that are subject to proper discipline, has always been fiction. We honor rules in the breach. In actual fact, going as far back in the MPP as 1998, Kakra Isamoah was trying to draw attention to improper conduct by high-ups in the party when he was drummed up out of the party, not for the good of the party, but because they thought that he was opening doors people didn't want the public to see into. Harun Esiku was on suspension when they brought him back to be chair, clearly against the rules of the party. That is not all. We have seen a lot of people do things that would be improper and be ignored, while other people, indeed, we have made non-party members running mates of the party, while genuine party members have been disqualified as parliamentary candidates. But I'm saying that, and in the NDC, people like Fifi Kwete have made significant allegations about corruption that have been ignored. And even now, as we are talking now, I'm just saying that when you look at this case, for a party interested in the interest of the public and in accountability and others, it will seem as if we are barking down the wrong tree. I think that we ought to be encouraging him we ought to be finding out those who committed the malfeasance that caused our election and may have caused the death of Ghanaian citizens.
2: Dr. Arthur Kennedy, you said that Fifi Kwete's allegations about people trying to make, as it were, interventions and so on, for people who may have done wrong and so on. You say that it was ignored. What has been your expectation? That he too, his party, perhaps would have invited him as a general secretary to give further and better particulars about names of individuals and the specific interventions that are being made to, as it were, frustrate law enforcement or corruption investigations, or that, you know, he rather should have made a complaint to constituted law enforcement to investigate.
1: All those are valid points, but I'm just saying that putting all this together and looking at the environment, it will seem as if our duopoly or two major political parties are not interested in accountability. Indeed, if you remember, after Baba Jamal's election, the president boldly set up a committee to look at the circumstances that led to his election. All that goes to political malfeasance and corruption in our body politic. They suddenly somersaulted and found that he did nothing wrong. Before then, three gentlemen in the MPP spent a week and in which each of them spent 100 million Ghana cedis, in effect auctioning the nomination for the party. Nobody did anything. I'm just saying that the rule of corruption in our body politic is undermining significantly the foundations of our democracy. And I want to suggest that the MPP ought to be helping to fight this and reaching out to the NDC to join it so that we clean up our politics rather than victimizing those who are stepping forward courageously to make these allegations, even if belatedly.
2: Right. I'll come to the studio, but before that, you suggest, and the advice you say you will give, we'll take the advice later, but you suggest that if crimes are being committed and somebody is a witness to the crime, they should be doing what you say a patriotic duty, regardless of the fact that they knew about the alleged crimes and said nothing about the alleged crimes until they contested an election internally in the party. They lost and appear to be unhappy and therefore are taking stance against the party. My question is, is it actually a patriotic act to make these comments and make them now without actually reporting them to constituted law enforcement bodies? And you say some of them can invite him. But, for example, Sharad cannot invite him unless he has made an official complaint. If he doesn't make the complaint, whoever is being subjected to the process will throw Sharad's attempt to investigate away.
1: I mean, we don't live with angels. You know, all of us are flawed in a certain sense. Yes, ideally, the best time for Honorable Kennedy Japon to speak up would have been the first time he got wind of these corrupt us in relation to Agenda 111. But he didn't. The important thing is that he's doing so now and the statute of limitations have not run out. I'm just saying that
2: How do patriotic people report crime? How do patriotic people report crime?
1: Generally, they go to the police, but I'm also saying that where we are, I think that the MPP maybe serendipitously have put itself in a a place where it will aid law enforcement, because I presume that during his disciplinary action, if he makes available to the committee information that bear on crimes, as a patriotic organization, the MPP will be duty-bound to let law enforcement agencies know that they are in possession of information that there was criminal conduct by members of his erstwhile government. And I urge the NDC to follow the example by looking at the allegations that are being made by Fifi Kwete and others. And actually, here on your program, remember I have talked about how slow URA has been. I've talked about this cavalcade of nulli prosequis that I thought has significant political things.
4: Okay.
1: That made me uncomfortable with the integrity of our political and judicial systems.
2: Please hold on for me there. And Chum has joined us in the studio. I'll ask him what his views are on this particular matter, unless he will say, well, this is Dufia's matter, so he's not interested. Now, and we know something that has become a subculture, that big people, quote unquote, make very wild allegations, and they got all of us livid. And when they are invited by law enforcement, remember Andy Apia Kubi and his allegations about the Ken Must Go situation, about some bribe that was money bagged into parliament to bribe anybody. When the OSP invited him, he refused to cooperate. He refused to say anything. And yet, we are happy. We are fine. We are moving on. That was not the first. There have been several others that people make allegations and they don't follow up. When they are even being asked to speak, they refuse. Let's listen to the comments by Kenneth Japon that have led to the petitions by some of the members to the party for discipline.
5: I'm stupid to come and follow you guys again. I'm stupid.
6: Honorable.
5: We have a captain from 10 cents of Canadian. No way to see what will happen. No way to see. I've given you the time. Say June 2027. You see action in this country.
7: You know, I was the chairman for defense and interior. This hospital, MDC, it was started by President Kufuor. The locations and all those things, NDC came to start it whenever. When we came, I'm an MPP, but I have to tell you the truth. We're talking about Ghana and nobody. We didn't do anything. Read my lips. I'm telling you the gospel truth. I was the chairman for defense in Nigeria. When we decided to go and inspect Afari, they stopped us. We didn't go. So I heard somebody talking 15 months. Has Afari Hospital been there for 15 months? We were there for 8 years. You didn't do it. Don't blink your eye. See, we are not doing politics. I'm speaking the truth. This is Ghana. Stop that. We will criticize NDC. We will criticize MPP. That's the only way to go. I was chairman. NDC started this. Why didn't you complete it? You were there for 8 years. You didn't complete it. When somebody comes for 15 months, then you have a problem. Please, give me a break. Ghana, we should love our nation and stop playing politics with everything and do the right thing for the country. And that is what I'm doing. You see, when I mentioned MPP, he was blinking his eye. Why do you want me to criticize NDC and leave MPP? When I know that both parties, they didn't do the right thing for the country.
2: Right.
4: Good morning.
6: My view, right?
2: Mm-hmm.
6: Okay, so even before I will comment, let me first of all extend some greetings to some key individuals who joined us yesterday to celebrate World Drugs Day at UPSC. And this is in no particular order, but one key person was the chief imam. As old as our grandfather is, or our father is, he was able to join us with his team yesterday at UPSC, showing his commitment, his support to drug abuse, and the need for us as a country to come together and get this out of our way before it becomes something that we can bear. And also, let me thank the chief of staff who came in to represent the president. And the message also that the president gave to us, which was played live video at a program, also showing his utmost commitment to the fight against illicit drugs, among others. Then finally, to congratulate my boss, the director general, who, as of yesterday, had been promoted to the rank of major general in the Ghana Armed Forces. A very big congratulations to him. Now to Ken's issue, let me take it from the audio that, or the videos that you played. The first one was about he showing displeasure about some comments or ill comments that one of your party young men said about him.
4: And that was after this comment, the last comment you heard.
6: Yeah,
4: the last comment he made, things were said, and then he reacted. So you go ahead.
6: Yeah, it's fine. So he was mentioned that somebody has said that they've opened his head or something. I mean, clearly, we do politics. My brother sitting on my left is an MPP. We meet him, we do our politics. But insult to someone who may be older than you or even your mate is not right. Say your issues, criticize constructively, whatever. But not to single the person out and use things that might have happened to the person not intentionally. Even if it is true that they've opened his head, it might have happened out of medical grounds or reasons. This is not something that you should use against the person.
4: Does it matter that the person you are dealing with actually is is a chief doer of what you say should not be done, the use of insults?
6: You see, the fact that the person you even is doing it doesn't mean you should even copy.
4: Okay.
6: You understand? We cannot be sitting here and say that because somebody is insulting, I'm also coming to sit here and also insult. I mean, that is wrong.
4: Mm-hmm. But they say that you know law. They say that he who comes to equity
6: must come with clean hands.
4: Must come with clean hands. So if you are known to be insulting all the time, and somebody insults you back, should you be this angry and threatening your party that in July of 2027 they should get ready? You are not stupid to follow them. You will show them a whole lot of things.
6: Okay, so, I mean, we will come there, but let's still dwell on the issue of insulting politics. Something. It doesn't matter what the person was. I know. I mean, if you have to go on Ken's issue and whatever you have said in the past, you play and play and play. In fact, it will take the whole show. We know. But my point is that it is wrong, because whenever he was doing that, we are condemning him. That what he's doing is evil, what he's doing is wrong. He didn't need to press them. I mean, you can cite and cite and cite. But we still don't have to promote it. No matter whom he was doing it to, whether to his own MBB people or to the NDC side or to whoever, it is wrong. We don't have to apply or attach insult to our politics. Let's deal with the issues, let's criticize ourselves, I mean, give alternative views or arguments, but not to be singling individuals out and be attacking them or by insulting them. No, that one is wrong. But now, the other issue is that when he went to the police station or something, he was interviewed and was mentioning his colleagues who had gone to Afari Hospital. I mean, demanding its completion, and then his point is that, well, you were in power for 8 years. Afari Hospital didn't come yesterday. It has also been there, I think, if I'm not mistaken, from the 2012-2016 era of John Dramani Mahama. That is when that hospital commenced. Unfortunately, the one who started, he couldn't complete it because of change of government, he left. A new government came, and a government or governance is continuing. So once you come in, you inherit liability and assets. For that reason, whatever you met which was good, you continue. And hospital is one key thing that you can never downplay.
4: Do you think the party people would have been angry if this is all he said? Because he said they did nothing.
6: But what did they do? Did they complete it?
4: Oh, I thought you knew that they did something.
6: They completed it.
4: We have facts. Not completing. He said nothing. So Dr. Nziansare and the others came with the facts to show
6: the same Dr. Nziansare was quoted by Dr. Baumiang in a video that I watched that they had been agreed or scheduled a date to commission the hospital. Was it done that year or that time that, I mean, his vice president, the then candidate mentioned? The answer is no. The answer is no. But if any government will push for something for his people, it should have been NDP in Asante region. Because this hospital is situated in Asante region, their strongest hold. So if even if they would have turned blind eye onto any policy or property or program of a government, it shouldn't have been something that is situated in their own stronghold, which they know that the pressure that is on Konfanochi is overwhelming. Almost every other region close to Asante region comes to Konfanochi whenever they have an extreme case that they can handle in their region. So with you having that military hospital in Asante region was a plus. And you should have done everything possible to make sure that you, at least within 4 years, you should have just gotten a hands off it. But what happened? The answer is no, they couldn't finish it. Now you go off.
4: I'm saying then, that. Do you sincerely think that if what he said was that they didn't complete it, they didn't do they should have, they did something but didn't complete it, they would have been angry, and some of them saying that what he was telling I was false, because he said that they did nothing, which in fact is false. So if he who was chair of the defense interior committee, which he touts, goes to a place to talk when this matter comes up, and he says the MPP did nothing, should they be concerned?
6: Okay. So, reasonably, if they knew that they did something, they would definitely be concerned, because they would think that whatever you are saying is not true.
4: And the fact is that they did something.
6: But you see,
4: whether they completed it is a question.
6: Something. Let's ask ourselves a very simple question. What was the timeline for the hospital to be completed? And how long were they in power? Was it scheduled to be completed in 4 years? 5 years? 6 years? If the answer to any of these questions that I'm asking comes lower than your term of office, then the question is that why didn't you complete it? Why did you leave it hanging? Is it because you're not interested? Because if you were interested, you would do everything humanly and reasonably possible to ensure that it is done and done well. And commission it for your own people, your strongest hold. If you are attaching politics to it, it is your strongest hold. So anything possible, you would not even if you need money, you need to borrow. You would have borrowed to fix that hospital or to complete it. Do you understand the point I'm making? So once you left it and didn't get it done, he is just letting you understand that you don't have the locus to be questioning somebody who has been in power for 1.5 years when you were there for more than the term that he is in. And couldn't finish this thing, even when you had even mentioned or scheduled a time or a month that you had wanted to commission it. What happened? Sharia Hospital in Bosunji constituency or district. That one too was not completed. All the things he was mentioning are factual, they are true. You understand? Yeah, true. But now, the interesting thing is that when I saw the video of the young men or persons who said they were going to file a petition at is it the party office or to the National Council, rather? And those rather who are going to file a petition, I rather fight them on this. It was an interesting thing. So I said, you that is going to call somebody to be disciplined, you are also indisciplined. Who does that? You understand? There's nothing wrong with the party one thinks that whatever he has done, they need to take him through some disciplinary procedures. Every institution has its own rules and regulations. If they think that his actions or his conduct violates any of their constitutional principles or whatever, they have no right to take him through. But one thing is that they should be careful. Because you see, whether you like it or not, Kennedy at the phone has followers. Whether you like it or not, there are people that no matter what they throw their support for Kennedy at the phone. Looking at your state now, politically, prospering, having gone for a national election and lost so much votes, even though you tend to be blaming, I mean, that, oh, people didn't go to vote, which is a lie. That because people, your strong people did not go to vote, that is how come you lost. It's not true. If you had to go by that argument, you see that it's never true. But having lost such an election, and then you trying to put yourself together, I remember not long ago, I saw the agenda secretary saying that, oh, they are going to do everything possible to bring people together. Okay. So if the same person, if you want to bring people together, want to also take away people, then the question is, what precedent are you setting?
4: Let me turn the question this way to you. Because I discovered that for some aspects of the information, you are disinterested. So, if somebody in your party, regardless of their status, made the comments he made that when you were in power, there was a hospital project commenced by one government. And when you came in power,
6: he said you did
4: nothing.
6: Okay.
4: So you shouldn't be complaining today. You did nothing. And because that person who is a member of your party, I was in the Defense and Interior Committee of Parliament. I was the chair. So I know the facts. And then you

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1: Are they factual that they did nothing? You, no. I'm asking you that question.
2: My point is that they were supposed to have completed it for the eight years. We needed the hospital to be completed. Some are you at having added something to it?
1: Let's not debate
2: complete
1: it. It's not complete. That one we know.
2: Why didn't they complete?
1: No,
2: why didn't they complete?
1: Did they do nothing?
2: They're asking John Mahama to complete it.
1: Did they do nothing?
2: They're asking John Mahama to complete. Did they complete it?
1: Okay, thank
2: they did
1: you.
2: Not.
3: So this letter of November 2024.
2: Okay.
3: Rate credit facility agreement between the government of Ghana, represented by the Ministry of Finance, and Messrs. Eurojet D Invest SA of Giza, Egypt, for the turnkey construction and equipping of 500-bed military hospital at Afare Kumasi. Notice of delayed payment. ED consolidated claim 01 and notice for claim 02. It's a very short letter, so I'm reading it. Under the hand of Dr. Muhammad Amin Adam, who was the
2: finance minister.
3: Minister for Finance at the time. It says, we are in receipt of your letter dated 5th July 2024, requesting for payment of 6.5 million US dollars from the initial claim of 10 million US dollars.
2: Okay.
3: Two, you will recall that in your letter of 14th July 2023, you agreed to the payment of 3,500,000 okay, US dollars being the outstanding claim value and associated financial cost on the project. This followed discussions at which we negotiated for you to complete the project with that amount, the 3.5. It has therefore come as a surprise that you are making a claim for the balance of 6.5,
2: mm-hmm. 3.5.
3: Barely a month after the negotiated claim of 3.5 was made. We are therefore, by this letter, informing you that as far as our records are concerned, this ministry has settled the full amount of the claims made by Eurojet D Invest. You are duly requested to take the necessary steps to complete the project. We count on your usual cooperation. What do you say about this?
2: I mean, this is government writing to the contractor, if I'm right. Replying the contractor, yes, based on his request that he has made, that he's requesting for 6.5, but the government is claiming that prior to that request, they had made some payment, or they have agreed, that or they have negotiated to a fee of 3.5. So having paid that money, they don't owe him again to pay him more. You see, another thing that we also have to check is that once you delay a project for so long, certain costs that you should have incurred earlier increases.
3: This was 2 months after.
2: I'm coming.
3: What if whatever they negotiated? Within the 2 months,
2: agreed.
3: You are saying that what?
2: No, agreed. What if whatever amount they negotiated, at some point, maybe the contractor too didn't agree to that figure?
3: Because the letter said this was agreed.
2: Yes, there's a side of government, but we've not seen the side of the contractor. But my point is that at that point, or after that, they met, and maybe they went back and realized that, no, if you had to agree to this, ABCD will be happening, that we will not be able to finish this work. And that is how come maybe they are coming back with a different figure. It is possible. You understand? It is construction. Once you understand construction, certain things are permitted. So what if they came back with this based on the claim or the grounds that if we should accept this 3.5, we will not be able to do the work as we want us to do. Because the government is instructing them that having paid you that money, go back to work and go and get the work done. But maybe they also believe that if they should go back, they will not be able to do the work and

0: practice it the way you want them to do based on that rate. You understand? So we can't just, I mean, take one side and then draw a conclusion that because government wrote that letter to them, everything was cool, so they should have gone ahead and then complete their work. No. We should know the side of the contractors and then understand why they agreed or negotiated on 3.5. And after some few days or some few months or weeks, they went back to claim more instead of the actual rate that they agreed on. There will be a reason. We can't just show that reason that they might have cited and then I just go on to the point that because government wrote to you, you should have just gone ahead and then do it.
1: Thank you. John.
2: Yes.
1: So the question is being asked you guys, what is it? He says you are acting hypocritical. You are pressurizing a government barely 2 years to complete a project that 8 years you didn't complete, which was started by the previous administration. That is hypocritical.
2: Well, I mean, thank you.
1: And he said you did nothing.
2: Yeah.
1: So yeah. What is all this? Now you go at him and he's threatening you that be careful because in June or July 2027, you guys will have him to deal with because he's going to show you something.
3: Showdown part.
1: and that's agenda 111. You give it for corruption and so on.
2: Samson. Thank you. And good morning to your viewers and listeners. I think that as a party, we've taken a position on this to refer the former MP to our disciplinary committee, and I hope and believe that all of us will just make sure that we await the decision of the disciplinary committee on this. I have known the Honorable Kennedy Japon. I have served on the same board with him, so I know him very well. And all the members of the party, we know him, we've had a very good relationship with him. I don't think that this is the time for us to be fighting in public. My advice is that as party members, we await the decision of the disciplinary committee. He is a member of the party, a good member, as that his contribution to the party cannot be underestimated. He's paid his due. He served the party in parliament for 24 years. And so his stature in the party cannot, like I said, be underestimated at all. And so for
1: Dr. Kennedy says he's literally a whistleblower at this time, and he needs to be supported rather than taken to the Sanhedrin to be crucified.
2: No, but if you go to disciplinary committee, it doesn't mean that you'll be crucified. I mean, the party has structures. If you have any issue, you go through that particular channel, you know. And so the party will sit down with him, the disciplinary committee will sit down with him, he will air his views, they will listen to him. They may well come out and say that, look, after sitting down with him, we don't think that there's any issue, we should move on as a party. Because really, if you look at
1: You're saying that after sitting down with him, they may come and say there's nothing.
2: Yeah.
1: When the man says
2: yes.
1: That agenda 111,
2: yes.
1: You gave it to corruption. He knows as a matter of fact.
2: No. I mean, look, these days you're going to hear a lot of these allegations. The NDC has said worse about us, and of course he's one of us. Maybe he may have evidence to support his claim when he meets the disciplinary committee. If he has the evidence to support, I'm sure they may help him to prosecute whoever it is that engaged in that corruption. If he's unable to provide any evidence, then I'm sure the party will take a decision. My position is that, especially for those of us who are young in the party, I mean the leadership, we should be careful condemning each other because we have one party to build, we have an election to win. And so as much as possible, we should be measured when we are talking about elders of the party. Like I said, I have worked with him for at least 4 years. And so I know him personally, and I know his love for the party and country. And so I will just employ the leadership of the party to handle his issue tactfully. Look, as a party, I don't think that it helps anybody to continue to, as it were, wish people away out of the party. We should, as much as possible, bring everybody on board. Look, during campaign, what do? We spend millions of cedis, go out there to convince people to come join us. We try to even convince NDC people to join us and vote for our cause. And so I will plead that we don't make this such a big issue. See, my only worry is that before Ken came in,
1: it's a big issue.
2: No, what I'm saying
1: it's gone for the processing, and they have been given 2 weeks to decide, determine his fate.
2: No, but he'll be called.
1: Yeah.
2: Yeah, he'll be called.
1: It's a big issue. He says that watch out for 2027, July or so.
2: It helps the NDC to blow this out of proportion. I know that nothing is going to happen in July.
1: He says, says his words. He's not stupid to follow you guys. That's what he said.
2: No, but you see.
1: Because you are corrupt. He doesn't want to be part of a corrupt party.
2: Those are your words. He never said.
1: That's what he said.
2: No. You know, he never said that he's not following because you are corrupt. Something, mind your words. He mentioned, and I didn't fight with you, he said he's not stupid to follow. He didn't say because you are corrupt. So choose your words carefully. The man is not happy about something, and he articulated that when he spoke. But for me, as a party, there are bigger issues we need to be dealing with. My worry, like I was saying, was that the Committee on Health had gone to Afari and had brought the issue, the neglect of Afari Hospital, to the front burner for discussion. And we believe that it was a very good opportunity for us as a party to coalesce around that issue. Because, look, Afari Hospital, contrary to what I believe what my brother here is saying, what Honorable Ken said, the NPP had done so much. If you look at the percentage of completion, we had done so much that it had left just few things to be done for the hospital to be commissioned. So, for instance, when it comes to the civil works, it stood at 97%.
1: That has been disputed.
2: The staff housing, 77%. Roads, about 80%. Landscaping, 77%. So, a lot of work had gone in. So, for Ken to come out and say that nothing had been done, of course, was to go contrary to what the party has said. So my point is this. We have bigger issues to deal with. And Ken, being this elder in the party, is supposed to coalesce around the issues the party raised rather than opposing it. And that is where, I disagree with him. And so if the party is going to call him as they have done, I believe it's in the right direction. We should allow the process to continue. Ken is still an integral part of our party. He hasn't left the party. We hope that he stays for us to fight and win power in 2028. Let us not blow this out of proportion because there are bigger issues. There's meth flying in and out of this country like nobody's business. These are real issues that are affecting
1: us. We will discuss that shortly.
2: When,
1: thank you. Of course, it's part of the.
2: Yes, so these are bigger issues. And I think
1: so. Oliver, thank you very much for joining us today.
4: So this one is not a bigger issue.
1: No. What do you say? The disciplinary process, they have party, their party. It's a general provision you find in all the constitutions of the parties that you have put up a conduct that brings the party in disrepute. But they have what they call anti-party conduct. And that's what they are saying he has done. By saying that the party did nothing when in government on Afari Hospital, when they say, in fact, they had done some work. And actually were in the view that they had completed paying the contractor and all the contractor needed to do was to complete the work. Then he, what's the name? Arthur Kennedy says all the issues about allegations of corruption he makes, that Agenda 111 was rather, you know, the contracts were sold out to people for the proverbial 10%. You know, they don't warrant being looked into?
4: I think that generally, I am amazed at a time where the MPP needs to be able to build a big tent coalition, whether it includes persons who are neutral, mavericks within the party and others, that it is essentially getting in front of itself in handling this issue. I absolutely believe that I am surprised that it has taken this, you know, the proportion in which it has taken on the question of the Afari Hospital in particular. Because the president's comment was the MPP has done nothing and that all the time we're here, we didn't do it. In Ghanaian parlance, in our local languages, somebody can say, Kufobai Wambe Eshe. You can't go into the nitty-gritty of whether or not did you clear the rock or did you clear the land. I'd be surprised that this is even an issue. Mm-hmm. It's a matter of speaking, which expresses the fact that because this is something which is important to us, we should have completed it. Mm-hmm. That's my understanding contextually of what he's saying. So I'm surprised that this is something that, you know, particularly at the time when you have a candidate that needs to consolidate support around him, create, you know, a group of, even a cabinet of rivals, to be able to move forward and go into the next election, that they would bring this issue up, particularly considering the central role he plays more generally. Now, the allegations of corruption that he has made, not only in connection with the, you know, Agenda 101 and MPP, but also in terms of the NDC.
5: Yeah, he said his wife was approached.
4: Now, in a country that, you know, procurement processes are so routinely infested with corruption, we cannot play the ostrich around these kinds of claims. It happens with so much regularity that I don't see the shock that we're pretending to have around it. Mm-hmm. So it only tells me that perhaps there are bigger issues around Ken that some people want to make a hill out of an anthill. Perhaps that's kind of what I feel like is happening here. But if there are genuine concerns, I don't think that the MPP as a party is better placed to investigate claims of corruption regarding Agenda 101. It's public funds. This is the state. So maybe the MPP issues a statement and says, this and this and this is what we did in connection with Afari Hospital, and these questions he has raised, we're referring them to the Attorney General for them to look at and investigate. We end the matter. You know, so
5: the MPP rather should be doing that.
4: The MPP should do that.
5: Referring to Attorney General.
4: Yes, he has an interest in transparency. Unless we are saying that, you know, we are so interested in that not looking into the claims, because you have no mechanism. My brother here was talking about evidence. What mechanism do you have internally to investigate questions of corruption, and what evidence should be presented to you that Ken would have done, so you do what with it? Then come out and conclude that, in fact, he has proven the allegations of corruption against us, so we are not taking steps against him. Mm. It's not going to happen. So why don't you refer it to the appropriate authorities? We close this chapter and Ken moves on. Ken is always going to be Ken in terms of his approach. I believe that it has a way. I think it works for the MPP. I generally believe that there's a core of people in this country that have lost trust in the politics, and that he mobilizes some people with sentiments of distrust against the political class. And so that I think is a tool that the MPP needs to figure out how they harness.
5: But what they're saying, is that he cannot throw the stone, cannot be the first to throw that stone of corruption. Because when you hear amongst them what they say, and they said even ahead of the internal party contest, that he cannot exactly say he's a self-made man.
4: Yeah.
5: That if he's made, and he continues to say he's rich, his wealth was made through these kinds of contracts in government.
4: Yeah.
5: So they feel that he even has more obligation to the party people financially without taking praise.
6: Sorry. You see that?
5: Without seeking to take praise for it.
4: Yeah.
5: Because you have money that is not exactly yours.
4: Yeah.
5: The Kufuor allowed you the opportunity by giving you this contract.
4: Yeah.
5: We have heard you blackmail government to give you contracts and so on and so forth. So you should be the last to be pointing fingers.
4: Listen, it's a funny thing for me, generally. I think that, one, I have a general, you know, distaste for this procurement-created billionaires that abound in our politics and politicians that, you know, We reserve
5: procurement-created billionaires.
4: Now, I think that is disingenuous as well, that the response to this claim would be that, but we aided you in your corruption, so keep quiet about the other corruption. That can't be the response on how we want the public to engage in the conversation.
5: Mm-hmm.
4: I heard those allegations during the primaries and some of these things that came up, that they themselves as a cabal know, and our political parties know the kinds of, you know, procurement machinations that they do.
5: Yeah.
4: It can't ever in proper conversation become a tool that is said, but don't say it because we also know other things about you. Then what is your responsibility towards? To we the people of Ghana, or that we have created, you know, an internal mafia that we sort each other out with deals at the expense of the Republic, that because you have been sorted enough, you shouldn't sort out the other one? I'd rather defy each other to the extent that it becomes matters that the state is interested in prosecuting and interested in them. So I encourage Ken to speak so that we, those who are interested in how the public press is protected, can figure out how those procurement
0: deals were made, that, you know, corruption infested them. So that's for me the bigger thing. But as a party generally, I think the MPP has taken the wrong approach in terms of how to. And it's also a party that hasn't figured out quite well how to deal with Ken. And so I see a lot of, you know, false starts as we go out. How do we bring him on board better to be able to keep him in?
5: Okay. I'll ask you whether you expect that after Kennedy says he's being patriotic in bringing out these allegations. Do you agree?
0: No, I don't necessarily.
5: Okay, I'll come for you to establish why you don't agree. A couple of comments. Nana Bain says, are both NDC and MPP not complicit in the non-completion of the Afar Hospital? Didn't NDC under Mills and Mahama 1 equally have 8 years to start and complete the hospital? After funding is secured and contracts signed in 2008, plus the additional 15 months, as for ex-president Akufo-Addo, it is a shame that he failed to complete such a noble project initiated by the very government he was part of. Isn't it outrageous that it would take a country 18 solid years to build a hospital that funding had been secured? When will Ghana work? That's a very poignant, you know, pointing to us. 18 solid years. Whoa. And a project for which the funding secured is still uncompleted. I read a couple more and then, you know, come to your question. What are the institutions that fight corruption doing? By now, Kenneth Japon should be answering questions of importance to the nation. If Ghana police could call someone about WhatsApp comments today, is that lawyer Chung talking about people being insulting? Truly, power can make people change. On the internet, on Asempa, both him and lawyer Sami Jemfi and others, the insults on the former president Nana Akufo-Addo, we live to see the glory of God. This is Gamel from Ewutu Obrachre saying. Kwame says that the contractors wrote to the MPP government first in 2023 and again in July 2024. The government responded in November 2024, a month before the general elections. In between, there were some negotiations. This raises a few questions. What had been going on from 2017 to 2023? Is it possible to ascertain the content of correspondence from the contractor over the 8 years between 2017 and 2025? Was it practically feasible that Afari Hospital could have been completed by January 7, 2025? Here is the thing. It takes between 9 and 49 years to complete a hospital in Ghana. We know. The mother and whatever unit at Konfanoche, over 40-something years, said Kwan Boate had to throw light on it. I don't know what we are doing. We have to demolish it and build a new one because all the money we have sunk into that place has become useless, really. All right? So it says sometimes this even results in parts of the structure being pulled down. Remember the Konfanoche Teaching Hospital maternity blog? Yes, that's what I wanted to speak about. Started by Kutu Echampong in 1977. The semantics as to what the MPP did, in my view, misses the point. I read a final message on that. Before that message, Asari says that Can Dr. Nsia and his people who have been cataloging one by one fiscal things they added to the hospital, can they tell us the specific items that they deployed to the hospital? It is interesting to know because they frequently mention these things, but some of them have been going to check and they can't find the things they mention. And the final comment I read is from Kweku Entribuesiako. He says, Dr. Atta Kennedy has disappointed me this morning.
1: your last question to him about patriotism and why Kenny Japon didn't report what he claimed to be corruption gave him an opportunity to show honesty and truth. He failed. Kenny Japon has not showed that he is fighting for Ghana. How can he know of corruption and fail to report same to the appropriate agencies? How can his wife be presented with a corrupt deal and he did not report same to the appropriate authorities? He only complains when he does not get his way. And I would have thought Dr. Atta Kennedy would know better. MPP and its outcasts have all failed Ghana. So why do you say he's not a patriot by blowing the whistle that there is corruption in Agenda 111 and the current government too, they're also selling contracts?
4: I mean, I think it's we have to be able to contextualize the information to determine whether or not this is a genuine attempt to aid our corruption investigative authorities to establish truth in service of the Republic, or these were off-the-cuff comments made, one, whether in the moment of passion, or one, with airing already existing grievances that he may have with regards to the party. That is the context that will allow us to be able to determine this. But also, I mean, I think more importantly, if you want to be able to garner people's trust around certain issues, the timing of where you make the information public, what you say, and the context in which you say it, is what will be the determining factors for us to be able to judge and determine whether you meant well for the Republic by making those comments. I think that it was made in the context of grievances around the party and issued those in those contexts. He has no interest in following that up beyond the context he has made there. He has no track record, let's say as well, that Kennedy in Japan has no track record of being an anti-corruption crusader in this country. That he has not in any event, shape or form, been one of the persons who has championed this. If you see the kind of consistent attacks Kennedy in Japan did against Anas Arimayal, what led ultimately to the death of the journalist, those are situations which he has placed himself actually against those individuals who are acting to be able to bring more transparency to how our governance operates. So there's no track record to be able to embed his comments now into a general patriotism light. I mean, I think we shouldn't look at it through rose-tinted glasses. But I like when two elephants fight nonetheless, because perhaps that is when, you know, the government can be able to get something out of it.
1: So, All right. Dr. Kennedy, haven't heard the comments across the table and also messages that suggest that you have lost an opportunity to be honest. What do you say, briefly, before we move on to our next subject?
7: I think that those comments are a little short-sighted. I think Mr. Gomau makes good comments, but I'm a pragmatist. If you follow law, and all most of you there are lawyers, there are people who aid states in solving significant problems for selfish reasons. I think that no matter how people come to the table, we need to look at the substance of what is it that they are bringing to the table. You know, there are times when, for example, people who are tax cheats are exposed during divorce proceedings by the other spouse to punish them, maybe even though they have been doing that together. There are times when murderers expose each other. There are times when subversionists who have worked together decide to expose each other, and states benefit from these kind of things. So I'm just saying
1: but
7: that.
1: But we don't say, in those circumstances, we don't say those people are patriots. We never say so.
7: But there can be scoundrels and patriots at the same time. You know, history is complicated. Okay. You know, I mean, Benedict Arnold was actually a celebrated American revolutionary general before he sold out. You know, we were worshipping a free fire on Kotoka before we all decided they sold Nkrumah out. Nkrumah was our liberator till he became our dictator. So politics is complicated. And I think that my big point where I agree with Mr. Vomawo on the MPP is that this is the time to try and put the party together rather than to divide it. And actually, the issues are not that monumental if you really look at contest. And actually, something like take small issue with you. Kenneth Japon said the MPP did nothing once, but in the same interview or during the same comments, he said they failed to complete about four times. So if you take the context, I think that the substantive thing for anybody who meant well was not they did nothing, but that they failed to complete it. And I think that there are people who already have knives they've been sharpening for Honorable Kenneth Japon, and they think this is an excuse. They want to drum him out of the party so they can get control. But that is a short-sighted policy.
5: Do you sincerely think that a person who is known to blackmail the party and now has also indicated that in 2027 they should watch out for him because he's going to do a lot more stuff against them and that he's not stupid to follow them, that's the kind of a person you build bridges with so that what? You buy his silence? How will that not contrast with you saying that he should be allowed to say the things he wants to say?
7: I mean, they don't necessarily have clean hands in seeking for that equity, you know, because in truth of the matter, a lot of the things that he's talking about, it's not necessary that they don't know about it. They did most of those things with him. So in my view, I think that the best thing for the party, which is why leadership changes and accountability are important, is for the party to go for the real corporates. After all, we may even find out that Kenneth Japon himself is compromising the contract for sale in the Afri 111 hospital thing. But the bigger point is that there are other people who benefited from this, which is why Ghanaian people are walking around without health care, and which is why we lost an election because we couldn't deliver. I think that the party, if it is looking ahead, needs to be looking for these corporates to drum out of the party rather than drum Kenneth Japon out of the party. He is evil sometimes, but on balance, maybe he's not as evil as others who haven't been exposed in this process.
5: All right, thank you, Dr. Arthur Kennedy. This is where we draw the curtains on this subject matter. We'll take a quick break, and when we return, we will give you a good view of what the ECOWAS Court has to say about the removal of Justice Gertrude Araba Esaba Tokono, and you make the decision, the determination for yourself whether that was justice handed her or not. And we also ask the question whether the decision of the ECOWAS Court will have any implications for the Supreme Court's decision that we await very soon. You remember the Supreme Court, there are a number of cases there, and those cases have been put together and are to be determined very shortly. And she has also gone back to the court complaining that perhaps they shouldn't deliver the judgment at the time they want to do because a few things have not been done right. We'll be right back.
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10: 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Oh, MTN, so says, see ya. 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
2: 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Yes, when we say that, we mean it. The most authoritative news analysis platform. And here on Newsfile, we always put Ghana first. Ghana first. My guests are Alexander Chung Barima, he's Deputy Director General, Narcotics Control Commission. Dr. Arthur Kobina Kennedy, he's physician and political activist. Oliver Bakavomowo is Constitutional Rights and Policy Strategy Advisor, Democracy Hub. He's a guy who innovates the law in a way you just love it, for public interest litigation particularly. John Dacon is Member of Parliament for Swami. So, as you know, Justice Tokunu, when issues came up in 2025, went to the African ECOWAS Community Court to make complaints about human rights abuses. And in that regard, the case had been going on for a while, and just Wednesday or Thursday, we got information that the court had given its decision, and in its decision, it dismissed all seven claims or issues that the court itself set down to comprise the issues that she was complaining about. So, is that the end of the road for her? On Thursday, the Supreme Court is supposed to also give judgment on cases, some of which she is the one who filed in the Supreme Court. Asifua also filed a case challenging her removal in the Supreme Court. I think there are about three or so cases that are there. There was one she filed in the Human Rights Division of the court that was also dismissed. And there was an injunction she was seeking that was earlier dismissed by the Supreme Court. So we're asking, is it the end of the road for her as far as seeking to litigate this matter is concerned? Because the decision that has also been rendered by the ECOWAS court is not subject to appeal. So how do we go about this? So let's begin with John Dacko. Your party has been very unhappy about what has gone on, and you also said that this was political witch hunt. Some of these claims were made in the ECOWAS court, and not a single one of them survived. What do you say?
3: No, you're wrong. The question on political witch hunt was not a subject of litigation at the ECOWAS court. At the ECOWAS court, it was basically about the process leading to her removal. Okay? So let's get things straight, something. At the ECOWAS court, she was about the abuse of her rights. First of all, right to information. She needed the processes. She wanted to see the processes. She believed also that her right to work had been abused by reason of the decision of the committee. She also believed that her right to privacy had been violated by reason of the unwarranted searches that happened during her visit to the Adu Lodge. She had made these claims about human rights abuses during the proceedings. That is what was taken to court. It had nothing to do with the political witch hunt. As for political witch hunt, it is still there. We believe that.
2: Do you know what she said about Musa Dankwa and Musa Dankwa's
3: Those were not subjects of the litigation. I've read the entire judgment. Musa Dankwa didn't come up.
2: Oh, Musa Dankwa came up.
3: No,
2: I mean, it's about Musa Dankwa, who is connected to the NDC.
3: The poll.
2: Doing the poll.
3: Yes.
2: That suggested that she was most unpopular.
3: Yes.
2: Chief Justice.
3: Yes.
2: That's a political question, isn't it?
3: No. The real issue, the real politics for us, was first of all the decision by the NDC, then in opposition, at all costs, in their view, to reset the judiciary, by which they mean the removal of the CJ. The president at the time, the president now, at the time was the leader of the NDC, made the NDC lawyers, made it clear that they were going to reset the judiciary. They had said that the Supreme Court, they called it the unanimous FC. They had branded the CJ, okay? They used to call her what? The NPP Women's Organizer. Sidin Ketia had mentioned their forerunner, okay? The NDC's forerunner, had mentioned that He is really ensured that the woman is removed because the woman was not fit for purpose, and that the CJ.
2: Said this about the CJ. Are you confusing what she said about the Electoral Commission officers?
3: Sidin Ketia had made it clear that one of the people who must go was the CJ. In fact, he had this interview, I think, Radio Good. I listened to that interview. He has said that the woman must go. He is the chairman of the NDC, okay? And seemed to be the presidential candidate of the NDC.
2: You're saying he said this prior to the petitions for her removal?
3: Yes, prior to the petitions, yes. Sidin Ketia has said that.
2: How come I didn't hear this?
3: So you hear everything that goes on?
2: I monitor for the purposes of this show.
3: So what the point I'm making is that the NDC, from President Mahama at the time, the candidate Mahama, to the chairman of the party, they had made it clear that this woman must go. They had done demonstrations that showed that the woman must go. It was one singular purpose of the NDC to remove the CJ. That is the point we're making. So that
2: politics, let's go back to ECOWAS court.
3: Hasn't gone away.
2: Let's go back to ECOWAS court.
3: So you brought the politics, and I'm saying that the question about politics was not subject of the ECOWAS decision. And ECOWAS, it was just about human rights. And
2: I have pointed you to something which suggests the politics. You disagree with it. Can we move on? Part of her arguments.
3: Something. The point I'm making is that this woman has been abused, I mean, by the NDC. She suffered the most unacceptable humiliation by the way she's been treated. Of course, she goes to ECOWAS court. The court says that it doesn't agree with her. I mean, I'm not happy with it, but the decision of the ECOWAS court, in fact, the decision of the ECOWAS court is not going to overturn the decision of the courts in Ghana. In fact, the ECOWAS court doesn't sit as an appellate body of our courts in Ghana. And so for me, it's okay that sometimes this is for educational purposes. It's okay that she went and there was, they've made their decision and we have to stick to it. But the politics is still there.
2: Okay.
3: We believe
2: let's
3: that
2: help, she let's help our audience. Treated. Let's help our audience.
3: Yes.
2: Let's help our audience.
3: Yes.
2: Tone down the politics for now.
3: We have discussed
2: that for a whole year.
3: Yes. Yes.
2: Now, in the ECOWAS court.
3: Yes.
2: One of the charges she made against the president and the, by extension, the Council of State, was that when the petition was petitions were submitted to the president, mm-hmm. it was only through Felix Kwachi Ofosu's statement to the public mm-hmm. that the president had received these petitions mm-hmm. and was beginning the consultative processes with the Council of State. That's how, when she got to know about it.
3: Yes.
2: And she said that was wrong. Mm-hmm. She should have been giving copies of the petition
3: yes.
2: before Council of State will peruse and do their prima facie determination.
3: Yes. Hold on, the prima facie determination.
2: So yes. she said that she needed to also give a response
3: yes.
2: for that prima facie determination. And because of that, it was a major ground. It's part of the grounds before our Supreme Court. Yes. The ECOWAS court disagree with her.
3: Yes.
2: What do you say about that?
3: I mean, look, that's the beauty of the law. You hold a position, somebody disagrees. If a decision is made, you move on. But I think that her point shouldn't be brushed under the carpet. You know, this whole process, in fact, the court said that in their view, they don't even think that Article 146 requires that prima facie determination should be made. But they refer to the Ghanaian court's jurisprudence and said that this is what the Ghanaian court says, so they think that that should be done. It is important that for us to, as a country, for us to move forward, if a group of people, a committee, or a person is supposed to make a prima facie determination, we need to come to a position where we agree that at least that person should, at the minimum, be given the opportunity to make his or her views known before that prima facie determination is made. This is the case he's been making, and we all tend to disagree. We believe that this is administrative, and that's where the court said that it's administrative. They can look at it and make a decision whether this should go forward or not.
2: They call it the filtering process.
3: Yes, the filtering process.
2: As argued by the Attorney General.
3: Yes, that they believe that this process. You see, it's interesting. The way law works, this will turn 360 very soon, in my view, in the near future. And those who are making this filtering argument, you see they will change their position. We need to be truthful to ourselves as a country. What kind of democracy are we building?
2: But she denied that.
3: Obviously, she was denied that because she wasn't given the opportunity to at least make her input into the document that was sent to the Council of State for that prima facie.
2: That's what the court said.
3: That is, no, but in fact, it did not happen. So that's the fact. But what the court is saying is that her inability to present her view doesn't stop the committee from doing this work or the Council of State from doing this work, and that the prima facie determination was fair.
2: They said that the point where she needed to participate
3: was at the committee level.
2: Was at the committee level.
3: And that she was allowed to bring it.
2: Okay.
3: Which is fine. But I'm saying,
2: nonetheless, mm-hmm. hold on, let me read a portion of the judgment to you.
3: No, but let me just make this point.
2: No, wait.
3: We can do
2: in
3: that.
2: Context, it's important. Yes. It might even help you so that you don't know if you are veering off the facts. So
3: no, of course, I have the facts. I've read.
2: Okay, I've read. So, paragraph 80.
3: Yes.
2: Paragraph 80.
3: Yes.
2: In the present case, the court observes that the body that was legally competent to determine the petitions against the applicant and render a determination or decision with legal consequences for her rights and obligations was a 5-member committee established under Article 146 of the Constitution of Ghana. The president was required to act in accordance with the committee's recommendations. Accordingly, the court considers that, strictly speaking, the stage at which the applicant's right to be heard crystallized was when the committee was constituted and the petitions were referred to it for determination. The court recognizes that the respondent is at liberty to guarantee broader rights to be heard under its national law. This may include a right to be heard during the determination of whether a prima facie case has been established in respect of a petition against a judge under the Constitution. However, insofar as Article 7 of the African Charter is concerned, the court considers that the respondent's obligations, respondent is Ghana, the respondent's obligations to afford the applicant, applicant is Justice Gertrude Tokonu, an opportunity to be heard, arose at the critical stage when the committee was constituted and the petitions were formally referred to it for determination. As it was that stage that the applicant was placed in legal jeopardy. I need to read two more paragraphs. They are important for the discussion for a perspective. 82. Nevertheless, the court observes that based on the applicant's own admission, this is Gertrude Tokonu's own admission, she was provided with copies of the petitions and submitted written responses to them before the president's consultation with the Council of State for the prima facie determination were concluded. Do you see why I wanted to read for you?
3: Yes.
2: You say that the prima facie, her views were not taken. The court says she herself admitted that by the time the prima facie determination was made by the Council of State, her views were taken. So, I'm just reading. Let me finish it up. Before the president's consultation with the Council of State and the prima facie determination were concluded. Thus, even if Gertrude Tokonu were entitled under Article 7.1 of the African Charter to be heard during the prima facie stage, which serves merely as a filtering mechanism and not as the actual hearing of the petitions, the court considers that the respondent, that is Ghana, fulfilled this obligation by affording Gertrude Tokonu an opportunity to submit written responses to the petitions. Accordingly, the court finds that Ghana did not violate Gertrude Tokonu's right to be heard during the president consultation with the Council of State and his determination of whether a prima facie case existed in respect of the petitions against the applicant. I said I wanted to read two more paragraphs. I'll stay with this paragraph and maybe read the last one later. What do you say?
3: Yes, so you see, here's the point. She had gone to court saying that on the question of determining whether or not there's a case against her, she needed to make an input. Okay, this is what she went to court with. And she said that she wasn't afforded the opportunity. Now, in this case, the court is saying that she has sent written responses to the president. Her case is that it is the Council of State that is making that determination. And so give me the opportunity to present my case before the Council of State. That is two distinct arguments.
2: No, it's not.
3: It's the Council of State.
2: It's the Council of State that is making the determination. Hold on. It's not.
3: So let me make
2: it's
3: my
2: the
3: point.
2: The president, according to the law,
3: yes.
2: And not according to the law, because the law doesn't provide for prima facie. It is the Supreme Court decision that has advised that you should do prima facie for a chief justice.
3: Just like we would do for other superior court judges.
2: And in that, that prima facie is done by the president with the Council of State. And the court says her complaint was that the president was in the consultation process with the Council of State without giving her copies. But she admits that when she complained, she was giving copies, and she responded, which formed part of the consultation process before it was concluded. So you cannot say, as a matter of fact, that the Council of State was not afforded.
3: But you see, her case before the court. Then she would have contradicted herself. But that wasn't the case she was making. Okay. It was the court that came to that decision. That the document we sent to the president amounts to taking part in the determination of the prima facie case.
2: That's a fair point.
3: It was a court that made
2: that's
3: that
2: a fair
3: decision.
2: Point. Correct.
3: But for her, she said that I was supposed to send my responses to the Council of State for the Council of State to make that determination because maybe, and just maybe, if the Council of State has seen my responses and they are taking that into consideration, they wouldn't have come to the determination that there's a prima facie case for me to answer in the first place. So she made a case. It's the court that said, well, looking at the documents, and maybe because we are not privy to, even if there were visa vocation instructions, it's the court that came to the conclusion that by what we said before us, we believe that you submitted all your documents, and so you were afforded the opportunity to be heard. Her case is that, yes, initially I wasn't given the opportunity. When I complained, the president gave me the complaint, and then I also responded. So based on that, a decision is made. She said that you should have asked me to make my case before the council.
2: Did you hear the president at the time,
3: yes,
2: through the spokesperson,
3: yes,
2: say that she was in a rush? Because Felix had announced that, mm-hmm, he has received the petitions and is in the consultation process.
3: Okay.
2: He didn't say, mm-hmm, that she will not be asked, she will not be giving the petition for her to also make her input.
3: Okay.
2: So she was in a hurry, mm-hmm, trying to jump the process, mm-hmm, by crying foul, that they have started the process, but my view have not been sorted. Mm-hmm. My view have not been sought. It is possible that they have started the process of initially beginning to consult and say, how do we go about it? That's what they told us. How do we go about the procedure? Mm-hmm. Then the Council of State would have said, oh, from what it is, you have brought a petition to us. We need to call her to also give her a thing. We haven't gotten there yet, but she's in a hurry. Mm-hmm. So even though she requested it, the suggestion we had, mm-hmm, was that that request was actually not necessary because we were going to give it to her anyway.
3: Well, you don't know about that because
2: they have said
3: because they have said you believe it, because it's possible that they were not going to even call her. It is also possible. But if she hadn't complained, she wasn't going to be given the opportunity to respond. Is that not also possible?
2: The court says that first stage,
3: yes,
2: is not where she actually needs to bring her views.
3: But it's fine. See,
2: it is the committee stage that she needs to bring her views. And at the committee stage, she brought her views. What do you say to that?
3: See, on that court's decision, I have no difficulty with it. I mean, this is a ECOWAS court. And I think that as a lawyer, I'm tempted to believe more in the decision of the court, that it is during the committee stage that your right is really crystallized, that you have to come and defend yourself. But we shouldn't also keep under the carpet the point that, and we should be looking at it as a country, that if you want to make a determination of prima facie, do you listen to the other party? Do you think that it would be okay to hear the view of this person before you make a determination whether or not she should even go and get a lawyer to defend herself in the first place? Because it is possible that in making the determination, if you take a person's view into consideration, you may decide otherwise.
2: Okay, so now let's move on. It's obvious you have read the judgment in full. Now, having read the judgment in full, each of her claims were roundly dismissed.
3: Yes.
2: So, what does that say about her case to you?
3: Well, so like I said, her case, all of them were about human rights. Remember, this is a human rights court. And so all the issues were about human rights. Like I said,

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2: But she complained about the appeal. She complained about procedure.
3: Yes.
2: They clearly indicated that they don't see what wrong was done with procedural matters. She complained about her lawyers, you know, her lawyer being denied.
3: Yes. They said it was only the first day.
2: They found, as a matter of fact, the first day.
3: It was just the first day.
2: They found, that was on the 15th of May, right?
3: Yes.
2: As the records say. They found, as a matter of fact, that what happened was rather, quote, an unwillingness to participate on the part of the lawyer, and not that the committee actually excluded her lawyer. On the matter of which procedure to adopt and the rest of that, they said, well, the rules adopted are matters of domestic law and not the African charter.
3: Yes.
2: On the matters of bias and conflicts with
3: the judge,
2: Justice Lesiedu Adibo and Puaman, that one too, they say that she failed to prove that they had done anything in conflict or put them in a biased situation against, among other things.
3: Yes. I'm saying, you go to court, you've got to prove your case. She didn't prove her case, like the court is saying. I mean, this is not a court decision that you can even appeal. So we are stuck with it. And the point is that the former Chief Justice has forced this through. I like her courage. I love what she's done. She's tested our laws. And that is what every citizen should do. If you feel that your rights have been abused, you go through the processes, whether internal or international, whichever you choose. She's done her bit, and I believe that she's done a good man's job. Her name will remain in our history, one of the strongest women ever presided over our court. And what happened to her?
2: My question is that does this decision not take away any, you know, criticisms of the MPP that the decision, the processes were flawed, all of that, including the Bar Association. Remember, they raised issues about all of these things. Does it not take away all those points that were raised, that they were unfounded?
3: No, but you see, when somebody is set out to destroy you, as the NDC set out to destroy this woman, you will find every means to, you know, as it were, justify it. Look. And I'm happy sometimes we have this kind of discussion, because when the table stands and something of the sort happens, and I hope it doesn't, I've always maintained that I hope this never happens to any Chief Justice or any appointee, and the table stands, we want to see how people will react. In my view, the woman has fought a good battle. I think that she's come to the end of the road. I will hope that she goes out there to live a beautiful life. She's paid her dues as a Ghanaian citizen. She's done a yeoman's job. And at least for those of us who have followed this process, we come to understand that this government was unfair to her from day one. They set out to destroy her, and they did that. The woman had not done
2: it. Dr. Arthur Kennedy,
3: and they said, just destroy her. And that's what they did.
2: Dr. Arthur Kennedy, what's your review of this situation? I know that you need to catch a flight to watch the Black Stars. Let's hear you. Hello, Doc. Oh, he's already left us. Hello, Doc. Okay, we don't have Doc there, but we know Doc's condition. I think I should have gone to him first to speak, and then he could leave, because he's going to do a good job to support the Black Stars. We are all hoping and praying that they will come out unscathed today.
3: But we've qualified already.
2: Yes, but it's important.
4: Say the mathematics.
2: Yes. Okay, Chum.
4: All right, so... Something. When my brother starts

0: incorporating politics into this.
1: Because it has always been politics. This has always been politics. It has nothing.
0: Go ahead.
1: It has always been political.
0: All right. Thank you. All right. So then let me continue. I was here when you were talking. But when you continue to do this, then it brings us back to ask also other questions. The only extension to what I'm going to raise is that that person wasn't a CJ. But let's not forget that person was an Article 71 office holder, just as Madam Tokunu. These opportunities that Madam Tokunu had, first question, did that person also get the same opportunities?
2: We don't know which person. Who are you?
0: Charlotte Osei.
2: Ah.
0: Which she get the same
2: opportunity not get?
0: Oh, she was also given the petition to respond to.
2: Of course.
0: Before time
2: of
0: and
2: course.
0: Everything.
2: Of course.
0: And then all
2: this one. That one is the CJ that does the process. And the CJ is bound by the law.
0: I know.
2: The law requires the CJ to get to these people. Of course, the prima facie determination. Mm-hmm. CJs are not bound.
0: Mm-hmm.
2: And some CJ's view is that I don't need your views before
0: exactly my point.
2: Okay, sorry about that.
0: Exactly my point.
2: Sorry about that.
0: So that wasn't the case. But you see, in her case, as she has already noted in her own admission, she was given the opportunity. But now we know what she's arguing on timing. Yes, I had it, but what time did you give it to me? You should have given it to me yesterday. Why did you give it to me this morning? But then, in the nutshell, the point is that you were given. You were given enough days, 10 good days, study it, come out with your view. Even before the president who gave you the thing will even see or hear your response, it was already in the media. So you are arguing that philosopher Osikwa Achi is the one who made pronouncement of something and that got you noticed that, oh, something is about to happen or somebody has made a petition against you. So in the likewise manner, you did the same thing. That even before His Excellency the President will see any response that you intend to give to him, yours was also in the social media or in the media or in the public domain before the president will have access to it. So the question is that if you wanted equity, did you do equity? You are the same person complaining that somebody wasn't fair to you, somebody didn't give you the, or you didn't even have it on time or to the right medium. But you issued you to when it was time for you to do same, you failed. Now to your issues before the ECOWAS court. You argue that you were even subjected to search. Something. Even when we are entering the court, we go through security checks, don't we? Since when did this become wrong? That you are entering the premises and you are being checked to notice that you have something on you or nothing. I've seen President Mills of blessed memory. I was standing there when President Mills was traveling his last trip abroad. When he stretched his arms like this for an aviation security officer to search him. Before you exit the old VVIP lounge at Terminal 2. What is wrong with that? If you have nothing to hide, why are you afraid of checks? Then the issue of you not getting fair hearing. Anytime anybody raised this point, which is a legal point, the answer is it yes or no? If the answer means no, then you know that we have attacked or we have defeated the rules of or the Ultram party, because there's no way a decision should be made against you without hearing you. It's wrong. So the question is, were you heard? The answer is yes, you were heard. At the committee level, your own colleagues, two of your colleagues, whom you were leading some few days before your exit, were those chairing or leading the team. Every other member or person who was on the committee were persons that the president nominated or appointed to be based on what this same Article 1466 and co. mentions. So, which of them was there that was not fit and proper to be there? I wish that you make this point and then name. You are citing your colleagues to be that they were biased. These are statements that you can't just make them merely. You have to prove it. You are a lawyer, you are a judge. You know that I can't just come and stand before you or in your court and cite that, madam, you are being biased without proving or making solid, giving out the solid evidence to prove that indeed you have been biased on A, B, C, D. So where you make set points, it must come with evidence, because that is the rule of the game. At the ECOWAS court, you are citing politics. For them, we don't know them to be NDC, we don't know them to be MPP. We don't even know which political parties they belong to in their various countries. They sat in a matter as an independent arbiter. They looked through all your cases that you have raised, about seven or so of them, and disagreed with you on every single case that you are raising. Why? Because you have no case. If your lawyer decides not to attend the proceeding, is that a means of, a denial? Why you not even go?
3: On the issue of bias against the two justices,
0: yes,
3: that you said you have referenced many times, just for perspective, I'll read one paragraph of the decision of the court.
0: Okay.
3: Paragraph 115. Mm. They say, to establish that Justice Poaman or Justice Adibu Esiedu was disqualified from sitting on the committee on account of bias, Justice Tokonu was required to demonstrate that either of them had previously participated in cases involving she and the petitioners concerning the same or substantially the same issues. However, beyond asserting that Justices Poaman and Adibu Esiedu sat on panels with her in proceedings subsequently referenced in the petitions, Justice Tokonu has not provided sufficient particulars regarding the facts of those cases, the specific role played by the said justices, the issues determined, or how their participation in those proceedings created a personal interest or predisposition capable of compromising their impartiality in the committee's proceedings.
0: Thank you. Straightforward. That's why I said that you can't just say it just like that. You must come with something strong to buttress that case that you're making. And if it's reasonable, the court will always side with you. But if it's not, you can't invite the court to an argument that is wrong.
3: She gave certain evidence. The evidence was that she and Justice Poaman sat on, what's the name of the first petition again?
0: Ofori.
3: What's Ofori again?
0: Daniel Ofori.
3: Yeah. She and Poaman sat on his case, the Ecobank case. That's one example.
0: And then the lawyer and police officer,
3: yes, Akorugu,
0: yes.
3: That's that issue. And that Justice Adibu Esiedu, is it the injunction or the case that had been brought to court by Asefua against her, right? So they said that what is important was to show that those judges has sat on matters in which she was involved and the issues were about this issue or similar, but they don't find anything.
0: So it means your case is flawless. You can't just it's flawed. You can't just make such a point without buttressing it with a solid or serious, evidence. They have not sat on any case that involves you and they did something that can make you see or side that day because you didn't do this for me or you did this against me on this matter, which was my own matter. You are not fair to me. So if that same person comes to sit on a case that involves me again today, it's obvious that he will not be fair to me again because he has done one before. You understand? But that's not what we are seeing here. And like I said, those people who sat on the matter, they are judges like you. So whatever argument you would have raised in your court, if it had been me coming against Samson or coming against my brother sitting on my left, you would have raised the same concerns to address the issue at the end of the day. Now the issue of it being political, that, Honorable Justice Asiedu Nketiah made a point that we are going to remove the Chief Justice among others, but the good thing here is that who petitioned the president? Is that person the NDC national chairman or national organizer or what? Which role does the person play in the NDC? That makes me think that because of the John Jesse, I think I'm proud to elections, made a statement. It is because of that segment that...
3: You're confirming that
0: segment. No, he is saying it. I'm not confirming anything. He's saying, I'm just quoting.
4: Why? But so I'm quoting all the...
3: No, I never heard that statement.
4: All the claims about...
3: To be frank with you, To be frank with you,
4: I've never heard the CJ Dunketia say that the CJ is not fit for purpose.
3: Anywhere that CJ Dunketia said that the CJ is not fit for purpose.
4: Maybe one of these I will send you.
3: No, we are here.
0: Go on.
3: The end is, sorry, you are done with your presentation.
0: It's a point.
3: Thank you. Go on.
4: But please.
3: No, you are disrupting.
0: He said you never heard it.
4: Okay.
0: He has said it here.
4: So were you here? It's fine.
3: Go ahead.
4: How was he here?
3: Oh, bro.
4: Go ahead.
0: So the point is very clear. The man who submitted a petition to the president, if I'm right, I'm told he's a businessman who has been in the country for, I don't even know him. But for this case, I've never heard his name before. It was even recently I got to know, it was even the one who used to own Old Time A Life or something, if I'm right. Yes. So this is a man that is, if I'm right, he's a private businessman that had something wrong or felt something wrong based on what you did.
3: Is it A Life or Whitechapel?
0: One of them. I'm talking about either A-Life or Whitechapel, one of them. So, he's not an NDC person.
3: Not A-Life.
0: Okay, yeah. Thank you, sorry. Whitechapel. He's not a known NDC person or an NDC executive. For you to even make the point that because an NDC executive had petitioned...
4: NDC person, yeah.
0: Okay? Had petitioned the president, that is how come the president acted. No. In any case, he's a person who's a Ghanaian. Is the law not allowing Ghanaians to bring their cries to the president if there's such... I claim to make.
3: Okay,
0: so let's not be doing this. Because you see, if you sit here and tell us that, you are praying that this thing doesn't repeat itself. When you were removing Charlotte Hussein, should I also go and make the same argument that Kennedy was at the point which we have just discussed a few minutes ago, also said that you also going to move him, and that was why you moved him.
3: But
0: meanwhile, the petition didn't come from Kennedy at the point.
3: Chum, you must also admit that in the ECOWAS court's decision,
0: yeah,
3: there are a number of the substantive claims that they dismiss, mm-hmm. not because they have heard them on the merits. Okay, it's a procedural matter that, for example, you want us to interpret your laws, your constitution. Mm-hmm. We don't have that power. We don't do that.
0: Wait.
3: Okay. For example, you want us to perform an appellate court's work, like review the work of the committee. Mm. To come to a conclusion that the committee did something wrong about the complaints about the payments that she had for her travel and all of that.
0: Yeah, yeah.
3: You must also know that the court said that they cannot investigate those matters because they are not an appeal court of national courts.
0: Mm-hmm.
3: So on those matters, they didn't go into the merit.
0: Mm.
3: In any case, they suggested that she also didn't present the decision to them. Because the committee.
0: Okay.
3: As she has said, the committee had not made the decision available to her.
0: Yeah.
3: And yet she was complaining that they did something wrong against her.
0: Mm.
3: And yet she didn't also present that document for them to review. In any case, their job is not to review the decisions of national court. So on those issues,
0: yes.
3: Can't you agree that there are aspects that the ECOWAS court didn't actually have to look into the merits to make a decision. So those are substantive.
0: No. Substantive, no. A very big no. Madam is not just an ordinary person. She is a lawyer and a judge. And knows very well that the ECOWAS court is not an appellate court. She knows. So why was she inviting them into that arena? Again, she knows very well that...
3: She wasn't the lawyer.
0: But is she not a legal practitioner? Is she not a lawyer? My profession is not a lawyer.
3: The lawyers were two Nigerians.
0: I don't mean in that court, but in her capacity, whether in that place or whatever, she's a lawyer. My profession is a lawyer. She knows very well that this court that she went to is not an appellate court. And that they can't do anything that is supposed to be in the jurisdiction of an appellate court. She knows that. Secondly, she also knows that to interpret a law is not to be in their jurisdiction. So why was she inviting or asking them to do it in the first place? You are lost. you are lost.
1: Happy,
0: if you want to
1: make yourself,
0: oh, which one's happy? I mean, you are a lawyer myself. You know this. This is what we are all saying here. We are all lawyers. You know very well that what I'm saying here. I'm not going. I mean, out of context.
3: Okay,
0: it is true.
3: Let me bring Oliver on here. So before I bring Oliver on this matter, let me read one paragraph. Mm. Paragraph 122.
0: Okay.
3: They said, indeed, overall, it has neither been alleged nor established by Justice Tokono that the ex parte Ayanga Akolgo case, that's the police officer who alleged that the Chief Justice had dealt with her wrongly in a certain way. It has never been alleged, established. It has neither been alleged nor established by the applicant that the ex parte Ayanga Akolgo case or any other cases in which Justices Puamang and Adibu Asiedu participated concern the removal of the applicant from office for any alleged misconduct or incompetence. Mm-hmm. Accordingly, it would be far-fetched to suggest that the chairman of the committee, Justice Puamang or Justice Adibu Asiedu, lacked impartiality or was biased merely because either of them had previously participated as a judge in cases involving some of the petitioners with different issues and was subsequently appointed to consider petitions seeking the removal of the applicant as Chief Justice. The court therefore finds this ground to be without merit and accordingly dismisses it. Oliver.
5: Thank you, Samson. I must say that Femi Falana, who represented the Chief Justice, frequently visits the Ecowas courts. He's well known. I have enormous respect for him in terms of what he has done in upholding the right information, protecting journalists, and so on. So he's a person I call great respect to. There are a number of things which I think I've come to understand in matters like this, that the law and the politics run perhaps in parallel channels, and that we can't, even as we're trying to set out the facts as accurately as we can, that people are going to do the politics. Now, I believed in all of these things, and to say that people are going to do the politics is not to say that I have a pejorative view of the politics. Because I said from the beginning that I think that one of the master classes the Chief Justice then did was that press conference she gave. Because in a way, she removed the question from the arena of just pure law and politicized it in a way in which people are going to continue to have lingering doubts as to the fairness of her removal. That's a tactic that is available to everybody to be able to think through. And as lawyers, we are narrow sometimes in juridifying issues and forget that the broader society does not already view every issue through those lenses. As I said, that should also have informed the strategy into going to the ECOWAS court and seeking what you're looking for. The strongest claim, I think, and even when you look at because I was on when the court was going on, and in terms of the court's analysis and how it was proceeding, I thought that if the issue was framed narrowly around the right to information, perhaps they could have done a bit more with it. But the court even essentially agreed with her, except that they had failed to request for a copy of the full decision and everything from the proceedings before going to court on this matter. And so even though the court recognized that she's entitled to every information around this, found that she had failed to request for it, and for which reason you can say that the claim is premature in some regard.
3: No,
5: but it is important.
3: No, failed to request the full decision.
5: Yes, the full
3: decision. You know, that one came later in, is it November,
5: yes.
3: September?
5: Yes.
3: So she had to amend the original claims.
5: Yes.
3: Or
5: rates,
3: so to speak.
5: Absolutely.
3: And then added these things on.
5: Yes.
3: All right.
5: Absolutely. Go on. Now, for even yourself and me, who have been interested in questions around Article 146 process, I think it's a huge win for us. Because the questions of disclosure around the proceedings after the event is something I think it's in the public interest of persons to be able to peruse and have conversation for us. So I think it's a big win in that regard. But there are also other issues which, frankly, and as you correctly pointed out, a lot of people, I've heard people say that because of the ECOWAS decision, there's no interest in following closely what the Supreme Court is going to say around some of the issues that have been established. And I think that's completely inaccurate. Because some of the things that she says, for instance, which have a lot of factual bearing as to whether or not the key officers of the committee swore the requisite constitutional oath,
6: It's a matter which doesn't go to rights, and for which reason the ECOWAS Court cannot look into.
2: That's
6: but
2: right.
6: They go into procedural substance which our Supreme Court can be inclined to uphold if those are proven. So it is not a foregone conclusion that the court will necessarily conclude that the procedure for a removal was sacrosanct. And so there's a lot of procedural elements that she teases out that we are all waiting to see how the court proceeds with it. And also the ECOWAS Court could not look into the question about, first of all, the ECOWAS Court could not overturn the prima facie determination. Something the domestic court can do and say there was not sufficient basis for you to make that prima facie determination in the first place. It cannot go to the ECOWAS Court. And I remember also this question about the participation of her lawyers in the proceeding, because I was in the procedural hearing stage. And when the lawyer said that he was not technically representing, could not bind the Chief Justice in connection with that, my first worry then to the committee which I pointed out was, I am worried as to whether his continuous presence then pierces the confidentiality, the in-camera nature of the proceedings. Because then we have then before the committee somebody who was not representing the respondent and had no basis of being in the proceedings itself. This was not, you know, issues that were covered in ECOWAS and could not have been covered then. But this is a matter which the domestic court can look and says, in-camera proceedings means in-camera. And I think we breach the in-camera rules by allowing a person who is not connected to the proceedings to be present, doesn't invalidate the entire process. Or they're going to say substantially it doesn't in those questions. Those are questions that can be looked into more broadly in respect of this. On the questions of how to frame her claims before ECOWAS, like for instance, the question of her removal, she was forced to go under the right to work in the questions of suspension, which the jurisprudence doesn't necessarily work. And I don't think if she was arguing it in the context of Ghana, she would have argued it in the context of her right to work claim. So the forum where you go to, how you're able to frame the case, all determine as, you know, questions of your chances of success more generally. The last point I would make also is connection with the fact that the petitions against her in connection with the Kolbo one and then the Shining Stars one were not determined. In the ECOWAS Court, this was framed as making unlawful the prior finding for her removal. I would have thought that a different way to frame this issue was that because a prima facie case was determined against me, the only process by which I can clear my name in connection with that was if the committee hears them fully. It has no bearing on whether or not my prior removal is correct or not, but I have a chance to be able to clear my name because the prima facie case stands without challenge, and there's no other forum for me to do that. So if perhaps that had been framed differently, maybe they would have then said that maybe they should have looked into it to give her the opportunity to clear her name in connection with those. Because even though the person has been found culpable for one, as long as that accusation stands at the level of a prima facie finding, then what is the mechanism for which we're to be able to clear her name in connection with those specific ones as well? So maybe that is a question of strategy. But like I said, it's also a political choice whether or not to go to ECOWAS. And if she had gone only on the right to information on only that ground, and ECOWAS had found for her, for instance, we would have been having a general conversation which would outstrip the size of the real ECOWAS decision and say that this is proof that, you know, things were done procedurally wrong against us. And I think in this case, the game was played and the game didn't really, you know, help her in the final analysis.
2: Do you know why I paused? To be frank with you, there are things that Oliver does that surprises me. You know that he was involved in this case.
7: Okay.
2: Here in Ghana. For some of the petitioners, or one of the petitioners,
7: okay,
2: against the former Chief Justice.
7: Okay.
2: And you are listening to him,
7: mm-hmm,
2: and he's professional.
7: Yeah.
2: And actually giving the former Chief Justice the benefit of the doubt.
7: Yeah.
2: And projecting that some of the issues she raised at the ECOWAS, mm-hmm, court, they may properly, if found,
7: mm-hmm,
2: could be found in her favor here in Ghana.
7: Of course, instead of that place.
2: And that, mm-hmm, even over there, from the way she sees the way they frame the case,
7: mm-hmm,
2: some of them, if they had phrased it differently, she may have gotten them. All right. So the question I was going to ask you, you literally have taken away from me. But I must ask, on Thursday, if the Supreme Court proceeded, of Ghana, proceeded to determine the cases that are pending in respect of Tokono's removal, would they take solace from the ECOWAS courts?
6: I think you are going to find some clashes between some of the things the ECOWAS court finds and the court finds. And for instance, on the question of the prima facie, for instance, I have disagreed with the Supreme Court's position that it requires some form of a hearing, because I feel like it puts a greater burden on the public in being able to cross that threshold. And ECOWAS court seems to agree that a prima facie determination is just a filtering mechanism. Mm-hmm. And that's, for me, I think it's proper for holding office holders accountable.
2: And I saw you wrote extensively.
6: I've written extensively on this question as well. So, mm-hmm. But I think the Supreme Court is fairly set in its views regarding, you know, the prima facie and people getting hearing. What has not been determined as to whether the prima facie case is self-challengeable? Is it a political decision when the Council of State has made it, and for which reason it is not reviewable by a court? So when you see the ECOWAS court says that the decision is only deliberative and administrative, it's not judicial or quasi-judicial. So when the court is looking at
2: it's
6: that...
2: It's only a filtering mechanism.
6: It's a filtering mechanism. Whether or not you can challenge the prima facie determination is a question which has remained unanswered.
8: So right. It's an administrative decision.
2: Right.
8: You know, administrative decisions are subject to the review of the court.
6: So the question then becomes...
2: They say that the place where her rights are in jeopardy... Mm-hmm. It's the committee hearing and not the prima facie determination.
8: No, I made this point because of the fact that we are talking about administrative decisions. Administrative decisions are not sacrosanct. They are subject to judicial
6: review. But you see, the scope of review of administrative decisions is narrower than if you are challenging them on the merits. Yes. So you can't challenge it on the merits, but you can only review as to whether or not the Wesley rules apply, whether there's legality and reasonable. So the scope is different whether or not you're seeking a judicial review. You know, review of that.
8: Yes.
6: And so we say, for instance, that somebody who should not have been a member of the Council of State was there when the decision was made. Mm-hmm. Those makes it narrower. Mm-hmm. But as to whether or not the substantive findings should be analyzed as if it was a judicial review, this takes a different approach in terms of that. So that's kind of...
2: In fact, if you read some judges and some jurisprudence, they'll say that prima facie, actually the determiner doesn't need to put a word on paper.
6: Yeah. Mm-hmm.
2: They could simply say, I have looked at the document on the face of it. I say that there's prima facie, period.
6: Yeah.
2: But the CJ was looking for a reasoned decision, like pages of work.
6: Yeah.
2: And, you know, when I led the matter against Loretta Lamptey, CJ Wood gave a reasoned decision, a number of pages, and indicated why the petition by... my client, why do I forget his name? I cannot forget his name. Richard Nyama should be investigated, and any other petition was thrown out. She was saying there should be something like that. But some people, some experts are of the view that for prima facie, you don't need that.
8: Yeah. No, but you know, you see, what you're talking about, there's a document to refer. You can read, understand the basis for which the judge arrived at the particular decision. And that is for removal of NCCE, right?
2: Right.
8: Now, if you escalate the thing to Chief Justice, the removal is so important and for us, you know, in this country, first time. So it is important that the persons involved in this show us the basis, the reasoning behind the decision. I mean, they may not be clear-cut.
2: The court said the place you should be doing that is a committee.
6: Exactly.
2: Where she had the opportunity to cross-examine all the witnesses, the wish.
8: Yes.
2: And again, she raised the issue that the petitioners themselves did not testify and they called witnesses.
8: Yes.
2: They also said that one too, you know.
8: Yes, but you see, on that, I can understand her point. And you should sometimes just stand back and see where she's coming from. These are the people who are making the allegations against me, okay? Why can't they be in the box for me to cross-examine them? Yeah, we understand that you can file a case and somebody will come and give evidence on your behalf. Mm-hmm. Why didn't you come yourself? You understand? These are real questions that, you know, we can ask.
2: Okay, so on that note, I wanted to read a few messages, then we take a break, but I think I should take the break and return. On return, we are still staying in the court. So it means that this week is going to be interesting. You've seen the application the CJ has filed, former CJ has filed, asking that certain things she was not... they should wait. It's been withdrawn?
6: I saw the Deputy Attorney General put up a statement.
2: Okay.
6: It was withdrawn on Friday.
2: On Friday.
8: Yes.
2: So we should wait for the judgment on Thursday, yes, as the court has announced. Yes. All right. So on Thursday, we'll hear the Ghanaian Supreme Court to whether it will go the way of the African ECOWAS Court or they will hold differently. Oliver believes that there are things that they can hold differently in her favor if they are approved. We'll be right back.

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2: Ma we so fa so na ebe no no. 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
3: Mi se wa kai se. Rob Watson, so I'm funny, Papa. 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We in Nakawina. 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No, but you boost your name up, Pabaco, Ebe Shesso. Ever to me, I will hear it. Ukuno, Oma, me, O Papa, Unia, and now Oba, and if I be out in the Becown or send you pan, won't you ashay? Foul phone, net dial is *165#. Oh, MTN, so say, see ya. Send you my way.
4: Say
3: no way.
4: Having gone to Translight Solar, really, it's been one wonderful experience. Since the system was installed in my house, my daytime could be somewhere around 20 cedis. And so I've seen a marked reduction in my bills. And because of that, I'm not paying as much as I used to do when I was relying solely on the national grid. My house has now become the city on the hill. With this current doomsaw, anytime my area is off, my house is well lit. Everything is on point. And I can get as much as 13 to 14 hours with my ACs and everything working perfectly well. So I can say, as for Translight, they are the truth, the way, and the light. You have to speak to Translight today. In fact, speak to them now, right now.
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0: 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And here on Newsfile, we put Ghana first. My guest, Alexander Chung Berima. Dr. Akta Kennedy has taken leave of us because he has to catch a flight to go support the Black Stars. Oliver Bakavoma-Wall, John Darko are here in the studio. And what are we talking about next? We're talking about the editor of the Herald newspaper. I hope we can do that very briefly. Editor of the Herald newspaper, Larry Dogbe, he was convicted of contempt for defying an injunction order by the High Court. And the next day, when he was supposed to be in prison, he got bail pending appeal by ex parte motion. And so we're going to ask a few questions about that. Emmanuel J. Bequin says that in all of this, my concern as an ordinary citizen is that if the once all-powerful head of judiciary is now somewhat crying foul of the same system she superintended over, then where is my hope for true justice in the system as a mere ordinary person? That's a good question, though. you, the ordinary person, where is your hope? Okay, so why is Chung shouting? He should make this point by moderating his voice, and we shall hear him. He shouldn't be shouting. His shouting is oppressive. Listening to him, that's from Ken. Prince Henry in Koforidua says that the fact is Gertrude Torkornoo can go to The Hague, but the law will still be the law. She is her own enemy because she chose politics over the law that was doing the bidding of the MPP instead of the larger Ghanaian bidding. These are allegations, right? These allegations are not proving. Okay, so you said she must dance her own panogo, and the $10 million she wanted, she didn't get. And you said, nipa ye cobra. Why? If you file a case and you believe that you win, you ask for something. That's what she did. Edubuahin says that, no, Johnson Esiedin Ketia did not state that the former Chief Justice was, quote, not fit for purpose, end quote. Instead, he famously used that exact phrase to describe the leadership of the Ghana's Electoral Commission during a live broadcast on Joy News PM Express. The national chairman of the National Democratic Congress explicitly demanded the removal of the EC chairperson, Jim Mensah, and her deputies, declaring that the commission in its current state, quote, was not fit for purpose due to the electoral mismanagement. While he did not use that specific phrase for the judiciary, Esiedin Ketia has heavily criticized former and suspended heads of the judiciary using different language. Thank you very much. This one says, Musa Abatoa, the constitution is clear and no one is above the law. Many public office holders have left office under difficult circumstances and moved on with dignity. Instead of prolonging the matter, Justice Torkornoo should accept the process and focus on her future and allow Ghana to move forward in peace, because the law is the law. The national interest must always come before personal grievance. Dr. Brown, CEO of Forestry Commission, must be commended for his good work. Which one is that? okay. This is party people who must give shout outs to, you know, people who are doing things. Papa Bisu Spinter says, I would love to talk to my house matter only because of democracy to prevail in Ghana. I will have to caution MPP to handle Ken's issue with the greatest care. If not, that's the beginning of the final end of the MPP in Ghana's politics. My question I'm asking you guys is, you are saying that the MPP should talk to him so that he doesn't spill the beans. So does that make him patriotic then? If he will keep quiet simply because he'll be appeased, and not, then he doesn't have Ghana's interest at heart, as others say. Alan has already left. with some trusted MPP members, and the last straw for MPP's end will be Ken. Again, they should mind how they criticize the NDC government. The ugly noise is just too much. Ghanaians are getting fed up. If not, they will remain in opposition for the next 30 years. Okay. You heard some people say these things and it never worked, eh? Remain in opposition for 30 years. Finally, Master Planner Junior in Kintampo says that all what we do today will be available for us in the future. We, the MPP, are taking notes and writing dates. Just give time some time. All right, we hear you for your comments. Now, let's go to Larry Dogbe, editor of the Herald newspaper. On that note, let me begin with you.
1: I think on Larry's matter, I will just be very brief. And the only thing I would like to say is that...
0: So we go to the narcotics quickly.
1: Colleague, friends and media and every other person has to be very careful when it comes to orders of the court. If a court order you or makes an order or make any pronouncement as to what you should do or should not be doing, please and please and please, let us give that utmost respect to the court. Okay? It's very important because the moment we start doing things that brings the names or the image of the court into dispute, it wouldn't help the country. If the court had said something to you, staying away from it wouldn't have caused any harm. This contempt that came on him as at yesterday
0: that he got bail.
1: Yesterday he got bail. Mm-hmm. So it was about 2 days ago, if I'm right.
0: That's
1: two,
0: right.
1: Two, 3 days mm-hmm. ago, yes. So
0: The previous day,
1: yes. Mm-hmm. So he would have been free from this. He would have been free from this. So I would urge not just him, but every other media person who is reporting on something, or if you have a case with someone in court or whatever, be careful with comments that you go out to be making to the general public or to write on a social media handle or to publish in any newspaper or whatever. And be minded that it's not just you. Your interest, yes, is important. But the whole country too has an interest in the court. And that anything that is coming from the court is something that we all respect, whether we like it or not. And for that reason, we must always be careful with how we deal with the court. Because the court is one last institution that will never entertain anything disrespectful from anybody. We have seen, we have been in this country, we've seen, I mean, very senior lawyers being held before the Supreme Court on matters of contempt based on something that they said or mostly something that they said. The lives of Sir John of blessed memory, even our own Attorney General. In 2021, if I'm right, he was called by the Supreme Court, Dazani Yeboah, for contempt because he had said something that the court felt was wrong. Mm. Okay, so we all have to be careful. That is the only thing that I will say. Yes, allow the court to do its own work and not be crossing it with things that will distract the court.
0: Okay. Interesting comments there. I want to try and give a small timeline of what has happened, at the risk of seeming to talk quite a bit. Mm. Oh, thank you very much. We have David Annan, who is the lawyer for the Herald's newspaper editor, joining us. David, good.
2: Yeah,
0: good.
2: Thompson, it's been a long time.
0: That's true. Yeah. And having you on the show reminds me of those days when you used to be on Newsfile.
2: Yeah. Those feisty days when we used to do battle with words.
0: Yes.
2: You know, and not with swords.
0: Right. So let me try this quickly and then have David Annan ask a few questions. On November 22, 2024, Kevin Autry filed a defamation case, a lawsuit, together with his company, Springfield. They filed a lawsuit against Larry Lance, Alance Dogbe, together with two others. That is her newspaper and another gentleman, for allegedly making defamatory statements in the newspaper on their website. That was in November 22, 2024. Then, Hold on, I'm coming to you. Then December 19, 2024, Kevin Autry applied to the court for an interlocutory injunction to restrain the defendants in the case from making further publications pending the determination of the suit. Then January 30, 2025, Larry filed a statement of defense to the substantive suit. June 11, 2025, the High Court granted an order of interlocutory injunction restraining the defendant from publishing statements intended to undermine and tarnish the image of the plaintiff. Reputation pending the final determination of the suit. Then June 25, 2025, Larry filed a notice of appeal against the court's injunction ruling, and then September 23, 2025, the court issued an order for substitute service of the injunction order to be served on him through fiscal posting on the court's notice board, national newspaper publication, on WhatsApp. November 12, 2025, despite the subsistence of the injunction, Larry and his paper are alleged to have gone ahead to make publications that, you know, prominently featured the plaintiff and alleging some $94 million fraud case. November 17, 2025, then he made another publication. February 6, 2026, another publication was made, and then February 10, 2026, they filed the application for committal for contempt of the court because of these publications. I'll leave the rest of them. And then eventually, on June 25, His Lordship Isaac Addo delivered his judgment, finding Larry guilty of criminal contempt beyond reasonable doubt and sentencing him to 7 days in prison. Is my narration correct?
2: I'm going to correct quite a few things, something that you got wrong.
0: Okay, please go ahead.
2: Yeah, when it came to the notice of appeal, I filed it, not Larry.
0: He is the party. You are just the lawyer.
2: But there are three parties, three defendants.
0: Right.
2: And so this matter came up, and we said we have not been served with anything because, you know, they keep going by substituted service. And I'm surprised something didn't mention that fact.
0: I mentioned that.
2: Substituted service?
0: Yes, please. In three different means. Posting on the court notice board, in a publication and newspaper, and also through his WhatsApp number.
2: Now, let's take the posting on the notice board first of all. You know, when you do that, you're a lawyer. You know that proof service, you've got to file an affidavit of posting. That wasn't done. They didn't exhibit any affidavit of posting to show that they had posted anything on the court notice board. I mean, posting things on the court notice board is a roundabout way of trying to serve. Because, as you know, service should be what? Personal. You've got to serve the guy personally, put it in his hand. And then when you do that, the guy cannot come and say that I've not been served. Now, so that deals with the court notice board. Now, we come to their WhatsApp. Their WhatsApp posting, you know, they didn't give it to a court bailiff to do. And they did not also give it to a court process server to also do. In other words, the lawyers for the plaintiff, Kevin Autry. And why don't you like mentioning the guy's name? You don't seem to want to mention who the plaintiff is. Kevin Autry.
0: I've mentioned his name.
2: Okay.
0: Several times.
2: I see. So I want to tell you why Kevin Autry is even bringing this application in the first place. And that is because according to the court filings, according to what is in court, so I'm not speaking sub judice here. Sub judice only applies when I refer to matters that are not prevalent in the court processes or that did not happen in court. Then sub judice applies. Otherwise, as even a party, one is entitled to speak about one's case in court, provided that it's an accurate reflection of what happened in court. Now let's go on. So Kevin Archer goes and takes a loan of $50 million from an Italian company called Petrarco S.A. And he's given a time period within which to pay. He has signed all the necessary documents to that effect, including an agreement, what they call the facility agreement. His signature is there. In court, I asked him, and he admitted that that was his signature. So the next question was, how much had he paid back? Because the information that we have is that he hasn't paid a substantial sum, if at all. He hasn't paid a substantial sum back. And so the Petrarco S.A. guys want their money. It's a simple request. I gave you money for a loan. Pay me back. And now, from the way Kevin Archer started handling them, they decided to file a petition to Iyoko. It's a serious matter. They decided to file a petition to Iyoko, file one to the CID, and file one to the Attorney General. Now, while all these were pending, Larry just stated the fact that this is what Petrarco are saying. They have now elevated the issue from being a purely commercial transaction to one being for fraud. Now you ask, why is it that 50 million has become 94 or over $90 million? Now, the interest on the 50, as of the time that we are speaking, has accrued to beyond $63 million. Now, there's a second transaction. Now, apart from them taking the loan from Petrarco, the second transaction, which was a company gave them 12 products. And they sold this, that is Kevin Archer and his Springfield partner, they sold these 12 products to Bosch. So there's a separate issue concerning Bosch with Kevin Archer and his group. Now, they went and told, according to Petrarco, they went and told Petrarco that Bosch had not paid them. How much was that? $29 million. Quite apart from the 50 and the 63, which the 50 which has become 63. So there's now a $29 million. Now, the company that gave the 12 products to Springfield, the second place, and Kevin Archer admitted in court that he is the owner, he's the shareholder. So they are interchangeable. When I say Kevin, I'm also talking about Springfield. Now, after the company giving the products to Springfield and Springfield selling it to Bosch, the company, realizing that Springfield was not paying them back, sold the rights to that $29 million deal, 12-product deal, to Petrarco. So now Petrarco had two transactions with the second plaintiff and Kevin Archer. Now, when you add the 29 to the 63, it comes to about 90 million, about 90 plus. Let's Herald said it was 94, but let's assume it's plus 90. That's the amount outstanding. Pay the money back, you won't pay. Then when people go and write about it, because look, this thing is affecting Ghana's reputation. And so when a journalist who is protected by the tenets of Article 162, Clause 4, that they should not be harassed or penalized for the contents of their newspapers and things, is rather the one who has been brought to court on the basis of an injunction. Now look, this injunction, we looked at it and said, I fought that issue. And we looked at it and we said that it shouldn't be granted because it was an injunct speech. I've never heard of a situation where free speech, which is guaranteed

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1: I'm being injunctive. Well, let's go to a bit of law here.
2: David,
1: is an acceptable one.
2: David.
1: Remedy.
2: David.
1: In other words, it
2: Hello, David.
1: Emanates from the doctrines of equity.
2: Hello, David.
1: Yes.
2: Okay. For the purposes of time and my other panelists in the studio, I want us to do it this way. You fought the injunction unsuccessfully, and the injunction order was made. When the injunction order was made, you were unhappy about it. So you went to appeal it, correct?
1: I went to appeal.
2: Thank you. Just a moment. I'll ask a question. Then you filed an appeal against it. The contempt is that, as the court found in the judgment of the contempt ruling, or in the contempt ruling, the judge said that he had disobeyed the order of the court not to make further publications pending the determination of the suit, and he had done
1: so. Don't phrase it that way. You're getting it wrong.
2: Hold on.
1: Intended to further malign.
2: No, wait. David,
1: so
2: wait.
1: Properly.
2: David. David, if you listen to me briefly, it can work. Because I'm simply reading out to you the judgment. I'm not saying my own thing.
1: Are you telling me that's what the judge wrote there? Because I have the judgment right in front of me.
2: Okay, so the point...
1: I procured that judgment that you're reading, by the way. I got it yesterday.
2: Okay. So I got a judgment the previous night, not yesterday. So my point is that by the judgment, he was found guilty of contempt because he was not supposed to make further publications that will tarnish the reputation. Oh, can I finish? That will tarnish the reputation of the first plaintiff pending the determination of the suit. And the court came to the conclusion that despite the injunction order, three other publications had been made which tarnishes the reputation. And that is why he was.
1: Everything you are saying, you say you don't have time. Everything you are saying is the plaintiff's argument. Don't repeat it to me.
2: I'm not reading plaintiff's argument. I'm reading the judgment of the court.
1: Those were the plaintiff's arguments which have been transposed into the judgment. So that is one of the bases upon which we are contesting that judgment.
2: If it is the plaintiff's points that the judge has now put in his judgment, they represent the judgment. So they are the judgment, are they not?
1: You are a lawyer, Samson. Are you telling me that a judgment can reflect one side? Is that what you're telling me?
2: Okay, David, let me do this last thing from the judgment and ask you the question then. In the 26-page judgment, this is how the judge concluded. He said, quote, to vindicate the authority of this court and to serve as a deterrent to others who may believe they are above the law, this court cannot gloss over this willful disobedience. Accordingly, the respondent, then he writes Larry Alansdogbe in caps, is hereby sentenced to 7 days imprisonment in prison custody. Let a warrant of committal be issued immediately to the Director General of Ghana Prison Service on his designated officers or his designated officers to carry out this sentence into effect.
1: End quote. You are reading the obvious. What is the

0: Okay, so was your client taken to prison custody?
1: Is that what is that the question that, so you know, you've left the merits of the application, you read the judgment to me so as to vindicate the judgment, which we have appealed against, by the way. You didn't allow me to explain the deficiencies in the order of injunction. And then I don't understand what you're doing.
0: Okay, yesterday you secured bail for your client. Is that correct?
1: Of course, you know it's correct. You know that already.
0: Okay. I heard from the discussions yesterday that you are filing an appeal within 10 days. Is that correct?
1: No, we have filed the appeal already. The bail was secured pending appeal, so you cannot secure the bail. You know, this is a quasi-criminal matter, so when you go for bail, you have to file the appeal first.
0: Right.
1: So we filed the appeal yesterday, and you were talking about the judgment. I'm telling you something. The judgment you are reading was prepared by me, and you reminded me.
0: It's okay, don't worry. But I'm reading it. I just wanted you to know that I was reading the judgment.
1: For me.
0: All right, thank you. I don't know, you are the one who procured it. So,
1: hey,
0: back to the question. David, can we have a discussion and conclude it here?
1: Let's go on.
0: All right, so your client is on bail pending a determination of an appeal that you have filed.
1: Yeah, but you see, that is not our primary focus. And I want you to give me about 5 minutes to explain our side of the story, because you cannot just repeat the plaintiff's side that has been captured in the judgment and expect your people to know both sides of the story.
0: Okay, David.
1: Let both sides be heard.
0: David.
1: The public. So give me 5 minutes to explain our side of it.
0: David, I don't have 5 minutes.
1: So why did you read all that stuff? If you had told me, I'd have rather said what I want to say. And for you not,
0: on the,
1: I read that stuff when I'm gone.
0: On the appeal of the contempt ruling, what are you telling the Court of Appeal? That the contempt was wrong?
1: Definitely, we are attacking the service that you were busy quoting and saying that Tell me, as a lawyer, is notice of appeal proof of service?
0: The judge held that you were served. That's all I can say.
1: Is notice of appeal proof of service, yes or no?
0: The judgment said your client was served.
1: I cannot say
0: your client was not served. When the judgment says your client was served, that's why
1: I'm
0: he was convicted.
1: I'm not asking to say he was not served. I'm asking to say that this is what.
0: Okay, David.
1: Said.
0: Thank you. Thank you. Have a good day. Thank you. Please cut him off. Cut him off. Thank you very much. We can't have a discussion like this. All right. So, as it is now, questions are being raised that, you know, I wrote about this and I asked the question. Punishing a journalist for contempt, could it have been, and I know you will endorse that instead of putting the person in prison, why not give them a fine to pay or a caution or something of the sort?
2: Yeah, I think something. I mean, if you don't mind, I'll start maybe from the bail.
0: Okay.
2: Application. I've read the ruling on the bail, and I think that
0: by the same judge. Yeah.
2: And I think, in all honesty, it's the finest moment of the judge. Because the judge says that I admit that the bail application has to be brought on notice. But I am mindful that in emergency situations where there's life-threatening circumstances, where having regard to the length of the sentence, that I will grant an interim 10-day, that you repeat it on bail. We don't typically have in our rules mechanisms for emergency dockets for these things to be taken expeditiously. In fact, the registry of the courts are not set up to be able to isolate cases where there's an emergency that applied. I've seen like many other jurisdictions where a person on death row at the 11th hour can procure an order. We don't have those systems set up. So I think that is something which I understand that the CIA is being reviewed. We can think through carefully as to emergency situations of this nature. Now, I have seen also, I mean, sort of your write-up regarding procedurally whether or not, you know, Larry and Co. failed to respect the order. My concern is that the order is in a nature which is difficult to comply with. Okay? So I've looked.
0: Let's project the order of injunction. We have it, so let's project it. Yeah.
2: I've looked fairly at this. Now, we must remember that the original case that was brought was about defamation.
0: Correct.
2: Of Mr. Kevinoche Springfield in this matter. The substance of defamation is that you have injured a person's reputation without justification or any truth to it. That's a matter that must be proved to begin with. Then an injunction is sought, which says that the order says the person should not make any public further publications.
0: Let me read it. It is hereby ordered that the defendants are hereby restrained from further publication of statements intended to undermine and tarnish the plaintiff's reputation within the society, the petroleum industry, and as a businessman until the final determination of the suit.
2: So first, my first concern is that when you say further statements intended to, it is already presuming that there's a prior statement that has already been, which has done that, which is the substance of the main thing before you.
0: Right.
2: And this, we have to be able to have that conversation, the global question of different jurisdictions are dealing with these questions of prior restraints on publications. We saw this in the Fourth Estate and the National Service matter, that a lot of us were unhappy about that being granted. My concern that if you're not careful, and so many courts have decided that the essence of even the defamation suit is a recognition that it is not irreparable injury.
0: Mm-hmm.
2: And so even if the person goes on and makes further, you can still be remedied in that regard. So prior restraint is something which generally is frowned upon. But in this case, and which is what worrying to me, the court goes on and says, it is not about whether or not the statements you make are true or not true. You must comply with my order. So in essence, even if Mr. Kevin Ochi was arrested in Dubai, and you published that he was arrested, my interest is to see whether or not the fact of saying truthfully that he was arrested would injure his reputation. That I don't think that we can allow that to stand in any form or measure. Because in this case...
0: But you are not suggesting that if the court is wrong in its decision, in making an order that you find the order is atrocious, it should not be obeyed.
2: I don't agree with that. So this is in terms of the order itself, which is being challenged.
0: Right.
2: This is about whether or not he should be convicted for the contempt. So this is the contempt ruling.
0: That's right.
2: Which says, because they did provide a charge sheet from the Westminster Court that says, this is the basis on which we did the report.
0: Mm-hmm.
2: One, the court says it was not authenticated through diplomatic means.
0: That's right.
2: Absolutely do not think that's correct. To be able to say that, even though you have been able to provide this, which has not been denied, in the time in which you have to respond to a contempt charge against you, we as a private individual must get it authenticated through diplomatic channels for me to be able to agree that this is something I can look at.
0: You didn't ask and that was denied. You remember the Lumba, legal wise case?
2: But this is contempt. Because even this, we must remember that what he has to be able to prove that is intended to injure reputation is a higher threshold than even the defamation one.
0: Mm-hmm.
2: But this is a criminal matter.
0: That's right.
2: So if a person has provided something for you, which even on the face of it looks like a charge sheet from another.
0: Mm-hmm.
2: I don't think that you should proceed without giving them the opportunity to procure, if you feel like only an authenticated one can be relied on, for you to do so. Now, then the court goes on further, and so for me the most important thing, and the second issue is that the court says about the sub judice rules, mm-hmm. generally. So there was an independent basis beyond the order itself. It said that because the proceedings are sub judice, there should not have been proceedings with publications on it. The effect of it goes beyond Larry. It goes for everybody else.
0: Mm.
2: Because in essence, nobody else could make publications regarding or not Mr. Kevin Taylor was, Kevin Ochi was arrested in Dubai, whether or not there was an order or whether there were creditors in the matter, because the matter is completely sub judice.
0: No.
2: I don't agree that that's a fair balance.
0: No. The order was directed at particular people.
2: No, I'm saying.
0: The defendants.
2: Yes.
0: So that order, if I or any other journalist had to publish about Kevin Taylor,
2: Kevin Autry,
0: they will not be in contempt.
2: What I'm saying is that there are two independent grounds of his decision. The first one is the order itself. It says I have an order which prevents you from making statements intended to disparage.
0: Mm-hmm.
2: And that I do not care whether or not what you have published is true or false. That is my first issue. The second ground is that the matter is itself sub judice anyway. And that because it's sub judice, publications on it are frowned. That I also don't agree with. That's what I'm saying. That's the second independent head on which I find that the court concluded on the matter. But for me, I agree with you, and what we agreed on is the fact that if there's an order which you are displeased about, that it should have been dealt with. I do not believe that on the finding of the con-
3: contempt as a criminal matter, which they have, the court has now given them an opportunity to appeal,
0: right.
3: That the court is necessarily correct on it. But the best thing in this is that the court, even having made the order, is willing for that decision to be reviewed.
0: That's right.
3: And knows that that 7 days would have been served prior.
0: Right.
3: And for which reason gave that. I think that's the most important thing okay. for me in terms of this conversation.
0: Right. John, so, you know, I do many defamation defense for the media and journalists.
2: Yeah.
0: And I have cause to mention the GGA president at the Press Freedom Day, when they honored me with a Press Freedom Champion, he had a list of about 17 defamation cases against journalists and media houses. Out of that list, 13 of them, I'm the one who is defending the journalists and the media houses. The point Oliver raised, I have raised it before some judges, that if a party says, I have been defamed, and they are coming for injunction, don't grant it. Because allow the person who, even though the suit is pending, wants to say further defamatory comments, let them say it, so that the plaintiff will use it rather as aggravating for more damages, rather than stop them. And in fact, sometimes they agree. I've had occasions they have agreed with me. I've had occasions they have disagreed with me. And David Annan, I'll show him an authority. The famous Lord Denning, he says, if you are suing in defamation, wait to get your damages for the defamation and not a prior restraint.
2: Yeah. I mean, so, I am a bit biased when it comes to these kinds of injunctions. And for the kind of democracy we are building, we need strong, you know, and fearless media. And that is why restraining the media in circumstances for me is a no-no. We should allow the media to freely express themselves. But of course, we must also understand that we have the court as the independent arbiter. The court is the one that is holding all the various arms of government together. And as much as possible, we need to give the court the respect it deserves. So, for instance, I mean, in this particular case, you may not agree with the order of the court, and it's your right not to agree. Until that decision is appealed and reversed, you have to respect the order of the court. You know, and I think my brother here made a valid point that, look, there are situations where, you know, the court can take its time. It's not every time that you need to send people to jail. You know, you can give them some other forms of punishment, including fine. You know, we need to liberate the media, and that is what makes our democracy work. We need to liberate the media, but I believe they also know that comes with some form of responsibility that you do the right thing. In this particular instance, I didn't follow it much, but I read the materials you sent to me last night, you know. And I feel for Larry, because, you see, one of the things I ask myself in defamation cases, we know truth is a defense. And so if in the particular instance he referred to, if you have...
0: But in contempt, truth is not a defense.
2: Yeah. In contempt, yes. Of course, yeah. That's why you have to obey the order of the court, whether you like it or not.
0: Yes. So I've heard them, you know, arguing the truth of the publication in the contempt case.
2: Yes, but so
0: contempt, truth is not a defense.
2: So as for contempt, I mean, you have disobeyed the order of the court.
0: Right.
2: You know, I'm just saying that they are looking at it from the fact that they were telling the truth, and that they published, as a matter of fact, that Kevin had been charged, okay, in the UK court.
0: That's one publication. There are three publications they used in the content.
2: That will work in the defamation case.
4: The actual case, yes.
2: You understand? It will work in that case. What I published was the truth. In that case, you may not get your damages you are requesting. But in this particular instance, the court gives an order. The order ought to be respected. If you don't respect the order of the court, then you should face the consequence. But one of the things my brother said, which I also believe we
0: says something which turns on service. He says
4: that's David.
0: The David. That the substituted service
4: notice on that. I
0: mean, sending the by WhatsApp was not done by a judicial officer.
4: Yeah, a process server.
0: A process server.
4: Yeah.
0: And that's a point of appeal.
4: Yes.
0: I won't, you know, say anything, but the rules are to the contrary.
3: To be honest, I don't think it's the strongest leg of
0: the constitution. I don't want to declare in the rules. The lawyers have said
3: substantive.
0: Yeah. Yeah.
3: I don't know the technicalities.
0: Yeah.
3: But the substantive has more implications broadly about how we do this work. For instance, what's his name? Bryce Simmons, the case that has been brought against him by Ibrahim Mahama. And it turned only on whether he said that creditors are up in arms. This is what he's been debated on. Essentially, by this, you know, Ibrahim Mahama can get to court, get an order against Bright from not commentating on anything. But Bright is the biggest source of our analysis regarding the mining sector and what Ingenious and Planners does.
0: That's right.
3: So I am concerned that if we're not careful about these kind of rules, we debilitate or we prevent ourselves from getting the best scrutiny of these kinds of arrangements, I think.
5: All right. Yeah, and I think one of the things you mentioned, and I believe our courts should adapt, is the court's bail application, the response. You see, in other jurisdictions, courts make order, and they themselves will say, I'm pausing the execution for you to go and appeal. It is something we don't have in this country at all.
4: I think that's what Oliver was saying. As you are reviewing the rules.
5: Yeah, we really need to look at the fact that sometimes judges know that they can make mistakes. In this particular case, some other judges wouldn't have even entertained the application at all. Mm-hmm. And they just insist that they should go to jail. So this judge did a very good job by saying, I'm staying my judgment. Let's take this, go and appeal.
0: Mm-hmm.
5: And you have 10 days within which to do that. If your appeal is successful, you go scot-free. I think that's a very good thing that we must encourage in
0: there are people who are suggesting, including particularly members of your party, who are suggesting that there's something wrong with the bail because he's giving a convicted and sentenced today. The next day, he's out there on bail. But you are saying something different.
5: Now, I don't know which members of our party are saying, because the party doesn't have a position on that. But I'm saying, if somebody goes to court and secures a bail, that is the order. That is the court. Now, I think the question is whether he did that on notice or by ex parte motion. You know, all applications
0: it's ex parte. That's why it has to be for 10 days.
5: Oh yes, all applications must be on notice. But if you go ex parte, orders are made to last for 10 days. And so within the our legal framework, I don't think there's anything wrong.
0: Especially
5: with that
0: the sentence is only for 7 days.
5: Yes.
0: So
5: if it goes inside,
0: you have served it.
5: Yes. You know. So I think I think it's important.
0: The same judge who convicted him,
5: exactly.
0: Sentenced him,
5: yes.
0: The same judge who has now
5: granted
0: the bail.
5: Brilliant. I think that's a very good position that the judge took. I may take the same position if I were the judge.
0: Okay. So generally, is this about the judiciary attacking media freedoms? Is that what you see?
5: No, I don't think so. Look, the fact is that if orders of the court are made, we need to respect it.
0: Ex parte foda.
5: Yes, and I think that generally our courts have protected the media. I think we've done well for ourselves. Of course, there's always room for improvement in this particular case. And I think that if you look at the judgment of the court and the order of the court, it's in respect of this particular person. It was not made, it's not a general statement. And this one is because of the history. I think from 2025, from the timelines you give, from 2025, they've always been aware of what they ought to do and what they ought not to do. But they chose to do it. Of course, maybe they want to be that independent media that will express its view without any fear. It's okay, but sometimes we may have to suffer the consequence. I hope, I really hope that
0: it started 2024.
5: Mm-hmm. I really hope that this gentleman will not end up in jail and we all learn from it. Our media is so critical for democracy that we ought to do everything to protect.
0: Okay, thank you.
3: This is a quick one.
0: Yeah.
3: But Sue, I mean, I think you mentioned slap in your post.
0: Yeah.
3: But I think, yes, I agree that this is not, we can't characterize this as an attack on the media by the judiciary. I think that the judiciary needs to be more aware of the ways in which, you know, private capital and persons or elites in society are using the court system through defamation suits to be able to suppress speech and scrutiny. That we have to be able to figure out a jurisprudence that deals with this challenge. Many jurisdictions have now, you know, extensive rules.
0: They have anti-slap, you know, legislation.
3: Absolutely.
0: You know.
3: So that's something that we haven't yet figured out how to do. And interestingly, I Googled before we came in, Kevin Autry, Dubai. And if you go to the bottom of the page, there's so many copyright claims that have been used to take down so many stories about it. Mm. It's one of the tools that are being used now that they file repetitive copyright claims against stories that are unpleasant, that people specialize in this as well. Mm. So that's something our jurisdiction needs to.
0: Right. So we have been for a long time talking about something, but often we just mention it in passing and we stop. A defamation act, a contempt of court act.
6: Mm-hmm.
0: These are necessary.
6: Absolutely.
0: So would you also say that this is not the judiciary attacking, as you heard David Annan, as far as he's concerned, this is attacking the media, free press?
4: No, I disagree. You see, as my colleagues have already said, the court has always been open to the media. Anytime cases, and as you rightly indicated, you've led several cases on behalf of most of your colleagues, and I'm sure that you, in most of this, you will attest to the fact that the court has been very favorable with you. So I agree to the fact that the court is trying to, prevent people or maybe the media from talking or doing their things. No, we know the media always come out with their stories. But you see, the most important thing is that how true your story is. Because there's always this issue of defamation. Once you say something that is not what I did or what I said, I'll also come and try to claim it.
0: But how true is all about content?
4: Oh, no. It's not about that. The content matter is different. I mean, that is about you not respecting something that the court has said.
0: All right.
4: Yes.
3: Mm. Well, on the question of judiciary media, I mean, I'm disheartened by how long Latif's case, and you know you're handling.
0: Yeah.
3: I speak about this.
0: Yeah.
3: But, you know, if persons can be in court for so long, not be able to procure justice, I think it doesn't augur well for us.
0: Thank you very much. And so we continue that crusade. Tomorrow, join me on The Law. At 2 p.m., I'll be hosting the GJA's General Secretary and also Tanko Musa Zakaria, who is a lecturer teaches media at the Media University, to talk about the important matters of how nuisance defamation suits are used to stop public participation in important matters. So that's what we call SLAP. SLAP is strategic litigation against public participation. I have money. I see you are doing a story against me. I know what I'm going to sue you about will not wash, but I'll take up a suit because a suit is pending, so you can't talk anymore. Then I file defamation suit. I file injunction to injunct you from continuing to talk. The suit can take 6 years. So for the 6 years, you don't talk. You know, other countries, they have what you call anti-slap legislation. Mm. So the judges can help to stop some of these things from happening. And the contempt too. You know, the courts punish contempt unto themselves. And there are no rules about how it should be punished. So we may have to look at that. 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It's tough. Safari Valley Eco Park, bringing you closer to nature. We'll be right back to check how this, you know, illegal drug went through our system to abroad. And now they say, Chung and his men, they say that they have arrested the kingpin and they are looking for some more people. People are asking questions. Arrested kingpin. You haven't said anything. Tell us who it is so that we'll be careful around the person. We'll be right back.

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5: Yes, next. Hey,
6: Nadia Benson,
5: ask some more.
6: Maybe Mr. Friendly Calico, just call me cockroach.
7: Now, Mr. Friendly, one slap.
6: Hey, is that you?

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1: Another week is here on the greatest of all time show. My name is Giovanni Clip, and tonight, we're bringing you

0: unapproved, not having a duty scanner in a place like our major harbor. But we have our security people on the ground, and every day they are making arrests. I can tell you that in the last 1.5 years, we have, I mean, tinted as a 73 that we are frozen.
1: That assets.
0: Assets, 73.
1: 73 assets?
0: Yes, in just 1.5 years. There's the prosecution
1: as related, well,
0: related to narcotics. Done over, what do you call it?
1: So this is individual cases?
0: Individual cases. And as we speak, we, since we came over the 1.5 years, managed to get that Chief Justice to dedicate a court for narcotics control fight, which is helping us to move the cases faster. I got the Attorney General to give prosecutorial powers to the Narcotics Control Commission, which is also helping. Carrying out so many operations, intelligence-led operations, from marijuana to the opioid to the synthetic drugs, it is really, really a major challenge. I won't sit here and tell you that, oh, this is a light thing. Our biggest worry is even when they are able to skip from our borders, get to some other destination, and then they show that, oh, this also went through Ghana, but they couldn't see it. Mm. That's our biggest worry, because we are putting a very good fight within. We believe that we should be able to prevent anybody using us as transit.
2: Right. So we were here on the 24th of June when your outfit issued a statement. It was headed for immediate release. NACOC arrests key suspects in $296 million Australia-linked meth haul. The Narcotics Control Commission and the National Investigations Bureau, you should be saying BNI, because we have changed it.
3: Yeah.
2: National Investigation Bureau have made their first arrest in an ongoing investigation into a 320 kilogram methamphetamine shipment. The drugs, which carry a street value of $296 million, that's Australian dollars, right, were traced to a storage facility in Garwin, Australia, in April 2026. The arrest is a significant breakthrough in unmasking the syndicate responsible for moving and diverting the record-breaking haul. NACOC investigators are currently working alongside international partners to track down remaining suspects believed to be part of a wider multi-jurisdictional network. This arrest marks a pivotal moment in a coordinated international effort to dismantle the... I like the words you guys have been using. To dismantle the sophisticated transnational syndicate. This development is a critical step in our ongoing mission to disrupt high-level narcotics trafficking. The arrests provide vital intelligence as we work to identify and apprehend additional members of this global criminal network. The Commission remains committed to collaborating with international partners to safeguard the region from influence of large-scale drug trafficking operations. Further arrests are expected as intelligence-led operations intensify across multiple jurisdictions. Signed, Francis Opoku Amoa, AG Director, Public Affairs and International Relations. First question that people are asking, why did you sit down and watch for this to go out of through this country to Australia before the Australians, you know, arrest
0: and then
2: you are coming to say you are investigating?
0: Something.
2: Yeah.
0: The answer to that question boils down to the country and the things that we have when it comes to fighting narcotics. You know that even at AIA, Accra International Airport, intrusive human and baggage scanner that we had, which was being handled by NACOC, got broken down 2 years to our coming into office to today. It was not too long ago that the Director General led
3: a team to talk to this our counterparts in Netherlands for them to come to our aid. And they've not agreed to give us these scanners, body one, I mean human one, and then baggage one, interesting ones, to be placed at Accra International Airport, to replace the old one that is not functioning. It is wrong. Likewise, our various ports, I mean the seaports, even the land borders, the likes of Aflawo and then Paga and Co. All these scanners should have been there to be scanning vehicles or baggages or whatever that are crossing these borders. But unfortunately, we don't have them. So in most instances, or 99% of the time, we are doing what we call it manual scanning. You get a taste, okay, open, bring some down, open it, let's see, and then they are going. So it's a challenge for the country. It's a challenge. But you see, the most important thing is that even where we don't have them, and it happens, you don't need to still let it go that, oh, well, because we don't have the machine, so if they have arrested, then they should carry the matter, and then you would say no. So any time that we've had such cases with other jurisdictions, on our part, we take it on. And then look for the people behind it and arrest them. This is not the first one. We've had one that happened in, I think, Belgium. It was also, I mean, cocaine mixed with some other food products. They arrested it. We also, we got the intel, did a very lengthy work on them, and then they were able to pick those who were behind it, and they are in court. Same with this very one, that when the intel came, we needed to find time to do a lot of, because, you know, in NACOC, we do intel operations. So we needed to take much time to do a lot of intel on it. And indeed, the intel has yielded so many results. So it was after the intel has concluded on certain individuals and certain issues that we didn't have answers to. Then we commenced investigations. It was after that this event came up that we have commenced investigations into the matter. But coincidentally, the time, I mean, it just came to me, the news which has come up from, I think, BBC or one of the international media houses. Yes. So that is it. So the first person that investigations, I mean, on having lined up all the people that we were going to pick, the first person that we needed to go for was the lead person who, I mean, led this entire shipment or processed the whole thing and ensure that this thing will leave this country. So we were lucky to have this one. And even that person, it took us about 3 days. And that's how come you are seeing BNI be mentioned. Because at the latter part, BNI had to come in to help us with some gadgets that we didn't have. And so that gadget that assisted us in locating the physical location of the person. Okay? So that was even the third night.
2: Who is this person?
3: Oh, it's one, I mean, the name, I'll be restricted in putting the name out. Because the moment I mentioned the name, the other people that we are about to pick, we are all going to go. Now we put two people. She was picked first, and another guy was also picked on today, Saturday, on Thursday night, around 7 p.m., we picked another guy who assisted her in doing most of the lead works. So he too has been picked on Thursday night. We have some other five people who are going to be picked by Monday. And it's going to go in that order until we get to the very last person, and then we can come up with something and then approach the court.
2: You are telling me,
3: yes,
2: that if you pick the kingpin,
3: yes,
2: the others will not know.
3: Oh,
2: so if you say it in public, uh-huh, then you are doing something else.
3: Yes, yes. It is true that the others will not know, because see,
2: how is that?
3: No, it's true.
2: You have picked two of them,
3: uh-huh,
2: and you are saying there are others who will not know that you have picked two of them already.
3: Mm-hmm. Because of how the whole thing went.
2: You see, what kind of a syndicate is that?
3: You see, something.
2: Dummies.
3: Okay. So, for instance, there was one of them that we were supposed to have picked on this very same night that we picked that guy. Interestingly, when we got to his house, he had left the country around like 2 days ago to our going there. Such a person, the moment names comes out and he gets to know, the possibility of he not even coming back again is very high. But we need him. We need it. So if I tell Latrim Barima has been arrested and I get to Latrim Barima has been picked, will you come? You will not come, because you know you are connected to Latrim Barima. You have something to do with Latrim Barima. Latrim Barima has been picked. So will you come back to
2: yes, John.
3: He's going to do politics, don't mind John. He's going to do politics.
2: Yeah.
3: Like most of the things, he has failed to do it.
4: What did you?
3: You go. I'll come back again. You go.
4: No. I'm just. So.
2: You know, the scary thing is for our country to be labeled as such a place.
3: Of course, yes, I agree.
2: And remember how we started the year, the previous year.
4: Yes.
2: I had a Reverend Intim Fojo here, and you remember that occasion where I was putting him to strict proof.
3: I mean,
4: listening to him, you got him arrested. The police.
3: Those things that he said were lies. Don't let us go.
4: The police stormed his house. The people who were involved.
3: Everything the people just said about it. They were all lies. I have the video here. I can show you.
2: But you know some of those things.
3: They're all lies.
2: Listen, even though I was pressing him for evidence, it's my job to do so.
3: No, I know.
2: I was pressing him for the hard evidence. You know. Of these things, you can't have hard evidence.
3: No, you can have. You said you have to use the empty
4: house. You say you don't have all the evidence. Do you have all the evidence?
3: Which one is all the evidence?
4: No, in this particular case you're talking about, do you have all the evidence? So you are expecting Reverend Chum Fodjo to provide all the evidence there. The guy has given you leave.
3: Because he's alleged. He will.
4: Just take your time. Just calm down. Calm down. Okay?
3: You talk. You are coming back to the numbers.
4: It's going to be a long week for you.
3: For who?
4: Yeah, you are the government. So don't shout now.
3: Anyway, I'm listening.
4: The point is that, look, this government is destroying the reputation of this country. He has just said that this arrest, this minister from Australia, we had one in Belgium. So Ghana gradually is becoming the transit point of these drug laws. When Reverend Intim Fojo mentioned the Cayman Islands, the plane that left here to Cayman Islands, we were fighting him. I thought that was a fine opportunity for us to really work on intelligence, because that plane came here and then left for the Cayman Islands. So you know the point is that when these drugs end up in a tolerant country, they will make noise about it. So imagine if that plane we're talking about had left to Netherlands or to Belgium or to Australia, I'm sure that intolerant country would have brought it up. And that is the reason why this one is out. The only reason why we know this case is because Australians said that we are not going to allow this. And you know, they have published the names of the persons involved. They
3: are arrested dead.
4: Yes, they arrested the person.
3: And they are in court.
4: Oh, yes. They are,
3: and they are in court. They are not being investigated. They are in court.
4: Yes, the interesting thing is that they were in court as far back as April. Okay? April 2026. It took us 2 months to inform the people of Ghana. And that one, the first information, did not even come from the NACWA. It came from the media. In fact, I think Reverend Intim Fojo had even hinted it before the government now came to tell us about this. And so you have a government that is really receptive to these illicit drug dealers. Look, we're in this country.
2: Oh.
4: We've been told that about $500 million...
2: How can you say that? A government that is receptive to drug dealers.
4: Yes, that is what... But otherwise, how would we tell them that $290 million worth of meth left this country and you didn't see? How do you tell me that? We're in this country, we're told that about $500 million worth of cocaine between Cape Coast and Takoradi. What did the government do about it?
3: Million. You see, you guys always
4: got half a billion dollars.
3: Wrong. It was never worth $500 million.
4: Okay, how much is it?
3: Let's not be crazy.
4: How much is it?
3: If you are giving information, give the right information. Don't be asking the questions.
4: How much?
3: Give the right information. You know it.
4: But, so you admit
3: it's
4: that
3: not true.
4: The country is gradually becoming the transit point for drugs, and we should all be worried. You see, when he leaves this country, those who are going to make their money will make their money, maybe outside this country. Me, my worry is that when the drugs stay in this country, we have our younger brothers and sisters who are going to become drug addicts. Their lives are going to be destroyed. And so there are critical questions that we need to ask. When was this exported from this country? In fact, which port? Do you know the seaport from which this product was?
3: I have every information.
4: Okay.
3: It's not from the
4: people of Ghana to know.
3: Because
4: they are telling us that they have arrested the shipper. Who are the real campaigns behind this?
3: Imagine
4: the same reason. When this Cape Coast Safari issue came up, what did they do? Well, in this country, we know that there are big people behind it. They said they have arrested a mate and a driver.
3: Because they were doing what?
4: Okay?
3: Because they were doing what?
4: But they were
3: just transporting the goods. So we don't want us to arrest them.
4: You and I know that there are bigger people, there are bigger fishes behind this. Where are those people?
2: Yes, I'm great.
4: Where are those people? There are bigger people behind
2: them. John, you are saying you know them.
3: Elderly.
4: Tell them to come to my house and come and arrest me.
5: So,
4: tell them to come to my house and come and arrest me.
2: John, take a cue from me. Because those comments.
4: He knows. There are bigger people behind this. Why? This trade. Don't they know that these the shippers in this particular the shippers, the drivers and the mates, they are the lowest on the food chain. They are the lowest on the food chain.
2: John,
4: the biggest
2: investigation works. And you are saying the government is an enabler.
4: Yes, the government is an enabler.
2: For what purpose?
4: But they should tell us.
2: For what purpose?
4: Otherwise, why would you tell me that we have over $500 million worth of cocaine being transported in this country and we have only a driver and a mate arrested?
2: And this is a new development.
4: What is the investigation? I'm talking about the old cases. The cocaine arrested on the Takoradi Cape Coast Road. He knows.
2: The question I'm asking you is, you are saying this is relative to this regime.
4: Yes. Okay. But this arrest happened, I think, last year. The Takoradi one, the $500 million.
3: It's not $500 million.
2: There are those who have argued that perhaps this government is doing better.
3: Exactly.
2: Because they are exposing them, but they were being facilitated, so they didn't get arrested.
4: You are free to play that role for them. It's fine. But here's the deal. But the case is making the case for the government. Which is fine. And I don't have any problem with that.
2: Sitting here on a number of occasions.
4: Let him make his
2: point. John here. John, who is my friend. John, whom I know from very far away.
4: He's my brother.
2: Has sought to accuse me of doing something for you.
4: Samson, you are making a point. John. You are making a point. You sit here. You do advocacy. And sometimes you play the devil's advocate. Which is okay. Okay? And in this case, you are doing the devil's advocate for the government.
2: Devil's advocate for
4: the government. The government is a devil.
2: There is no longer devil's advocacy. Okay, go on.
4: But, so my point is that this government, clearly you can see that they don't want to fight this. And clearly you mentioned that you don't have the equipment.
3: The airport machine broke down 2 years ago at your exit.
4: Oh, my brother.
3: You didn't fix it.
4: My brother.
3: And you are saying we are not serious. We don't have a bomb for new one to
4: bomb. My brother, the airport is not the only place. We have the seaport. You are saying that the equipment is.
3: Did you fix the airport? That under your government.
4: Oh, you are in government right now, so stop.
3: I'm asking a simple question. 2 years you exit.
4: Stop talking about when you were in government. You were in government now.
3: 2 years you exit.
4: When
3: the machine got broken down, then you never thought of even fixing it.
4: The Australian shipment, what did it happen? Did it happen at the NPP? The NPP government, it happened under your watch. And so if you are talking about the fact that government is so invested,
3: you want that to be comparative analysis of cases that happened and I'm in real time. I can line them up for you.
4: So you see,
3: you don't want us to do
4: this. You can make all the noise. The point here is that the people of Ghana are worried. Who are these exporters of these drugs? We need to know.
3: In Australia,
4: the government has arrested people. People are going through trial. You haven't done anything. Now you are telling
3: us.
4: No. I'm saying, but it took. They started this way back in April.
3: Do you know how long we have been doing interviews?
2: Okay.
3: You have no idea about this.
4: So you see, you're not even allowed me to talk. But this is the point. Whether you like it or not, the people of Ghana are worried. The drugs, you see, Santa, when it leaves here and we get a tag as a transit point, for me, it's not even the worst. Mm. The worst is where some of the drugs are left here for people to consume.
2: Yeah.
4: And you should agree. You should be worried about that.
3: I am more than worried.
4: You should be worried.
3: And that's why I always change that.
4: You should be worried that Ghana is now very friendly to do drug laws, and they believe that it's okay to bring their drugs here because either the government one is sleeping or the government is enabling it.
3: Look, you are the one saying this.
4: Yes, I'm saying that. Either the government is sleeping on its job, protecting us from these drug laws, or the government is enabling.
3: The government is sleeping, you're not going to bring things kind
4: of. I hope none of them is true.
3: None of them is true.
2: Okay.
3: Indeed.
2: Thank you. The concluding comments of John, Oliver, you recognize that We have been told by NCCE, we have also been told by which other institution, even NACOC itself, about how drugs are infiltrating even schools in forms, in ways that is unthinkable. The what is his name? Is it Youth Development Minister?
5: Oparadu
2: spoke about some statistics, very disturbing.
5: Yeah.
2: But before we get there, Oliver, when the police issue a statement about a suspect, they tell us Osimisi has been arrested. Why is this special?
3: on what?
2: The Australians have mentioned the people they have arrested.
3: They are in court.
2: Why can't they tell us?
6: I also think that perhaps, I remember there was some earlier conversations around some airport incident as well, where the general feeling of a lot of people was that some people were being shielded.
2: Right.
6: The balance between, you know, keeping investigative secrecy and also the public's right to know, it's something that must be done carefully. And I do hope that, you know, NACOC is paying attention to where it seems that people are being shielded with respect to information. And it's also important that, as you said, even when people are arrested and put before the court, that NACOC issues a statement and says that these persons have been placed before a court. Mm. So that there's a follow-through after. For instance, in the airport situation, I never heard anything thereafter in terms of statements issued by NACOC.
3: Oh, about the guy? Oh, no, they are in court.
6: No, I'm saying that the second statement
3: was
6: never issued.
3: Probably, I agree. Yeah.
6: So, like, the follow-up then makes you go, it keeps that in the public knowledge that, in fact, certain things are happening in that regard.
2: Mm.
6: But the Gulf of Guinea is a big problem globally. Mm. UNODC has done a lot of work here, and I can say that none of the countries on the Gulf of Guinea have the equipment necessary to be able to deal with the menace that we are facing. Now, you can say that politically, we are kind of considering whether the level of investment required, whether it is into the Navy to be able to patrol our waters and all of those things, are not being done sufficiently, and whether or not we can be able to foot that bill. But the very minimum, looking at even in terms of the cost implications of things that are brought through the ports, and in terms of the cost to us, in terms of revenue, because we are not able to even scan and determine what is in those containers.
2: So in Australia, it was just X-ray scan.
6: Yeah, just X-ray scan.
2: We can't do that.
6: But you cannot sniff meth. You cannot search meth through a container of so many charcoal bags. Mm. So there are those things which you don't have the equipment to be able to do the work. And I was listening to the minister who said, yeah, we don't have this equipment, but I don't want it to be a but. It's a priority. And so that you don't put, you know, officials who are doing this work into the impossible. Mm. Even in terms of doctors cannot just listen to symptoms and diagnose you anymore. Mm-hmm. You have to do tests. So I think that the level of investment required, we are not seeing it for them to be able to be equipped to do this work.
2: Mm.
6: It also then has implications for the prosecutorial capacity of NACOC or other agencies involved. And I say this because, I already know that NACOC doesn't like me around their premises because I give them too much. I give them too much trouble.
5: It's not true.
6: They are afraid that nobody comes and will save me again. But it raises questions because you have very little to be able to prove that at the time the containers left Ghana, they contained the materials that we are talking about. It becomes that you have to then investigate the entirety of the route. You don't have any ways of being able to verify whether or not at any point they stopped, that those materials were then introduced at that point. These are questions that I think defense lawyers are going to be dealing with when these matters go to court. So it's not only in this case, but in the other several instances where we have to wait till other ports of arrival then inform us that this is what we have found, it raises different evidentiary questions for the port of departure as to the material point when this was sent and who are those involved.
2: You would have thought that when Reverend Tim Fojo was raising this alarm, whether it's false or whatever it is, the things that needed to be done would have been done so that this cache of, you know, meth could not have left this country only for Australia to bust it.
6: I mean, let them play the politics with it.
2: So and how many others have left without our
6: money? It's open seas. Because essentially, what you are relying on, even in terms of AIA, baggage scanners do not exist. Even through the airport, it's usually where you don't see the biggest quantities sent. But even through that, it's very difficult to be able to determine. And so I don't think that we are in any capacity to be able to do this without equipping the agencies with the necessary tools to be able to do this. That we are just, once in a while, we may get lucky, Hail Mary, arrest one, make a show of it, But in terms of the vast majority of cases, it's more profitable now for these things to go through than they currently are the situation. And even in terms of the domestic markets, the truth is that there's still a lot of value in

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1: Minister for Youth Development, he said that 37% of SHS students are exposed to drugs. That's a pariado.
2: It's true. I believe.
1: The NCC also warned that drug abuse threatens the future of our youth. And we're dealing with these same statistics, yes.
2: You know, Anderson, you know, not long, I think last week or last 2 weeks, last week, we did a case with Central University. We arrested about 5 students from Central University. The challenge with them was that it was not even an outsider coming in to, let's say, bring the drugs to the campus. It was the students. That's the danger. The students themselves.
1: Read?
2: Yes. They are infused ice creams,
3: the weed. Let's decriminalize the weed. And stop chasing the weed.
2: Everything.
3: Let's decriminalize the weed. Stop chasing the weed. Focus on the other one. Because you're spending too much investigative capacity chasing.
1: Dr. Suleimana Isifo says that drugs have destroyed many young people in our country. It's so sad how many people I have seen destroyed by drugs. Let's take this matter seriously, because aside the international reputational damage, the future of our young ones are in danger of being destroyed. That's why they should be telling us, the people who are involved. You will tell us later.
2: We will tell you.
1: When will you tell us?
2: I will tell you something. I will tell you. You know all of them all.
1: No, it's not about me. I'm talking about...
2: I mean...
1: Right. Ewenam says, when the police release a statement, they mention names of suspects or the accused persons. But whenever NACOC issue a statement, they never mention names.
2: The kind of cases we handle are different, though.
1: Why are they protecting the drug barons?
2: That's a question that
1: he's asking. Why are you protecting the drug barons?
3: But take that.
1: Leonard says Article 19, 11, no person shall be convicted of a criminal offense unless the offense is defined and the penalty for it is prescribed in a written law. Clause 12, clause 11 of this article says that this article, clause 11 of this article, shall not prevent a superior court from punishing a person for contempt of itself, notwithstanding that the act or omission constituting the contempt is not defined in a written law and the penalty is not prescribed. So he says, by Article 1912, a contempt of court act cannot solve the problem. Our constitution is too generous. But my response to him is that the countries where we are learning this jurisprudence, in the UK, in India, and so on, they have contempt of court acts. Mm-hmm. They have defamation acts. And then they make reservations for, as it were, anti-slap legislation. A couple of lawyers are saying, am I saying all journalists will be professional and therefore they cannot be stopped from doing what is unprofessional? And some of them are saying they disagree with me when I push the arguments that they should not suffer custodial sentences because some of them deserve it. Ntubue Siako says that in the UK, there are many cases where the courts would place an embargo on media reporting, especially by preventing the media from naming suspects until such embargoes are lifted. What you would observe is that the UK media duly comply with such embargoes. Even when they publish reports on such cases on their portals, they make sure they disable the comment section to ensure that not even their readers can breach the embargo. Why are we looking for different situations for Ghanaian journalists? All right, thanks for those comments. 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

My guests, you have been watching and listening to Alexander Chumberema. There's somebody who has sent us a message long ago and said we haven't had you on the show for a long time, so he's hoping to have you. I hope you're happy today. Deputy Director General, Narcotics Control Commission, Arthur Kennedy, who joined us earlier. Now we put him in trouble. He missed his flight, but he says definitely he will be there to support the 99.7 FM. Black Stars. He's a physician and political.

0: 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Coming up, government commits to protecting pension funds for Ghanaian workers. More from the 2026 National Labour Conference, where the Vice President has been speaking.
1: The provision of decent pensions for our pensioners is of utmost importance.
0: Also coming up, former MPP presidential aspirant Dr. Arthur Kennedy describes petitions against Kennedy Ejiofor over Afari Hospital comments as unwarranted. He's urging MPP to probe corruption claims.
2: Those disciplinary hearings would not be about Kennedy Ejiofor's comments, which are true, but about those who may have been at the heart of the corruption he's suggesting.
0: Also in this bulletin, Joy News gets results. Kanishi market traders can now heave a sigh of relief as city authorities have cleared a huge pile of garbage at the market complex after a Joy News Sanitation Watch report highlighted the public health risk it posed to traders and shoppers. We'll hear from traders at the market. My name is Daryl Kwawa, and later FIFA confirms Ghana's World Cup round of 32 qualification ahead of Croatia clash tonight.
3: We've shown that we're capable of performing at the highest level, and today you guys are proud, but it's not finished. It's just a starter. So we'll do our best to go as far as we can, but we'll stick it game by game, Croatia next, and try to get a convincing win.
0: That was the captain ahead of tonight's clash. We'll bring you a report later in the bulletin. First, Vice President Professor Jane Nana Opokuagyeman has reaffirmed the government's unwavering commitment to safeguarding the integrity and value of pension fund assets to ensure a secure future for Ghanaian workers. She made the assurance while delivering an address at the 2026 National Labour Conference held in Ho, the Volta Regional Capital, where government officials, labour unions, employers and other stakeholders gathered to deliberate on issues affecting the country's labour sector.
1: The provision of decent pensions for our pensioners is of utmost importance. Colleagues, if you have any doubts, ask any worker when he goes on pension and all the allowances are removed. So this is a serious matter, and that is why I know you are all on board. The government remains committed to safeguarding the integrity and value of pensions, especially the pension fund assets, for the benefit of the Ghanaian worker. We therefore remain committed to our obligations to SNIT and other two-tier pension schemes.
0: That was Vice President Professor Jane Nana Opokuagyeman. Now, former MPP presidential aspirant Dr. Arthur Kennedy has described as unwarranted the petitions filed against former Assin Central MP Kennedy Ohene Ejiofor, which has resulted in his referral to the party's National Disciplinary Committee. Speaking on his file, Dr. Kennedy argued that the former presidential aspirant's comments regarding the stalled Afari Military Hospital project and alleged corruption within the party did not constitute a breach of the MPP constitution.
2: One would think that for the MPP that has been the vanguard of advancing our democratic experiment, that if such allegations are made, the people who would be in the dock are those who allegedly were at the heart of the selling contracts of Agenda 111 to people for profits. This kind of accountability will put the party in very good stead. It will seem that the party is more interested in shutting down the ones speaking the truth and calling for accountability rather than the corporates. And I respectfully suggest that maybe if they go to the disciplinary hearings, those disciplinary hearings would not be about Kennedy Ejiofor's comments, which are true, but about those who may have been at the heart of the corruption he's suggesting.
0: You heard former MPP presidential aspirant Dr. Arthur Kennedy. Now, traders and market users have expressed relief following the clearance of large volumes of refuse that had accumulated at the Carnation Market here in Accra. The intervention comes days after Joy News reported on the overflowing waste which disrupted business and heightened environmental health concerns. Michelle Latte has more.
4: 2 days after Joy News highlighted the deteriorating sanitation situation at the Carnation Market complex, Zoom Lion workers and heavy equipment have been deployed to the area, and they are clearing the accumulated waste at the entrance of the market. While the cleanup exercise offers some kind of relief to the market users, the stench from the decomposing waste lingers in the area. Market users say they are pleased with the current intervention, and they hope that routine collection takes place at this particular area so that there's not a return of the current situation.
5: We are grateful to the authorities, but we plead that they shouldn't let this reoccur. We cannot stand the stench when it spells up. If they continue, our business will flourish. They should always come and pick it up when it's full.
6: I heard the landfill sites are full, but I think they have found a place to dispose of it now. I'm pleased with the collection. They should not allow it to pile up again. We easily get sick. They should bring in additional containers to take up the waste. They usually clear it, but it is unfortunate that this happened. We are happy that they are clearing it finally.
4: Authorities are urging market users to adhere to sanitation regulations and also dispose of waste responsibly. For Joy News, Michelle Latte, Kaneshi Market.
0: Well, let's turn to sports now. Ghana have secured a place in the FIFA World Cup round of 32 qualifying as one of the best third-place teams. The Black Stars sealed progression after a disciplined draw against England, a result that boosted their points tally and confirmed advancement based on group standings and overall performance metrics. With qualification already assured, Ghana is shifting focus to preparing for the knockout stage. Captain Jordan Ayew says the team remains focused on consistency as they target a strong run in the next phase of the tournament. There's more in the following report.
7: Speaking after receiving a visit from government officials and supporters, Captain Jordan Ayew says the team has shown it can compete with the very best, but remains focused on taking the tournament one game at a time.
8: I want to thank you guys for this visit. I think we've shown that we're capable of performing at the highest level, and made you guys proud, but it's not finished. This is just a start. So we'll do our best to go as far as we can, but we'll take a game by game,
7: The Black Stars have now arrived in Philadelphia, where final preparations are underway. Back home, optimism is growing. From Accra to Kumasi and many other parts of the country, many supporters believe the Black Stars have what it takes to overcome Croatia.
9: We should be able to get to the quarterfinal stage of the competition.
10: Initially, I didn't have much hope. Now current Black Stars. But currently, my hope keeps on growing day in and day out.
7: Meanwhile, businessman Ibrahim Mahama has pledged luxurious rewards should the Black Stars overcome Croatia.
11: I'm very, very proud because you came in at a shorter time. You've been able to put the boys together and you wonderful performance. And I have a special bonus for you. I'm going to run away, but they've held me hostage, so I can't fly back home. So I'm going to stay and watch you. But I say I have a much better bonus for you than the taxpayers. Yes, exactly.
0: All right, joining me in studio, Joy Sports, Benaya Dafemekpo. Good afternoon to you, Benaya. So what's there to play for tonight? I mean, we've qualified to the next stage, right?
12: Yeah, it's now officially confirmed that the Black Stars are through to the next round of the competition. And it's good news for us because prior to this tournament, a lot of us were kind of skeptical and didn't have hope that we'll make it out of this group. But thanks to Carlos Queiroz, yeah, we are through. We are not doing calculations. Because usually, we are always put in a situation where we're doing, hey, if this team loses and this team beats this one, the Black Stars will have this point. But as it stands now, we've qualified with one game to spare.
0: Yeah, I just wanted to say there's already talk about, people who want us to lose tonight's game because of the team we are likely to face.
12: There's no easy route, even if we finish first, that's if we top the group. which is it's unlikely to happen because mm-hmm. England they are going to beat Panama and they'll have a better goal difference.
0: You can never tell these days.
12: Yeah, because head to head with you, so mm-hmm. they will use goal difference. And then if we finish first, we are likely to meet Senegal in the next round. And if we finish second, that's if we beat Croatia or we draw against them, we are going to face Portugal in the round of 32. And if we finish third, that's our current position right mm-hmm. now, we are going to face Colombia. So it's up to you to choose.
0: If you're the coach, what would be your game plan tonight?
12: I mean, to keep the winning mentality and defensive solidity, I mean, just avoid defeats and it will be good, because that's why you are at the World Cup. You are at the World Cup to face the best. And looking at all these teams, they are all strong opponents. So, I mean, there's no escape. If you finish first, second or third, you're still going to meet a tough side. So, yeah, we just have to win and finish on a high. Because from a lot of Ghanaians, even if we avoid defeat mm. and we go unbeaten in the group stage and qualify to the next round, no matter what happens, it's going to be a success for them, because looking at where the team are right now and the kind of belief people had in them prior to the tournament and what they've been able to do so far, they've surprised a lot of people, and people are kind of very, very, very impressed with their performance. So I think it will still be a good tournament in the eyes of people.
0: And what are you hearing about the mood in the Black Stars camp?
12: About the mood? The mood in camp, there, you can imagine the jama and the dancing and all the vibes, all good. I saw a video of Carlos Queiroz taking the drum when they were changing Jama. He took the drum and he was also drumming with mm-hmm. the boys, and it's just vibes in camp. I saw a video of Kim Fermis also in camp, like with the guys.
0: Yeah,
12: I mean, from a lot of people, this is one of the best Black Stars camp in terms of vibes and atmosphere in a very long time, because over the years, the reports from camp hasn't really been great. The mm-hmm. boys haven't really been together and all that. But this camp, at this World Cup, with head coach Carlos Queiroz, I think he's found a way to bring the boys together. Asamoah Gyan, the integration of Asamoah Gyan to the team, being around and all that, is also one thing that has helped a lot. And because of the vibes and the together, you can really see the togetherness and brotherhood in camp. Like, the boys are just happy to be there. And right. there's this positivity. And that's the positivity that's churning out on the field. Because when there is vibes in camp and there's this togetherness, the boys will always want to fight for themselves on the pitch. And that's what we are seeing on the field of play. And everything is looking good as we speak.
0: Yeah, right. And we're looking forward to tonight's game.
12: Against Croatia.
0: You want to predict?
12: I'll go for a 2-1 win for Ghana. I believe we'll beat them.
0: We'll be excited about that. Yeah. And pretty more sports link, which is in a couple of minutes right after the news. Thank you so much, Benna.
12: Welcome, Darrell.
0: Join us with the latest on the Black Stars. Well, for many football fans, the thrill of the game is in the passes, tackles, goals, and celebrations they see. But for people with visual impairment, football is experienced differently through sound, memory, imagination, and emotions of those around them. With the World Cup underway, Joy News' Aneta Adams explores how some visually impaired Ghanaians are following the biggest football festival. Here's her report read to you.
13: For many visually impaired football fans, they may not see the passes, free kicks, goals, or celebrations, but through commentary, crowd reactions, and shared experience, they follow every moment. Dr. Obeng Asamoah, director of the Ghana Blind Union, was not born blind. He lost his sight after developing a condition at age 18. But his love for football remains strong.
14: I've always been interested in football. You know, when I was a little boy, when I could see, I used to play football. You know, there's always some kind of commentary. Yeah, so you get to know which players are possessing the one more, the excitement in the commentator's voice.
13: 46-year-old Abdul Razak, you see, is another visually impaired football fan, a social worker, and father of two. His love for the Black Stars began in childhood when he could not
15: see. Growing up myself, I was a footballer and before I became blind. When you get a commentator who can describe the scenario very well with, at times the way he would describe the scenario will make you feel tense, and at times too, when the situation free by you, you feel relieved and you'll be happy.
13: But not everyone follows the game through commentary alone. Or will remain a visually impaired LLB student and entrepreneur, family plays a central role in her match day experience.
16: You know, because I'm visually impaired, I rely on my friends. You know, and when the anthem is being played before the match, it gives me that calm feeling. Sometimes I do forget I'm visually impaired.
13: For Joy News, Anita Adams reports with you.
0: All right, and we look forward to tonight's game. Plenty more on the Black Stars game tonight on SportsLink, which is right after the news here on Joy 99.7 FM. Meantime, you can catch up on all the news headlines on our website, myjoyonline.com. 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
1: Just because it seems like God is too late doesn't mean that He's not going to come through. 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
5: In the book of Psalm, chapter 63, verse 1, David said, "Early will I seek thee." Abraham was an early riser. Joshua was an early riser. Moses was an early riser. Jesus prayed early in the morning. David also prayed early in the morning. What about you? Be an early riser as you join God's servant, the pastor, Obed Joy Obing, on prayer line on Love 99.5 FM from Mondays through to Fridays, 2 a.m. to 5 a.m. each day. 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
2: In the book of Psalm, chapter 63, verse 1, David said, "Early will I seek thee." Abraham was an early riser. Joshua was an early riser. Moses was an early riser. Jesus prayed early in the morning. David also prayed early in the morning. What about you? 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

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Why do I believe that we have met? 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Time's frozen for a second, so I'm thinking tonight we break the ice, or better still, we can set it aside. 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

Am I your medicine? Are you gonna do everything for me? What are you going to do for me this afternoon? Blessings follow my yard. 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That's why I don't sip my alcohol. I'm not drinking. Oh, do not disturb me, Joe. Say, I see my.

Oh my days. We are back again, ladies and gentlemen. Good afternoon. Wherever you're listening to me from, good afternoon going out to you. A happy Saturday. Today is the 27th of July, 2020. 27th of June. Hey, where am I rushing to? Don't worry, I'm rushing for the month to collapse. I'm rushing for the man to collab. So I'm going out to my one and only brother in the UK, Nana Kwame. What's up going up to you? We are live on TikTok, so you know the TikTok people are showing themselves, eh? Wherever you're listening to me from, Michachamo. Kalusha, Nanaya, Nayas, Josephine, please, where is my cupcake, sir? Yeah. Guys, do you know that Josephine since March, this girl owes me, but she has decided not to give me. I didn't go and ask her. She share me, boy. And now I am begging her for the boy she share me. What is that? Krusha Kobe, talk to your sister. Bra Kofi Richmond, go and talk to your sister. What she's doing, I don't like her. I don't like him at all. Anyway, you're welcome to your favorite Saturday afternoon show, Gift of Songs. But the number one afternoon show in Osakrum right now. The number one afternoon show where you get to choose the song you want us to play. Ultimately, you have the DJ role today. You request our play. Shout out going out to Ogidi Brown. The number one DJ in Shire FM. Yes, it's done. Now, you own the playlist. You request the song I play for you. But you know, today we are in the mood because Ghana is playing tonight. You know, right? Ghana is playing tonight and I want you guys. Josephine, don't send me sticker. Send me cupcake. Ghana is playing tonight and we need all the vim. All the vim in the world. So you know what? I would ask you to request a song you want as morale for tonight. And you might open morale, like that will give you the morale to support the Black Stars today. Songs that will ginger you from now till the 9 p.m. kickoff time. You get me? So all you have to do is just request your songs on the WhatsApp line as usual, 055-1111-995. That's it. But you already know, we gotta do roll call. Roll call is you call in, you tell me your name, and then you give a shout out to your location. Sorry, I said, Your name, your location. You give a shout out to the people inside your hood. Roll call. You just call me so that I know that you are listening to Ahinkai. That's all. I'm the only lady with a swag on the airways, Ahinkai, number one. So call me so that I know that you are listening to me live and colored. I think I'm going to take like 5-6 calls and then we move on straight to the music because today we need Mura against Croatia. By the way, when you call me, give me your predictions for tonight. Do you know last time I predicted draw and Ghana, we scored draw. So you send me your predictions. When you call me for the roll call and the shout out, you just attache your predictions at the end for me. So I was here. Full lines are open now. Give me a call. 0322083596, 83597, 83598. Where are you calling me from? Where are you listening to me from? Give me a call and give a shout out and give me your predictions for the Ghana Croatia match tonight. Mr. Smith on TikTok is saying 0-1 in favor of Ghana. It's Ghana Besha 1. No, Masha Zulu. Okay. 0322083596, 83597, 83598.

0: Hello? Ooh. Please, yes, can you turn down your radio set for me?
1: I've done that.
0: Okay, okay. Your name and where you calling from?
1: This is Mansoor.
0: Mansoor! Hey, what's Fafi?
1: So, alhamdulillah.
0: How is work?
1: We thank God.
0: Are you sure?
1: Yes.
0: Okay,
1: yes.
0: Okay. We thank Allah for that. Anyway, give a shout out to your boys and then give me your prediction.
1: To all the customers of Black Man Design.
0: Mm-hmm.
1: Yes, and the listeners of Love FM.
0: Okay. Now, what's your prediction tonight?
1: Ghana 2. Yes.
0: Croatia saying.
1: Yes.
0: Croatia, Besha saying.
1: 0-0-0.
0: Omuchebi. You feel for? Okay. 2-0 against Croatia. Okay.
1: Yes.
0: Thank you very much, Mansoor, for calling in. You can also call me now. Hello. Yes, sweetie pie, Papa B. Hello. Oh, somebody is giving me money like this. He has run away. Hello. Yes, can you hear me? Yes, sweetie pie. You said what?
2: Kalusha fashion inside Alaba.
0: Oh, Kalusha. Kalusha, how is it going?
2: I'm good, and you?
0: I'm fine, Kalusha. Mm-hmm.
2: Lady, you are good to go.
0: I'm good to go, eh?
2: Yes.
0: I'm good to go. I'm good to score Croatia. What's your predictions, Kalusha?
2: Oh, Ghana will be scoring 3-0.
0: Hey, yours is 3-0.
2: Yes, 3-0. It will happen.
0: Eh?
2: Yes.
0: Are you sure?
2: Sorry, much. I'll get back to you.
0: Eh? Okay. I like the vim. Thank you very much for calling. Kalusha for Fabi. See you. Like, see you as well. I like the vim and I like the heat. 0322083596 83597 83598. Hello.
3: Hello. Hello.
0: Yes, hello. Your name and where are you calling from?
3: Junior,
0: how are you?
3: Are you doing great? And you?
0: You said what?
3: And you?
0: I'm doing good.
3: Thank you, God.
0: Yes, Junior, give a shout out to your location before I ask for your prediction, okay?
3: Okay. Are you doing what?
0: Mm-hmm.
3: Shout out to are you doing what? People.
0: Okay. Right. So, Junior, what do you think is going to be the scoreline for today's game?
3: Goalless.
0: Hey, Junior, why? Junior, no. We did goalless with England. We don't like that.
3: Okay. 2-1 for Ghana.
0: 2-1 for Ghana, eh? Yeah. That's what I'm talking about. Thank you very much for calling, Junior. Junior, to be them, so. Hello? Oh, I lost that one. Please call me back. 0322083596. Hello.
4: Hello.
0: Yes. Good afternoon. Your name and where are you calling from?
4: Good afternoon. My name is Ogorowan.
0: Ogorowan. Speaking from Ababu number one.
4: Yeah.
0: Hey, Ogorowan from Ababu number one. Hey. No. Give a shout out to Ababu number one people for me. Mm-hmm.
4: Shout out to everybody who's listening to Love FM right now. Mm-hmm. My brother, Mansoor of Black Man Design.
0: Uh-huh. Now, Ogorowan, please, prediction.
4: 1-0, I just cruise here.
0: Hey, Wampe.
4: Yeah, Wampe.
0: You don't trust the voice, Anna.
4: I think it's already qualified, so I don't think it's going to be too much. So I think 1-0.
0: Okay, 1-0. Okay. 1-0, I'll buy you toffee, okay, if it comes true.
4: Oh, definitely. That is going to win this match.
0: Okay. I like the vim. I hope the songs you request will reflect the vim I'm seeing right now, okay?
4: Yeah.
0: Thank you very much for calling in. Hello?
5: Hello?
0: Good afternoon. Your name and where you calling from?
5: Good afternoon, my name is Prissy.
0: Prissy, as in Priscilla?
5: Yeah.
0: Hey, you're my name. Hey. Clap for yourself, yay. My name is also Priscilla, by the way. You know, I cover it, but I'm Priscilla too, so. Shout out to us. Anyway, where are you listening from?
5: I'm listening from Kwadatu.
0: Please lower your radio set for me, okay?
5: Hello?
0: Prissy, lower your radio set for me.
5: Okay.
0: Hello?
5: Hello?
0: Uh-huh. So, where are you listening from again?
5: I'm listening to you from Kwadatu.
0: Oh, Kwadatu. So give a shout out to the Kwadatu people and let's go.
5: Oh, I send my greetings to all the people of Kwadatu.
0: Okay. What's your predictions for today?
5: My predictions for Ghana is 1-0.
0: 1-0 against Croatia, right?
5: Yeah.
0: Okay, okay. Thank you very much for calling, Prissy. Okay, my namesake is saying that 1-0 against Croatia. It seems a lot of you are having the vim and vigor that we are going to win. I'm taking two more calls, then we zoom into the music. Hello?
6: Hey.
0: Josephine, family cake, brum, ata.
6: Our time, no.
0: It's one. I come to work at 11 something.
6: It's not about Saturday, too. If you are weekdays,
0: time. Weekdays, I come to work at 8. Hey, no, I start work at 8. I come to work like 6, 7. You just tell me that I want to come, then I will come. So what are you doing today that you are not bringing me cupcake to celebrate Ghana? You this girl, eh? I will leave you in the house of Nanekuya and Kusha Kobi and Brakofi Richmond. Brakofi Richmond will deal with you for me.
6: Why now? What's wrong?
0: Hey, oh boy, Brakofi Richmond, you're wrong.
6: Brakofi Richmond,
0: hey, Brakofi, come and see her. She's doing moff moff. She's doing moff moff. Go and beat her at Brony Chrome.
6: All the English are. Because
0: you're
6: the Shishuho. But the other way around is the
0: You give me the prediction so that we will lash you when your prediction doesn't come true. We use that as a yardstick. All of us, you come there. You.
6: I'm waiting for you.
0: So tell us your predictions.
6: Let me be an in your brain. On your gun, 2, Croatia 1.
0: Hey. You want Croatia to score some?
6: At least
0: what? You don't want us to score so that our points will go higher? We need boys to go and beat Portugal. You don't know.
6: And I saw what you're true. Oh, yeah, normal.
0: Then they'll score 0. Almost 0. Okay. Yeah, that's it.
6: Blasters,
0: we go do. Me, before I watch the match, I have to eat before. Because I'll get hard blood pressure. Small baby like me, I started getting palpitations because of black stars. This boy said, hey, when you are watching, you are having high blood pressure. Say, when Ghanaians are watching Ghana football, all you hear is, Eradi, Eradi, Eradi.
6: Wow, you had them.
0: Yeah, come on. I feel it's everywhere. As long as your country is playing, you have that. Oh, everywhere. Even white people. They play. Yes. Thank you very much for calling, Madam Hudemeka. Josephine, what they make? Oh yeah, then what they make? My last caller, who is it gonna be? 0322. Okay, last caller. Hello.
7: The sweet girl are hanging.
0: Hey, who is doing this to me? Oh, please, your name.
7: I'm Nanaya.
0: Oh, Nanaya. So it's you, eh? It's you.
7: I was saying, we just been looking.
0: What the make a cupcake?
7: It's orange, yeah.
0: Huh? Sound.
7: That's why they make a mad berry biscuits or something for mommy.
0: Hey, na biscuits in pony na mi cake. Un po' di security, na mi cake.
7: Oh, onye.
0: Hey, Josephine. Na so she there? Okay, I've lost hope. Thank you very much for giving me lots of hope. Anyway, are you? I am Dubai right now. KJT Dubai, yes, second please. Floor. Yes, uh-huh. Yes, I know your location. Give a shout out to the Dubai people.
7: A big shout out going out to all of them.
0: Chacha, woman, how you network? Anyway, Nayaz, give me your prediction. Nayaz, hey. The KJT second floor has run away. Nanaya. Yes, give me your predictions.
7: 1-0.
0: One way.
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0: Hey, Kome is not giving us a lot of points. So you people, why? No, we want more. Oh, you people, give me Vime. Eh? Thank you for calling. You people, that those who are doing the 1-0, 1-0, I am warning you, strong warning. You do that, then latter part, last hour, then these boys will go and score 1-0. I don't like that. I'm too young to have high blood pressure. Please, I beg you in the name of God. High blood pressure. Corporate SM is saying Ghana to Croatia 0. Give me even more. That's what I want to hear. You remember Junior said 2-0 against Croatia. Give me even more. You don't trust the boys, okay? Trust our boys, hey, our boys. You people don't trust Ghana. You don't trust the Black Stars. That's why you're saying 1-0, 1-0. Trust the boys. Give us Vim. Shout out going out to the Radio Enigma. Melvin joining us live on the TikTok. Brother, me, I've seen you. If you do color cry, I've seen you. Okay, now I'm starting the requesting by playing 3 Ghana Black Star songs. Now, I think within the week, Famia dropped a Black Star song. A song for the Black Stars. So I'm going to add that too to the list. In case you have not heard the familiar song, and also your bingo. And then after that, I'm going to play Find a Way by Black Sharif, also for the football team. And then the last hour before I get into your requesting would be Black Star song by Kofi Kinater. I'm using these 3 songs to vibe as a hymn. Mora, hi. That's what we want. You feel me? But in the meantime, as I'm playing the songs, you can also send me your request on 055-111-995. Melvin, you are laughing. Today, because you won't come to the studio, you'll be going to Oak Plaza to go and you watch the Ghana match. You are running away. Me, I've got you. Guys, Love FM will be live and colored inside Asqua Oak Plaza to have the commentary for the Ghana Croatia match. So if you don't have anywhere to watch the Black Stars match, move straight to Oak Plaza inside Asuka and go come and join us. Celebrate Black Stars. We go do Black Stars. Yeah, I saw the girl and call me
10: wonder. Yeah. All it, Gift of Songs.
0: Now, this is Famiya's song for the Black Stars. Enjoy. I'll be right back.

Blasters, do or die. Yeah, best share. Now, the Famia song is a hit, oh, Charlie. It's like he has gone for the morale vibe we like it in the town. I want to treat Blasters, Blasters. I like this. I don't know why, but the songs that these artists are making for Ghana is marvelous. I love. Anyway, this is also Find a Way from Black Sherry for Ghana Black Stars.

Oh, we have charge. It's a fire. Do you know the feeling? It's more like fire. Oh, Jah. And we're yes, Christ on the anymore. Fire. Fire. If you know you are not firing for Ghana right now, what are you doing? You're not patriotic. Fire. I'm in a very celebrative mood right now because I want Ghana to win. So I want to celebrate even before we win. You get the thing. That is why I'm asking you that the song that you're going to request this afternoon, let it be a reflection of what you want to happen between Ghana and Croatia today. How are you feeling right now? Eh? How are you feeling? How do you want us to feel? What song do you want to use as morale high before the Ghana match? That is what I'm here to do for you. Now we are starting the requesting right away. You can send me your request on our WhatsApp line 0551111995 and send me your request. I will play for you. Now going straight, this is coming from Corporate Ed Sam. He says, today I want you to play me Enter the Net. Enter the Net by Shatawale. Of course, we are going to enter the net. Yeah, we go to score. This is Enter the Net by Shatawale. Enjoy.

0: And that is Enter the Net by Ashanti Wale. Definitely the goals are going to enter the net. Angiroswa too has to enter the net tonight. Moving on, this one says, hi, good afternoon. It's your favorite guy, Moftila Loud, inside Bunri. More fire, more fire. No one does it better. Much love, blood. Big shout out going out to my girlfriend inside South Africa. I call her Mama for a reason. And big shout out going out to the guys at Sronipa Egera 1. Ghana card, container money, boss, play me. Pled them. Morgan Nero. Agbezuma Naomi. My Mia, love you, brother man, mandem. Okay. Anyway, this is Agbezuma Naomi by Morgan Nero. Enjoy.
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0: It's a miracle. 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It's a miracle.
1: Gift of Soul.
2: Angie! Now that's what I'm talking about. That's what I'm talking about. That's what I'm talking about. I like the vim. I like the vim and vigor. Come on now. Some people are telling me to stand up and dance. Please, I'm a certified chair dancer. I don't know how to dance. So if you see me in the chair doing boogies, fanasa. Anyway, moving on. This is coming from Josephine from Bufori Kroma Bro. Josie's Kitchen. The one, of course. 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

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Josephine, yeah, me come and boy request him, but God has touched my heart. Anyway, she wants me to play Tofiki Nantes Black Stars for her. She said that is what she's using to cool herself to the kickoff at 9 p.m. I'm fucking number. This is Tofiki Nantes Black Stars. 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
1: 严苛。哎。That was Black Stars by Kofi Kinata. This is one of the songs immediately Ghana scores. All the solo cool, all the partying, everything. This is the song they've been using on. Anyway, moving on. This one says, hello, Ahenkai. Please, can you play me Feel It by Genius Star? Okay, this is your song and enjoy.
2: Hey, Odubri Kwasamoa.

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I like the song. Let's go now. Genius Star. Go and stream his music. I think he has a few subscribers on YouTube. Guys, go make it big for our little brother, okay? Moving on, this one says, I'm Obimpina. Hey, Obimpina. Every day. Obimpina. And you'll be asking someone out. Nanaya Nayas. He has not changed his name. If you don't change your name from Obimpina, I'm not sure you get a girlfriend. Inside Potassi, please. Oh, today is Black Stars Day. Black Stars Day play. So my heart day different. Hey, your heart day do you kukum kukum abi? It's not normal fun today. I'm different by miracle. Drop me. I'm sorry. I'm different by miracle. Alert for me and all the Ghanaians with juju today. Hey, hey. You people are the reason why the white people are now thinking that we are using juju to play football. Now the England people, they are in their minds, they feel like our juju was the reason why they couldn't score Ghana. Can you imagine? We were denied two penalties and a red card. They said we charm Harry Kane at Chonamai. You are the reason why people believe that we are not playing the ball, rather it's juju. Hey, you people. If Black Stars win, the song is a prophecy. If they lose, at least the song will heal us. Anyway, this is your song and enjoy.

That's a beautiful song, though. From Obin Pina, he's saying that, you know, if we win, we win. If we lose, he'll use this song to... Anyway, moving on. This is coming from Phyllis Mokpokpo on TikTok. He's saying that, can you please play me Kakalika by Drip Nation? To everybody internationally and everyone watching me on TikTok right now. Anyway, this is your song, Kakalika, and enjoy.

0: Now this song is worldwide. By now I know you know. This song is worldwide. Where the Premier League, after the Premier League, we saw that the teams were using Kakalika, not even Ghanaians, so outside were using Kakalika. They were using Kakalika to dance, Kakalika to jubilate. So this song there, it is everywhere in Ghana right now. I'm even wondering why when the boys score a goal, they don't do the Kakalika dance. Right? They should do that, you know. The song is on the map. Shout out going out to Dog Nation for this amazing one. It's an amazing song now. This one is moving on. This one says, "Hello, Ahinkai. Inshira here. Please play me Too Good Goodbyes by Dodria featuring Sam Smith. Thank you and have a great weekend. If Ghana score, I'm going to have a great weekend. But if they don't, no, I won't think about that." The thing is, I don't want to think about the fact that Ghana will not score. So that, no. But if Ghana scores, my weekend is going to be great. If it's the opposite, I will host him. Anyway, this is your song.
1: I'm stupid. You must think that I'm a fool. You must think that I'm new to this. But I have seen this song before.

emotional song. I got lost in the song, ladies and gentlemen. Aww, this was an emotional song. Inshra does this all the time. Every time Inshra requests a song here, it's always an emotional, feel-good song. I like that. Anyway, moving on. This one says, good afternoon, Ahinka and Trust, you're doing good. Please, this is your guy, Krisha Kabe. Inside Ahinsa and Bonsion. Please play me Higher by Stoneboy. My greetings going out to all Love FM listeners, especially Josie, Farida, Brakofi, and Banahini Prisla as well. We are doing Higher because Ghana is going to go higher today. Definitely. 100%. This is your song and enjoy.

I am going higher and higher and higher. No matter what you people do, I'm going to move higher. If you follow me, you throw fire. Me, I am going higher. That is what Stoneboy is saying. And higher. If you susupon me, me, I go susupon you too. If you talk about me, you go chew the way, so nothing go touch me. I love this song. I love this song. Anyway, moving on. Next request is coming from Sydney. And Sydney wants me to play Finesse by Feels and Buju. Anyway, this is your song and enjoy.

Oh, Shambalalecho. That is Finesse by Feels For You. This is a wonderful song. I remember, when did it come out? I think Feels song came out around 2021, 2022, thereabout. And the song, I think it was 2022. And it was everywhere. Finesse was everywhere because it was very relatable. Everybody was saying that if I broke, na my business. If I broke, it consign me. It consign only me. It don't consign you. All the concern people, it no consign you. Yeah. And I'm still reminding you that you can still send me your request on 055-111-1995. Request your song. What song do you want this afternoon? What song do you want to ginger you for the Ghana match this afternoon? Yes, a lot of people have been requesting a lot of songs in relation. Someone requested Higher by Stoneboy because Ghana is going higher. And the song, the next song too is going to do the same. This one says, good afternoon, baby girl. I ain't kind. I'm Ajimine from Abuakwa. Please play me Shatawale Taking Over. Tonight is going to be Oja, Oja, Oja. It's going to be Oja. You know why? That is why he is requesting Taking Over, because all of us, we are going to take over and we're going to show Gaga to all the world watching us, all the people that thought we cannot make it this far. Ladies and gentlemen, we are sorry to break it to you. We are taking over. This is Shatawale Taking Over. Enjoy.

Maminche brofo no huna mati asemi ye. We are showing Ghana and we are going harder. I'm sure a lot of people had the way they were singing their own song. I know. Ghana for running the we now we know. Some taking over we the show guy. That's what some people used to sing. We'll go harder this evening at 9 o'clock on the door. Zam Zayn, we are going harder for Ghana. We are taking over and we are showing Ghana. Period. If somebody is saying I should speak Ghana, bro. Na Ghana, you one you are Ghana, bro. I look at you. Moving on, this one says, please, I'm James Bongo from Patasi. Play me Emotionally Scared by Little Baby. Okay. This is your song and enjoy.

0: And that was Emotionally Scared by Little Baby. Moving on, this one says, please, good afternoon. I am also in a jubilant mood. That's good. You have to jubilate, you know. Even before this thing happened, we need to jubilate. Changing for tonight's march, I want you to play me Bring Back the Love by Akwaboa Junior for the listening pleasure of my children, Priscilla Bwachi Yadom of Atosu Bokro, Chris Ohene Bwachi Yadom of UG Legon, Georgina Bwachi Yadom of Kumasi, and Ebenezer Bwachi Yadom of KNUSD, from Nana Asempa Bwachi Yadom of Eninasusu. Hey, I hope I didn't butcher the location. traditional area. Eninasusu. Traditional area. Anyway, this is your song, Daddy, and enjoy.
1: Ghana. 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Ghana.

I love the song. This is so pretty. Anyway, moving on. This is coming from Omega, and he's saying that, please, can you play me Hand to Mouth by Shaq Odie for my listening pleasure? Anyway, this is your song, Omega, and enjoy.

Oh my God. I love this song. There's a part in the song I want to repeat. What's it say? What's in the pipe? Let's go. Hey. Don't be surprised. Period. You know why I repeated the song? I repeated that verse or that particular line. You know, there's a lot of things going on right now with the teachers and children and sexual assault saga. Lectra, abani tiyoka, waketiano, and sham kwadane he, omulungu lungu, you hear? And this song is yes old. As if, you know, Sakori was having, a prophecy. Sakori is having a prophetic rap line. And Shem Kwalana, you know, be careful. Be careful. Okay, the small boys, when you get money, don't go and hide big house 2 years and you and me. He says, save the money. Even if you sell kube toffee, you sell a yokoko, molly koko, you sell chibisi, popcorn, or find it in plantain chips, just say apple, bread, pano, in the streets, wherever you do your hustling and bustling, please make sure you save, because if you don't save. Exactly. I like this song, Hand to Mouth by Shakari. He says, don't waste your youth, don't waste your days, save up for the future. Moving on, you can still send me your request on 055-111-1995. Now, football fans, you know, today we are playing against Croatia. And if you want to play your predictions and get money, I'm requesting Betano for you. Just bet. Bet and get money. And you know the amazing thing? Sign up today on Betano and claim a welcoming bonus of up to 2,000 Ghana cedis on your first deposit and enjoy this World Cup zamzam. Imagine those who were saying that two goes to nil, and Susuampa, the 2-0 comes through and you betted on Betano. Gosh, me no one need the weekend way. I swear to God, me no nature streets, cause usikaba butum. Please, all you have to do is simply create your account on Betano, verify your details, and make your first deposit and make we bet. Please, if you know you're not 18 plus, do not go and register there. We beg you, don't go and steal anyone's Ghana card and go and register. I beg you, betting and gambling can be very, very addictive. You go and bet and then your money will finish. Then you go and sell your mother and go and bet. Please, I don't want that situation. So please, if you know 18 years and above, please stay away from betting. And of course, terms and conditions will apply. Gamble responsibly. And of course, this has been vetted and approved by the Gaming Commission of Ghana. Please, I'm advising you like a small sister and a big sister. No. Wait, if you're below 18, I'm your big sister. I'm your big sister. Listen to me. Anyway, moving on. This one says, good afternoon, beautiful Ahinka. Hey, today you people, you're complimenting me a lot. Oh. You know, I admire you a lot. Hey, let's go now. Or should I say, you are crushing on me. Don't crush. And you're so pepai. This is Richie, and I need you to play me Pile by Mavu's Dijo for the Black Stars. We go harder tonight. Yeah, indeed, you're going harder, Richie, but Mr. Rowa, don't crash. Crashing is bad, though. You crash like this, your head will pie. Thank you. This is your song and enjoy.

I wish the song was, you know, longer. I don't know. I just wish the song was longer. This song is so nice for me. Eh? Ah, pile, pile, pile, pile. Michael Jackson, ah, pile, pile, pile, pile. Ekutemo, ah, pile, pile, la, pile. Michael Jackson, ah, pile. Hey. Do you know you guys have to pay for my studio recording so that I start doing music? What do you think? You guys have to pay for me so that I start doing music because the girl is wasting talent. The girl is wasting talent. Don't let me waste my talent too. Anyway, this one says, hi, my name is Corporate SM. Can you play me? Is it Podao by Adam? I'm sorry if I butchered the Ewe. Ewe is very heavy. Ewe is very heavy. My bad. But he's requesting a song from Adam. Mm-hmm. So, Corporate SM, please, this is your song and enjoy. No.

Moving on, this one says, good afternoon, Abinahin. Can trust you're doing well. I'm Kweku Raf inside Obuakwa. What's up, Kweku Raf? How are you doing? I'm doing the listening from Burma. And please play me Nasis Yade Ba going out to Ajua Champoma inside Achuma Boko Rahel Ofori inside Amakom. And to you, Ahenkai, all Ghanaians. Thank you too, Bra Kweku Raf. How are you doing? Eh? Hey, Bra Kweku Raf, I'm from Itofia and Bremio. Anyway, this is your song and enjoy.

Yeribagana by fire, by force. By fire, by force. Katatada. We are bringing the cup to Ghana. If you believe or not, if you second or not, we are bringing it. Yeah, you people have the vim and vigor to go and bet on other European countries. You can't have the vim and vigor to follow Ghana. You, especially those Real Madrid fans, you people. Whoa. Moving on. This one says, good afternoon, Abna. This is Opari George Brake, Eastside Cote d'Ivoire. Kindly play me Black Star song from Grace Ashley. To all Ghana Black Star Supporters Union all over the world, and they should keep supporting the team into victory. Thank you very much. Anyway, this is your song, and enjoy.

We are going to fire. We are firing today. If you don't believe it, go and sleep and argue with your transformer. Thank you. Moving on, this one says, hi, I'm Derby from Himai. Please play me For Nothing by Kinata. This song is a very nice song. For Nothing, eh? Anyway, this is your song. Enjoy.

He's saying that brand new crowing yambo mahajin crowd. In this world, you worry too much. Anything that you do, people will complain. Oh, brand new crowing yambo, wejabo. Somebody will say, don't give up. He has given up because you people are worrying him too much. So he has given up by force. Because, off a hard day. Oh, brand new crowd, our pause. Oh my days. Anyway, moving on. This is coming from Shatta Abde, and he's saying he wants me to play him Penalty by Shatta Wale. This is your song, and enjoy.

Anyway, moving on. This one says, hello, Ahenga. I want you to play me Soja by Black Sharif. Hi, Tuku Shokobi. I'm Josie. Good afternoon. This is coming from Brakofi Richmond from Apiedi Kokobi. Brakofi, yeah, Bodi. Bodi, it's not because I know you. Anyway, this is your song and enjoy.

And that was Soldier by Black Sharif, going out to Barack Ofi Richmond. Moving on. I hope you sent your request. If I pong and you come and tell me I didn't play your request, I will knock you. This one says, hi, I'm Nanaya from Chrono. Please play me Signature. Signature by Kitty featuring Lasmid. This is your song and enjoy.

Let's go there. I like this song. I like this song. Fushi, I mean, what are we pushing at? What are we pushing here? Yeah, in collaboration. Mom, we request this song. I'm in collaboration. Anyway, moving on. This one says, good afternoon. This is The Talent. Song request, I want Lady Diana, 24 hours. And then he said, hey, I'm from Kokobeng, beautiful princess, intimate society. Listen, wow, it's not, listen, what? He was complaining that his song has not been played yet. It's not me, the list is long. It's not your turn, so enjoy, okay?

God for your mercy. And that is 24 Hours by Lady Diana. Such a beautiful song. Anyway, moving on. This is coming from Presido. Presido is saying that, please, can you kindly play me Lucky Dubé's Crazy World? This is your song. And enjoy.

supposed to say this crazy world. I love this song. That is Crazy World by Lucky Dubé. One of the greatest, if I'm not mistaken, reggae artists we heard in the world. Now, moving on, this one is coming from Abdul Rahman Al Hassan. He wants me to play him Castro featuring Baby Jet, African Girls. Ghana girls, I'm a whore for a day. Get for you, catch it. What's it saying? Baby Jet, she's shining up. Ask some more. Okay, let's go now. This is your song. Enjoy. Again,

That was a time where Asamoah was testing the waters to see if he had the talent for music or he wanted to enter the music industry. But one kind of kid, you can say. Oh, but he tried. Actually, he tried his best. He did pretty well. You know, as a more time, baby jet, gonna mama warfare. When you fresh, no fish eating, no surrender. My warfare can say, Akuma, Linda, Barbara, Monica, Sarah, Ejay, and a gift and a diner. When you now come on, we your bro. As a more time, we your bro. Look at that, too. That's the only line this boy sang. That's it. Anyway, moving on. This one says, Sister Abner Henkai, good afternoon. I'm Enoch from Cronum. Please play me Signature by Kitty and Last Man. Anyway, Enoch, this is your song and enjoy.

This is a beautiful song, bro. And lots of people like this song. And I've told you, if you know that you like this song, oh yeah, Afra Bon. Me, I'm excluded. Me, I'm doing my job. I'm excluded. I'm doing my job, you know. Anyway, Josephine from Bruno Coma Bravo is saying that she wants Shakira's new song. That is the new World Cup song. That is Die Die by Shakira featuring Burna Boy. This is your song and enjoy.

0: Igor, Ale, Ale.
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0: Let's go. And that was the official World Cup song from Shakira featuring Burna Boy, Die Die. We go, Ale, Ale. Let's go. Yeah. If you didn't know the official song, this is the official song. I know Ghana here, we don't consign ourselves with that because we have our own jam for Black Stars. That's what I'm telling you. Anyway, Presido says I should play him Writing on the Wall by Culture B. This is your song and enjoy.

0: Indeed, our goal is writing on the wall for us tonight. Blasters, we are going 2-0. You guys put me to wait. If we win 2-0, all of you listening to me, you owe me cupcakes from Josie's Kitchen.
1: My goodness.
0: Ronnie Chroma Report. You owe me cupcakes from Josie. Plus her own. Yes. Two Zico. Anyway, Nene Tech is saying that he wants me to play Black Stars by Nene Tech for all Black Stars tonight. This is your song and enjoy.

That is Nana Tech with Black Stars Amenewo. What is the meaning of Amenewo? Nana Tech, tell me about it. I need to know the meaning of Amenewo. Me, I'm an Ashanti. I'm not a gun. So explain Amenewo to us, okay? Explain it so that I can tell my listeners and they'll know exactly what it means, okay? Let's go. Anyway, moving on. This one is, okay, Amenewo means they can't defeat us. Nice, nice, nice. Lovely, lovely, lovely. Amenewo. Croatia can't defeat us in Jesus' name. Amen. Ah, Nathaniel Nyamitiashe, thank you very much for joining me. Oh, thank you. Nathaniel, please, what's your predictions for today? Predictions for Ghana match. Today, we are watching it in church. And also, Love FM, we are watching it at Oak Plaza. What is your predictions? Eh? Move our predictions, Nimbawa. I said, yeah, you're born by anyway, Rocky is also saying, Ahinkai, please, can you play me Hold On by Lucky Dube? It seems a lot of people are in the reggae spirit this afternoon. Anyway, this is your song and enjoy.

hold on. Indeed, we have to hold on just a little bit longer. Just hold on. Have faith in the Black Stars tonight. We are going to make you proud. Anyway, moving on to the next request. This is coming from Jelani. And she is requesting Rocco. Rocco, that is only you. In tree, we say Rocco. You get only you. And it's by herself. The title of the song. Oh, sorry. Her name is Jelani. So, guys, this is Jelani, Rocco, and enjoy.

And that is Jelani's Won't Call Only You, a beautiful tune. Guys, go to YouTube and subscribe to her channel. She is a very beautiful upcoming artist. Let's support our very own. Support your very own. Support your very own, ladies and gentlemen. I like the song. Nobody but you, of course. Nobody but you. Nobody but Black Stars. Nobody but Black Stars tonight. We are all going in Vim and Vogo. Jojo. Even though we qualified for the round of 32, I think group stages. We moved from the group stages. Still nah. We have to share Croatia because we need to top up our points, you know. Anyway, moving on. Pai Ima is saying that he wants me to play him Adia Penna by Kojo Entry, the music maestro. This is your song and enjoy.

If you don't watch me on Saturday, watch me from Monday to Thursday. Why? My dama say. Anyway, shout out going out to Candice Collection, the number one female, you know, fashion designer in Ghana and beyond. Trust me. If you need any swagger, any outfit to make you look good, go to Candice Collection. Guys, make sure you go support Ghana. Rock your Jay-Z right now. I'm rocking mine. I'm in my yellow with a black star in the middle on my heart. So make sure tonight you join us at Oak Plaza and come and watch the Ghana match, period. So what you say, if you know you are not a patriotic citizen, you better change your ways. You go and support my U, Man City and things. You support Black Stars. Change your mind. Anyway, always remember to remain kind. My name is Ahenkai and I'm out.

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1: 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Ah, Charlie, you sure see you dey pay back?
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1: So that anytime somebody else they need am, Momo day. 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
1: Allah, motion.
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7: In the book of Psalm, chapter 63, verse 1, David said, "Early will I seek thee." Abraham was an early riser. Joshua was an early riser. 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

0: 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We are in. We are in. Easy joint.
1: If it's not in, it's not.
0: Oh, it's not. 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Let us hear from you, your predictions, and then where are you going to watch the match from this evening? Hey, and then all night, you know, we are doing the all night while you are watching the football. And then you can also WhatsApp us on 0551-111-995.
2: Hello.
0: Hi.
2: Good afternoon.
0: Good evening.
2: This is Prophet Adjoali.
0: It's not surprising at all, Prof. Where are you located at the moment, and then what's going on? Where are you watching the match from?
2: I'm at Asuyebua
0: Snake. Asuyebua Snake.
3: Prediction.
0: Okay. Any prediction for us this evening? Ghana, Croatia.
2: I wish Ghana to win 1-0.
0: You want Ghana to win 1-0?
2: Yes, yes.
0: You have anybody in mind who is scoring the goal?
2: I'll go for Jordan.
0: Jordan. Thank you very much. Keep enjoying the show. We have a lot for you fans out there.
2: Okay.
0: Easy joint, as usual. To release your stress. To make you laugh. Hi.
1: Alright. Let's go. Call her. Oh, you lost.
0: Oh, okay.
1: Mm-hmm. DJ.
3: What's it?
1: DJ Molly.
0: Hello.
1: Okay. Okay. DJ is trying to drop a song, so yeah.
0: Oh, okay.
1: The phone lines.
0: 03220-83596. 03220-83597. 03220-83598.
1: Okay, Kofi, have a caller.
0: All right. Hello.
4: Hello. Good evening.
0: Good evening, sir. Who am I talking to, and where are you calling us from?
4: My name is Ali Baba Fosero, inside Okorokrom.
0: Oh, great, great, great. What is going on this evening? Are you ready for the match? Do you have your jerseys on?
4: Yes, I'm ready.
0: Okay. Any predictions for the blaster tonight?
4: 2-1 for blaster.
0: 2-1 blaster.
4: Yes.
0: Any favorites who are scoring the goals for the Black Star?
4: No.
0: Who do you think is scoring for us this evening?
1: I like
0: your question. Debe Shebi Ayoke. Charlie, we are brutal. Now we have one more. Oh, that's fine. Alright. SG Moore, that's great.
5: But Kofi, I'm coming. I want to know why they want Blaster to win tonight. Why do you want Blasters to win?
0: Aren't you a Ghanaian?
5: No, I'm asking the caller.
4: I'm a Ghanaian.
5: Yeah, Ghanaian, that's why you want Blasters to win. But you know, if we win, we are likely to face Portugal.
4: Oh, we are ready for anything we can.
5: Hey, sir. Nana Kafra.
0: Sure, we are winning 2-1.
1: Alright.
0: Great. Call us on 03220-83596.
1: Okay, Kofi, you have a caller.
0: Alright.
1: Mm.
0: Hello, good evening.
6: Hello.
0: Good evening.
6: Hello.
0: Hello, good evening.
6: Good evening.
0: Please, your name and where you are calling us from?
6: Gideon.
0: Gideon, all right. Where are you calling us from?
6: Calling from Kube.
0: Come again?
6: Kube.
0: Oh, okay. Where is Kube? Is it in Kubasa or in America?
1: I to Kubasi.
0: Kubasi, Anna.
6: Kubasi.
0: Oh, really? Okay. Yeah. Do you have your jersey on?
6: You said.
0: Do you have your blaster jersey on?
6: Yeah.
0: Okay.
6: Original one.
0: The original one, eh?
1: Yeah,
0: what's your prediction tonight for the Black Stars?
6: 2-1.
0: 2-1 in favor of the Black Stars. 2-1 in favor of the Black Stars.
6: You said
0: 2-1 in favor of Black Stars, right?
6: Yeah.
0: That's good. Keep listening. We have so many interesting topics for you to, right?
6: Okay. Yeah.
0: Thank you.
1: All right.
0: Keep calling us. We want to know where you are listening to this.
1: Okay, Kofi. You have a caller.
0: Hello.
7: I'm Johnson.
0: Come again. Jonathan, right?
7: I'm Johnson.
0: Johnson. Oh, okay. Yeah. That's great. Where are you calling me from?
7: Well, I'm calling from Ofenso.
0: Ofenso. That's great. Any predictions for the Black Stars tonight?
7: Yeah, 1-0 for Ghana.
0: 1-0 for Ghana.
5: What?
0: Okay. And why do you think Ghana is winning? Because this Croatian team, they're dangerous.
5: They need to think like seriously.
0: Oh, he's gone. Keep calling us.
1: You don't think Ghana will win, do you?
5: No. I don't want. It's not like I don't.
0: Keep calling us on 03220.
1: You don't want Ghana to win.
5: I don't want them to.
0: 83596.
1: You are not using your microphone.
5: I'm coming.
0: 03220 83597.
1: I'm welcome. Let's call her.
0: All right. Good evening.
8: Good evening.
0: Your name and where are you calling us from?
8: I'm Terry. I'm calling from Obuasi.
1: Terry from Obuasi.
0: Oh, that's great. Do you have your jersey on?
8: Yeah, I'm not dressed yet. I will put my jersey on.
0: Chale, you're fast. And the jersey, you shed your dama di achi o chale. So what's happening, Obuasi? I hope everybody's ready for Black Stars.
8: Yeah. Everybody is on Black Stars. We are doing great.
0: Great. Any predictions? Are we winning or they are beating us?
8: We are winning.
0: Oh, okay.
8: And Mr. Blaster.
0: Oh, great.
8: And do assist you. You know Mr. Blaster in our team.
0: Oh, great.
1: He's asking if you know Mr. Blackstar in our team.
0: I don't know. Mr. Blackstar in our team.
8: Mr. Patty.
0: Oh, that is Thomas Patty. That day he did the work.
8: And will score today.
0: Oh, sure.
5: You are calling Pate Mr. Blasters and you want Blasters to win.
8: Mr. Blaster.
5: No. If we win this match, that means we are going to play our next match in Canada and Pate cannot go to Canada. I hope you are aware of that.
8: Yes.
5: Hey.
8: We are aware, but
5: we're going to go. We are Colombia.
0: Baby, we are winning. Whether Pate goes to Canada or not, we are winning.
8: That
5: name,
8: that people are thinking they are going to be at
0: the
8: world best. You have to eliminate them.
0: Sure.
5: Good.
8: We want you to make
0: assistance. You. Keep listening, right? We have so many interesting topics to discuss.
1: Mm-hmm.
0: Keep calling us on 03220-538-596. 03220-538-597. 03220-53-5958. You can also WhatsApp us on 0551-111-995.
1: Okay. Yeah.
0: Good.
1: Oh, we lost you there. Come back to us.
0: Charlie, come back.
1: Come back.
0: Easy Joints lovers, we want to hear from you. Hello.
9: Yeah. My name is Richie.
0: Oh, Richie.
9: Go to Ghana.
0: Champion man. Champion blaster man. I guess you have your jersey on, right? Your jersey day, your body top, right? Oh, 2-0. That's great. One of the share.
9: Jordan, are you? The catcher.
0: Oh, great.
9: And then the
0: 3-0, sir. Oh, Charlie, keep listening to us, right? For sure. And they are very lucky day.
1: Okay.
0: Thank you very much. Keep listening to us, right?
1: All right. 03220-35596. Kofi?
0: Hello? Where are my ladies? I haven't heard from them yet. Hello? Hello? This voice sounds like Branko Fino. No.
1: Definitely the one.
0: And why not? It's Obama problems on one.
10: Oh, yeah. And Obama. host in Akonya, so almost a ticket here. We are here. I've been a ticket here. We are here.
0: And number two.
10: Last week, go to John.
11: We qualify for some more World Cup. Oh, one idea, Moje Waha.
5: Some of them are going to be a man.
11: Namu ni mse Women's World Cup na blaster say kobo.
5: Oh, Kofi is not like that.
11: Muni a ye boy, England. England yes. Was not a small team.
0: Hey, big fish.
11: They are one of the favorites to win this World Cup.
0: Sure.
11: Isn't it?
5: Kofi, that is not true.
11: Huh?
5: They have names. They don't have team.
11: Two,
0: oh, favorites in the World Cup.
5: Oh, no, you are not part of the favorites.
0: Oh, they are part and of it.
5: You are talking about Argentina, France.
11: Portugal.
0: That's your favorite. Portugal. That's why.
11: They say, you mean I'm a player, ne?
0: Ronaldo. Or 03220-583596. 03220-83598.
1: We can also WhatsApp us.
0: Exactly. On 0551-111995.
1: That's right.
0: Yeah.

0: Okay, you have a call on the line.
1: Hello.
2: Hello.
1: Good evening, sir.
2: Good evening.
3: Boss, I don't like your energy.
0: The energy, boss.
3: Yeah, I don't like your energy, boss. Hello.
2: Hello, good evening.
3: Good evening. How are you?
2: I'm doing good, and you?
3: Great, we are fine. Talk to us.
2: Okay, I'm talking to you from Mansoura Dubia.
3: Nice okay. One, nice one. What's happening, Mansoura Dubia?
0: His name.
1: Yeah. Your name, please.
2: My name is Melton.
0: Melton.
1: Melton.
2: Yeah, from Mansoura Dubia.
0: Wow.
1: Wow, you have Melvin, you have Melton.
0: First time.
1: Wow, great. Okay. Wow. Okay. Do you have your jersey on already?
2: Nah.
1: Hey, Masa, put on your jersey, Masa, and lay your boot, Masa.
2: Today, I'll get some before the match.
1: All right. Keep listening to us, okay?
2: Okay.
1: We have interesting topics to discuss, right?
0: Melton, thank you so much.
1: Melton, thank you.
0: What's a common name, Kofi? There's a caller, Melton.
1: Hello.
4: My name is stay for position.
1: Mm-hmm.
4: My Ghana is ranking no cost.
1: Oh, for sure.
4: For sure.
0: Brakovi.
4: We are saying, oh, Kokuma. Yeah, the Koko drew an echo.
0: Obviously.
4: Obia, Yen Slubia. Oh, yeah, wow, Baba, oh, yeah, bra. In your idea, 9 ebo.
3: In your 11.
0: You know, sometimes you support with all the courage, but when the day is not coming, it keeps your hopes away. But we'll keep hope alive, by all means. Okay, thank you so much.
1: Keep calling us, our favorite fans out there. So,
0: we have just 1 minute. Have a caller.
3: Our last caller. Let's go. Hello.
5: Hello.
3: Good evening, caller. Where are you calling us from in your name, please?
0: You want him to be your last
5: caller? I'm calling from Abuakwa. Okay. I'm Daniel.
3: You're calling from where?
5: Abuakwa.
3: Daniel, the energy is low for me. Why?
1: Daniel, shout out. Tell me who's on the agenda. Say, Blaster.
5: Yeah.
1: Ose Blasters.
5: Ghana that.
1: We are going to lift the flag of Ghana high. Yes.
5: Yeah.
3: Dani Davimde.
5: That's why he caught twice.
3: Oh, okay.
5: Yeah, that's true. So he's enjoying at wherever he is. That's one.
0: Aren't you also enjoying?
5: Going to win. But just that, I'm praying. We might not win like what your colleague is saying.
1: Whether we win or not, we've already qualified.
0: Why not why he said that?
5: And there's the fear that if we win, we might meet stronger teams.
3: Exactly.
5: So let's do what you say so that we can meet those...
3: those Congos, those... Exactly, yes.
0: Yeah, so that's your prayer too, that we lose tonight.
5: Oh, for sure. Exactly. Going further is better than me meeting those big ones, then come back home.
1: But Ghana is a big team, or don't you know?
3: Why me?
1: The Black Stars. The Black Stars.
5: We shouldn't deceive ourselves.
1: Oh, Massa.
0: See?
1: The Brazilians of Africa.
5: Really?
1: The Brazilians of Africa. And I'll see you more from now.
3: What are your prediction, please?
0: Daniel says he's not.
5: So we are waiting for the topics as well.
3: Daniel, prediction.
0: He says we will not win.
3: So you should give us a prediction.
5: Let's be 3-0. 1-0.
3: Against Ghana, right?
0: Ghana.
5: Yes.
3: Good.
5: If we win, still I'm a Ghanaian, so I'll
1: be happy. Or Jalekalo.
0: Okay, Daniel.
1: Thank you.
0: Unfortunately, the first phase of our phone calls would be here.
1: Yes.
0: We'll come back.
3: Banana, me.
0: Let's say hello to our fans, Mami Sewa.
1: But I'm surprised the ladies didn't call.
0: Yeah.
1: I don't know whether they are waiting for the topics.
0: They'll call. Mami Sewa will call. Yes. Sherry.
3: Nana.
0: Rahel. Josie. Grayson.
3: Farida.
0: I miss you all, girls.
3: Anefua. Aba Pefia.
0: Emilia Tamaklo.
3: Nacha.
0: Aba Pefia.
3: Yes.
0: Why Where's Richard Opoku?
3: We have the ladies over.
0: And hello to Mr. Opoku Bama.
3: Mr. Opoku Bama.
0: Hello,
3: yes.
0: Daddy. Hi.
3: And hello to Mrs. Beatrice Yafi.
0: And hi to Efojifa.
3: Efojifa and Ofatango.
0: Hi to Great Babs.
1: Ofatango.
0: Give us some calls nearby.
1: Really?
3: Hello.
6: Good evening.
3: Yes, sir. Good evening. Where are you calling from in your name, please? Come again?
6: Gideon. My son, I'm back.
3: Gideon, what's your back? Okay, Gideon. Then I said, oh, bye.
6: I was saying, Ghana, you know, but you're in Japan. You're a charger. Move your back.
0: Move your back. Okay. So, I should play that one for you, huh?
1: Kofi Kinata.
0: Okay. I'll play that one for you.
3: Gideon, that's good. We like that. So then, what I was saying is, believe in me, left me alone, the Blasters should at least take a draw. I don't want us to lose our record.
0: I think you've made your point.
3: I've not really made my point.
0: There's
3: I've not
0: a
3: really...
0: caller on the line.
3: Hello.
7: Hello.
3: Hi. How good are you?
1: The first lady calling, right?
0: Hey, the way your face
3: is. Yes. Hey. Also, hey, my friend.
0: Like I could see all your teeth.
1: Why? Don't want the face to change. 7 years in the wilderness.
0: Teeth,
1: 7 years in the wilderness.
0: You have 32 teeth.
1: This is 7 years in the wilderness.
0: I could see all his teeth.
1: I'm telling you.
3: Oh my God.
0: Great.
3: Hello, beautiful.
0: Hey.
3: Hello.
7: Hello.
3: Yeah, your name, where are you calling from?
0: Hey, you ready?
7: Hello?
3: Yes, darling. How? Your name and where are you calling from?
0: Are you sure you asked?
7: Sherry.
3: Oh, Sherry. Talk to us.
1: That's the power of a woman.
0: She confused you.
3: She actually made me.
0: Get her name.
3: She sent me to the wilderness.
0: You see?
3: Hey, talk to us. Blast us on the battle for today. What's your prediction?
7: No retreat, no surrender.
1: Sure. What kind of movie, you know? No retreat, no surrender.
0: It was a beautiful movie.
1: Charlie?
0: Yeah. It was. I don't know. Is it still in the system?
3: Whether we do what?
7: We meet the Portuguese.
3: Hey.
7: We don't care.
1: Whether Cristiano Ronaldo or not.
3: No, sorry. Wait. What is deceiving Ghanaians?
0: Let her finish it.
3: I want to know why they are deceived. What? Something is deceiving them.
7: Why are you developing COVID? You are supposed to be happy. Oh, look at you. Look
0: she
7: at
0: says you are supposed to be happy.
1: Yes.
7: Huh? Look at you. As your shoes, you need to go so.
0: Oh, why can't?
7: More vim.
0: Yes.
3: Shall we the vim no day like that too? Because Christian need this win.
7: Listen, Ghanaians, we don't support our own. Now that they are doing it, you are supporting. So go all out.
3: I think that our own is our businesses. But for the Blasters, you like it or yes, you support them.
7: Whatever you do,
3: whether
7: you go and you come back, you still come back as a Ghanaian.
3: You understand?
7: Sure. Don't develop COVID. Wow. The boys are doing wonders.
0: Beautiful advice from Sherry. I think we all have to stick to that.
7: Yes.
0: Yeah.
7: No
0: Thank
7: matter
0: you,
7: what you are going through, you have Black to go stacks. All out. You have life.
1: Sure.
7: You don't beg for oxygen. God gives it to you free.
0: Amen.
7: So why do you
0: Hallelujah.
7: Want somebody to bring you down?
0: Thank you, Auntie. Thank you, Auntie.
7: It's not hurricane. Have you seen the exercise book? I was shocked when the students showed me that.
0: You see? Thank you, Sherry.
7: I said, wow, hurricane is on his knee.
3: What's
7: happening? Yeah. This thing, tournament, is teaching me a lot.
1: Oh, yes.
7: Name the football, sir. Now I'm doing a Mepet Kotoko. This Blaster Zone, they are really shining.
0: Thank you, dear. Thank you so much.
3: All thanks to Carlos Cruz.
0: Keep enjoying.
1: We have interesting topics.
3: All thanks to Carlos Cruz. Seriously.
0: Okay. All right, so I think we'll end our first phase.
1: Then we'll come back.
0: Yeah, then we'll come back.
1: Sure.
3: Mervin Sinaya.
0: Okay, so our WhatsApp line.
3: Our WhatsApp line is 055-111-1995. Keep your messages coming, your prediction, and everything you're going to be discussing this afternoon. So 055-111-1995. Our WhatsApp console is active.
0: Okay.
1: There is this interesting question. And this challenge I want to find out from married couples.
0: Hey.
1: Oh, yes.
0: Really?
1: I want to find out if a man is legally married to the wife, is it his responsibilities to take care of the wife's parents the way he does to his parents?
0: Why
1: are you laughing? It is something that is creating a problem right now between two married couples. It's even leading to even separation. The issue is the man
0: is taking care of his
1: parents.
0: Is it his
1: responsibility also to take care equally on equal grounds the way he does for his parents, the man? Should he be doing the same thing for the in-laws too equally?
0: What do you think?
1: I don't think it should be equal.
0: You don't think it should be equal?
1: Yes.
0: Why? You are the host, so I'm just you're having a conversation.
1: Why? Because before I married you, you had your parents, isn't it?
0: Mm-hmm.
1: I also have my parents.
0: Okay.
1: And I love my parents. You also love your parents.
0: Mm.
1: The fact that I've married you, and let's say I'm giving my mom 500 Ghana cedis every month, and I'm giving your mom 100 cedis every month, doesn't mean I don't love your parents. So, I think the lady herself should rather be doing more for the mom, for his parents.
0: For her parents?
1: Yes, than me probably doing whatever I'm doing for my mom for the same thing, on equal grounds. Mm. So it's really creating a problem where the lady is saying she will divorce because the man doesn't love her parents. So I don't think...
3: So is the lady demanding for that or the...
1: Yeah, the lady is demanding seriously for that.
3: Lady is demanding the husband take care of the parents.
1: Parents. Because the guy sends his parents, like, let's say every month, 500 cedis. And then the lady also realized that...
0: Do they have a joint account or something?
1: No, joint account.
0: Okay.
1: But the fact is, the girl is saying, whatever the guy does for his parents, equally he should do the same for another parent. Then the guy says no.
0: What stops her from doing whatever she feels like doing for her parents?
1: That is why I'm worried.
0: No, I'm asking you.
1: That's what I'm saying. That you, the lady, why don't you do whatever you feels your parents want? But rather, you want your husband to do whatever he does for his parents the same way for your parents.
0: So you are the man.
1: Yes.
0: Would you feel comfortable taking care of your in-laws as equal as your parents?
1: That is why I'm saying that it will be very difficult. For me, it will be very difficult.
0: Why?
1: My parents are my parents.
0: Mm.
1: Yes. The fact that we have all come together as couples doesn't mean the love I have for my parents will supersede the love I have for your parents. So if you love your parents, you, the lady, take care of your parents. Let's say, whatever I give to your parents, even if it's not enough, you can top up. That's why you are my wife.
0: That's true.
1: Yes. But saying, a compulsory and mandatory that whatever I give to my parents, let's say I buy a car for my mom, I should buy the same car for my in-law.
0: I'm not sure it's sarcastic.
1: So it's creating a problem between the couples right now.
0: That's
1: so the lady feels that the guy doesn't love.
0: Or maybe the lady feels the husband is more capable, like you have access to take care of everybody. Maybe the lady is not that much, you know, capable. And she feels that, oh, Charlie, my husband can do it. So why can't she do it?
1: And America said, from the man's own...
0: I mean, why can't he do it?
1: He feels... If I give my mother 1,000 cedis...
0: It should not be obligatory, though.
1: That is what I'm saying. Is it obligatory?
0: I don't
1: think. Is it by force that when I give my parents 500 cedis, compulsory, I should also give my in-laws 500 cedis? That's what I want to know.
0: If you love your woman, you can do more than even necessary.
1: Yeah. Why do you always bring in that angle if you love your woman?
0: I'm just contributing.
1: How many women?
0: People go to extra mile. You know, they do things beyond comprehension just to please.
1: That is what I mean. Just partner. To please. Maybe I mean infinium.
0: Just to make sure you are comfortable. Your parents are comfortable as well.
1: That is why I'm saying that. It's not as if the man is not taking care of her in-laws. But whatever he gives his parents, or two way the other soccer.
0: Marley is here. He's a guy. Maybe you also face such a problem.
1: Marley, you are married to your wife. You give your mother 1,000. Your wife is saying, by force, give your in-laws 2,000.
3: Kofi,
1: what do you say?
3: It won't fall for me. It will not pick for me at all. Like, which one is that? Me, my anger is coming from where the lady is the one asking for this.
1: And the lady, it. Yeah, the lady.
3: As a necessity, like,
1: yes.
3: As something I sign up for. No, I didn't sign up for. I came to your parent, took you, and told them that I'm going to take care of you.
1: Uh-huh.
3: I didn't tell your parent I'm coming to take care of them. It's you that I came to marry.
1: Yes.
3: Not your parents.
1: Yes.
3: So if I'm being for my parent, don't really expect it to be like,
1: yes.
3: No, the equal grounds is even annoying me.
1: But equal ground.
3: It shouldn't even be. Would you be like, say, if I buy toffee for my mom, yes. I should buy the same toffee for your mom.
1: Yes.
3: Hello.
0: Would you?
3: If I buy a car for my dad, I should buy the same car for your dad. Hi.
0: Would you?
1: What's up? It means you don't love your wife, or?
3: I love her, Papa.
1: Okay.
3: It's my wife that I'm loving.
1: Okay.
3: I love my wife. But my wife should not come and give me that condition of what I do for my family, I should do the same for her family. No. No. Is it the two which is becoming one? Okay. Not the family that is becoming one. No.
0: Would you rather it's coming from her to your parents rather?
3: I will not demand it. I will not demand it. If she is capable and she wants to do it, fair enough. But I'm not going to demand it. Like, I should force her because she is a minister B. She is some billionaire B working with the...
1: See, the lady is saying, if you don't do the same for the parents, she will leave you. She's ready to pack up.
3: Uncle, brother.
1: Oh, really? The lady is saying...
3: Quick action, pack.
1: So interesting. This was what the guy was also doing. The guy was clapping. And then he was ready if the girl would leave.
3: Click. Oh, yeah. Oh, movie. Yeah, he told. Yeah, he's in the tiaro.
0: So the ladies are listening.
1: Feel oh, sure.
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0: Obviously, that's where we are. You can join us on 0555 11.
1: Yes. Let me go this way. 0551 111995. That's our WhatsApp line.
0: You can join us. Okay. So, are we moving on?
1: For sure. Then also, Akia.
0: So it means you guys will never do that.
1: No, I will never do that.
3: Me, fine.
1: What about I give to my parents?
3: The truth be told.
1: I can't do the same equally for your parents. For me, I will not do that.
3: Then I can willingly do it. But my anger is emanating from the fact that the lady is
1: asking. She was the one asking.
3: Like, or for semi, you know, bring your ba, my tomo 5 1 about call my mommy and ask me about here. I can do same for your family, but I don't want it to be like you are demanding and asking for it aggressively,
1: which is going to lead to the separation of the two of you.
3: It should go.
0: So in what situation,
3: boss? Let's help go.
0: No, I'm coming. One last question, and then we move on. In what situation would you not do? When I'm jobless, when I'm incapable, when I don't have the means to, and you have the means, excess, wouldn't you do it?
3: No, you are just being political by adding excess to it. The excess you are adding to it.
0: No, but you have
3: don't it. Don't be political.
0: It wouldn't take and cow
1: coats. No, there be a cow shirt. The fact that you have a lot of money doesn't mean but to use our
3: coffee.
0: Oh, giving my parents money is what to
1: coffee. Now, why would I be giving your parents money equally the same way I give to my father and my mom? Who the mama worry? You see, I keep asking myself.
0: Me na mama worry me.
1: Then who the mama worry?
0: You, my.
1: Any your dream, Misika.
0: Through me parents, until na me worry as.
1: Hey, say me so through me parents, you know so share. Me na me fire.
0: Hey, fire there.
1: Hey, fire there. How about fire na you ah? Come back now. Hey, fire there, brother, sister, Jai. I cannot talk about fire.
0: No, but you don't have to say who threw away. It's not throwing.
1: No, what I'm saying, no. What I'm saying is, you are saying the fact that you have a sex, I have a lot of money.
0: Sexy,
1: so meaning I should be. What I'm saying is, should it be on equal grounds?
3: That's what I'm asking.
1: Let's give my mother 500 Ghana cedis. Does it mean you also give your mother 500 cedis? You have in excess. Oh, my mother 300. Also want to ask you.
0: My only man and I are there.
3: What I can say, we really agree.
0: Huh?
3: You really agree.
0: Agree.
3: Your husband is Bill Gates. Bill Gates bought everything for the father. And
1: Mr. Mintoff, the same
3: for your mother. Will you agree? You yourself, will you agree?
0: Why won't I agree?
3: You agree.
0: Why won't I agree?
1: She's a lady, so them ladies will agree.
0: Why won't I agree?
1: Don't agree.
3: Mira,
0: if you have the means, why not?
3: To be a bimano, now I'm going to pay.
0: If you have the means, why not?
1: The love these days is killing the men. Men are doing beyond what they are not supposed to do these days.
0: Are you?
1: What are you telling me?
0: I'm not sure. That's why I'm asking.
1: Men are doing beyond what they are supposed to do.
0: Are
1: just
0: you?
1: To please their homes.
0: Are you?
1: So even for a man to go and even buy a bottle of Sprite or whatever out there to even refresh her own body, or not even school fees, or you know, I'm telling you, men are not really, really making themselves happy. We ourselves, we are not even really spending our money.
0: Are men telling you they are not happy? Or it's just
1: there may be a full lies whether men are happy or not.
0: Men are not happy.
1: Men, we have never been happy from the day we were born in this country. Because you're demanding and receiving, demanding and receiving. So sometimes a lot of men are there.
0: What is the barrier to your happiness? I'm wondering. Men are happy.
1: Men are happy.
0: Today, for instance, a able boy. Men are going to chill.
1: Do you know, in that, for instance, a able boy, a lot of men are taking the women out there and to spend on them. It's not as if the women are going to spend on the guys. I keep saying our Ghanaian ladies are not
0: too good. But who is forcing anybody to take anybody out?
1: Oh, really?
0: Nobody is forcing you to.
1: Nanakia, if you are not forcing, you know there are a lot of men out there where there are women who say, "I need this," and immediately they are running for it. They are going. A quite big person is going. To do.
0: But why?
1: Love. You know, I can love you.
0: But that's not love.
1: Oh, really?
0: No. If you don't have the means to, if you want to kill yourself because a lady is asking you to do that, if you want to force yourself, or I'm not sure anybody can coerce you to do whatever your means is not.
1: Easier said than done.
0: Easier
1: said than done.
0: Why do you have to kill yourself because
1: I am
0: you
1: telling
0: want to kill
1: you, a lot of men are there are stressing just to satisfy their ladies.
0: They will have to tell us though, because Charlie, this one there, it's like.
1: When you go to the phone lines,
3: It's true. Like, as Kofi is saying today.
0: But why do you do that?
3: You just mentioned
0: why do you do things beyond your abilities or whatever?
3: To please the love you
1: have. You just said it right now.
0: Please.
3: Yes. Is to please the love you have.
1: Why don't you know better than other pleasing women?
3: We are going to watch football as
1: football are there. And let's say I take you out to a very nice pub. The moment we sit at the pub, the lady who pick the menu, who pays for it?
0: Then go alone.
1: Go alone.
3: That is where I'm coming to. Oh, Nanekia.
0: You should not stress yourself because Nanekia.
3: Oh, and
0: then
3: Ghana
0: Bobo
3: may call Ezia Kwaku Shabi. Oh, Mira. And then Mamindu was saying, I acquire
0: and
3: your hair.
0: And I'll tell you.
1: And then let me also tell you something here.
0: I'm going to watch the match.
1: No.
0: Don't go and be making demands.
1: Nanekia, let me help you out today.
0: You know
1: the time you are watching the game today. You know the time you are watching the game today, 9 p.m. So it means if your husband goes out there, he's coming home around 12 or 1 p.m.
0: Exactly.
1: A lot of women will feel to go out with them because every other one will help out. No, 9 p.m. Listen, we are going to end the match 11 p.m. Even if he's to drive back home. And also, yes, into what you mean by the fear. A lot of people, and I'm afraid the blast how much you may take opportunity.
9: You always think outside the box.
1: No, a lot of married men today who sleep at their side chicks' houses. We don't go help on the side chick.
9: Jesus
1: Christ. And we go help on our pub.
0: Where your head said.
1: Okay.
0: Is this something you are planning to do?
1: What is it that I'm planning to do? I'm talking for the men out there. So if your wife says,
0: you can go, but I have to let you know that I don't have much. You don't have to go and be asking for or making demands on whatever I have.
1: At least I'll be taking cocktail, girl.
0: Now, how much is a cocktail? If it's just a cocktail, how much is a cocktail?
1: Once we are watching the blaster game, we are watching your movie. When you sleep, the laptop will make you sleep.
0: Look, last time I watched the match.
1: Okay, good.
0: How much is it? It comes in a glass, right?
1: Cocktail.
0: How much is a glass of cocktail?
1: I don't know about you.
0: What I'm trying to drive at,
1: yes,
0: is the fact that you should not stress your head over anything, no matter what.
1: Easier said than done.
0: I think you guys love to lie to yourselves, thereby lying to your women.
1: Okay.
0: If the day is not there, let her know that, Charlie. And send me.
1: The message is keep on. 05, the WhatsApp line is 0551 111 9 9 9 9 9 9 9 9 9 9 9 9 9 9 9 9 9 9 9 9 9 9 9 9 9 9 9 9 9 9 9 9 9 9 9 9 9 9 9 9 9 9 9 9 9 9 9 9 9 9 9 9 9 9 9 9 9 9 9 9 9 9 9 9 9 9 9 9 9 9 9 9 9 9 9 9 9 9 9 9 9 9 9 9 9 9 9 9 9 9 9 9 9 9 9 9 9 9 9 9 9 9 9 9 9 9 9 9 9 9 9 9 9 9 9 9 9 9 9 9 9 9 9 9 9 9 9 9 9 9 9 9 9 9 9 9 9 9 9 9 9 9 9 9 9 9 9 9 9 9 9 9 9 9 9 9 9 9 9 9 9 9 9 9 9 9 9 9 9 9 9 9 9 9 9 9 9 9 9 9 9 9 9 9 9 9 9 9 9 9
3: stinging. Listen. And it is very worrying. They should change so that men take them serious. From Daniel, and this is for you. Equia defending is not defending. Please stop that.
1: Thank you very much, Daniel. No, see?
0: Because I'm
1: see? Equia,
3: you're defending. Hey, you're defending is not defending.
1: Okay. Equia, how can I take my wife out to go and watch a football game just this evening? I wouldn't buy her anything.
0: So if you don't have the money,
1: hey.
0: What I'm saying is, if you don't have the money, let her know you don't have it. Okay. If you have it, there is nothing wrong with spending on her. Right. It's as simple as that. If you don't have it, tell me you don't have it.
1: So we are going out there to do it. Since when?
0: You want to welcome Rich?
1: Oh, Charlie Brown Rich.
0: The richest man in town.
1: Sure.
9: Thank you. I love it when you're sincere.
1: Brother Richie. I love your white shirt.
0: He's very white.
9: Thank you very much, brother.
0: Is that a designer trousers?
9: Oh yeah.
0: I love to read how you look.
9: All right. Let the listeners know.
0: It's very good.
9: Yeah.
1: And your half
0: designer
1: shoe.
0: Trousers.
1: Yeah, it's half shoe.
3: Oh, there's a name. Let me see.
1: There's a name. No,
9: Zakatazo. You can mention the name. Can you mention
0: Richie.
9: It?
0: What is the name?
1: Obaya.
3: Richie, though. It's Richie.
9: This was purely made for me.
0: It's Richie.
9: Oh, yeah.
1: Customized.
9: That's my signature there.
3: Richie.
9: My signature in my jeans.
0: The spelling.
9: You know, it's my signature. That's my signature.
0: What's your signature?
9: That is it.
0: Are you sure it's yours?
9: That's my signature.
1: Why are you worried and asking him whether the trousers is wearing it?
0: Can trick you.
9: No, I told them to customize it with my signature, and that is it.
0: And this is your signature?
9: Oh, yeah, that is it.
0: How is it spelled?
9: It's a signature. Can you spell a signature? What are you talking about?
0: I thought that's right.
9: Yeah, because you can't read the signature.
0: I think I know the trick. You saw the trousers with some inscription with R beginning.
3: No, I don't have it.
9: I don't know.
0: And then you didn't buy it.
9: Come in, you know, grab the make signature and then go up on the check and what's
0: happening
9: with Mr.
0: Anyway, you look nice. It's nice.
9: Thank you very much.
0: But it's too tight. Is it not too tight?
9: It's not too tight.
0: It's not too tight.
1: These are these days the young guys dress.
0: But you're punishing your boo-boo.
9: Am I complaining?
1: Why are you complaining for him? This is how the guys dress.
0: It's too tight.
9: It stretches as well, so it's not like as tight as you see it.
0: Are you tight?
9: No, it's not as tight as you see it. It stretches.
0: But it's tight. It looks tight on you.
9: No. Yes. These are original jeans. Exactly. You understand?
0: Original.
1: Richie. Let me ask Rich about what we were discussing.
9: Yeah, I was following the conversation.
1: Oh, that's very good of you. What's your take on that?
9: Well, I like what Mauli said. But first of all, I'm surprised Kofi is on the side that he wouldn't do the same thing like he would do for his mother, because off radio, this man was when I was coming, I was moving to the discussion. So I was like, is he the one saying it or there's somebody else I don't know?
0: Tell me.
9: Because I quite remember off radio, this man was like, if you come and marry my daughter, you should be ready to buy a car for me. Now, remember why we were moving to a car, marry my room, but you expect me to buy a car for you. Now, Ban, you see, you're money, mommy, so you are complaining. So I don't know which side he is.
1: Oh,
9: you've changed your mind.
1: This is not where.
0: I think it's the same thing.
9: No, this is the same thing.
1: This is different. What I said was, when you are now coming to marry, but these couples, they're already married. They are married, legally married. And then it's like, whatever the guy does for his parents, the lady wants the guy to do equally same. Mandatory. That's the discussion. So there's two different things there.
9: Yes, yes.
1: These are legal people who are married for years. But the girl realized that the guy gives the mom, let's say, $1,000. But anytime he meets, he gets to the in-law, like $200, $300. So the girl is very mad.
9: Okay, so I know this problem must have started from the beginning, right? I'm sure when they were dating, the guy was doing it. Right?
1: I wouldn't know.
9: That's what I'm assuming. So they already expect more from him now that they are married. Right? So I'm just trying to make a point that when you say that if you are coming to marry my daughter, you should be ready to buy a car for me. If you are going to marry my daughter, as the in-law, you should buy a car for me. Meanwhile, if you cry me, I'm about to run a car and cry me. Right, but you expect me to buy a car for you before I get your daughter.
1: Yes.
9: What difference does it make?
0: It's the same thing.
9: It's the same thing.
1: Are you sure it's the
9: same thing? That is it.
1: In this case, you are not yet my in-law. What we are saying is, this lady is legally married. You are not yet my in-law. So these are my
9: conditions. So that's your conditions, right?

0: should tell you where I'm coming from. You understand?
1: So
0: money is not a problem.
1: You have to investigate his account before you
2: yes, and know how wealth he worth. He's worth. Those are probably.
0: Are you not really interested in your daughter's happiness?
1: That's sad.
0: Don't you think you are being selfish yet?
1: I thought you've seen him enough to
2: not too much.
1: Have him as your
2: no, I haven't seen the pocket yet. But for appearance, everything he has it. But I'm yet to find out the pocket. Because
1: so
2: I don't want a situation where my daughter will be coming home and saying, say, if you wait me 20 million, I'm
1: so he would have to tell you.
2: My daughter knows that whatever she needs, I am there as a father to provide. So
1: you would have to know how much he
2: yes. His bottom is worth, yes, for sure.
1: Before you can grant.
2: Yeah, for sure.
1: Wow.
2: You don't have to give out your daughter to anybody who you know that cannot take care of your child.
1: Wow.
2: Yes.
1: Coming from you, I'm a bit surprised.
0: But there are some people currently you wouldn't see them as being rich. But
2: I mean, you can read in between the lines that they have a future. I keep saying, if the rich man is standing there. Now would you be happy now? Yes,
1: so would you
2: in the next 10-5 years? Would you, is not guaranteed.
1: So you don't allow your daughter to go for WWE.
2: WWE, I don't like that. The way they fire. My mindset is fire.
3: But how do you identify
2: the rich people? They don't have time for those fire.
3: Then Kofi, how do you identify the WWE?
1: Then Kofi, are you rich or poor?
2: Rich.
0: I see.
1: But you fire.
2: Say I pay well. That's where they come.
1: You like fire.
2: Because I pay well.
1: But for your submission, you said that. You said. Less than 5 minutes.
2: Are you sure?
1: I'm not rich.
3: Well, broke is in broke.
2: Coffee, broke. No problem. Let's move on. But this problem to that is very worrisome these days.
1: You came with a lot of problems.
2: Immoralities in our youth these days.
1: Immorality.
2: Yes.
1: Okay.
2: Especially this piercing in our ladies, and then they dressing and showing their tummy.
3: That is improper dressing.
2: When I see the women, I am just so worried. What is happening? Piercing to the extent that they even pierce their tongue, they can pierce their neck everywhere. Where did we copy all this from? Agree? Ladies can pierce.
1: Is it about the ladies or the guys as well?
2: The guys as well. And then the guys too turn into ladies. Piercing and putting earrings, diamond rings, whatever rings. So when the two of them are standing, who is the female and who is the male?
1: Tell me.
2: Where are we copying this from? I just want to find out.
0: I think it's from the Western world.
2: And
0: we are copying wrongly from the Western world.
2: And
0: you know, there is no ma if you pierce. You understand? It's no ma. But when you come to our part of the world, our culture does not support
2: that. Is what I'm saying. Our culture.
1: So if your daughter,
2: yes,
1: then again, I'm coming back to you.
2: All right.
1: If your daughter walks home with
0: a rich,
1: a suitor,
0: yeah,
2: a what?
1: A rich. A suitor.
2: Mm-hmm.
1: Maybe rich.
0: Also, a rich man.
1: Rich guy.
0: Yes.
3: It's not like Richard. A rich guy like Richard.
2: Yes.
0: For me, I'm a decent rich man.
2: No way. You see, I keep saying, Ghana, your morals, your culture, these days things have changed. Since when did a man become a woman? Since when?
1: You think piercing makes them a woman? Or why makes not? Them women?
2: But if my daughter is wearing two earrings, and the guy coming to marry my daughter too is also wearing two earrings.
0: And he's rich.
1: We'll probably
2: and probably because you are rich.
0: And you can buy you a car. And you can buy you a car.
3: I'm definitely sure Kofi is just saying this for
2: No.
3: Seriously.
2: Listen, let me tell you.
1: Oh, you don't have a problem with that.
2: Okay, I don't have a problem.
3: No, no, believe you me.
1: Would you want to pierce one day?
3: Me personally, no.
1: Is this something you fancy?
2: Do you fancy?
3: Oh,
2: when you hear the ladies out there and the guys?
3: I don't really fancy guys with earrings. For that one, I don't.
2: The one about the girls?
3: Oh.
2: Yes, in their tummy, their
3: tongue. No, that one is extreme. But me, I like girls who put on anklets. Me, I'm okay with it. But what I'm trying to say is, the decision of my child shouldn't really necessarily have to come from me. If the child is matured enough to take his

0: own decision, that is her problem or his problem. So Kofi is saying that the daughter cannot really come to the house with a man having a PS, or maybe the daughter putting on anklets and introducing that man to him. He's not going to agree. It's your daughter's decision. If your daughter is saying that this is the man I'm going to be with, you don't have a say.
1: So,
2: okay, Mary.
3: You have a say.
0: Let me say.
1: Oh, let me
0: have a say. You have a say.
1: Mary, well, father, I don't have a say.
3: Because the problems now.
0: You see, you see why you want your kids to listen to you now. But when you're growing up, you told yourself that me, my decision is my decision. Who I love is who I love.
3: I didn't listen to my parents.
0: So, your daughter is telling you who she loves is who she loves.
2: So, Mary, if your daughter comes home with a known criminal,
3: you and it is
2: her decision
0: you are, to with. You are telling me it's a known criminal.
2: Uh-huh.
0: My daughter is not...
2: And it's her decision. So
0: my daughter knows. Yes.
2: She knows.
0: She's not stupid. She knows.
2: Uh-huh.
0: That is her decision.
2: So you leave her
0: why not?
3: No, but you know, sometimes you need to influence that decision because
1: that is why you are the parent.
0: The best a parent can do is to advise.
1: Is that what you're telling me?
0: The person.
3: So
0: you can force the horse to the riverside, but you cannot force it to drink.
3: Oh, but we are not saying force.
0: So what are you doing? If your daughter is saying no,
1: objection is never on force.
3: Let your word know.
0: The objection comes through your advising.
3: Let your word know that, Charlie.
0: Yes.
3: This one day, baby.
0: That is why I'm advising you.
3: I don't agree.
0: This one day, I don't accept it. I don't. But if your daughter still insists that is what she wants, what are you going to do? Are you going to kill her?
3: No, you're not killing
0: her. Are you going to disown her?
3: You're not killing her. But sometimes, Charlie, you need to really influence that decision. Yes,
2: I'm the other person. You know that.
0: You really have to understand how to live with this generation.
3: Hey.
1: Which generation is that?
3: Generation.
1: Sir.
0: Generation.
1: Insult generation, you mean. Are you the attempt to change media? Don't have regard for elderly. Is that what you're saying?
3: Molly! Do you have a child you are training?
0: I have plenty.
3: And you tell them to do whatever they want.
1: They want to
3: do. Wish.
0: No, the truth is.
3: They should follow their
0: wish. My niece in my house.
3: There are certain things.
0: I sit her down every minute.
3: Why do you sit her down?
0: I try to let her know and understand how the world is made up.
1: That means you're a moral.
0: So she doesn't really want to contribute to it.
3: We are not talking about career.
0: No, it's not about career.
3: Career
0: and skills. Environmental morals.
3: Listen, career and skills. One can say, oh, my child wants to be A, so I'll have to just allow him to pursue his.
2: That's the different thing.
1: This is not a different thing.
0: I'm not talking about that.
3: We are talking about morals.
1: Morals
0: is what I mean. That is what I'm talking about.
3: Or you have a son who walks home with.
2: One thing you should know is that no matter how old we get, once our parents continue to live, they will always continue to have a say in our
1: life.
2: No matter how old you are.
1: Because who call whatever you are,
3: I think that
1: one
3: is dead. That one is dead. Correct
1: you in a way. Yeah. Correct you, Bravo.
0: You are not really getting it.
1: Listen to me. Can't mommy slap you? Can you slap her back?
0: I can't.
1: Ah, thank you very much.
0: But what I'm trying to say is, we are growing from a generation into a particular generation.
1: I mean, you're the generation.
0: Where you grew from or the way you were trained.
1: And then
0: it's not the same way this generation is being trained.
3: I'm not saying
0: we should let them. But what I'm trying to say is, we cannot really like force it on them. That is compulsory by force. You have to. That is what I'm trying to let us communicate. The way my parents brought me up still lives with me.
1: Mm-hmm.
0: So and that is what I want to inculcate in the next generation in my family line. That is what I'm doing. And that is why I'm saying I sit every single minute with my nieces and nephews just to let them know that this is the generation we are moving into. But they should be very careful with what they do because this is our family. This is our family line. And they should just tone up to it.
3: We are talking about piercing.
0: My father told me. I told my father one time that I'm going to do piercing.
1: Uh-huh.
0: This my ear used to worry me, so I'm going to pierce it.
3: Did you mean it?
0: Oh no! I was just kind of joking, but I meant it seriously to his face. My father looked at my friend and was like, "That one, we want some aqua queer." That is it. Or say change before I will do that.
2: But I didn't say it was your decision. You didn't say it was your decision.
1: Thank you.
0: The truth is.
3: Maui actually looks like he would.
1: One day, yes.
0: I wanted to. I would have done it.
3: He loves
1: really?
0: My father, I'm not worried about them. Okay. My father will not say anything.
1: I still come and live under my roof. Or by then, you have your roof.
0: Oh, my father will let me live under his roof. But he told me that over his dead body. For me to do that,
3: he meant it.
0: He meant it. Yes.
3: So why would you think meant that it. He would have allowed you?
1: Yeah, let me put the WhatsApp line
0: as,
1: out.
0: As I was trained to grow up in that capacity, I also didn't do it. So that is what I'm saying. We are different people.
3: Why do people even do it?
1: Why do people even pierce? Let me ask you today. Why do you think you're a male? You go there, pierce my. I want to pierce my ear.
3: One of the faces on television. I don't want to mention names. You know when she got married and people saw the husband with. You know,
0: me, yes, I also said same.
3: People were disappointed.
0: But later on, I realized it was icing. I said it. I know the person I'm talking.
3: What do you mean by icing?
0: Oh, it was ice. It's not original. Like, it's not real piercing.
3: So why did he do that?
0: No, like, you know.
3: Why? Did he come out to say, the Tayo Okeke?
1: And I want to come on.
0: Oh, the thing is.
1: No, the simple question.
0: Yes or no? I really got grieved. I got peeved. Like, I was.
1: But you are answering for him right now.
0: This lady that I know, it's not responsible for him, for her to go and take a guy with this kind of.
3: Exactly. That's what I'm trying to
0: say. Yeah. I said the same thing. But later I realized myself. I later realized that.
1: No, I'm not contradicting. So the fact is.
3: Only the four lines, I think, is.
0: Blinking 0330 and 0551111995. I think there's a message.
3: Yeah,
0: let me quickly
3: take
0: this one.
3: There are
1: certain
3: things you do.
1: So
3: that
1: I'm telling you.
3: In this society.
0: So this is coming from Daniel. All Daniel right. is saying that ladies with piercing and abdominal dressing normally lives far away from home, without any of her relatives around, and society now is they will fear us. Society now is doing fear ourselves so that is what we are seeing.
1: It's pathetic.
0: It's pathetic. Exactly.
3: So people don't so comment because we are minding our business.
0: We are minding our business.
3: Nobody cares what you.
1: And
3: do
1: you know that is what is the problem these days? When you look through the social media,
3: is it a problem?
1: Insults. I don't know since when the Ghanaian youth begin disrespecting adults.
0: If something makes you look good.
1: Since when?
0: I mean, I don't have any issue with it.
1: And you see, all these things.
3: If something makes you look
0: looks
3: good.
0: Looks good. You are okay. You are confident about what you are doing. I don't have any issue with it. So you were asking about why do they do it. I think that is.
3: So right now.
0: It's making them.
1: So you're
0: okay.
3: Right now, you walk in here.
1: Mm-hmm.
3: Probably half naked.
1: Yes.
3: And you think you're okay because you want some fresh air.
2: It makes you feel good.
3: It makes you feel good. You're walking about dangling in your shorts.
0: Allow it.
1: Hey, Kofi.
3: It should allow you.
0: Exactly. What will you do? I just want to know what will you do?
3: I will say, Kofi, go home and dress properly.
2: No, we'll question his mom.
1: But it's okay.
3: And maybe it's call your mom that there's something wrong with you. Call Opegas.
0: Yes, because of how you know me. Yes. So
3: you,
0: I know you do
3: why
0: that.
3: Why would you do that?
0: But if I'm coming from the house.
3: That's close to madness.
0: This is what I'm putting on today. I like it. I feel good in it. I want to wear it. You wouldn't have any issue with
3: it. You put on slits.
0: And I brought it.
2: Mm.
0: When we were back in school, we have this thing we call go opposite.
3: Night.
0: No, go opposite. There's that thing we do at our universities. Go opposite. Guys will dress like.
2: It was just a day affair.
3: That
2: was just a day.
3: That was within day, campus. Kind of. Hello, within campus.
0: You see what we have for the focus from who's the call?
2: Just for a day.
1: Kofi, the fact is, Kofi, you walk around every day. My worry is the ladies exposing their tummy. You see, tummy is such a thing that is private too. Tummy, I don't know whether they want to tell us, ABR. What is, I don't know.
2: And it is not like you have a flat tummy too.
1: And these eyes that you see out there.
3: Exactly.
2: Some of them is not a flat tummy too.
1: What do you mean by that?
3: Seriously. But they do it for you guys.
1: Why not? It is because of what they are doing.
2: Okay.
1: I'm telling you.
2: Do you know the problem
0: it's
2: here?
0: It's not nice.
2: Do you know the problem here?
0: You see, don't you salivate.
1: Don't
0: you salivate.
2: When you see her, you may want to have something to do with her, but not to keep her. That is something they don't think about. You understand? Even when
3: you you see somebody's stomach.
1: No, let us. Have you seen all those things that they are doing? They are doing just to attract the men. In the name of fucking men that they want. I keep saying all those nakedness that they are putting around on their body is just to attract the men. Because there are a lot of men, when they see those things, they cannot control themselves.
3: When you see a woman's tummy.
1: A woman's tummy, a woman's waist, a woman's beats. Ah, but you know these days, the beats are... Oh, the beak of
3: you. You see a woman's tummy to
1: attack. That's not just the tummy, cry. This is why the beats look like loves at the good tummy, no so. Beats now get this, you know. These days, the beats too are exposed. And I will say...
3: When you see them, you take a peep?
0: But oh, right. I want to know the spiritual backing in all these things. Like, what is wrong with it?
1: To expose your tummy.
0: What is wrong with it?
1: I guess
0: like your girlfriend wearing like a stomach chain.
1: Why do you have a stomach chain?
3: Have you talked about anklets? Anklets is okay.
0: Anklets, they love it to me the way I love anklets.
1: No,
0: hey, if I see
1: anklets right now, you just said something.
0: I can't take a number.
1: You just said something. Do we?
3: Yes.
1: No. I'll be like, you just said something. You said that you have what? Stomach what?
0: Stomach chain.
1: Aside the beats.
0: Yes.
1: Oh really?
0: Yes.
1: But you know these days. Even they put on chain on their waist. Not beads or chain.
0: That one is. I think it's still the stomach.
3: Chain is nice. When it's heading.
1: When it's heading, it's nice.
3: Mm.
1: Oh okay. Tell me, a mama bro.
3: I prefer chain to beads.
0: Oh, tell us, I'm a pet.
3: But you don't have to show it. It's not for public view.
0: I'm on a time.
3: Hello. You don't have to show it. I always say, when you see a woman with an anklet, you rush for her. Now I know why
0: I love you too.
3: You are who you are.
1: Oh, 7 years, yeah. 7 years in a woman. Prince, oh, yeah. No wonder he carries his name on his head. Kofi Mauli, oh, how about her head?
3: So you see anklet, no.
0: An anklet. I love anklet too.
1: But you don't need your anklet. Every man has what moves him.
3: No, wait.
1: Yes. Only the other one.
3: Mauli. No.
1: Who about your friend? Say what? Then make a number.
3: Hello.
1: Hello.
3: Hello. Hello.
1: Hello.
3: Hello.
1: Hello. Hello. Hello. Hello. Hello. Hello. Hello. Hello. Hello. Hello. Hello. And our band is here, Vita.
3: Hello. You guys are not correct. So, Mauli.
0: Just don't lean.
1: I thought you were going to ask Rich, what moves Rich?
3: Rich,
2: you know, go, and come back.
1: Please ask Rich for me. When you say Anglis,
2: meet them in the room. After you, I love ladies with calf.
0: Coca-Cola,
2: yes.
0: Hey, and then 2 years.
3: Yes.
0: Hey,
3: I know somebody
0: say hello.
2: I like movies with calf.
3: Oh, okay.
2: It's really something that moves me, that attracts me to you, and then will let me find out more about you. It doesn't mean automatically I fall in love with you.
3: Yes.
2: It attracts me. But it doesn't mean automatically I
1: fall in love with you. Is our green flag? If you will not be an Andrea, it attracts you.
2: No, no, no, go on, Andrea.
0: Can I just stop it? Can I just stop it?
2: You are really good at no power. What did it mean to have a car?
1: That's the body.
3: I mean, don't know how was a footballer.
1: Okay, maybe the Okano.
2: Not too much. Oh, Charlie, you were mad, you're mad.
3: Give us an example. When are you into Okano?
2: I'm Becca, I'm into.
3: Okay.
2: Yeah.
0: I'm Becca, I'm into.
2: Oh, yeah.
0: Sir, I mean, who is
2: Becca have nice legs.
3: I think I have to call Becca right
2: now. Serious.
0: Oh, it's in here.
1: Okay, ma.
2: You asked me to give you a typical example.
3: And
2: she's the one you know.
3: So how did you know her, Anantu? You've been looking at her.
2: That one is it wrong? If you look at somebody's calf, is it wrong? The last time you said if you look
1: at my chest,
2: it is wrong. This time around, the calf is wrong.
1: And then people don't cut out chest.
2: They just say, when the ladies are passing, you didn't even look at them. That was you. What should you look? When you look at us, you say it's wrong. When you look down us, you say it's wrong. So what should you look?
3: because you walk in here,
1: yes,
3: yeah, as a brother.
1: No, signature trousers.
3: Yeah, hello.
1: Yes.
3: You all walk in here as brothers.
1: Yes.
3: We expect you to act as such.
1: Yes.
3: So when you come here and you are able to tell, and I will know for ASNR or calf now, it means you are not Charlie.
2: No, I'm able to tell my sisters if they are looking nice.
1: Why not?
3: Your sisters, your sisters are your sisters.
1: But can I tell you?
3: No.
1: But I can also tell you the same thing.
3: Hey, hello.
1: Hi. Hey. And then I can't know
3: what I'm saying. What I'm saying is,
1: yeah,
3: so you should be careful when you guys walk in here,
1: mm-hmm,
3: because more observe it.
1: Yeah, that's our nature. Men are to observe.
3: You don't have to do that.
1: Ah, really?
3: Yes.
1: Hey, I know dear girl. And then you come over here. Yes, every
3: so
1: man
3: you
1: has,
3: come in here to, yes, look for Akono.
1: Why not? And also, okay.
2: We are attracted by what we see.
1: See.
2: Right. That one there.
3: So yours is
2: not negotiable. It's not.
3: Yours is an N2.
2: Oh yeah, if you have calf, I'm okay.
1: Okay, yours is what? What attracts you in a man?
2: That's what the rap. When you're in tune, can just
1: Obi. Obi. But what attracts you in a man?
3: Oh, men. Oh, men either.
2: Oh, men.
3: Men.
2: Oh, men.
3: Yeah,
2: no. You just said. You just said right now. Another one will be
1: you. Okay, I'm just saying. Okay. Okay. I want to question you. No. Why they who
3: neither?
1: But you neither, do I?
2: You mean that you put me here?
1: I thought what I'm trying to say. But who neither a brown own shirt trousers? What's that be? No, we who not own shirt be in Jakarta.
0: Okay.
1: Okay.
3: Okay.
0: Okay. Okay. Okay. Okay. Okay.
1: Okay. Okay. Okay. Okay.
3: Okay. Okay. Okay. Okay.
1: Okay. Okay. Okay. Okay. Okay.
3: Okay.
1: Okay. Okay. Okay. Okay. Okay.
2: Or buy a coat, no hips are. What cottasso, and see who's your hips. What I say? You are not to work at us by you.
4: 0322083596.
1: I guess our fans are really enjoying the show.
4: And you can send in your voice, notice 055111.
1: So, okay, I want to really tell your ladies out there about
4: PSA. 0322083596. Let's go.
3: Mm-hmm. Was it last week that I told you that Meme Domi Hompa?
1: Okay.
3: Okay, there's a caller on the line.
1: Hello.
3: Okay. What I, because somebody will have to do the PSA for you.
1: Hello.
5: Good evening.
1: Good evening, sir.
5: This is Prophet
3: Adewa.
1: Okay, Prophet.
5: Let me hold the answer. If you are not on the own thing, but they were that issues or Jawa ever had. And I enter ladies no more movie. I have an encounter like that on my TikTok. He told me if I want to see everything physically, I should make any gain in front of you.
1: Come attention, but that is it. This is what is going on these days.
3: What?
5: What is going on? He sent me friend requests on TikTok. There are two. I didn't mind. For one, send me and show a nudity to me.
1: Look at fake. Prof, AI.
3: She showed it and she wanted what from you.
1: And this is what they do these days. Intentionally, the moment you approach them.
3: All right, prophet, okay, thank you, Adewa, thank you, he just chipping something.
1: Do you know what is happening these days?
3: Okay, there's another caller.
1: Hello.
6: Yeah.
3: Yeah, back of you.
6: Yes. First, I want to touch on the lady who is demanding that the husband gives equally to her parents as he gives to his parents. First of all, issues like this is very delicate. Now, what, how, how is the relationship between the wife and the in-laws? In-laws as in the husband's mother and father. What is the relationship like?
1: Very cordial, very nice.
6: Good. What is the relationship like between the husband and the parents of the wife?
1: Very nice, very cordial.
6: Okay. If that is so, then the... let me first ask this. How did the wife get to know how much the husband gives to his parents? How did the wife get to know it?
7: 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Score must-haves from favorite day ice cream to Elf Beauty to Levi's denim shorts. 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
6: That.
1: I think they were having a discussion, and then through that, the guy said, I visited my mom, so whilst I was living, I gave them 500 Ghana cedis.
6: So you gave them 500. This is once. You see, the problem is from the husband. Look, if you have a wife and you have your parents, whatever you give to your parents should not be of
1: discussed
6: to the wife. You go to your parents, you visit them, whatever you have, you give it to them. When you come back home, so be it. Then you go to the wife's parents, you give what you have to them. You come back home, so be it. But if you always want your wife to know how much you give to your mother, and your wife knows as well how much you give to her mother, don't you think that there will be a kind of ahmoyabi? You see?
1: So
6: there are certain things that in marriage we keep it secret to ourselves, especially the man. You should know that every woman is a jealous woman, especially when the wife knows that you are capable of giving her mother as much as she thinks. She'll be jealous. And so what I'm saying is, if you are a man and you are capable of giving, satisfying the wife's parents.
1: Okay.
6: Why don't you do that?
1: All right.
6: After all, you have enough.
3: My sentiment exactly.
1: Bragovi.
6: Yes.
1: I want to ask you: is it in that case by force for the lady to be fighting for the parents?
6: That is why I first asked the relationship between the wife or the husband and the in-laws.
1: Yes.
6: If the relationship is cordial, then what is the need of being forced to do what you want, you don't want to do? Me, for instance, if I go to my parents, when my parents were alive, if I go to them, I give them money, I give them food, everything. But when I come back home, I keep it to myself because my wife didn't go with me.
1: But that's
6: I will not discuss what I do for my parents with my wife.
1: Then that's not right. That's not transparency in marriage.
6: I go to...
1: Bragovi, that's not transparency in marriage.
6: I give what I have. I give it to them.
3: Okay.
6: I don't come back and discuss it with my wife that I went to your mother, I gave her this, I gave her that. No. She will not know unless the mother tells her.
1: Okay. Bragovi,
6: you see,
1: then what you are telling the youth of today is that even in marriage, that's as people say, when normally the two of you get married, you are one. There are still a lot of hidden agendas in marriage.
6: Yes.
1: A fairness, Mimu.
6: You see, look. Especially when it has to do with your family. There are certain things you keep it from your husband. There are certain things you keep it from your wife. Especially at the Abusina. But say yes, Casamoni at the idea. Who be a Nessa win ye three more than for Bemabu and then three more than Dada. Bemabu or ye three more than for, but we are Bemabu for. Now, who is Sika?
1: Okay.
6: Now, what I say, oh, I will ba ma. When you get a home, Uncle Fano,
1: or you scare Uncle Fano, or you scare Utia bright price.
6: I don't know when you see a Jessica Cofana.
1: It is when Jessica, you do a match. Ah, you almost don't come up.
3: Yeah, chowda.
6: And now we yes. Kofano. Mhm. Ni ma me na owo no ma owo ni ni o papa no. Treat them well. Treat them well as you love your wife. Unless say e bi anan ni ma me na on pe wasem. So on pe wasem dia, you don't have to waste your time on her. You don't want okay, you don't have to waste your time on your in-laws if they don't like you.
1: All right.
3: Okay. Wow.
1: Ragofi, keep, so keep listening. Me say the topic leave by issue. All right.
3: Okay.
0: All right, so so
8: Kofi and Kofi, Maoli, Nanekia. I've missed you too. I hope you're all well. I want to talk about the second topic Kofi raised. The trends of our young girls today is very worrying. Communal parenting was something that helped all of us growing up, and it was able to be effective because we felt bad when it was said to us in the face. Like if you do something wrong and somebody outside, whoever it is, tells you, mommy, I did with the men you beam, I tell you, men she beam, I did with your queen. We actually felt bad if we ever did it. But then these days, it's like that thing, it doesn't exist. Anyone in you. So people can say it. The men do fear some people are still there. The men who are makeup people are still there. I know a lot of them. But that anyone, I don't think is still there. I think we should embrace this communal parenting that was happening years ago, because children travel far distances these days to study, work and everything. They don't practice these things, especially when there are places people know them or their parents or relatives can see them. They do it somewhere far away when they're in school or they've traveled to work or something. They pick different personalities and it's worrying. Some extent is very bad. So, yes, I agree with Kofi.
3: Wow, that was beautiful, Rahel. There.
0: Yes, if you're Bruni.
3: Okay.
0: My bad.
4: If you're Bruni, yes.
3: We'll pick two more callers, two or three, I guess, and then we move. It's 31 minutes after 5 p.m. Love 99.5 FM. Is it joining Nanika and friends? Okay, so far, so good, I think. Richard, your posture.
2: Okay.
3: I said, you've not spoken much today.
2: Oh, yeah, I'm still monitoring the conversation.
3: Monitoring? You came here to monitor? Yeah,
2: no, no. As and when I have to come in, I will.
1: Obey my permit. You can monitor everything.
3: What is it? It's my first time knowing what he wants, really, in a woman.
1: But what if
0: this is more like
1: and I will be the other
0: admire. It's not want.
2: There must be something for him. There must be something about a lady that will attract you as a man.
3: And yes, yeah. And then too.
2: Yes, once you have the calf, it
3: but
2: attracts
3: the ladies, the ladies have met you talk to.
1: Don't have how
2: many ladies have you met?
1: Don't have an Nigeria.
3: The one that we bought things for. Those
2: did you even see her?
3: I saw her.
0: The one that we met at Greg Nansen too.
3: Aye.
1: Ah, let's say without friend more than
3: no, they didn't have any energy.
1: They're going up. It's you. No, you're also making a point though. What? Really, he doesn't know what attracts him.
2: No, but that's what
9: she's saying.
3: Sorry?
2: She didn't even get to see this said lady. You brought it there.
3: Did we see her?
0: I mean, I saw her.
3: Ah.
1: Hey, Mali, the onion.
3: We saw it together. Unfortunately, it didn't work. We didn't took that things and didn't come back to him again.
1: Okay.
3: That's the whole thing.
2: No, but I
1: can I move on?
2: I expect to come back to me.
1: Can I move on?
0: Let's go on the last one.
3: Richard has something else to say.
2: He said something and I commented on it.
3: What did I say?
2: You said I gave the things to the lady and it didn't come back to me.
3: We went to buy bags, you know, shoes and all that. Sneakers, and the lady took them all and she didn't come back.
1: Really?
3: We have a caller. Hello.
1: Hello.
9: Hello.
3: Yes, Sherry.
2: Sherry,
3: some dress.
9: About the dressing.
1: Hear from you, good.
9: About
1: a man in fire more. Come on, they are PSC. Yes, I name. I want to hear from them. And even the guys too are fierce. Why?
3: I'm more pay.
0: I'm more for me.
3: Your man is saying effect.
0: For me, the uncle is there. Hey, Sherry.
1: Why should that be?
3: Can you friend? Allow Sherry to finish?
1: All right.
3: Hello, Sherry.
9: Yes, yes.
3: Yes, talk to us, please.
9: About the dressing.
3: Okay.
9: We copy blindly. You know, I stayed with my grandmom when I was little. I stayed with a lot of people as well. You see, we see things on TV and we copy blindly. You see the dressing that Kofi was talking about, show your belly or is it show your stomach? That one, most of the stars, those performing, especially the music industry, you know, they do it on stage. But we Africans, we copy and do it and we are walking in town. I will have a lady who passes here. She sells things, a boutique. Just, if you see what she wears, and you are walking, saying that you are selling this. If you wear it, do they look in the mirror? What are they in Fatawa?
0: Maybe they don't have.
1: They do.
9: They do. They do. That she doesn't have. They do. But we are just copying blindly.
1: What did they uncover anybody?
3: Sherry is laughing. You wonder why she's laughing. Sherry, what did you hear?
9: What he said, I heard it. I don't want to repeat.
1: So what did they?
0: Everyone repeats him and then twasso. Say it twasso.
9: It's not fashion. It's not everything that you are supposed to. You know, they do it on stage and they do their part and they go away. But when you see them, they are do you see them that way? Look at, for instance, Nanama McBrown. You see, when she's playing a part that is, that, let's say, in quotes, I don't want to use the word, the pro thing. You see, she gets something to wear to fit that. But when she's going around and doing her things, do you see her wearing such things? And
3: my brother, there's sometimes I'm wearing it.
9: And Behman also, you are creatures of sight. Muhua, no money be a tree. Obika said, then, or still who said, Oba said, Ankleta. Nothing.
1: Look at your number.
3: Also, I have a dam.
1: I have a dam.
2: Look at your number.
0: Oh, Sherry. Nice.
9: Men can be a mo.
0: It's nice.
9: Say, oh, yeah, but no.
0: My eyes and your eyes, maybe they are different. What I like and what you like can never be the same.
9: No, don't.
3: But the thing is,
9: oh, yeah, but damn.
1: Oh my God!
2: Okay, it is the bottom for her.
1: I get it.
0: Right here, so show me more than me, more than you.
9: You see, where's beer? We don't this thing. We don't know what we say. You said it that way, but I did literature, so I'm appreciating what you said. Oh yeah, bottom.
1: Keep listening. But a nice, interesting question topic, Biba, right?
3: Yeah.
1: Very nice, Biba.
3: There's some more topic.
1: Just the final one.
3: I see. Okay, share before. But
0: but now my chance anyway. Mister, my chance.
2: I'm running kind of
0: what? I'm running kind of.
3: But you told us of air that it's not just the anklet. You love women with piercing.
1: I be piercing your anchor.
3: Oh, you said that. Ah.
1: I saw a mom for young Kukrua.
2: Oh. Hey, Nade. Judas.
3: Oh, that's what these two.
1: I am a tester.
0: Mungi mama.
1: The tester.
0: Like, pear breast is good.
3: Which one?
0: The pear one. Like, the one that
3: which one
0: looks like a pear. You know, on pear shape, no.
3: Who is eating pear here?
0: in the pen, but I'm trying to tell you, like, the shape of a pen, like, if it's on your chest, it's so nice.
3: The shape of a
0: like,
3: pen.
0: Like, it stands firm. Me, I want the firm one, like, it stands firm.
2: How he's describing the whole thing.
1: Your watermelon breast. Are you banana breast?
0: Oh no, we don't. We have banana this, but we don't have banana breast.
1: What about pineapple breast?
0: No.
1: Oh, okay.
0: But the ones I know is what I just mentioned.
3: It's
0: like
3: watermelon and
0: the pear.
1: Now orange.
0: Oh yes, orange tree is there. Yes, orange tree.
2: That's for the teenagers.
3: Which one is mine?
0: Well, I can't see you.
1: I'm not sure.
3: Oh, there's a caller.
1: Hello. Who is that? Hello.
10: Anikia.
3: Yes, Sherry.
10: I wasn't done.
3: Oh, you were not?
1: Sorry.
10: I was on and hung up.
3: Okay.
1: Oh, sorry.
10: No problem. The lady who is asking her husband whatever he does, he should do the same for the parents. Is it a want or a need? I want to know, is it a want in her case?
3: Or a
10: if
3: need?
10: A man buys a car.
1: For the parents.
10: For the parents. She wants the same thing. So I'm asking, is it a want or a need?
3: Kofi, you don't know that, right?
1: I wouldn't know that.
3: By the way she sounds.
1: She was very aggressive.
3: Uh-huh. Then
1: it was like, even to the extent that she would pack her things out.
3: Then it's a need,
10: she
3: I
10: should
3: think.
10: Go.
0: Oh, it's a want.
1: Hey, the lady should go.
10: She should go.
3: Okay.
10: Why can't she also do the same thing for her parents? Won't she have them and now want to add their mom, mommy, and herself, papa? Also, this thing, it comes from, like, from when you are young and you send it, now you do the same thing. I want this. And the, it all comes back to the parents, your upbringing. Now, mommy, no, now,
3: Okay, Sherry.
10: Sherry.
3: It's bad. Yeah, thank you so much.
10: It's what you give. You know, can you say you are giving your mom everything or your dad everything? That's why I ask. Is it a want or a need?
3: Want and need. Okay, Sherry. Thank you so much. Yeah. Yes, my dear. Yeah, she's educated us a lot.
1: Shall you come back based on this topic, this question I'm bringing on?
3: Whatever.
1: Akia. Men.
3: They are calling.
1: Men. Yeah,
3: let's answer the calls.
1: Let's answer the calls. Okay. Then let's go.
3: Yeah. You just chip in with what you've got to say. Okay. There's a caller here.
11: Yeah, answer the calls.
1: Well, <That's a fee. laughs>
11: we are doing this show with you.
1: For sure.
11: So anytime we call, you should be able to take our
3: exactly.
1: For sure.
3: So much
1: I wanted to add this before you, but
11: we have not exhausted the one you've already said, and so
1: then I'll make it next week. Okay.
11: Look, obviously, who are them to another? Yeah, no, about that. What about that? Must say that.
0: Richard,
3: because the guys will talk about the bats and all.
1: No,
3: Maulis nose.
1: Maulis nose, pointed.
3: I'm asking. pointed nose.
1: Pointed
3: nose. Give me an example.
1: Pointed nose.
3: What kind of? Yeah.
1: Oh, oba, I want to hear a waka kra.
3: Into your baby.
1: Ah, na no kiti kiti kiti kiti. Is that one no no?
3: Hello.
1: Your baby one no three room in jam. Ofe na no breva.
0: Kofina so, so let's go.
1: All right, Epia. My discoverer who said there are a lot of pressure on men these days. Pressure, pa. I'm telling you. I mean, a man, if you're a man and you're okay. Mm. Let me put it this way. Mm. I'm realizing these days that a lot of pressure. I'm on my main last one.
3: I lost you there.
1: All right, you can call back.
3: Call us back. Let's finish up together.
1: A lot of pressure on men these days to impress their wives because of broken homes. A lot of men. I'm telling you, a lot of men are trying to impress their wives just to save their broken homes.
3: Hello.
1: Hello.
12: Yeah, good evening.
1: Good evening, sir.
12: I think the show is very interesting.
1: I like that. Thank you very much.
12: Yeah.
1: Please, your name and where are you calling from?
12: This is Eric. I'm speaking from Asusha.
3: Oh, okay, Eric.
1: You said so many things.
12: Yeah, it has to do with the dressing of the ladies these days. And I think it's something that is becoming out of hand. I don't know where they are getting this all this kind of dressing from, whether they dress from the house or they leave the house before they dress. You don't even know which is which. Because some of their dressing, it will be very surprising for a parent to look at his or her daughter to leave home with this kind of dressing. And it becomes very troubling, especially when you are driving along the road and you are not somebody who is very focused and you are likely to hit somebody.
3: To ditch your car.
12: That is happening. It's very real. You are likely to have an accident not by any other thing than these ladies. And I think they have to advise themselves. For me, example, I will not come for you because of your dressing or what you...
3: But you like seeing them, right?
12: I mean, what can you do? Whether you like it or not, that is what they want to do to themselves. So what can you do?
0: No. So because you can't do anything, you like to see them.
12: It's not you like to see them. Oh. Wherever you pass...
1: You meet them. You meet them face to face.
0: Is it by force nice? For you to look?
3: Is it nice when you see them? Uh-huh. Do you satisfy your eyes?
12: I don't like it.
0: So why do you look?
12: Ladies that dress from top to down.
1: Naked, half naked.
12: No, not half naked. Those, you can't say, Oma, Oma, Oma, Oma, Oma, Oma, Oma, MFA. I mean, I respect ladies.
0: This is this for
1: me. MFA, Katar, who see? Yes.
0: Aketisia.
12: This is how ladies should be dressing. Sometimes you see them.
3: And they want to see their Nentuo. Eric is asking whether I'm Nentuo ni Edida. Eric is asking you whether we did their Nentuo da.
2: Oh, no. So you didn't get what I said, though. I said there should be something that attracts you.
3: Let him finish.
12: Oh, okay.
3: Okay, Eric.
0: So, Eric, what attracts you on a woman?
12: Right.
3: Okay, you want to ask him? Ask him.
0: No, he's saying something. Eric, what attracts you on a woman or a lady?
12: What attracts me on women, especially, I mean, honestly speaking, is how a lady talks.
1: That's for you. Intelligent. The way he's talking and as he's saying.
12: Yeah, I'm talking about the intelligence.
0: So that is more like you have to listen to her before, but aside listening to her, what again attracts you? Like
3: at first sight.
0: Yeah, first sight. You've not spoken to this lady. So what is that thing that you really like on the
2: lady?
0: That
2: will push you to go and talk to her.
0: Exactly.
12: How you put up your dressing. That's all.
3: Eric, what do you answer? Yeah, I'm too free.
12: They have to try as much as possible to inculcate the African culture.
3: Thank you.
1: Eric, what I'm saying is, it's like when we were growing up.
3: Oh, he shared his opinion. Eric, thank you so much. I won't allow them to bother you. Yeah.
12: Thank you
3: so much, darling. He says, dressing. Hello.
1: Hello.
3: Hello.
1: Prophet. Prophet, one thing I like about him and Bragofi and the rest is they cannot turn off.
3: The show is
1: there. The show is there.
3: Bragofi,
1: Obesa Fre Bako as an Yapon.
3: The show is there.
1: Topic line there to Obesa Fre.
3: Prophet, let's hear you. So you want what?
13: When you have form, you have the beautiful face and the form.
1: Oba what form? Okay, uncle you. Say the make you have form. Maybe now uncle now say.
3: Don't.
1: There be form bay. Okay, form. I need to be done here.
3: I do form now.
1: Form. Oba what nama now nama.
13: Mr.
0: Oba, what
13: form
0: do you take? Piano. Hey,
3: get away.
0: Perfect. If I don't change, describe your form now.
1: Oba, what flesh? Uso number and num. And as
3: I
1: say,
3: I don't have it.
1: Bibia. Oh, okay.
0: And then I don't care the off form quite well.
1: I do have the flesh.
0: Wait, wait, wait, wait.
14: Let's quickly wrap. I don't have 5 minutes.
3: Oh,
1: yeah, Jale, this is your bye. This is another
3: okay, so next week Richard is hosting. That would be great. I just have to. And Richard is hosting. So Richard, you have to come in.
1: Dress code in bed, eh?
3: Red
1: or white? Red or white?
3: Okay, let's wrap
1: up. Hey. Let's wrap up. Hey.
3: He's not.
0: He's innocent.
3: I think he is.
0: 2026. Okay. Did you say I look like an innocent guy or I'm innocent?
1: You look like.
0: I am.
3: 2026.
1: My baba, no, yeah, mama, yes, sir.
3: I don't know, mama, baba.
1: Me who knows what's obeying me or you cool on Penny?
3: Don't.
1: On this is Maoli.
3: Don't go there.
14: Boss, tell him you win. This one, I congratulate you.
1: What was he doing with his waist?
3: You've been looking at your daughter's breast. Hey, what a What a daddy.
0: Let me know. By her daughter.
14: Change his name.
1: Hey,
14: obviously.
1: My book can't already know any Zaru.
14: This one is so cool, man. This one is.
1: I've
0: only seen the picture.
3: Do you want to meet her?
0: Yes.
3: Why not? Oh, let her answer the question. We do want to meet her.
0: Oh, yeah, I would love to meet her.
3: How much is your bank account?
0: The crowd can't say. Do you want me to disclose that one? Do you want me to disclose that one?
3: Please give us an estimate.
0: Do you want me to disclose? I don't want to be attacked.
1: The richest man in the world.
0: I don't want to be attacked.
1: All right. I'm better to be disclosed.
0: I'll let you know.
3: You want to tell me after the show?
0: Yeah, I will.
1: Yes. Also, that's a good account.
0: If my signature can be customized on my this, it should tell you the kind of person I am.
1: I don't know if you Charlie. Can we feel the blast Accra? Let our callers call in to find out. To
3: give
1: a
3: prediction.
0: About Black Stars. Mauli was saying something like, left him alone, we should lose to this match.
14: No.
0: Ghanaians need to have something to celebrate with. Right?
14: No, the celebration we wanted was England. For the rest, we can lose.
0: So why can't we play against Portugal, if we were able to play against England? It doesn't matter. It's a different ball game altogether, different players.
3: So you guys,
0: if we're able to play against England,
14: we can also play against Portugal.
0: Why we charging me GST?
3: What's it?
1: Let me know one name that. Like how?
3: I
1: said ball, no. You have a ball 11. And from 9, no. Me know one.
3: Wrong way.
1: Oh, that is what your laptop over there to.
0: Today the most painful thing that
1: and the all night too, yeah. You know, and like you.
3: What do you mean?
1: Oh, yeah.
0: My tata, what I'm
1: saying, let me know what I'm here born.
0: And then I'm very charging the DSTV. Me recharge the DSTV.
3: Oh, use the microphone there.
0: Let me come. Let me
3: tell the world that you use DSTV.
0: No. I'm not saying. I was trying to tell Richard something.
3: So your DSTV is active.
0: No, the truth is, it was inactive, and I was not ready to recharge it. But I just thought, like, no, let me just recharge so that I can watch.
3: Oh, you can listen to.
0: I can. No,
2: you like how?
1: No, why you want to recharge? No, I want to find out.
0: Recharge so that I can watch both matches concurrently, but after recharging it today. DSTV who called me, it was like they are having a promo which is 98 cities. I can recharge and then watch all the matches. Oh, now come here soon. My recharge had been 570.
3: Do you have money? Anyway, those of you can listen to the live commentary live on Love
0: 99.5. Yes.
3: So you don't have to. Don't let these guys give you any pressure.
1: Look, I don't even know why he's not recharging.
3: Pressure,
1: because you are at the end of the day, you are
2: alone. Sometimes it's even better when you are listening to the commentary.
3: Exactly.
1: You said you are alone. Exactly. Like 7 years you've been alone. Why do you have to recharge your distance?
3: I wonder.
1: Let's shout. Sure.
0: Yes.
3: Starting from Richard.
1: Okay. No, Richard. The signature. Oh, okay. The signature.
2: So I would like to say good evening to you.
3: I like the way you are seated at Kimball.
0: That's why he's called always
1: Kimball. I am asking
2: you. I don't know why she's suffering for me.
0: I don't know.
2: Why are you suffering for me?
3: You see the way he's opening his legs as well. I won't be rushing.
0: Why is somebody paying your pain?
2: I don't get it.
3: Pain. I just care.
0: And I keep quiet as well.
2: You care?
3: I'm looking at everything.
2: You have never cared for me.
0: You see things you don't see before. Continue.
2: Whenever you see her laughing, then I'm in trouble.
0: Continue looking. You will see things. You will see things.
3: I want to see things. I want to see things. Okay, Richie, let's go.
2: Oh, okay, so there's this beautiful lady who always listening to us. Joyce Araba Ahmed. She has never missed our show, and I know she's doing the listening. She's a nurse at Tafu Government Hospital. And I'm sure she's doing the listening.
3: And I know you love nurses.
1: Hey, on the nurses day, all of you are working for free.
2: Can I continue?
3: Yeah, finish.
2: In regards to Mr. Opoku Buama.
3: Of course,
2: yeah. I know he's
3: your junior brother is here.
2: Yes. He's teaching me a lot. And I've learned a lot from him as well. Peace and Love Hospital staff and of course our cherished clients.
3: Thank you.
1: Sure. Shout out to Ashanti Regional MTTD boss, Mr. Bwedi.
3: Okay.
1: He's a lovely man and a great man. And then to the station officer, Nana Wiafe Central Police Station. And then to my HR, Apostle Emmanuel Niakon of Promise Broadcasting.
3: Okay.
1: And then to all my loved ones out
3: there.
1: All
3: right. So we say thank you to all our callers. Kofi Badjemba.
1: Oh, for
3: Eric,
1: sure.
3: What's it? Right. Eric, Rahel. Go ahead. Finish.
0: All right. Good. So, Great. A very big one to all the Black Stars players, especially to Carlos Cruz. The coach is doing marvelously well. So today we are out to support our stars. We are out to support our stars, and we have to just do all with our hearts.
3: Anyway,
0: so I'm shouting out to Fataga and to my mom, to every beautiful person who they're listening to us today. We love you.
3: He has never mentioned a name. Anyway, thanks Kofi Amwako for
0: Nachab, Elizabeth, Rahel, Josie.
3: Okay.
0: We appreciate you all
3: so
0: for listening.
3: To you, Kofi Amwako, for holding the show down today. Next week, God willing, Richard Opoku will mount the seat. My name is Nana Ekia Obri Fosia Inshuaba.
1: The laughter.
3: Thank you.
1: Laughing lady.
3: Which one? Which
1: one? That's where I'm a one year boy.
3: Thank you. Sir.
1: Hey, no, guys, no, hey, I'm going to die.
3: What's that?
1: Hey.
3: What's your name, guys?
1: I'm going to dress.
3: I didn't know.
1: I cut out 1 year ago.
3: What's that? I'm
1: going to cut out baby.
3: I'm a grown woman, so I dress. Thank you so much. Okay, the national anthem, Mona Lisa says.

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This bulletin is also live on Joy 99.7 FM in Accra and in Kumasi. 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This evening, Ghana secured knockout plays for the first time since 2010 ahead of Croatia clash as third place. We hear from the Stars captain, Jordan Ayew.

0: We have details as government commits to protecting pension funds for Ghanaians workers. More from the 2026 National Labour Conference, where the Vice President has been speaking.
1: The provision of decent pensions for our pensioners is of utmost importance.
0: And the former MPP presidential aspirant Dr. Arthur Kennedy describes petitions against Kennedy Ejapon over a Fairy Hospital comments as unwarranted. He's urging MPP to probe corruption claims.
2: Those disciplinary hearings would not be about Kennedy Ejapon's comments, which are true, but about those who may have been at the heart of the corruption he's suggesting.
0: We have details of the news coming up shortly. My name is Clinton Yeboa. Let's settle for the details. Now, Ghana go into their final group game against Croatia tonight, knowing that the results elsewhere have already secured them their place in the World Cup knockout stage for the first time since 2010. Now, the Black Stars' 4 points in the bag mean that even if they lose to Croatia, they will still finish higher than at least four teams in the third place rankings. But the Black Stars are aiming higher. There's more in this report.
3: Just what you need for summer is waiting at Target.

0: Your must-haves from Favorite Day Ice Cream to Elf Beauty to Levi's Denim Shorts. 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
1: Speaking after receiving a visit from government officials and supporters, Captain Jordan Ayew says the team has shown it can compete with the very best, but remains focused on taking the tournament one game at a time.
2: I want to thank you guys for this visit. I think we've shown that we're capable of performing at the highest level and made you guys proud, but it's not finished. This is just a start. So we'll do our best to go as far as we can, but we'll take a game by game,
1: The Black Stars have now arrived in Philadelphia, where final preparations are underway. Back home, optimism is growing. From Accra to Kumasi and many other parts of the country, many supporters believe the Black Stars have what it takes to overcome Croatia.
3: We should be able to get to the quarterfinal stage of the competition.
4: Initially, I didn't have much hope. Now I can Black Stars. But currently, my hope keeps on growing day in and day out.
1: Meanwhile, businessman Ibrahim Mahama has pledged luxurious rewards should the Black Stars overcome Croatia.
5: I'm very, very proud because you came in at a shorter time. You've been able to put the boys together and you wonderful performance. I have a special bonus for you. It's going to run away, but I'm actually, they've held me hostage, so I can't fly back home. So I'm going to stay and watch you. But I say I have a much better bonus for you than the taxpayers.
6: So while Ghana's place in the knockout stages are short, tonight's meeting with Croatia remains crucial, as it will determine the Black Stars' final position in Group L and subsequently the caliber of opponents they will face in the round of 32. Joy Sports' Banier Dafiamepo has been speaking to Darryl Kwao.
7: Now officially confirmed that the Black Stars are through to the next round of the competition, and it's good news for us because prior to this tournament a lot of us were kind of skeptical and didn't have hope that we'll make it out of this group, but thanks to Carlos Queiroz, we are through. We are not doing calculations because usually we are always put in a situation where we're doing if this team loses and this team beats this one, the Black Stars will have this point, but as it stands now, we've qualified with one game to spare.
8: Yeah, I just wanted to say there's already talk about, people who want us to lose tonight's game because of the team we are likely to face.
7: There's no easy route, even if we finish. So if we finish first, that's if we top the group, which is it's unlikely to happen because England, they are going to beat Panama and they'll have a better goal difference.
8: You can never tell these days.
7: Yeah, because... head to head with you, so they will use goal difference, and then if we finish first, we are likely to meet Senegal in the next round.
6: We are still with the Black Stars because for many football fans, the thrill of the game is in the passes, tackles, goals, and celebrations they see. But for people with visual impairment, football is experienced differently through sound, memory, imagination, and the emotions of those around them. With the World Cup underway, Joy News Aneta Adam explores how some visually impaired Ghanaians are following the biggest football festival. Here is her report.
9: For many visually impaired football fans, they may not see the passes, free kicks, goals, or celebrations, but through commentary, crowd reaction, and shared experience, they follow every moment. Dr. Obeng Asamoa, director of the Ghana Blind Union, was not born blind. He lost his sight after developing a condition at age 18, but his love for football remains strong.
10: I've always been interested in football. You know, when I was a little boy, when I used to play football, there's always some kind of commentary. Yeah, so you get to know which players are possessing the ball more, the excitement in the commentator's voice.
9: 46-year-old Abdul Razak, you see, is another visually impaired football fan. A social worker and father of two, his love for the Black Stars began in childhood when he could not
11: see. Growing up myself, I was a footballer and before I became blind. When you get a commentator who can describe the scenario very well with, at times the way he would describe the scenario will make you feel tense, and at times too, when the situation favors you, you feel relieved and you'll be happy.
9: But
6: Let's move away from the Black Stars, because the Vice President, Professor Jane Nana Opokuagyeman, has reaffirmed the government's unwavering commitment to safeguarding the integrity and value of pension fund assets to ensure a secure future for Ghanaian workers. She made the assurance while delivering an address at the 2026 National Labour Conference held in Hoe, the Volta regional capital, where government officials, labour unions, employers and other stakeholders gathered to deliberate on issues affecting the country's labour sector. Let's take a listen.
12: The provision of decent pensions for our pensioners is of utmost importance. Colleagues, if you have any doubt, ask any worker when he goes on pension and all the allowances are removed. So this is a serious matter, and that is why I know you are all on board. Government remains committed to safeguarding the integrity and value of pensions, especially the pension fund assets, for the benefit of the Ghanaian worker.
6: We heard from the Vice President, Professor Jane Nana Opokuagyeman, and the former NPP presidential aspirant, Dr. Arthur Kennedy, has described as unwarranted the petitions filed against former Asin Central MP Kennedy Ohinejapon, which have resulted in his referral to the party's National Disciplinary Committee. Speaking on Newsfile, Dr. Kennedy argued that the former presidential aspirant's comments regarding the stalled Afri Military Hospital project and alleged corruption within the party did not constitute a breach of the NPP's constitution.
13: One would think that for the NPP that has been the vanguard of advancing our democratic experiment, that if such allegations are made, the people who would be in the dock are those who allegedly were at the heart of the selling contracts of Agenda 111 to people for profits. This kind of accountability will put the party in very good stead. It will seem that the party is more interested in shutting down the ones speaking the truth and calling for accountability rather than the corporates. And I respectfully suggest that maybe if they ought to be disciplinary hearings, those disciplinary hearings would not be about Kennedy Japon's comments, which are true, but about those who may have been at the heart of the corruption he's suggesting.
6: We just heard from the former NPP presidential aspirant, Dr. Arthur Kennedy. Away from that, and finally, traders and market users have expressed relief following the clearance of the large volumes of refuse that had accumulated at the Kaneshi market. The intervention comes days after Joy News is reported on the overflowing waste, which disrupted business and heightened environmental health concerns. Michelle Lati has more.
14: Two days after Joy News highlighted the deteriorating sanitation situation at the Kaneshi Market Complex, Zoom Lion workers and heavy equipment have been deployed to the area, and they are clearing the accumulated waste at the entrance of the market. While the cleanup exercise offers some kind of relief to the market users, the stench from the decomposing waste lingers in the area. Market users say they are pleased with the current intervention, and they hope that routine collection takes place at this particular area so that there's not a return of the current situation.
15: We are grateful to the authorities, but we plead that they shouldn't let this reoccur. We cannot stand the stench when it piles up. If they continue, our business will flourish. They should always come and pick it up when it's full.
16: I heard the landfill sites are full, but I think they have found a place to dispose of it now. I'm pleased with the collection. They should not allow it to pile up again. We easily get sick. They should bring in additional containers to take up the waste. They usually clear it, but it is unfortunate that this happened. We are happy that they are clearing it finally.
6: And that's how we end the news at 6. My name is Clinton Yeboah. For more stories, log on to myjoyonline.com. 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

It is very, very important to also take into consideration your mental health. And today, I have a brother in the studio who is actually one individual who's taking men's mental health very, very serious. It is one of the things that we miss out. So today we're looking at the entertainment space. We also will talk about football because we have our very own Thomas Partey who finds himself in that very same situation. We are not talking about the situation he finds himself, but we are talking about his mental state. Now, everybody feels like when you're able to make money, life is okay for you. When you make money, life is equally okay for you. But let me tell you, someone is equally rich, but yet still does not find happiness. There's so much depression, even though they've been able to make that amount of money. They've been able to make themselves too comfortable to afford everything that they're able to afford. But yet still, they are not happy. Depression is on the high with those individuals. We definitely will talk about it as well. Now, for those of you that called yesterday into the drive time, when we actually came through with the commentary between Norway and France, you gave out that very

0: Just what you need for summer is waiting at Target. Score must-haves from favorite day ice cream to e.l.f. beauty to Levi's denim shorts. 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Now and new at Target. Shop today.
1: Yeah, then it's written by Wangu.
2: Okay, thank you very, very much, Ogoro One. Thank you very much for coming through. 0322083596 8359 7 8359 8. So I have a caller on the line. Hello.
3: Yeah, Marvin, my line dropped.
2: Oh, sorry about that. That's why, my brother. Yeah. Your name is?
3: This is Eric.
2: Can I have the name on your ID card?
3: Yeah, the name on the ID card is Eric Yaobampu.
2: Eric Yaobampu.
3: Yeah.
2: Okay, Eric, what's your scoreline?
3: My scoreline is 2-1 in favor of Ghana.
2: 2-1 in favor of Ghana.
3: Sure.
2: Okay. Sure. Thank you very much, Eric, for coming through. Really appreciate your time as well. 0322083596 83597 83598. Hello.
4: Hello.
2: Yeah, hello, sir.
4: Yeah, is it Love FM?
2: Yes, please. This is Love FM. Who do I have on the line?
4: Oh, this is Mike.
2: Can I have your full name, sir?
4: Yes, Mike Efrimpong.
2: Michael what?
4: Yeah, Mike Efrimpong.
2: Michael Frimpong.
4: Yeah.
2: Okay, Michael Frimpong, what's your scoreline?
4: The scoreline will be 1-1.
2: 1-1.
4: Yeah.
2: Okay. Thank you very much, Michael, for coming through. Really appreciate your time as well. 0322083596 83597 83598. 3 callers, 2 more to go. Hello.
5: Hello, Maverick.
2: Yes, sir. Good evening.
5: Good evening. Please, this is Bright, the boat driver.
2: Bright, the boat driver.
5: Yeah.
2: Bright, give me your full name.
5: My name is Boafu Kofi Bright.
2: Boafu
5: Kofi Bright.
2: Boafu Kofi Bright. Okay.
5: Yeah, I'm predicting 2-0 for Ghana.
2: 2-0 for Ghana.
5: Yeah, 2-0.
2: Okay. Right.
5: Ghana is winning 2-0.
2: Okay. Thank you very much, Boafu Kofi Bright, for coming through. 0322083596. Let's take the last call. Hello.
6: Hello, everyone. Good evening.
2: Yeah, good evening, sir. Who do I have on the line?
6: Yes, Veron.
2: Sorry?
6: Veron.
2: Veron.
6: Yes.
2: Hey, what's the Ababio?
6: Yeah.
2: Okay, so give me the full name.
6: Veron Andy.
2: Veron Andy.
6: Yes,
2: and what's your scoreline?
6: It's 1-1.
2: 1-1, eh? We are sure so we will be the.
6: Yeah.
2: Okay, right. Thank you very much, Veron, for coming through. Really appreciate your time as well. So I have 5 callers already. And of course, Nibibri Bao. Hello? Okay, now, so we are not going to take other calls again. We are done with the 5 calls. And Al Hassan Hafiz says Ghana 1, Croatia 0. Eric Yaobuaf Bampo says Ghana 2, Croatia 1. Michael Frimpong says it is a drone game, that is 1-1. Boafu Kofi Bright says 2-0 in favor of Ghana. And also Veron Andy says it is a 1-1 all game. So these are the predictions for the Croatia versus Ghana. And it is the Magberry Biscuit. Magberry Biscuit World Cup predict and win. Now, let me remind you that of these 5 callers that I have, I'm going to pick only 2 callers. Or I should say, I'm going to pick 2 winners out of the predictions. So, for the predictions that I have so far, I have 1-1. That is the drawn game 1-1 scoreline. That is 2 in there. I have the 2-0 as 1, 2-1 as 1, and as well 1-0 as 1. So, whichever caller is going to win, I definitely will also give you that very update right here. Tomorrow when I'm on the show, I'll give you that very update. So for Ghana versus Croatia, let me also remind you that we are coming through with a commentary at the Sora Sky Bar at the ACK building at Asokwa. The Sora Sky Bar at the ACK building at Asokwa. So be a part and let's be together to watch the game together. And we call it the watch party. And it's happening inside the Sora Sky Bar at Asokwa. I'm going to be there tonight. I would love to see you too as well. The Showbiz Extra and Entertainment, also we do also talk about health matters. Now having with me in the studio is a brother from the UK, Kwame, and if you care to know, Kwame is actually a clinical pharmacist. Okay, a clinical pharmacist, a speaker, also a podcaster, host, and founder of the Shelf Conversation podcast, and also mental

0: health advocate, and it's very, very important that we talk about mental health today. And today, just as we know, various creatives find themselves in those very situations, and as well, it is one of the things that we don't talk about. If you also want to share your thoughts on the mental health conversation we are having today on Showbiz Extra, you can share with us your thoughts on our WhatsApp console 055-11-11-995. 055-11-11-995. Kwame, good evening.
1: Good evening, Melvin. Thank you very much for having me.
0: It's good to have you as well. We spoke about a month ago when you found yourself in the UK, and you're back in Ghana once again. How long are you going to keep in Ghana?
1: How long am I going to keep in Ghana? I'm actually getting to the close end of my tour. But before even I continue, I would like to actually greet your lovely listeners this evening, and also greet the owner of this land, His Royal Highness Osetutu II. He's the one who has granted us the opportunity to be able to actually have these kind of conversations. And I would like to also greet every single person who is actually taking time to listen to us this evening, because I take the conversation on mental health very, very serious because of my own personal experience and how silent this particular challenges is having an effect on people, and people don't know where to actually be. So,
0: and it actually brings me to this, because for someone so much versed in entertainment, we are having a backdoor conversation when you were in the studio, void off radio, and you spoke about some of the entertainment spaces that you've been in there. You spoke about Afrobeats taking us way back to the Abrantia, bringing in Adesso Pay now and everything. It tells us about your grounded in entertainment, but it could have been anything. Why mental health?
1: I actually chose to talk or advocate about mental health because of my own personal experience, which I actually experienced it as a result of grief in 2014. After the demise of my grandfather, I was raised by my granddad. So he was the male figure in my life. And seeing him pass away, which I wasn't in Ghana, I was at that time in the UK. And sadly, I was the one who had to deliver the message to the rest of the family in the UK. So it was a very, very tough decision to be made. And I'm actually the eldest in the family as well, in terms of the children or the grandchildren in London. So over the months, when I heard it, the following day, myself and my mom had a court issue, and we had to go to court. It's to do with our citizenship in the UK. We have to take the UK government to court. So even in the courtroom, our focus was not on the case. We knew that we've won the case. We were just still grieving. That's just fresh. A day after, that was September 2014. So I could really sense within myself that something is not right, because I've never ever felt so low in my life, and nothing actually made sense. I had lost interest in everything I'm actually doing at that time, my studies, everything literally. So when I actually started becoming very cautious of what I'm going through, not knowing that one of my mom's friends has already contacted my mom that I think you need to actually buy a ticket for your son to go to the barrier here in Ghana. But my mom never did anything. My mom had already planned it, not knowing she has seen that I'm not myself. And one day, 2 days before I came to Ghana for the funeral, there was a voice that was actually echoing in my ears. Google depression. Because I didn't want to accept what I was going through, because coming from an African home, I've never had this conversation. I've never seen anyone in my community openly talk about this kind of topic. All that we knew was, if anyone was having any challenge with their mental health, they are mad. So I personally went on Google on our computer at home in London, and I typed it. Every single signs and symptoms I saw online was exactly what I was experiencing. It brought both a relief and a shock at the same time. I'm like, how did that happen? I did it on the Thursday. On the Saturday, I've flown to Ghana. I'm with the family. I was able to mask it. Everything is fine. But when I went back to London, I could see it freshly coming back. So on the very day that I went to London, I arrived London on the 30th of January 2025 after the funeral. instead of me staying at home after the long flight, I just went straight home, changed and got into my school clothes, went to school, because I detested being in an environment by myself. I have to be in the midst of people because I felt like I'm going to feel low. This went on for another 3 months and it actually stopped. I never talked about it. I brushed it off until I watched an interview on KSM, and KSM has interviewed Abner Koko, and Abner Koko's story was what ignited me to start adding my voice. It was not even my personal experience. Her story made me start becoming an advocate on social media. However, it was the story of a close one who I've started seeing signs, or who have started having relapse, that made me wanted to maximize it. Because I said, right now, it's got closer home. I need to start even maximizing it to the point that any little space that I can get, I need to engage people in that kind of conversation. So that actually brought about my advocacy. And as time went on, I have to start using my voice as a speaker to add meaning to it. And eventually, I've now created my podcast platform, which I bring people from different backgrounds, from finance, from people who are psychiatrists, being pharmacists, even advocates as well, and even community leaders, for us to be able to see mental health not as a health issue, but also as a societal issue, which can actually end up breaking a whole society down if we do not prioritize it.
0: Now, it brings me to ask this very question, because it is something that actually dawned on me by my landlady. It was through my landlady it dawned on me. So she had realized that I wasn't feeling myself, I was down. And she says, she didn't ask me directly, but she made a statement just to make me, just to prick my emotions and also prick my mind on that one. She just said, so you that entertain people, how do you entertain yourself? I never thought about that until she asked me that very question. Because even in my lowest, I'm to be here to actually come make it happen for people to enjoy themselves listening to radio.
1: Put that mask on.
0: Put that mask on. So I've been asking myself, and since you are here for with an entertainment background and also on this big on this advocacy for men's mental health, how is it possible for entertainers to be depressed?
1: It's easy for entertainers to be depressed, and right now, a lot of entertainers have actually become very, very vocal about it. When you made mention that who entertain entertainers, would you know that, or would you accept the fact that a lot of comedians, most of them get depressed? Most comedians get depressed because, as I said, it's so easy for people to put their mask on. Dave Chappelle has actually come out to come and talk about his ordeal with challenges with his mental health. Kevin Hart has actually done similarly. Bringing into the music industry, one person I love listening to, who is of Ghanaian background, Stormzy, who actually came out to talk about it, and I quote what he said. He says, the music industry often celebrates resilience, but true resilience includes knowing when to ask for help. Creativity flourishes not when artists suffer in silence, but when they have the support and freedom to care for their mental well-being. He himself has been a prime example. Because one thing that a lot of people don't understand is, day in and day out, as we are even speaking, we could even have a superstar tomorrow. The one who has been in the limelight and experiencing all the stardom, and we are listening to their music, all the attention would be drawn towards the new kid coming on the block, right? So artists and even entertainers or creative have been conditioned that let the numbers speak. The numbers is what represents you. So when you release an album today, you have to go number one. If you are not seeing number one, it's a flop. And in our space, in our Ghanaian space, we have actually allowed a certain cult following to influence all these, which is quote unquote fan bases, right? And a lot of fan bases have used that as a way of getting at other fan bases, because if they don't see that album or that song trending on the various charts, that means that artist is a flop. They come on various social media platforms, i.e. X, which is being labeled as one of the most toxic social media platforms, and they start to hurl all these words, negative words, on the artist, forgetting that the artist is a human being, and the artist has got family. And sometimes people call it as agenda without knowing how much it's going to affect this artist. Because some of these artists here in Ghana, someone like Sarkodie, he's always tagged mental health as energy, which when I was actually doing my research, he said, I pick and choose where to channel my energy. I only come online for what I'm truly interested in. Which he has opened up about trying when he wanted to quit his whole music career after he had his first child. Because he has been in the industry for a long period of time. He's worked so hard. He has actually been topping charts, done awards, done it all. But he felt that it's reached a point that maybe his mental health is having a toll on him, until the fan bases, which I'm one of the fans, wanted to actually hear from him, and he released the Alpha album or the Alpha EP. Because artists are human beings. Some of them hardly even sleep at home. When they're in the album mood, they feel like they have to dissociate themselves from the whole world. And a clear example is like Kanye West. He believes that for him to be in his creative space, he has to go and even if he has to rent a whole stadium, which he did, the Mercedes Stadium, to just go and sleep in one room just to be creative. Because as a creative, it's your mind that is what is basically leading you. I'm a creative myself, and I've experienced mental blocks for a long period of time over a project I'm doing. But I said to myself, it's the rest that is what makes me function. And all these artists will tell you that they have to be in a space whereby they can be themselves. Some of them even choose to be by the sea. See the whole tide flowing. And all these brings ideas, makes them calm. Because a lot of artists, whenever they say they are introvert, people don't believe them. Because as you said, as an entertainer, you have to bring yourself in front of people to entertain them. But who entertains you? So you need to find your core way of trying your very best to entertain yourself, of being able to be yourself outside or behind the cameras, being able to say that, oh, this is who I am as Melvin. As I come over here on the radio, I come here, I do my job, but behind, I take my mask off, I'm able to relax, I'm able to do the stuff I'm able to do with my friends, watch soccer, football, play, go out, have these friendly talks and everything, and that would actually help you. So as creatives are one of the people that they can easily get depressed, because they're always in the face of people, and numbers always actually make them feel like they are actually not doing well. But meanwhile, as someone said, I remember there was an artist who said, it was Jay-Z. He says, do you want to actually be Ralph Lauren, or you just want to trend? What he's trying to say is every polo comes and goes, but Ralph Lauren has always been in the system. So for you to actually end up knowing that you are doing this work for the longevity, and you know your own metrics without following the metrics of people, then I believe your mental health will be in the same place.
0: Yeah, actually, for the question I asked Delion, and your answer got me, I needed to get fast and type the question before I forget it. So,
1: no worries.
0: Now, and this is something that came up whilst you were
1: here. Yeah, sure.
0: Why do you think discussions around men's mental health is still difficult, especially for sports and entertainment?
1: It is difficult because when I started with this media tour, that's when a lot of people actually here in Ghana was being real with me in terms of the conversation about mental health, especially men. Because as men, we are being seen as the providers, the ones to give the solution in the house, right? The society has put upon us as leaders, which it dates as far back in the Bible, when Adam was actually created by God. Society also have actually made it a point that has added an extra layer of hardship on top of our back, i.e. as a man, you need to fight through. As in the local language, or in our Ghanaian language tree, we would say, all these words, one way or another, someone could see it as motivating, but at the same time, it's also hindering. Because if Bemane enom edra en, you know, it means as a man, you have come into this world to come and suffer. Bitterness should be part of it. But it's not every single man who will be able to withstand the bitterness.
0: Mm.
1: Beyond the bitterness, there should be some sweet or some sour moment as well, right? So a lot of men actually would rather keep it to themselves and they say, wing it. Let me just wing it, you know. By winging it, you never know the end result. Meanwhile, there might be someone next to you, there might be a brother who could be able to help you through that difficult moment. But because you have been cautioned of one, you should be the one to provide your own answers. Two, you shouldn't be crying over your mental health. Three, trust issues. A lot of men cannot trust their other men because they are on their fellow men, because they believe that the moment they make mention of it, it's going to be used as a form of mockery, as a form of weakness. But they don't know that the biggest form of strength is identifying that you are weak in certain areas. So, and if you look at the sports and entertainment world, it's more of a patriarchy, right? We have got only less women who are actually being sports journalists. Big ups to Julia Bewell, who is actually one of the finest sports journalists. In the music world, we don't have a lot of females who are managers, right? In the presenting world, the amount of men and women, men are always going to outweigh the women. So that kind of patriarchy has made a lot of men be able to transcend the same kind of ideology into the sports and entertainment world. If it was the other way around and women started talking about it, they'll be able to identify that, Melvin, I think there's something wrong. They'll be able to talk to you behind the scenes that I think maybe you need a break. It's affecting your work. But with men, oh, cheer up, man, cheer up. Only a few men might be able to sit you down and said, I think I can actually know what you're going through. I've been there before. So most of the time, it's, if a man will approach you, it might be based on their own personal experience. Henceforth, they're able to identify it. But on the other side, females are able to talk about it because women are allowed to express their emotions. A woman will just cry right now and all of a sudden she'll get attention of everyone. For example, when I was working, whilst I was working and the receptionist, she's female, and I saw her crying, all of a sudden my emotion was like, oh, why is she crying? The moment she starts opening up, I'll start to try and get help. But on the other side, maybe it might be a man. He might not express it through crying, but I will be expressing it maybe by anger. The first thought come into my mind, has he not got manners? Why is he? But that is maybe a form of his telling you that he is not happy or there's something wrong with him. So it's how it's been expressed, it has been misconstrued, and it's not been taken serious. That's the reason why a lot of men have been able to bottle their emotions, and unfortunately it is expressed in the way that society frowns upon. So that's the unfortunate truth.
0: Now, since we're talking entertainment, and I love the tangent to which you've taken this whole conversation, whereby it cuts across those in the space and for those who are beyond the lines of the space as well. Now, would you say that musicians and footballers face unique mental health challenges compared to an average person?
1: 100%. 100%. These people are always working right. Their office is right in front of our faces. We are watching the World Cup. Every mistake that any of our players will make, Benjamin Asare will make, is right in front of us. When Benjamin Asare was actually getting all the praises after he was able to save Harry Kane's goals, everybody was praising him. What if it was the other way around? All the criticisms
0: would have gone.
1: Would have actually been there, right on the pitch. By the time he leaves the pitch, he will go on social media and you see the barrage of all the insults held at him. I have witnessed it before when England Euros, they lost to Italy, and the three black players, Saka, Sancho and Rashford had to take the penalty and they have to lose back to back to back. Because I've actually lived in London for a long period of time, I could predict the outcome of three young black players taking the penalty that could have brought the cup home and stayed in Wembley. I could predict that they are going to be sacrificed in front of the whole nation, right? I could actually vividly see because I was right in the stadium. And one thing that dawned on me was not even Saka's penalty. It was after Sancho missed the penalty. Because Rashford took it, Sancho also took it. That's why I say, gosh, the abuse is about to go worse. We went on social media, lo and behold, underneath his comments, abuse. On and on and on and on. Big ups to Emirates for doing a wonderful job by being able to be there for Saka. And that time, Manchester United also being there for Rashford and Sancho. Because these young men, the only thing they did wrong was to be bold and want to sacrifice themselves to get England a cup. The same thing happened to David Beckham when England went to finals for the World Cup and they lost. The same thing happened to them. If you watch the documentary, David Beckham documentary, you saw how much someone even took a mannequin of David Beckham, hanging him on a tree, saying that this is what we're going to do to them. So footballers have gone through it. Asamoah Gyan recently came out to talk about his ordeal with depression, whereby in 2010, all of us were in our emotions. People thought that, you know what, it was a good way of venting our emotions, whereby he missed that penalty that
0: could have given it, could have actually gone ahead to give us the first African country to actually enter.
1: But we tend to actually forget that Asamoah Gyan was the one who scored all the crucial goals for Ghana to reach that quarterfinal.
0: True.
1: It was only recently that a lot of people actually realized. So with me, I've been a very big advocate when it comes to seasons like football, that guys, do you know that the words that you are putting on these players is affecting them? I've stopped a lot of people on Twitter. I said, he said something, I think it was a Champions League match. And I said, okay, if today I can grab this person for you to sit him down and have this conversation exactly as you have typed, would you be able to say that? He said no. And I said, then why are you doing this on social media? Oh, he can't say. I said, who told you? Do you know that all these words that people actually talked about, there was someone who compiled all of them for research purposes? What if your name and your face actually appears in there? Are you going to be proud of yourself? I went personally, when I went to work, because I used to work in Emirates Stadium in London, I saw the letters that primary schools around Highbury and Islington wrote to comfort Saka. And that is what me has always made me like that guy, because in the worst moment, he was there for the country. And that has not ceased him from performing in any call-up that he gets for England, because it's for man and for the country, and he's doing it and he's serving the country. So people need to understand that the same way that if we are in our own offices and we make mistakes and our manager it's not magnified on social media for everybody to see or on screens for everybody to see, that's the same way they're in their office. What if, whilst, like, let's say I'm a pharmacist, all the time me dispensing medication or checking medication or giving advice to a patient is being projected on the screen for the whole world to see? How would that actually make me feel? What if every time that Sarkodie is actually recording or he's actually performing, right, we get to see all these kind of maybe sound hitches and everything that we see, and people are able to bring their opinion on board? What if we were able to appreciate their talent and be able to even get behind the scenes on how much sacrifice they do? Some of them have to even dissociate themselves from their family for ages. As he always says, that he always gets sick every time he comes for the rapport, like, no matter how many years he's done, he feels sick. I can understand, because I'm a speaker. Every time that I'm jumping on the stage, I feel that nerve. It comes naturally. However, the moment I'm able to overcome that nerve, everything becomes a free flow for me. So they need to understand that these people are humans. They are just doing their job. It is their office. The only opportunity we've got is we've got TV sets and we are seeing them actually doing it. Yes, they are doing it for the country, but they are sacrificing something bigger, which is their mental health. They get paid, but that not at the expense of their mental health should we end up being vile towards them.
0: Now let me bring in this conversation of Webkid.
1: Yes,
0: when he went attacking Stone Boy, yep, the wife, the entire family and stuff like that. Now That is a serious trigger.
1: Yes.
0: Now, I'd want us to relate it to that very conversation, because for individuals who are listening to us right now, this is Showbiz Extra, which is equally important that you get to understand that as we as entertainment, as entertainers, we are also liable to also have that very depression. So you get to relate to us the right ways. So then it means that the triggers of depression, it is not far-fetched. It's actually very close to us.
1: It's not. You can go online and go and read something. And one thing that people need to understand is, as I read what Sakode said, that you pick where you channel your energy. Sometimes it is not your intention to be drawn towards it, but it will start dawning on you, because we are humans. Our brain can filter certain things, and there are certain voices or certain words which will be attached straight to us. So imagine how Stonewall went with this WebKid issue, right? People are like, oh, why did he go? Why did he do this? He doesn't know. But people ask, why is the conversation going on in Stonewall's home? Maybe we only get privy to see he and his wife actually being happy in front of the cameras. We don't know how it might actually affect them, because words have got power, right? The power of the words that come out of our mouth is so powerful. That's why God actually gave us that kind of supernatural power to be able to profess something and it comes to pass. That's the same way that when someone kills another person, why don't we say that, oh, it just works? But it will go a long way, have an effect on the person. So people need to understand that the way that our brain actually works, it might not be able to sieve through and be able to only attract positive words. So we just have to be very mindful towards people. And with me, I hope that that precedent of this WebKid issue, it would open a whole door for the Ministry of Communication to step in, the Ministry of Education to step in, because when I was in JSS over here, we did something about etiquette on the internet. I believe that it's high time that if internet is where everything is done, streaming is done, research is done, movies, everything right now, is now just not on TV, but on the internet. It's high time that that form of etiquette is reintroduced into our curriculum, if it's still not there, and we hammer on it. That whatever words that you put on social media, that blueprint is there for life. Which, right now, in the American embassy, if you want to get any visa to go to America, no matter which part of the world, they also ask for your social media handle. Why do you think they want that? Because they want to know the kind of person you are. A lot of people have taught social media to be not part of our world. It's part of our world, right? It's part of our world. Right now, if someone wants to sermon you, they can pass the letter from the court through social media. They will tag you. You cannot say that, oh, I didn't see it. They will go and check your account is active. They know your activities on there. So you should have actually seen it. So social media has now become part and parcel of our world, that people need to understand that it is not just a fake world. It is not just a world that doesn't exist. It's not part of us. So every word, every information you put over there represents you. They are now asking for people's social media handles so that they know the kind of person you are. So that if they allow you to enter their territory, you are not going to cause further issues by attacking celebrities or attacking people and their mental health. Every single person's mental health is important. So we have to find ways and means of protecting everybody's mental health, including our sports, our entertainment people, and our journalists as well. Because it's not only these people, it's journalists. Journalists also gets attacked.
0: Oh, yeah.
1: They get attacked because your wrong that you did was to bring a reportage, which you have got nothing. It's the research that has been done. But because you have been associated or you have been linked to a certain fan base, they expect you not to talk about it. Who made those kind of rules? So I think as much as we talk about abuse, people need to understand that acting out of your emotions does not devoid you, or it does not actually devoid the consequence you face. Some people will come back and say, oh, sorry, I spoke out of emotions. We being able to regulate our emotions is also part of our mental health. It's part of our mental maturity. Because if right now, Melvin, as you're sitting over here, I do something out of, let's say, just to spite you, and you react in a way that I don't, I would be shocked. Why? Because from where I'm sitting, I'm like, but I thought Melvin would actually have that kind of emotional maturity. Why did he punch me? I thought we were playing, right? Everybody reacts to stuff differently. So when people are putting stuff on social media or they are giving their opinion about something, I hope that people need to take into the account of being calculated.
0: Right, if you're just joining us, this is Showbiz Extra. We are having that conversation about entertainment whereby a lot of our creatives and also our sportmen have come out clearly stating the mental issues that they've been through, the depression, the issues that we might be seeing it on the socials that, oh, where they're saying yes, but then it goes a long way to hit them. Kitty has come out to talk about his my brother, that is Camido, extensively for the conversation I've had with Camido quite recently. You still feel like it is something that truly is something that he is dealing with. A lot of the individuals have had their share. WebKid quite recently, also for where he finds himself because of certain things or comments he stated on the social media, landed him into prison and stuff like that. Quite recently to our very own brother, that is Thomas Terpate, also finds himself in some lawsuits that he's still dealing with. And for all of these instances, you truly might be thinking that, oh, we're beating up Park and so on in England or Bobo Pow. But I'm telling you, there's a lot that goes on in the minds of men. And I love it when you spoke about, say, Bemadie, we are not supposed to show our emotions. And Bemadie Usu says, yeah, they would like, you a man, power, you are crying like that. But then we are forced not to show our emotions, and which is something that we should also look at. One of the things I want us to touch on, but then let me also remind individuals who are just joining us right now that I'm speaking with Kwame Oseyo, who is a clinical pharmacist, a speaker, a podcaster, and as well, very, very important that I bring him in today's conversation, because the month of June is men's mental health. And it was always good that some of our artists, our sportmen, came about speaking about hands. I brought in this very conversation that we also get to talk about it. Someone will be asking, yeah, come mental health. I see myself okay every day. What are some of the things, the triggers, certain things that could pop up in our day-to-day activities or in our day-to-day life that we could actually think, I need to go on a checkup?
1: So when it comes to spotting signs and symptoms, let me make it clear to our audience, mental health challenge or mental health disorder is the big umbrella. Underneath the umbrella, we've got depression, we've got anxiety, we've got schizophrenia, we've got eating disorder, we've got schizoaffective disorder, we've got obsessive compulsive disorder, which is OCD, we've got psychosis, we've got paranoia. All these actually fall underneath there.
0: And they are all stages.
1: They are all different mental health disorders.
0: Are you then saying that when someone is obsessed with you, that person has got a mental disorder?
1: Oh no, we can't say that, because it has to go through clinical diagnosis. Mm. One thing I always tell people is one of the common mental health disorders or challenges that is among all these is depression.
0: Mm.
1: It starts with depression. It starts with someone feeling sad. As humans, we are naturally born with energy. We've been boosted. Because if you have got energy, you're happy. You'll be happy.
0: Mm.
1: If you have got low energy, you automatically be sad, right? And the sunlight has been one of the sources of it, from vitamin D being able to help us. Because when the sun is there, everybody's happy. If you go to the UK right now, apart from this heat wave that's going on, everybody's happy. Because during our wintry seasons, my brother, it's very dark. You can't see sunlight. So everybody's mood, which around that time, there's a condition that some people portray, which is the seasonal affective disorder or seasonal affective depression, which, because there are less lights, there's less light and there's more darkness, a lot of people actually find themselves in that position. So vitamin D is what people actually take, because the sunlight is our natural source of vitamin D. So if we cannot get more sunlight, then vitamin D is what we are going to use to replenish it. In terms of depression, what people could actually start seeing is they will start to actually lose interest in what they usually used to do. So for example, if it's, let's say, sports, that they're always interested in sports, they've got all this energy for sports, but right now they are not really much interested in sports, that could happen. It's called the anhedonia. That's the scientific word for it. People also experience withdrawal symptoms. When I mean withdrawal symptoms, let me put it, not withdrawal symptoms, social withdrawal. Let me put it that way, because withdrawal symptoms is when they've stopped taking their medication. Social withdrawal is when the person start to pull him or herself away from their friends, their family, any form of social gathering that they used to be part of. They start pulling themselves away because they don't find that kind of interest. They just want to be by themselves. They start from being extrovert to now being introvert. Another one or a symptom is the person starts to exhibit difficulty with overcoming headaches, which I have actually experienced that before. They might take paracetamol, whatever. They can't. It's not curing it. They are constantly experiencing that. So these are some of the symptoms that pop up, but it's not, we cannot just use just 1 month or 2 months. The clinical diagnosis actually terms it as 6 months or more for the person to have actually be able to, for us to be able to certify that, yes, this person can be, has been clinically diagnosed with depression. But with me, as a pharmacist, I still don't believe that we have to wait for 6 months, because I believe that every single human being is different, right? Therefore, if the person is showcasing two or three of these symptoms and it's been consistent even for a month or two, it should actually be triggering for us to see what we can do. Start with some non-pharmacological kind of intervention, i.e. therapy, for them to be able to actually be prescribed therapy or exercises, all these to them to keep them active. The reason why we always encourage people to do a lot of exercises is whenever we exercise, it releases a chemical called dopamine. Dopamine is what gets a lot of people to be addicted to start taking drugs, right? So what it does is
0: it would have been a question I would have asked, though. Yeah. But since you are in there,
1: we've seen a lot of entertainers actually find themselves in that position whereby a lot of people see them actually smoking cannabis, smoking cigarette, and a lot of people are like, how does that actually get them to be in the position of addiction, or even it gets them better? So what it happens is that these chemicals contains nicotine, right? And the pathway at which this actually happens, whenever they actually smoke these kind of substances, what it does is that it releases serotonin, dopamine. All these hormones are called happy hormones, right? But as they are taking it in, they are also taking nicotine in. Remember, these substances are going to give you a short-term serotonin and dopamine in your system.
0: Make you feel happy.
1: It makes you feel happy over a short period of time. So what should they do for that to actually sustain them? They have to continuously do it. And if they continuously do it, it becomes a habit. And when it becomes a habit, what happens? Addiction is built. So when they have not even had these chemicals, or sorry, these substances, that's when we call something called cold turkey. They can't move. They are just static. They can't take your chino. So when this kind of stuff happens, they start to develop addicted behavior on these substances. Any one moment, I need the weed. I need it. They've now built their whole kind of physiology to taking these kind of medication. Henceforth, when someone is actually addicted to these medications, we help as pharmacists in Ghana. I believe that should also be available for them. We have to help them by intervening. We've got something called the Stop Smoking campaign or Stop Smoking service, whereby we have to initiate a person on nicotinic substances, so we are able to give them the nicotine, because nicotine is what they found in those cigarettes. But these cigarettes, as much as it's giving the nicotine, it's also got carcinogens. Carcinogens are these chemicals that can cause cancer. That's why we say that when someone smokes cannabis or cigarette for a longer period of time, they develop lung cancer, because all these carcinogenic chemicals have got into their system. So all these substances. I know a lot of people might not be happy with what I'm about to say, but we only exempted to cigarettes and people exempted to only cigarettes and cannabis. They leave shisha out. They leave vape out.
0: Mm.
1: But these are even 10 times worse, because research has actually shown that someone who is smoking shisha has got an increased risk of developing a lung cancer compared to someone who is smoking cigarette.
0: Mm.
1: So it means that if someone is actually having cigarettes, research has shown that they will even develop cancer quicker compared to a lot of these. That's why whenever people are like, oh, I'm taking shisha, it's just a flavored air, it's going to help me calm down, it's lies. It's all lies. It's all, people have done these for commercial purposes, but behind the scenes, it's causing a lot of effect. And a lot of people have now replaced it with all these kind of vapes. Mm. These vapes contains battery. And we all know what is in battery. Why should I be inhaling an air that has been produced by a battery? Have you thought about the other side effect that it's going to have on your physical health as well? So I wouldn't actually prescribe all these to any single person. If you believe you're stressed, doing exercise, sleeping, you know, making yourself active would actually help to be able to cut down all these kind of behaviors that people actually replace with all these substances.
0: Mm. There's a conversation that I'm needing a full day to actually just have that conversation, because there's a lot that I truly want to touch on, but then time would not permit me. But since you brought in that conversation about substances and individuals are finding themselves on some substance that could actually make them feel good because it helps them produce whatever thing that you're wanting to produce. But substance abuse is something, is it something associated to the entertainment industry? And is there a connection between mental health struggles and substance use?
1: Yeah. There is a linear linkage to it, because creatives use their mind. And as I made mention of, you can easily have a mind block. I've experienced mind block before, and I have to leave my project down for some time. You are in a space whereby the entertainment industry is competitive. If I don't produce hit back to back to back to back, people will actually write me off and say that I have faded or I don't exist. Or they now put this title, yeah, he's a legend. As a lot of our entertainers have said, never putting the word legend on me, because they know that if you put legend, you are retiring me. So if you're in that space whereby you have to crave for a lot of attention, some of our entertainers have been able to build a fan base. So even if they go hiatus for about 2, 3, 4, 5 years, their fan base will still be playing their old songs to keep them relevant and still be chatting. But what about the one who has just entered the entertainment industry and wants to make a name for him or herself, whereby it's a multitude of people trying to crave the attention of the population of Ghana? So a lot of these people, in order for them to harness the best of their talent, they don't sleep. They have to take all these substances. And some of these substances too, another thing I didn't make mention of is that it keeps you very active, right? It makes you so active that you forget that you have to sleep. So he has to be able to finish this album. So he stay overnight in the studio, producing and taking all these substances to keep them active. Some people go to the extent of taking caffeinated drinks, coffee, like coffee, Red Bull, all these stuff to keep them active. But remember, as I made mention of sleep, sleep does not only benefit your mind, it also benefits your heart. Because your heart is the one that's pumping blood, circulating all over your body. When someone gets a shortage of blood supply in their brain, that is when the person develops stroke. When the person ends up having blood shortage around their legs, that's when they develop deep vein thrombosis, which could even lead to amputation, right? So the stress that is put on our artists and entertainers to produce quality music makes some of them have to put a strain on their physical health and their mental health. By so doing, in order for them to be able to keep up with the trend or be in the space for a long period of time, they have to always be producing beyond their natural energy. So they have to now start resorting to these kind of substances. Sometimes it is not their intention to take it. Sometimes it is due to someone who's recommended, or sometimes it's due to someone who has intentionally want to do this to them. Which recently, when someone Sako just shared his funny story about when he went to play a show in
0: that
1: America,
0: very biscuit he
1: that
0: took.
1: That biscuit that he took. If he had an idea about that particular
0: biscuit,
1: I don't think he would have taken it.
0: Yeah.
1: Because apparently some people saw that there was something off about it, whereby he was acting funny
2: and
1: about
2: him,
1: it.
2: He said that was the best performance.
1: because in his world, he might have been hallucinating, right? Which hallucination is one of the signs and symptoms of a condition like schizophrenia. The person have positive and negative symptoms. Negative is when they are actually flat, and positive is when they're actually having these kind of symptoms like hallucination, right? So these substances will make you hallucinate. They will make you feel like you are the best artist, but not knowing you are going off-key. You get what I'm trying to say? And it has happened to a lot of entertainers whereby this has actually caused the end of their career. And no one wants to actually end their career on that kind of sad note. So substance use is very common in the industry because it's always been tagged as the source of energy. And a lot of the entertainers go through a lot of stress. Because you have to, apart from producing the bangers, you have to keep up with the lifestyle. Everybody thinks that you have made it in life. Every single avenue you go to, people want you to dip your hands in your pocket to pull out some amount of money. Every person wants you to be using the best of clothes. Everybody wants you to be driving the best of cars. It's only a few entertainers who have been able to withstand all these kind of challenges that have actually taken toll on a lot of these mental, on the mental health of some of these entertainers, and have been able to flourish. So when you ask that question, the simple answer is yes, there is a linear linkage to artists using those kind of...
0: Is it true that substance taking actually increases the ability to do better?
1: That is the quote-unquote, the prescribed effect that a lot of people have tagged. But as I made mention of, all of these substances are going to actually end up be of a short period of time use. They're going to wear off. And when they wear off, you want more of how you felt. And in the craving of having, wanting more is what builds the addiction. And before I forget, alcohol is one thing that a lot of people always forget whenever we talk about substances. But a lot of people don't know that alcohol is a form of depressant. Alcohol depresses people more than any substance. And a lot of people take their alcohol in order to forget about their problem, right? But when it wears off, you realize that your problem is still staring right in your face. So in the craving of wanting more alcohol, it puts a heavy toll on your liver because that's where it's metabolized and excreted. And when your liver can't take it any longer, that's when people develop liver failure and all of these. So alcohol also is one of those substances that a lot of people abuse a lot because they feel like when I take the alcohol, I become myself, I become a man. I'm able to say all the stuff I done. And even this beyond entertainers, within the young people as youth, a lot of people get into the position whereby right now a lot of people say that you can't go to a house party right now and trust and eat everything that's there.
0: True.
1: Every drink or every food or even biscuit has
0: infused.
1: It's been infused with all these substances, which I was listening to one entertainer on an entertainment segment, and he says that he was shocked to find out that even right now, baked biscuit, you find out there are traces of weed in there. Whereby people are doing cocktails, you realize that someone has put an infusion of a chemical in them. Like, so right now you can't trust anyone when it comes to food. And it says, when it comes to these young people, this is how they have been living their lives. Like, that we have got a long way to go, and we've got a very big task. Which before we came online, I checked on. I was going through my Instagram feed, and I realized that the Minister of Education, and I think one of the ministries, is now about to start anti-doping school tour, which I'm so happy about, because the minister of youth started it, which red means stop, and also Unim Red that kind of trend, which I did a content on it. And I want these ministries to start with this, not just as just a tool, but with stringent measures to ensure that the youth are protected, because a lot of these youth are learning are learning blindly on the on the wrong side of what's going on in the Western world. I live over there, and I see all these kind of stuff. When I saw these balloons floating on the high street, and people are saying that, oh, it makes you high or anything, that balloon can make one get amputated, because it can lose oxygen supply to part of your brain or even part of your leg. Someone did these balloons and they woke up amputated. That's how bad it is. So I hope that the Ghanaian youth listening to this will actually take precautions in these kind of lifestyle.
0: Give me one myth about men's mental health that you would like to debunk. One myth.
1: One myth that I would like to actually debunk is that whenever people say men don't cry, if men do not, or men are not allowed to cry, I believe God wouldn't have actually put emotions in us. Crying is not a form of weakness. Crying is an expression of emotion of how you feel. If you bottle a man's emotions, society would be the one to pay for it. Because it's going to end up coming out in a way that we don't want to see, which is anger. And when one is angry, or a man is angry, when a man is angry, it takes, it's like setting a whole forest on fire. It could go a long way of burning every tree down. We don't want that to happen. We should allow men to be able to express their emotions in the rightful way, rather than gatekeeping it and making them express it in the wrongful way, which society will be the ones to pay for it.
0: In one sentence, Kwame, what message would you give to every young man listening to you right now?
1: Every young man listening to me right now, as much as you might be busy in life or busy in your everyday activity, one of the things I would encourage you to do is please take good care of your mental health. You need yourself, first of all. You need yourself, and you need to have that trusted person. If you can actually trust a person with your business ideas, you should have that particular person that you should trust with your mental health. And this is something I discuss on my platform, on the Shelf Conversation podcast, which can be found on Instagram with the highlights. If you go on YouTube, is Osei Owusu Kwame. If you type in that name, all my recent interviews will actually pop up, and my podcast will be over there. Why don't you follow so that we can all talk about men's mental health, and even young people's mental health and women's mental health, because as a society, we shouldn't neglect anyone's mental health. It's what builds a healthy society. And remember, a healthy man is a healthy society, because it's the healthy man that all of us would go to seek for help. But if it's the other way around, we will not be able to. This is Men's Mental Health Month, so I would like to stress on men, and hopefully that will also apply to our women and young people as well.
0: Thank you very much, Kwame, for coming through. We've spent an hour talking about mental health, which is equally important. And I do know that for tonight's conversation, you've had something to also take home, or you've learned something right here on Love 99.5 FM. It is Showbiz That Show. My name is Melvin Fifi Grant Bani, and I'm in here with Kwame, and he's a clinical pharmacist. That's a clinical pharmacist, yes. And it was great that we had this very conversation as well. And Kwame, you're leaving very soon.
1: Yeah,
0: back to the UK.
1: I am. I'm wrapping up my tour very, very soon. But this is just the beginning of the works that I've been doing, because I've been doing it in the UK for the past 7 years. And after I won the Dana Awards, one of the questions that I was asked when I had an interview with BBC Africa was, what is next? You won it. You are Ghanaian. You are African. What else are you going to do for the continent? And that is what opened my eyes. And I realized that I cannot leave Ghana and Africa out. And right now, my degree and my studies currently in public health actually makes me understand the importance of language in public health, whereby we have to be able to break it down for people to understand. And if Ghana only gets a solution and the rest of Africa hasn't got a solution, we're still going to face the problem. So I want this to be the gateway of everything else that I want to actually do and collaborate here in Ghana, Africa, and the rest of the world, to be able to be part and also contribute on to whatever is already happening, because we believe that united that we can stand, and divided we fall.
0: Nice one. Let me also remind you that exactly now we are coming through with a commentary between Croatia and Ghana, and we are all converging at the Sora Sky Bar at the ACK building at Asokwa. So come through, let's have a good time over there whilst we watch together.

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0: Not the fan.
1: Of the Ghana game versus Croatia is underway already. The Black Stars, in just about 30 minutes time, will be playing Croatia in their last group game of the 2026 FIFA World Cup tournament. But guess what? Even before Ghana kicks the ball tonight, we've qualified to the round of 32. And then, of course, in Ghana's featured group L, we'll be keeping an eye on the game between Panama and the Three Lions of England. And, of course, there is this game in group K that will be following him. Colombia and Portugal. And good evening once again. Welcome to our coverage of the live commentary of the game between the Black Stars of Ghana and Croatia. My name is Stephen Zando, and I'm in here with my guys. Joshua Holotu is here. Fifi Manfred is also here. In a moment, you'll be hearing from my guys. And I tell you what, I've actually enjoyed what I've seen here at the Sora Sky Bar. Wow. They've confirmed all my suspicions, Charlie. All the things that I imagine, these are real things here. So if you are hearing me this evening, just make your way to the Sora Sky Bar, Oak Plaza Suites. Yes, Asokwa. If you're coming from Alaga Junction, that's your left when you get to the traffic light. And if you're coming from Ahonjo Runabout, it's on your right. I mean, the traffic is a bit loose. So, I mean, you can easily get to this location. So just make your way here. Let's have fun together. Ghana Black Stars versus Croatia. What a game it will be. And I've just, you know, received this detail from my colleagues here at Sora Sky Bar. And Charlie, the thing that they've got on offer this evening, amazing stuff in here. Classic cocktails, mocktails, fresh wellness juices. We've got beers, cedars, cognac, as well as single malt whiskey. Wow. Liquors here. We have whiskey, tequila. Hey, Charlie, you have gin, vodka, red wine, white wine. Charlie, what's the difference between red wine and white wine? Just come to the Sora Sky Bar and get to see the difference for yourself. Charlie, like I said, I painted a mental picture for you. I mean, throughout the week when we're promoting this particular big event, and Charlie, everything that I spoke about, I've come to see with my naked eyes. And I tell you, when you come here, you're going to have a viewing experience that you've never enjoyed before. I'll be speaking to, the bosses in charge of Sora Sky Bar in a moment, Tony, and of course, the general manager. I've engaged them already, but in a moment, I'll be speaking to them. But quickly, Josh, let me welcome my colleague, Joshua Holotu. Joshua Holotu is seated, and let's say a big thank you to the people who have come here, and we are still inviting more of our listeners to come here. Those of you who called during our Predict and Win promotion, the moment is here. We ask you to come here, the Sora Sky Bar Plaza Suites. Come here, and then when your predictions come through, you will certainly win the amazing prize that we promised you right on radio. So thank you very much, ladies and gentlemen, for coming. I'll be coming to you in a moment to pick your thoughts, what you expect from the Black Stars tonight against Croatia in a moment. But Josh, welcome. How are you doing?
2: I'm doing very well, Zando. It's great to be here.
1: Yeah, I mean, we promised our listeners. We printed a mental picture.
2: Very well.
1: So far, the stuff that you've seen here, what can you say about the thing that you have seen here?
2: Honestly, there's one word I've been using since I've entered this place. It's exquisite. Super exquisite stuff that you see over here at the Sora Sky Bar. Very beautiful. The atmosphere is so serene. And to be very honest, I haven't seen anything like this in Kumasi yet. This is a very beautiful place. And for those who are listening to me, who really want to enjoy the game tonight, join us here at Sora Sky Bar. It's going to be a very, very interesting and amazing experience to watch the game live on the screens that we are watching it from. And the way the place is set up, the environment, the serenity that is enveloping this place, Zando, it's something I've never seen before and experienced before. I'm really, really, really willing to do this commentary over here because I just love the way the place is, the way people are trooping into this place. It feels very, very nice to be here. And I think that this is a very good place that we have to be here tonight and to also to run the commentary from. So again, you're listening to the sound of my voice. Come here to the Sora Sky Bar and let's have a very good experience over here.
1: Fantastic, Joshua Holotu. Thank you very much. That was my colleague, Joshua Holotu. Chale, the things that I've seen here tonight, it'll be easy. If you're hearing me on Love 99.5 FM, come to the Sora Sky Bar, Oak Plaza Suites, and you will enjoy all the stuff that I spoke about. I mean, before this, in fact, the big moment is here. Like we promised you, with Tony and the general manager of this place. I mean, the promo is underway already. I mean,
3: beer, and of course win some amazing prizes. In fact, you'll be given one bottle of beer in addition to the things that you buy here. So just come to the Soya Sky Bar, and I promise you, you're going to have a viewing experience you've never experienced before. Charlie, let me tell you something. The place is serene. It is conducive. And, I mean, the atmosphere is built already for a football experience. The Black Stars versus Croatia. You certainly cannot miss this experience. So just come to Asokwa Oak Plaza Suites or the Arc Building, Soa Sky Bar. Just go to the Oak Plaza Suite and ask of the Soa Sky Bar. I mean, it's very easy for you to locate that. I mean, and like I've said already, the traffic situation is a bit loose. So you can come and let's have fun together watching the Black Stars versus Croatia. But Josh, before I engage the bosses here, quick one. You've seen the lineup.
2: Yeah.
3: Derek Lucasin has come into your place. Jerome Mopoku.
2: Yeah.
3: And then Caleb Iwenchi has been dropped for
2: Elisha
3: Owusu.
2: Yeah.
3: And Naki Williams has been dropped for
2: Kamal Din Suleiman.
3: Exactly.
2: Yeah.
3: You've seen the lineup.
2: Yeah.
3: What sort of impression do you get from this particular lineup from Coach Carlos Cruz? Are you going to defend? Are you going to attack?
2: It's difficult to tell, Zando, because when you look at the lineup, you can tell for sure that there are quite a number of concerns. So Jerome Opoku, I'm learning that he has taken a knock.
3: Yeah.
2: So for that reason, he's not going to be available for this game. Of course, I would have wanted to see him play in this game, having built that momentum in the first game against Panama and also in the second game against England. He became a very solid part of that, you know, back line for the Black Stars. Derek Lucasin coming in, I really don't know what to expect from him because he was a late introduction into this team, especially when we didn't have Alexander Djiku.
3: Yeah, so he replaced Alexander Djiku.
2: Now, we are going to have a Lucasin get into this team in the final group game. Of course, Zando, earlier on you mentioned that the Black Stars have already qualified for the round of 32. That is true. But in this game against Croatia, this is not a game they would want to go in with the mentality of losing or playing and getting any kind of result. The reason is because there are so many dynamics that can come out of this game. Also, because of how the other games that are going to be played in this group are going to go, the game between England and Panama is also going to have an effect on how we finish in the group. The Black Stars just want to get any kind of result from this game. So when I look at the lineup, I'm quite optimistic because this is a Carlos Queiroz that has drilled a certain mentality into the Black Stars that we have seen so far. Of course, when you look at the games that we played against Panama and England, yes, we also built some form of momentum. The boys won against Panama, got the three most important points that we knew that they had to get in this competition. In the game against England, the way we defended so well, prevented the English from scoring. In this game against Croatia, the Black Stars need to build upon that. So I don't want to see the Black Stars go on to lose this game or get any kind of result. Mm-hmm. At least a win or a draw would be a very, very good result for them, because in terms of mentality, it also prepares them for the next stage.
3: Okay.
2: Then in terms of how they also approach the games remaining, and also because of how they have to position themselves and also wait on the results from the other group games that are going to be played later tonight. Mm-hmm. I think it helps the Black Stars if they approach this game and win.
3: Okay.
2: I don't think that the lineup alone is something that we should be so concerned about.
3: Okay.
2: Because already I've already spoken about Carlos Queiroz. I think he's building a winning team.
3: All right.
2: A team that is going to make impact. Okay. In this tournament.
3: Okay.
2: So let's trust his selection. Mm-hmm. If Lucasin is the person that he thinks is going to come back, is going to come into this lineup and help the Black Stars maintain some defensive solidity.
3: Let's support him.
2: Let's trust him on that. Mm-hmm. Kamal Din Suleiman is back. Of course, we saw what he did in the game against Panama. In terms of attacking, because we really didn't attack so much in that game, he also was a very, very integral member of that low to mid block that the Black Stars played on that day.
3: Mm.
2: He coming back into this game, what I want to believe is that he's going to add and give us some options moving forward. Because one thing I know the Black Stars need to do in this game is that they cannot maintain that defensive solidity that they played throughout the game against England.
3: Yeah.
2: They would have to fancy a lot of their chances moving forward. And how do they do that? They need to be able to play the ball into space and be able to get a lot of speedsters to run and lash onto it to get the ball into the box of the Croats and be able to get at least one goal.
3: And that's where Kamal Din Suleiman comes in.
2: Exactly. The way he's able to run, in fact, his average speed is one that is the fastest in the Black Stars team currently. Mm-hmm. So I really understand the fact that he coming into this team is not just going to be to defend in this game especially.
3: Okay.
2: He would have to give us a lot of options moving forward.
3: Right.
2: Of course, Semenyo is in there. We have Jordan Ayew as well. Jordan Ayew, you know, he has come to, you know, cut a lot of the critics that have, you know, lashed onto him to criticize him about how ineffective he is in games.
3: But I think he proved that against the Sunderland of England.
2: Of course, defensive pressures, the most in this tournament, that's about 204 of them. And that tells you that when he's in the team, he gives us something. Of course, I wouldn't have wanted to see him in this game because I thought that for sure in this game, you'd want to have more speed in your outlet so that when you get the ball and you are searching for it, you have people who can run with the ball more rather than those who are going to do the hold-up play.
3: Okay.
2: So we had Semenyo in this team. We had Kamaruddin Suleiman. But Jordan is going to still be an integral member.
3: Right.
2: I wish to see what he adds onto the team.
3: So in summary, what Joshua is saying is that, look, I mean, in football, you play what is ahead of you, right? I mean, so there's nothing like play a match of convenience to lose or, you know, deliberately drop points.
2: Yes.
3: Especially when it is our destiny is not in our hands.
2: Yes.
3: In terms of the team that we meet at the next stage of the competition.
2: Yeah.
3: At this point, it can be any team. I mean, it can be Portugal, it can be Colombia, it can be Senegal. We don't know yet.
2: Yes.
3: And so we'll keep an eye
2: on those games.
3: On those games.
2: Yeah.
3: Panama versus the Three Lions of England, Colombia versus Portugal. But the part is that football, you play what is ahead of you.
2: Yeah.
3: What is ahead of the Black Stars is the game against Croatia. Make sure you deliver. Get the 3 maximum points and you'll be safe. I mean, who knows? I mean, the Black Stars can even finish as group leaders.
2: Yeah.
3: And possibly meet the Senegal national team going for it. So, I mean, so far it's been very good. And like I've been saying, I've enjoyed what I've seen here. So if you can hear the sound of my voice, please come to the Sora Bar, Sora Sky Bar, Oak Plaza Suites. Yes, Ark Building, Asokwa. If you're coming from Aloga Jashe, that's on your right at the traffic light. And if you're coming from Aloga Jashe, it's on your left when you get to the traffic light. And if you're coming from Ahojo Runabout, it's on your right when you get to the traffic light. I would want to engage the general manager. I mean, I had a brief engagement with him when I got to downstairs. And then that was an interesting, you know, conversation that I had with the general manager. So, I mean, kindly pass the microphone to the general manager for me. I saw the inscription behind your jersey, in Black Stars jersey. You are in Black Stars jersey.
4: I am indeed. So because when you in Rome, you do like the Romans do, and we're in Ghana, and we have to support our Black Stars and our people. Mm-hmm. And I used to run a soccer stadium in South Africa.
3: Oh, wow.
4: When I was back that side and working there. And the Platinum Stars was there, and I had to learn all about soccer and all about the rules. So this is a very important thing for me to support the teams going forward. And Black Stars, I hope you finish top of the block.
3: Great, great. I mean, so you love soccer, you love football, right?
4: Yeah, yeah.
3: You've developed that interest for football. I'm sure, I mean, beyond this particular game between the Black Stars and Croatia, you're going to see more in terms of, you know, this serene and conducive atmosphere you've given our listeners. I've seen the people who have thronged here, and I see the smiles written on their faces. It tells you they've enjoyed what they've seen. I'm sure we are ready for tonight.
4: We are ready for tonight. We have got enough stock. We've got enough beer. We've got enough people to serve you. The service will be excellent. So please come and join us. Come and enjoy this weather out here. The stars, you can see the big screens. Tony has been mentioning the 100-inch TVs that we have here, and you guys can see them from the road.
3: Yeah.
4: You can see them from the road.
3: Yes. Yesterday when I was going to Santase as a bystander, I even saw the view next to you, and I was like, wow, this is really beautiful. Even from the side of the road, I could view the giant screen. I could see the giant screen. I can count 1, 2, 3, a couple of them. I mean, outside about 5 of them. And so, like you are saying, if you can hear our sound, the sound of our voices, please come to the Sora Sky Bar, the Oak Plaza Suite. And I tell you, you will be given a viewing experience you've never enjoyed in life before.
4: Please come and enjoy.
3: So, that was the general manager. But let's quickly talk about the promo. Buy 3 bottles of beer, and you'll be given one. It's as simple as that. So, if you're coming, don't come alone. I always say that watching football, I mean, alone is not fun, right? You need to come together as a group. You can organize yourself, mobilize yourself like 3-4 people, and then come. You come, then you buy 3 bottles of beer, and you'll be given one. We are running a promo because the Black Stars is performing well, and general manager together with Tony have told us that they want Ghanaians to enjoy tonight. So there's going to be party after the game right here at the Sora Sky Bar. And so let's talk about some of the things on offer, but I would want to engage Tony on that particular one. Some of the things on board here. I've seen classic toe cocktails. I've seen mocktails, fresh wellness juices. We've got the Cognac single malt whiskey. I've seen this one. I want Tony to tell us the difference between the white and then the red wine. But do you know the difference? Can you tell us more about it? Tony will come and do justice to it. Red wine and the white wine. And then we have Prosecco. Tony, how did you get all these names? So now I've asked you a question. How did you get all these names?
5: Hi, Zando.
3: Yeah, how are you doing?
5: Yeah, I'm doing very well.
3: Yeah.
5: The place is just the heat is just too much. Trust me.
3: it's fine.
5: Is full up.
3: Yeah.
5: So I have to be running up and down.
3: Yeah.
5: But trust me, you saw it.
3: Mm-hmm.
5: The cocktails, the beer,
3: the
5: various finger foods, everything is ready for your guys.
3: So I've seen under the cocktail, I've seen Cosmopolitan.
5: Exactly.
3: Does it mean everything is inclusive or what? So there's vodka in it. Description of the Cosmopolitan, there's vodka, triple sec, fresh citrus, and then cranberry juice.
5: Thank you. This is some of the things that we normally don't want to give out.
3: Mm-hmm.
5: These are signature kind of cocktails that sometimes we don't want to talk too much into it.
3: Exclusive to only Shiraz Sky Bar. Yeah.
5: So our mixologists, our barmen are here. You saw them shaking, putting in the various content, how it should be. Everything is in the right direction. Everything is properly measured so that our guests will have the feel. You know, over here at Oak Plaza Suite, as we always say, we are not just a hotel, a bar, a restaurant, but we sell experience.
3: Yeah.
5: Right? We sell experience. So over here today, you saw the patrons. They are really enjoying. The match has not yet started, but the whole place, the environment, trust me.
3: No, it's win. It's win. I mean, it's conducive for the viewing experience.
5: Sure, the weather too.
3: I'm wondering how you're able to do it. How you're able to do it?
5: Yeah, you know, this is not new to us. Oak Plaza Suite, we've been in the business for the past 20 years. Our hotel is in Accra. We have two properties in Accra, and we have Kumasi as well. So events like this, you cannot take it anywhere than Oak Plaza Suite.
3: Wow. Wow. So, I've seen mocktails. Let me go through them. I mean, it's very important.
5: Sure.
3: And then the beer. Sure. Exactly. The beer, I've seen the beer. So just buy 3 bottles of beer, right?
5: Buy 3 bottles of beer and have one for free.
3: All right.
5: I guess just got DS and they are so PV. Just told them, add the other one.
3: Wow.
5: So they have it. Their table is almost getting full up.
3: Tony, we are fired up for action tonight.
5: Sure.
3: We'll come back to you later.
5: Sure.
3: Thank you very much.
5: Right, Zander,
3: but quickly,
5: so
3: I mean, give direction to those of us hearing us who want to come here.
5: All right. So those coming from the main interchange, that is from the KNUST,
3: Anoga Junction,
5: descending down, just about ending, getting to the double road, on your left hand side,
3: where the traffic light is.
5: Exactly, where the traffic light is. You see this huge building, the Arc, that's where Oak Plaza Suite is nested. So just
3: in fact, you can pay close attention only about, I mean, negotiating that cave.
5: Exactly.
3: And you will see it on your left side, your left hand side.
5: On your left hand side.
3: I mean,
5: the entrance, the securities are also there helping because of the traffic situation. They are also there helping so that we can get easy access and park so well. If you also want to drive by Google, that's very fine. You can just go on Google Map. You can also drive using the maps. You can either go through Oak Plaza Hotel and Suite. We are there. You can use the Sora Sky Bar also. We are there.
3: Mm.
5: So each of the directions will bring you straight here.
3: And if you're coming from Ahojo Runabout, that's on your right.
5: That would be on the right.
3: Okay.
5: Just after the single lane that you join the double lane,
3: okay.
5: You just take on your right.
3: I mean, Tony, lastly, I mean, I just received a message from... okay, Edna is just listening and she just sent a message that, Zando, what about those of us? Yeah, yeah, num, dien, tati, everybody, yeah. So she's talking about soft drinks.
5: Sure, we have it. You know, the ladies, they have this special drink that they normally go
3: combination.
5: The combination.
3: You dare not touch their combination.
5: Oh, my goodness. The mixologists are all there. Very soft, nothing high. You know the ladies, how they want their thing. And you know, it's a Saturday evening as well. So they know what they like.
3: All right, thank you very much, Tony.
5: All right, Zando.
3: I'll come back to you. Josh, let's continue. Sure. So, I mean, that was Tony and I've spoken to the general manager already. So if you can hear me, I've been saying, just come to the Sora Sky Bar and let's have this viewing experience together. And I promise you, you enjoy this experience tonight right here at the Sora Sky Bar. And we are live on Love 99.5 FM. This is a coverage of the Black Stars versus Croatia. I've seen the 22 players in the tunnel. They are making their way to the dressing the pitch. I've seen Enes Nyama, Fatayu Shaku, all the players are ready. And of course, they are making their way to the field. Pretty soon I'll be engaging some of the fans who have come here. Hello, good morning. Hello, sir. Good evening. How are you doing? Big man, let's have a brief conversation. Black Stars versus Abuzo, can you give me the microphone? Let me engage this gentleman. So Ghana is playing Croatia. First of all, tell me about what you have seen here at the Showa Sky Bar. Have you enjoyed what you have seen?
6: Sorry?
3: Please, what's your name?
6: My name is Yao Isidibuache.
3: Okay, Yao, first off, have you enjoyed what you have seen here?
6: Yeah, I like the ambience. I like the vibe. It screams patriotic and sportsmanlike.
3: Great.
6: Yeah.
3: So what will you tell people who are here to come here?
6: I'll tell them, if you want a place that has good vibes and you can feel relaxed and you can enjoy the view and enjoy the match, this would be a perfect place to go to.
3: All right, yeah, thank you very much. Lastly, before I take leave of you, Ghana is about to play Croatia. I'm sure you've been monitoring the progress of the Black Stars.
6: Yes, I have.
3: Have you enjoyed the Black Stars so far, the competition?
6: I think we are being strategic with the way we are playing.
3: Mm-hmm.
6: It's more like a game of chess. We are choosing which moves to make, and if we are the pawns or we are the queens in this. So I think it's been okay. It's been satisfactory.
3: So what's your prediction for this game?
6: I think I would go with, looking at where we are now,
3: mm-hmm.
6: I'd say we'll try to prove a point,
3: uh-huh.
6: to show the world that, okay, we are here to play. So I believe we'll try to win it.
3: Mm-hmm.
6: It may be 2-1.
3: 2-1. In favor of the Black Stars.
6: In favor of the Black
3: Stars. All right, thank you very much, Yao, and thank you very much for coming on board. Let me try and engage my sweet mommy here. Hello, mommy. Good evening. How are you?
7: I'm good.
3: I hope you're fine.
7: Yes, I am.
3: Have you enjoyed what you've seen here, what you experienced? Are you enjoying it?
7: Yes, I am.
3: Please, your name?
7: Helena Mensah.
3: All right. So that's your daughter, right?
7: Yes.
3: Let me get your
7: son.
3: Daughter. Okay. Let me get the daughter. Ladies first. Hello. How are you doing? Good evening.
8: Good evening.
3: What's your name?
8: Kesha.
3: All right. You are here to enjoy the Black Stars, right?
8: Yes. Please.
3: Have fun, okay?
8: Yes.
3: And stay safe and enjoy. Can you predict the game? What is going to be the outcome?
8: Maybe it would be a draw or something, because I don't know.
3: All right. It's fine. Thank you very much. Now let me get the big man himself. He's the big man. Hey, big man. Good evening, what's your name?
9: I'm Klingston.
3: You're okay, right? You're here to enjoy the Black Stars.
9: Yeah.
3: So have fun, okay? What's your prediction?
9: 2-1.
3: 2-1. In favor of?
9: In favor of Ghana.
3: Ghana. All right, thank you very much. Mommy, kids, enjoy the moment. I'll come back to you. All right. Hello. Hello, sir. Good evening. let me engage this big man in the Black Stars jersey. Big man. Charlie, everything cool?
10: Everything cool, little boss.
3: Charlie, you are fired up for action. What
10: Charlie,
3: be your secret?
10: Charlie. The secret there be blasters, though. Blasters, yeah.
3: Yeah, I love the vim, man. But, I mean, based on what you've seen here, have you enjoyed what you've seen here? Are you enjoying yourself?
10: Yeah, I actually like the view.
3: Wow.
10: The whole aesthetics is very nice. Like, my girl brought me here.
3: Mm-hmm.
10: And I think she has
3: seen
10: it.
3: You?
10: Yeah.
3: Oh, wow.
10: So,
3: my lady, thank you very much. Oh, you're heavy, brutal.
10: Yeah, so it's actually a nice, very nice place, and I'll actually recommend it to a lot of people.
3: Mm.
10: Yeah.
3: So Ghana is about to play Croatia.
10: Yeah.
3: I'm sure you're here to watch the game. What's
10: yes,
3: your prediction for the game? And what are you expecting from the Black Stars?
10: I'm actually looking at an attacking game, because, you know, Ghana has already qualified.
3: Yeah,
10: so I'm actually looking at an attacking game from Ghana and mm-hmm. also from Croatia, because they also need points to secure their qualification.
3: All right.
10: Yeah, so I think it's going to be a lot of chances, but I think Ghana will win by a goal to nil.
3: All right. You didn't give me your name, sorry.
10: So the name is Kofi, but I have Gigi at my back as my nickname.
3: Oh, Kofi. Gigi. And my lady, thank you very much for bringing Kofi. Eh?
10: Yeah.
3: Kofi, all right. Yeah. So let's see if we can begin our live coverage of the game. Apuzo, we need to get into, the commentary and then begin first half commentary of the Black Stars versus Croatia. You're still live on your superstation, Love 99.5 FM. This is Ghana versus Croatia, and we are coming to you live from the Sura Sky Bar. If you're here to be here, just come here. Sura Sky Bar, Oak Plaza Suite Hotel. Rooftop beverage and cocktail list available for you guys. Come here and enjoy yourself tonight. You are watching football, and we are giving you an experience like you've never witnessed before. Josh, have you seen the atmosphere?
11: Yeah.
3: Inside the Lincoln Field.
11: Yeah.
3: The Philadelphia Stadium.
11: Yeah.
3: I mean, the stadium is full to capacity,
11: yeah,
3: literally, and it is charged,
11: very charged.
3: What are you expecting from the supporters tonight?
11: Look, Zando, this is a high stakes game, make no mistake. I understand the fact that so many people think that because we have qualified, we are going to just play this game like any other game. No, I don't think so. The fans really expect the Black Stars to go onto the field and show what they are made of. Of course, if there's one thing that has really been synonymous with the Black Stars in this group stage of the FIFA World Cup is that we are very resilient. The way we defend with our lives. We'd want to see something similar to that we have exhibited in the first two games in this game against Croatia. Croatia are not an underdog coming into this game. Of course,
3: mm-hmm.
11: they have played the FIFA World Cup final in 2018.
3: Yeah.
11: In 2022, they went all the way to the semi-final. They got beaten by the eventual winners, Argentina, and they ended up being the third place team. So they have a very experienced team coming into this game. Of course, I also understand the fact that people say that the Croats have a lot of, you know, old men in their team. But what it means is that they have experience. And that experience is going going to come to bear when the going gets tough. They also need a point in this game if they really, really have or stand a chance of making it forward and entering into the round of 32. Mm-hmm. Zlatko Dalic, you want to trust him that he has some tricks.
3: An experienced manager for that matter.
11: Of course, he's been with them since 2017. He's a very experienced manager. Of course, we also trust our Carlos Quiroz, who is here on his fifth World Cup, one of the most experienced managers in this particular tournament. I really trust his judgment, the fact that he's brought in Derek Lucassen to play in this game. Zando, we are up for a very entertaining fixture. I've already said it earlier in the day that I wouldn't be surprised if this game ends in a draw. The Blacks have to pick 1 point. Croatia also pick 1 point and will help the both teams to make very good progress into the round of 32.
3: All right, thank you very much, Joshua Olotu. Before we get into first half commentary, in fact, we are listening to the national anthems of both countries, Croatia and the Blacks, as currently underway at the Philadelphia Stadium is Ghana national anthem. And I mean, it lifts you up whenever you listen to this anthem. Just listen to it. Just listen to it, Joshua.
11: I've heard so many people say that the national anthem of Ghana is one of the best anthems ever. When you listen to it and you're in the field, people would even tell you that it brings you to tears, because at this point, it looks like a million voices singing and we sing in
3: almost
11: unity.
3: Almost everybody. Just look at our women and our beautiful women, you know, and our beautiful guys in the studio. Yes, stadium. They are singing the national anthem of Ghana.
11: And it reminds you of the pride that you must have as a Ghanaian, especially when football brings us all together and we have to ignore every other political talk and focus on the game. Football is one thing that unites us. When the national anthem is being played, it's a moment of pride.
3: This is where you feel and you think that you can beat any country at all in world football. All right.
11: Very interesting.
3: Before we get into first half comments, let me quickly acknowledge our proud sponsors for our coverage of the 2026 World Cup tournament. Macberry Biscuit predicts and win promotion. The biggest football tournament in the world is coming, in fact, this year. And your favorite biscuit brand, Macberry Butter Biscuit and the Macberry London Old Digestive, is bringing you the ultimate prediction challenge. 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Eho na eye dan kasan kasan. Josh, so let's quickly get into the game. I'm sure the referee will signal the two teams into action very, very soon in the morning. But let me quickly walk you through the first 11 of both countries. I'm talking about the Black Stars and Croatia. Starting from, the country of interest, which is Ghana. The Black Stars of Ghana, your usual suspect Benjamin Asare is in post and is being supported in defense by Marvin Senayem and Gideon Mensah at the left-back position. Marvin Senayem, as usual, is playing the right-back position. And then center-back prayer is being anchored by Derek Lucassen and Jonas Adjete. In midfield, we have Kwesi Sibo, Elisha Owusu has come in, and there is Thomas Partey as well. Up front, we have Antoine Semenyo, and Jordan Ayew is starting, as well as Kamaruddin Suleiman. For Croatia, we have Livakovic in

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1: Get it opening when they come. The game has been restarted. It's with Rats in the middle of the park patiently. They're looking for options now. The ball goes to the left hand side to Ivan Perisic. Zlatko Dalic has been playing in some variations of the back three to make good use of his attacking depth. Players like Ivan Perisic are on the wings just so Ante Bome and the others can lead the lines for the Croats. And Modric, he slides that ball to the wide area looking for Ivan Perisic, but then Jonah Jetty, the man that plays for Wolfsburg, has been solid in reading that game well.

Well, the ball is where the Ghanaians are sending a long one to clear their lines, but in the Manchester City man, Josco Guardiol, who come in and pick up the ball, takes it back. If he ends like this, the Croats will get qualification, the Ghanaians get qualification, and so do the English if he ends like this. As it stands now and elsewhere, the English and the Panamanians are still playing, and it's 0-0 in there as well. Whilst Ghana versus the Croats is still 0-0. In the back line, Sutalo and then Bongracic. But the Ghanaians already start play. Thomas Partey will pick up the ball from deep and then drive forward. He has loads of spaces ahead of him. Partey is looking for options, but then finds Elisha Owusu next to him. Elisha, Kwesi Sebo centrally. And then Marvin Senea. Senea comes back again. It's a good back three when Ghana in possession. The Thomas Partey dropping between the two center backs of Derek Lucasen and then Jonah Adjete. Partey treks in a good ball, looking for Jordan Ayew, but then Sutalo will be quick to that ball, and referee says that it's an infringement on the Internazionale Milan man, Peter Sucic, and hence a free kick in favor of the Croats. It's a game that probably will see a lot of cards because the Croats would want to break down the Ghanaians as early as possible and possibly get a goal that puts them in the driving seats. Luka Modric deep in their own third finds Sutalo. Sutalo steps forward, goes back to Pogracic. The center back partner has Luka Modric to his side. Mateo Kovacic picks up the ball in a stain of play. And a good reading of the by Derek Lucasen, the man whose brother plays for the Dutch national team in Brian Brobe. Thomas Partey will pick up the ball again in central areas. Goes to the left-hand side, combines beautifully with Antoine Semenyo. Again, Partey. Jordan Ayew drops to receive the ball. Jordan goes to the left-hand side, finds Gideon Mensa. Gideon steps inside. He has options to Kwesi Sibo, goes to Sibo. Gideon tanks inside again, goes to the outside area, commanding Suleimana, being accosted by two players. Mateo Kovacic won that one brilliantly well, stays on his feet, and the Croats will pick up possession. The Ghanaian wing attack look a little bit toothless, but the Croats have been very, very resolute in their gameplay.

0: It's a throw-in, an attacking one in favor of Ghana. The ball goes to the wide area. It's on the left-hand side. Jonah Jete, Thomas Tepate, Derek Lucassen. Lucassen pushes forward. Rolled up his shorts as if it were football in the 80s. But that's exactly how Derek Lucassen plays his football. Thomas Partey, the orchestrator, the deep line playmaker of the Ghanaian team. Brilliant passporting. Finds Elisha Owusu, but Elisha's next pass wasn't successful. The ball comes back again to Jonah Adjete. Adjete goes to Benjamin Asare. That's the folk man. He steps forward. Lucassen. And he comes out again to Gideon Mensah. And then Thomas Tepate. Partey has options to his left. What's he going to do? Partey. Thomas Partey receives the ball on the left hand side. The Ghanaians are looking for options. Antoine Semenyo combines brilliantly. Antoine receiving the half space, but then the Croats will pick it up again. It's a big chance for Croatia. Jordan Ayew on the left-hand side of my screen, but then Kwesi Sibo picks it up again. It hasn't been as defensive as it was against the English. So far, 8 minutes of life from here on Love 99.5. Ghana 0, Croatia 0. It's more open. The Ghanaians dictating the pace of the game, looking confident, controlling the game, passing inside and out, and tippy-tapping, and hopefully the big story is that can Ghana top the group? It's a possibility. Marvin Sene combines nicely. Then Thomas Tepate. Jonas. Spread a diagonal. And him. Partey breaks the lines beautifully. He finds Antoine Semenyo. Antoine couldn't keep it under his grasp. The Ghanaians will counter press, but then it's an infringement on the Croats. And they gave up to restart. Antoine Semenyo, a good ball sent into him by Partey. But in the match, couldn't control that one. Ball spilled off his feet, and the Croats will come again. Ivan Perisic on the left hand side, sent in a deep one by Bench Asare. He's tired. Calmly into his track. Nice. On the right hand side of the Elisha controls the ball, finds Thomas again. Thomas looking for options. Where will Thomas go? Combines beautifully with Jordan Ayew. Then finds again Derek Lucassen. He has options. Goes to attack the space, but bad communication between himself. Come out in Suleiman and come out just with Derek Lucassen. And all those out of touch. It's a throw-in. Throw-in for the Croats, and he affected it quickly. Mateo Kovacic takes the ball back to Pondrčić, then goes to the left-hand side of the defense. Ivan Perisic dropping to come and receive the ball and build a play in that left side house space, and he goes to the far side again. The Croats, they are looking to exploit the spaces that are there. Kovacic, then Pondrčić. Modric goes to the wide area. Luka Modric. But the Ghanaians will be quick to clear their lines. Ball forced to Mateo Kovacic, but then good defensive play. Commanding Suleimana with a good ball progression. Good play from Commanding Suleimana. But Jordan Ayew was just too late to that ball. But the Ghanaians will counter press brilliantly. Gideon Mensah, Thomas Partey, Jonah Adjete goes to the left hand side. Marvin Sinea, right hand side. Thomas Tepate. Partey calmly. He is the man that makes everything calm and patient. No pressure for Thomas Tepate. He goes to the left-hand side. Finds Gideon Mensah. The Algerian Auxerre man. In fact, on the field of play for the Ghanaians, there are three players that play for the same team in France, in Inaje Auxerre, Gideon Mensah, Elisha Owusu, and Marvin Senea all play for the same team in France. So it's some good teammates link up for the Ghanaians in there. Thomas Partey, who pushes the ball forward with some speed, takes the ball to Derek Lucassen. Lucassen steps forward, finds Gideon Mensah. Brilliant outside foot pass, but then Gideon couldn't find his man, Derek Lucassen. The man that had a late call up because of the injury of Jiku. He's part of the back three of the Ghanaians tonight. Jonah Jete, Partey, Lucassen, Gideon Mensah. He steps inside again. Gideon goes back to Lucassen. Plays a brilliant diagonal one. He was looking for the run of Antoine Semenyo. Brilliant one. And you can see Antoine giving him a thumbs up there. Antoine positioned and oriented his body as if he was going in for the run. And that's why he wanted to look for him. But that's a good one. Joshua, it looks very clear that Ghana are not playing with natural wingers. All three, two wingers are tacking in and expecting pace and width from their fullbacks.
1: I think it's quite clear the way the Black Stars want to play in this game. When you observe it carefully, they've pushed a lot of their laterals forward, which is one thing that we really wanted to see in this game, because we knew very well that they were not going to play the games that they played against England and Panama, where they were overly defensive. Those opponents were different opponents. But one thing that you'd want to attribute to this Croatian team is that they are very patient the way they play. They don't mind giving you the ball. They want to observe the way you play and see how they can carve you open at the right time. This is the quality of the Croatian team that I have observed. Let's see how the next few minutes go, because now they are going to settle in the game and come at us and play the way they want to play and see what they can get. We have to maximize our chances. If we get an opportunity to score a goal or move forward or make incursions in their box, we don't have to take it for granted. We have to try and score a goal.
0: We definitely have to try and score a goal. The Croats. But then it takes a ricochet of the Ghanaians and it goes out of touch. Lucassen, very robust and physical center back in there. The Croats will effect the throw-in quickly.

Ball is to the Croats in their own half now. Luka Modric drops very, very deep to receive the ball and combines beautifully with Susic, then goes out wide. The Ghanaians have dropped back in a very compact 4-1-4-1 shape. That defensive shape that stopped the English. They're back into it again. They're shuffling to the left and right and then pressing when the ball goes wide. It looks as if it's a good defensive structure from Carlos Queiroz, the Portuguese Mozambican coach for the Black Stars. In fact, in this World Cup, Carlos Queiroz is the most experienced coach at the World Cup. He has been there 6 times, more times than any coach at the World Cup. So just maybe that's why he's giving the Ghanaians some solidity, and that's a good display from Kwesi Sibo. Wins the ball for Elisha Owusu. Elisha cannot keep it under control. Beats his man. Nice one, Elisha Owusu, but calmly decides to keep the ball in possession rather than progressing the ball forward.

0: Ball was the Ghanaians with Jonah Adjeti on the right hand side. Adjeti finds Thomas Partey. Back to Adjeti. Saints in a brilliant diagonal one. It looks as if it's one of those balls and ways that the Ghanaian want to break down the crew. The wide diagonal plays, looking to get in between the two center backs. And Joshua, once again, the Ghanaians know that they are playing against a three back. Yeah. One of the ways to exploit a three back is to go between the outside center back and then the wing back. Maybe that's why they are playing those diagonal balls from full back area.
1: One thing about the Croats also is that they are very dynamic in the way they play the three back. So they're not only going to allow you to play through them or play across them. They're going to make sure that at least when they don't have the ball, they have a rest defense shape that is very organized so that they don't concede goals the way they conceded against England. But of course, these are the ways we can open them up and try and get chances in the box. When you watch the Black Stars, how they've played so far, they are making a lot of, you know, good, you know, incursions in their own areas, trying to pick the right passes. But they would have to be very incisive, because if you want to beat the Croats, you need to get your passes very accurate, get the right men, and also get the men in the box to be able to effect the necessary, you know, latches, especially in the box, to get the right shot on target.
0: If I leave you, you're going to analyze the whole game and we'll continue the commentary, but the game has restarted again. It's with Jonah Adjeti in the defensive third of Ghana. The Ghanaians two center back opening up. Lucasen, Gideon Mensah finds commanding Suleimana between the line, but then fail to control. The Croats will come forward. They pour behind in their numbers. What can the Croats do? Brilliant play. Croatia. Ante Budimir. That was a very good strike. Came across the upright. It was Vlasic. Controlled the ball on the half turn. On the right hand side, it was a turnover. He beats Ghana's goalkeeper, Benjamin Asare. That was a very good turnover, and that's exactly, that was it. Vlasic, he beats his man, he beats his goalkeeper, but just unlucky. It's just one of those balls again. Ghana is playing with inside wingers, so if Commanding Suleimana is able to keep the ball under his cash and control it, definitely there will be turnovers. And if they do, that's where the Croats have the pace in Vlasic, they have the pace in Perisic. These are the guys that can hit the Ghanaians. But it's still 17 minutes here. Broadcasting live from the Sky Bar here at the Ak Suits in Aojo. Live on Love 99.5 World Cup 2026. Gubel encounter. Good, brilliant line breaking pass from Thomas Tepate, but finds Elisha Usu, the wrong man he found there. If Thomas Tepate breaks the line, I'm sure he was expecting to find a more progressive player, but then he found a very defensive player in Elisha Usu. I mean, it tells you the Ghanaians are not here to try and score more goals. They just want to stay in the game as long as possible. Derek Lucasen on the left-hand side of the defense. It goes to Gideon Mensah. Mensah to Partey. Partey breaks the line again. Good combination play. Jordan Ayew. He has Commanding Suleimana. What can Kamal do? Kamal goes back to Gideon. Gideon. The Ghanaians trying to break down the Croats, finding them in between the lines. They spread the ball across play. I think this is the best way for Ghana to play in this game. Calm, patient, slow. There's nothing to rush for. Nice play for Kamal. Tried to beat this man. Susic was quick and he nipped it out of play. Peter Susic, the man that plays for Internazionale Milan. Very, very hard-working midfielder. He is the youngest of that midfield three of Mateo Kovacic, Luka Modric, and himself. Works extremely hard. Switches on the ball again. Spreads play to the right hand side of the Croats defense. Finds Ivan Perisic. Perisic finds Mateo Kovacic. Kovacic turns around. He's looking for options. Finds one close to him in Susic. Goes to the right hand side. Looking for Vlasic. Goes forward again. The Croats, they're looking to build up play. Mateo Kovacic. Kovacic goes to the left hand side again. Finds Ivan Perisic. Ivan Perisic. Mateo Kovacic. Stanisic. And then ball goes to the far side. The Croats slowly breaking down the Ghanaians. Mateo Kovacic takes back to his centre back. In Pongracic. Ivan Perisic sends the ball back again to his back line, and the Croats patiently, Sutalo and then Pongracic patiently looking to open up the Ghanaians. Good out space play from the Croats, but Nkwesi Sibo is late into that tackle and break. It wasn't a season to be excited. Oviedo went. The Croats would love to get an early goal. And it's the match, the former Ballon d'Or with C Milan. Look. It's the little issue in the box before the Croats head, but it goes way, way out of target. The Croats did poor men forward, and it was Pongracic, the center back, who is partnering Sutalo tonight, that pushed forward. Pongracic got to it, but he just couldn't keep it on target. The Croats have a lot of men, players that play in Germany. Modric steps forward. Ball comes back against the Croats. It goes as far back as Josep Sutalo. Sutalo finds his defensive partner, the man that plays for Dynamo Zagreb, and he had moved from Dynamo Zagreb to Fiorentina. Marin Pongracic, Ivan Perisic. Luka Modric couldn't control that one. Oh, nice play. Beats the Ghanaian press. Brilliant turning. The Croats will pour forward again. Modric, Perisic. Good play in the wide area. What can the Croats do? But the Ghanaians close them down. Marvin Senea brings down Luka Modric and says, you know what, my friend, get up, get up. Let's play some football. It was Antoine Semenyo, then he left him to Marvin Senea. Senea was physical in his tackle, and then he said, you know what, just a throw-in. Let's play some good football. The Croats restart play. It's a long one, but then Manasari, he will jump highest and then pluck that ball mid-air. Benjamin Asari. But the Ghanaians restart play again. It comes through Derek Lucasen. Lucasen finds Thomas Tay. Partey is looking for options. Combined nicely with Antoine Semenyo. Semenyo has options side in Marvin Senea. Senea receives the ball, finds Antoine again. Antoine takes the ball. Brilliant. Partey breaking the lines. Gets the game in Mensah. Lucasen. Jordan Ayew twisting and turning. Was Kwesi Sibo, I beg your pardon,

0: Lucasen, Partey, Kwasi Sibo. Now the Ghanaians have turned over possession again. It's with the Kruat. Brilliant stand. Luka Morris, can he get to him? But brilliant sliding in tackle from Elisha Mesa. Can the Ghanaian turn over possession? Can they pull forward Elisha? But the counter press of the Kruat was brilliant. And then they go forward again. What can the Kruat do? It's a big chance. It's a shot in between the lines. But a good defending job. Good reading of that ball from Derek Lucasen. Stayed away his man. Prevented Ante Bodimere from turning and shooting at goal. It was good reading of that one from Derek Lucasen. Followed his man. Joshua, there seemed to be a big problem of the Ghanaians turning over possession.
1: It looks like we are struggling to progress the ball, especially from the center circle into the half of the opponent. So you get them lost when they get there. But the Croats, they are going to give you the chance and the space and the time. But when they get the trigger to press, they don't waste too much time and they catch us off guard. I think that is one thing we would want to check, because they are not in, they don't have a problem giving the Black Stars the ball to play. But once we begin to get locked up in that midfield and we don't know how to progress the ball, it looks like they find a way to steal the ball off us and get it into our box. It almost feels like they are playing the game we played against England, where they defended so well and got a chance to break forward. We have just not played a game that we would have wanted to play so far.
0: Well, it's time for the first hydration break of the game, and we'll have to just go in there and then take some water in there. But of course, here is live commentary on Love 99.5 being broadcasted from the Sky Bar here in Ahuju Ishai, so at the Oak Plaza Suites. And we'll take leave of you and then take some advertisements and then come back to you, Zando.
2: All right, so we are into the hydration break. At this moment, the coaches will be speaking to their players. And you're also live on your superstation, Love 99.5 FM. This is the live commentary of the game between the Black Stars and Croatia. It's 26 minutes played so far, and the game is still goalless. We are keeping an eye in the other game in Group L. 27 minutes, Panama 0, England 0. Wow. After this one, we'll be keeping an eye on Colombia versus Portugal as well, because very likely Ghana will be meeting one of these two teams. I'm talking about Colombia and then in Portugal. But a quick reminder, we are coming to you live from the Sora Sky Bar Oak Plaza Suites on the Asokwa New Road stretch. Just come here. It's not too late for you to come here. A lot of people are here already enjoying the game. The atmosphere is serene. It is conducive for football viewing experience. I'm enjoying myself. Joshua Holotu is enjoying himself, as well as Fifi Manfred. You can come and have fun as well. Those who predicted the outcome of this particular game, I mean, when the game ends, we'll talk about that. We ask you to come here, and when your predictions come true, you'll be winning some amazing prizes for yourself. But let me quickly tell you about what to get when you get to the Sora Sky Bar. I mean, the list of items, interesting items here. We have classic cocktails, we have mocktails, we have fresh wellness juices, very, very nice soft drinks, juice, energy drinks, and water as well. We have beer, cedars, cognac, single malt whiskey. We have liquors, whiskey, tequila, gin, rum, vodka. And what about the red wine? We have white one as well, and champagne. I've seen my beautiful ladies out there enjoying themselves. You can also come here and enjoy the game with us here at the Sora Sky Bar.

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1: Don't miss the Gino Acha.
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mind.

0: never turn it off.
1: And pick up either Semenyo or either Jordan Ayew or Marvin Senaya in the wide areas, because now you can realize that the Black Stars, the laterals, have pushed really wide, trying to keep the width and also progress a lot forward, making Thomas Partey drop deep as a deep line playmaker, also trying to conduct, you know, some deep line passes over there. But anytime Derek Lucasen or Jonas Adjetey want to go long, they need to be very, very precise about it. Okay. It also means that players like Kamaldeen Sulemana will need to track the run very fast and try and get into those spaces, because that is where it's difficult to defend, in those half spaces. But if you cannot get the ball, if those long balls cannot work, then it means Thomas Partey would have to try and see how he can now play those incisive passes, try and find Jordan Ayew, try and find Semenyo, so that they can progress the ball forward and try and get some shot at goal. Maybe they want to also start shooting from outside the box, because it looks like it's quite difficult to progress into the half of the opponent. So try and get some shots from outside the box, shoot at goal, try and get those balls. And I think the Black Stars, they may try and equalize. But if they don't do that, Zando, one thing I can tell you for sure is that the Croats are going to come back in the second half and they're going to look for more chances to punish us. If they get the second goal right now, I don't see how the Black Stars are going to come back into this game. They lose that game and it makes us maybe end up third in this group.
2: Hello? Hello?
1: All right, so I'm still listening to your Superstation Love 99.5 FM. My name is Joshua Holotu from commentary position. Now, the Black Stars are currently down by 1-0, but I want to go around and engage some of the fans here at the Sora Sky Bar, because we have so many people over here. It's so lively over here. You can see people calmly sitting down. Of course, the Black Stars are down, so many people are not so happy. But I want to go around and take the thoughts of some people. Good evening and welcome. You don't want to talk. The Black Stars are down. You are not happy, right? You are disappointed. Anyway, that's fine. I'll go around again and see who I can talk to. Hello, good evening. How are you doing?
3: Good.
1: Can you kindly speak a bit loud for me?
3: Okay, sure. I'm good.
1: You are doing well. 45 minutes in, the Black Stars are down by 1-0 against Croatia. What are your thoughts about the game? What do you think the Black Stars must do at this point?
0: I think, I feel like they are going to score back. I mean, it's going to be like a draw or something.
1: You think it's going to be a draw? So you think the Black Stars have a chance of equalizing here in this game? All right, thank you so much for your thoughts. You're still listening to your Superstation Love 99.5 FM. The Black Stars down by 1-0. But yes, at this point, I'm going around, I'm engaging those who are here at the Stora Sky Bar, and I want to talk to them and get their thoughts about what they think about the game. My brother, good evening. How are you doing?
2: Doing great.
1: Can you please speak a bit loud for me?
2: I'm doing great.
1: You're doing great.
3: Your name?
2: Kimathi.
1: Kimathi. Kimathi, the Black Stars are down by 1-0. You are live on Love FM 99.5 FM. What do you think the Black Stars need to do at this point? Do you think they have a chance of equalizing and getting a result out of this game?
2: Okay, I think they have a chance of equalizing, but first, I think they need to take out Jordan. I think he's actually slowing the team down, so I think they need to replace him, and I think we'll be good to go.
1: You think Jordan needs to be replaced? So Kimathi thinks that Jordan Ayew needs to be replaced, and the Black Stars will stand a chance of getting a goal in this game. Now, let me speak to my other, you know, gentleman over here. My brother, good evening.
4: Good evening.
1: Your name and tell me what your thoughts are about the Black Stars going down by 1-0 at halftime in that game against Croatia.
4: So my name is Isaiah. And come again, your question again.
1: Yeah, I want to know your thoughts. The Black Stars are down by 1-0 in this very crucial last game in Group L. What do you think about the first half so far? What changes do you think that the Black Stars need to make before the second half begins?
4: I think they have to be more prolific on the attack when they get into the opposition's box. And I think some players have to be taken off, like Sulemana. He has not been very good on the wings, so he has to get off the game. Yeah.
1: Okay, so you think that the Black Stars need to be a bit incisive when they move forward, try and get the attack a bit sharp, and it could be very well for them. Thank you so much for speaking to me. I'll go around and speak to more people. Let me go to this side, because I can see some people, they are so relaxed. A couple of people are not so happy about what's going on over here, but still some people, they seem very optimistic about the chances of the Black Stars. Let me speak to my gentleman over here. Good evening, my brother.
5: Sir.
1: Please, your name, and tell me what your thoughts are about the Black Stars. We are down by 1-0 against Croatia, and it looks like the Black Stars haven't really played well in this first half. But what do you think the Black Stars should do coming back into the second half?
5: Well, my name is Kakra, CEO of Kakra Classic. It's a fashion house anyway. Well, I'm not too impressed with the Ghana match, how they are playing anyway, but I'm still optimistic that probably during the second half, we're going to pull through and then we'll show our fans the best.
1: Very well.

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1: Needs to be replaced. So Kimathi thinks that Jordan Ayew needs to be replaced and the Black Stars will stand a chance of getting a goal in this game. Now let me speak to my other, gentleman over here. My brother, good evening.
2: Good evening.
1: Your name and tell me what your thoughts are about the Black Stars going down by 1-0 at halftime in that game against Croatia.
2: So my name is Isaiah. And come again, your question again.
1: Yeah, I want to know your thoughts. The Black Stars are down by 1-0 in this very crucial last game in Group L. What do you think about the first half so far? What changes do you think that the Black Stars need to make before the second half begins?
2: I think they have to be more prolific on the attack when they get into the opposition's box. And I think some players have to be taken off, like Sulemana. He has not been very good on the wings, so he has to get off the game. Yeah.
1: Okay, so you think that the Black Stars need to be a bit incisive when they move forward, try and get the attack a bit sharp, and it could be very well for them. Thank you so much for speaking to me. I'll go around and speak to more people. Let me go to this side, because I can see some people, they are so relaxed. A couple of people are not so happy about what's going on over here, but still some people, they seem very optimistic about the chances of the Black Stars. Let me speak to my gentleman over here. Good evening, my brother.
3: Sir.
1: Please, your name, and tell me what your thoughts are about the Black Stars. We are down by 1-0 against Croatia, and it looks like the Black Stars haven't really played well in this first half. But what do you think the Black Stars should do coming back into the second half?
3: Well, my name is Kakra, CEO of Kakra Classic. It's a fashion house anyway. Well, I'm not too impressed with the Ghana match, how they are playing anyway, but I'm still optimistic that probably during the second half we're going to pull through and then we'll show our fans the best.
1: Very well. Thank you so much for speaking to us. Let me go around. Let me still talk to a couple of people, because now some people are getting relaxed. Maybe the first half didn't go well, but you can see some optimism shining on the faces of those sitting here. They're having a very good time. My lady, good evening. Can you speak to me? You're live on your superstation, Love 99. Oh, she just came. Oh, but the Black Stars are down by 1-0. What do you think the Black Stars must do in the second half if they stand a chance at finishing very well in this game? Just talk to me.
4: They should go harder.
1: They should go harder. Do you think that some changes should be made? Some people are saying Jordan Ayew should be substituted. I know you haven't been here for so long, but what do you really think the Black Stars should? Do you think that there should be some substitutions before the second half starts and the Black Stars may stand a chance of doing something in the second half?
4: I didn't watch the first half, so I don't really know if he should be substituted.
1: But you're optimistic that we're going to get a result from this game?
4: Oh, sure.
1: Are you sure?
4: Sure. 1-1.
1: 1-1, eh? All right. Thank you so much for speaking to us still live on Love 99.5 FM. I'm going to speak to two more people, and then we're going to take you back into commentary position where the Black Stars are currently down by 1-0 in that last group game in Group L. Of course, England and Panama is still goalless in that game. No goal scorers yet. The second half is just about starting, but I'm going to speak to two more people before we begin. Hello, my lady. How are you doing? Good evening.
5: Hi.
1: Please, may I know your name?
5: Ifeasawa.
1: Please come again. Can you speak a bit louder for me?
5: Ifeasawa.
1: Ifeasawa, you are live on Love 99.5 FM. Now tell me, the Black Stars are down by 1-0 in this last Group L encounter at the FIFA World Cup. What do you think the Black Stars must do if they stand a chance at finishing this game with a good scoreline, maybe getting a draw or winning? Tell me something.
5: I think they need to take Ayew off the pitch.
1: You think they need to take Ayew off the pitch? Do you think it's an Ayew problem or the Black Stars just haven't had a very good first half?
5: I think they haven't had a good first half, but if they want to do well in the second one, they need to take Ayew off.
1: All right, so my lady here thinks that Jordan Ayew needs to be taken off. I'm going to speak to one more person before we make our way to commentary position for the second half of this game. I have another lady over here. I'm going to speak to her and take her thoughts about the game. Hello, good evening. Hello, good evening.
6: Good evening.
1: How are you feeling? The Black Stars are down. By

0: by 1-0, you're live on the Superstation Love 99.5 FM. What do you think the Black Stars must do? You've watched the first half. We didn't really play so well. Of course, the second half is just about starting. What do you think we need to do to get a good result from this game?
1: We are coming back better than the first half.
0: Oh, we are coming back better than the first half. Please, may I know your name? Sorry.
1: Amma.
0: So, my lady here, Amma, thinks that the Black Stars are going to come back stronger in this game. If you're listening, we're just about starting the second half. Of course, the Black Stars are down. In that game, between Panama and England, it's still goalless in that game. But the Black Stars over here are down by 1-0. Do you think the Black Stars stand a chance of winning or getting an equalizer? Let's see how the second half turns out.

0: So you're still listening to your superstation Love 99.5 FM. And at this point, we're going back to commentary position to start the second half of that game. All right, so I'm going to go around quickly and take some predictions from our very beautiful ladies and gentlemen seated here at the Stora Sky Bar. Hello, my lady. Good evening. How are you doing? May I know your name, please?
1: Nimatu.
0: Please come again.
1: Nimatu.
0: Now, the Black Stars are down by 1-0. You're live on the Superstation Love 99.5 FM. That's okay. I want to ask what your prediction is. Second half is about to start. Do you think the Black Stars are going to equalize? And what is your scoreline? What do you predict the match is going to end?
1: Oh, we'll score 2-1. We'll score them.
0: Oh, you think the Black Stars are going to score 2-1? So Nimatu here believes the Black Stars have a chance of winning the game. She believes they're going to score 2 more goals in the second half and it's going to end 2-1. Hello, good evening. May I know your name, please?
2: I'm Chelsea.
0: Chelsea, you're live on Love 99.5 FM. Now, the Black Stars are down by 1-0. Second half is just about starting. Do you think that the Black Stars can win? And what is your prediction at the end of the game?
2: Well, I think they can win. They have a chance of winning. They are going to win the game, probably 2-1, or they will just draw with them. That's my prediction.
0: All right. Chelsea here believes that the Black Stars are going to score 2 goals and it's going to end 2-1. We are going back into commentary position. Take it over, Fifi Manfred.
3: Come, let's enjoy some good football and watch live commentary. Well, the Ghanaians already start play, trying to attack the Croats. Ball goes back. Mind you, the Ghanaians have made 2 changes. Fatau Isaku has come on. Fatau Isaku! Abdul Fatau Isaku, the Leicester City man. Yes, come on. Sometimes certain players are good coming off the bench. You don't necessarily have to start every game. It's a 90-minute game. It's good sometimes you bring certain players on to influence the game. And that was Abdul Fatau Isaku. He has been Ghana's most dangerous player when he comes off the bench. And on that occasion, he nearly got Ghana the equalizer. Yes, come on for commanding. No. So the Ghana starting lineup looks like this. Same back four, but an Opompe press come on for Ajete. Partey is off for Fatau Isaku. It's a very, very attacking lineup for the Ghanaians. Partey is out, Fatau Isaku is on, Ajete is off, and then there is Opompe press in the team. No, Partey is still in the game actually, but it's Elisha Owusu that's out. So Ghana playing a pure 4-2-3-1. Opompe Pra could not win that one. But then Marvin Seneye comes back and recovers brilliantly for the Ghanaians. It looks as if the Ghanaians would want to get that equalizer. It's an attacking lineup for the Ghanaians. You pull forward. Opompe Pra finds one diagonally. Couldn't get to Abdul Fatau Isaku. Still, as it stands, the Croats are on top with 6 points. The English, 5 points. It means that if Ghana gets the equalizer, the English will go up to top. And the Croats will come in third place as it stands down. Ball goes back to Benjamin Asare. Asare too. Opompe Pra. Opompe Pra spreads it to the left hand side. Finds Gideon Mensah. Gideon has Antoine Semenya on his team. Comes back to Antoine. Kwasi Sibo. Good play in between the lines. Ghanaians will pick up the ball again. Marvin Sene, a very, very progressive fullback. It goes to the left hand side again. Gideon Mensah, Antoine Semenyo. What can Antoine do? Being closed down by 2 players. Comes back again to Gideon Mensah. Gideon, Partey, Sibo. Ghanaians pour forward. Sibo spreads the ball across the surface. Goes to Fatau Shaku, the man from Leicester City, the danger man. Fatau, sent in across. Looking for a Ghanaian head! Abdul Fatau Shaku sent in a brilliant cross. Went to the byline. He looked for Antoine Semenyo. But the ball was just a shade quicker than Antoine. The change of shape of the Ghanaians seemed to have given them the control in the game that they need. And now they are bossing the midfield, controlling the wide areas, and progressing pretty nicely. Jordan Ayew, can he get to Pongracic? Pongracic battles with Jordan. The Ghanaians will pick up play. It's a big chance for the Ghanaians. What can they do? Very, very bad communication from the Ghanaians. That should have been the equalizer. Abdul Fatau Shaku's cross again. Antoine just couldn't get there. And Antoine says, more of the same, Abdul. Puts those balls in the box for me. Again, the Ghanaians will win the ball again. It's a free kick for the Ghanaians. And again, for me, one of Ghana's best players, Marvin Senea. And I keep on saying, this was a boy whose father played for the Togolese national team, had no thoughts of playing for Ghana. He was born in Ghana, however, stayed for large parts in France. When the time came for him to choose between Togo, France, and Ghana, he opted for the golden yellow jersey of Ghana. It's a free kick. Jordan Ayew is behind that. Jordan sent in one diagonally, looking for a Ghanaian head. It eludes almost everyone. And the ball goes out to touch. Why was he even the one that he affects that ball? Oh, that is Fatau's ball. Well, sometimes a little bit frustrating when you're a commentator for your own country. The emotions get spilled out. So you'd have to excuse me for a moment, I was lost. Done 52 minutes here in Philadelphia. It's Croatia 1, Ghana 0. In fact, in the second half, the Ghanaians seem to have dominated play and controlled the ball. It's a ball into the channel. Marvin Senea closes in onto Susic. Ball goes back to Mateo Kovacic. The Ghanaians win it. It's a big chance. Ghana. Antoine Temenyo's touch took the ball away. The Ghanaians are going in confidence and they're turning possession over in dangerous areas. That was a Jordan Ayew ball. It should have gone into the path of Jordan. But Joshua, it looks as if the Ghanaians are going in confidence and they are knocking on that door, hopefully to get an equalizer.

Let's see how the Black Stars try to get something out of this one, says my man Joshua Olotu, but the Croats will clear their lines only as far as Perisic. The ball goes to the far side. Can the Ghanaians win it? Yes, they do. Gideon Mensah. What can they do? Sending across far post one. Fatau Saku. What's the chance in there? For Abdul Fatau Saku. I bet he would have scored that one. The ball went off him. The Croats will pull forward. It's a big chance. Benjamin Asari was quicking ball. The Croats were beating the far post just before the 10th possession over. And it fell to Abdul Fatau Saku. Ghana's dangerous man. Most dangerous man on the foot of play so far. He kept it in control. But just when he was about to unleash that shot, Sutolo read it and then nick it away from him. It's 54 minutes. The Ghanaians are still trying to chase that equalizer. Jordan Ayew controls possession. Referee says, get up, let's play football. The ball goes out, outside foot pass. Good play from Derek Lucassen. Brilliant play from Derek Lucassen. Lucassen says that let's be quick. I mean, Joshua, that was one of the players that people were excited to see his name in the starting lineup. But I think he has been decent.

The ball goes to the fast. But diagonal one, brilliant pass. Good chance for Derek Lucasen, brilliant play. Finds Kamading Sulemana in wide areas. He was looking for the unrushing Antoine Semenyo. The changes from Carlos Queiroz seems to be doing the magic for the Ghanaians. Good touch from Kamading. Businessman in Pongracic cuts across, nearly found Jordan Ayew. But it's the 39-year-old Luka Modric that cleared his line. It's a free kick for Ghana. Jordan Ayew sinks in one. Can he find a Ghanaian head button? Go straight to the Croat goalkeeper. Still dangerous for the Ghanaians. It's a chance. Can Jordan get to it? Yes, he does. Can Ghana win the second ball? Yes, they do. Good effort from the Ghanaians. 57 minutes. Ghanaians are looking for the equalizer. Kwesi Sibo. Gideon Mensah. Ball goes to the far side again. Kamading Sulemana beats his man, but in the roll out of touch. Josh, the substitution in the back line. Running to rest these two center backs. He didn't start Jerome Opoku. Now he has pulled off Jonah Adjete. Looks as if he's resting him for the round of 32. But that has also unleashed Ghana's wingers in Kamading. The right that has also brought to Ghana's two most dangerous men in the box, Jordan Ayew and Antoine Semenyo, all in the box to try and get an equalizer.

Well, there's some good news for the Englishmen elsewhere. And as you can hear the cheers from the stadium, the English are up via the boots of the Real Madrid man, Jude Bellingham. He has gotten the English in control of the group. As it stands now, no matter what happens, if the English win, they will top the group. Jude Bellingham with the Croats who go in second, and the Kings, obviously, who are losing here in third. As it stands now, the Ghanaians look like they are going to play the winner of Group K, which is going to be decided later tonight. It's a long one, either between the Portuguese or the Colombians. It's a long one, looking for Abdel Fattah Issahaku. But the ball has been sent to the goalkeeper, Levakovic.

I still do think Ghana will get a goal in this one. I just hope it doesn't come after the Croats get their second goal. Mateo Kovacic, I think, has been brilliant in this game. Himself and Luka Modric and, of course, Peter Susic. It's an open game now. The Ghanaians are playing in a flat 4-3-3. Marvin Tenea jumped to get to that one, but in the Croats won it. Comes back to Mateo Kovacic. Kovacic takes the ball back to Sotolo. Sotolo to Pondratic. To Joseph Stanisic. Back again to Pondratic. Spreads it across play. Finds Ivan Perisic. Perisic. Kovacic. Modric. The Croats patiently looking to break down the Ghanaians. The Ghanaians will pick it up again. It's a big chance for Ghana on the turnover. Kamaru Suleimana.

Joshua, back again to the issue of the commanding Sulemana. It's the same story. And Kamal is not beating those allegations, those final ball allegations, because how do you get a ball in that area and then you fail to make the needed pass, the correct pass selection? That is so wrong for a player on this level, because it's so clear, even for a child who played a game before, options, the best one was the one Kamal decided against. I mean, come on. Hey, Benjamin Asare. The House of Four goalkeeper, the captain of the Phobians, showing exactly what he's made of here.

0: Carlos Quiroz came into this game to lose the game. So you can see he's throwing a lot of things into the game to see what he can get from it. The Black Stars need to try very hard to get the equalizer. Then after that, we can discuss whether or not they can go ahead to get the winner. But for now, I think that the goal is coming. The Black Stars have done so well. They've played really well. They need to try and get.
1: Yeah, the Black Stars need to try and do everything possible to get a goal before they think of getting an equal, think of getting a winner.
2: Well, for me, I mean, the second 45 minutes has been a sharp contrast from what we observed in the first 45 minutes of the game. The Black Stars have really improved in the second 45 minutes.
1: Yeah.
2: I mean, you've created a lot of chances. In fact, I mean, if we were lucky, we would have gotten a goal in the second half of the game.
1: That's right.
2: My only issue is the decision making of some of the players.
1: Yeah.
2: Like Manfred was saying, at this level of world football, a player like Kamal Bin Sulemana should not be making those mistakes. You have to be incisive as much as possible as a top player playing at a global showpiece like the World Cup tournament.
1: Yeah.
2: At this crucial point in time, I am worried for the Black Stars that we have gathered the momentum. They've actually raised the expectation of every Ghanaian because against all odds, they played a goalless draw against the Three Lions of England, and of course, they recorded that sweet victory over Panama. So heading into this particular game, almost every Ghanaian was hopeful that we're going to get something from this. And, I mean, you are down by a goal to nil.
1: Yeah.
2: At this point, crucial moments in the game,

0: very large extent. The Black Stars at least 20 minutes more. They are bringing on more speedsters into attack. Bonnet Thomas Asante is on. Ernest Nyama is on. I expect them to go all out and try and get something. But of course, they cannot leave the back gaping. Because one thing that the Croats are good at doing is that they are very patient. When they get the ball off you and they get the counter attack, Zando, believe you me, they punish you and they punish you severely. So let's see how the remaining 20 minutes is going to pan out.
1: Well, let's see how that goes. Joshua, I think at this point in time, we just have to go and open up. Because there's nothing to lose. I mean,
0: yeah.
1: Just play your football and try to get some goals. Even if you lose by 10, you've played the football so that you can exploit your attacking quality that you have in there as well. Exactly. So let's go out there. And I like the substitution. Ernest Apianuama comes on for Kamading Suleimana, who we've been complaining about in the last few minutes. Whilst Brandon Thomas Asante also comes on for Jordan Ayew. Lando, you remember what Pelo said? That in football, the brain is what plays football. The legs and the feet are only tools. So even at 8:40, Luka Modric uses his brain so much. Reads the game, stays at the right place, turns around. His feet, which are aging, are only tools. Ghana gets a good cross in. It's a big chance for Ghana! It's a chance for Ghana! Derek Lucasen gets the equalizer for the Ghanaians. And there you have it. Offside. They said it's an offside. VAR would have to look at this. VAR would have to take a good look at this. What is going on? No, that's not offside. That is not offside.
0: Yeah, so Derek Lucas is clearly onside.
1: It's not offside. That's a goal.
0: Derek Lucas is goal. Clearly onside.
1: That should be a goal. That goal should stand. Yeah. That should stand. VAR is having a look at it and the Ghanaians are... But there was a block in there, Joshua.
0: Yeah, there was a block in there.
1: From Kwesi Sibo. So what the VAR will be looking at is if Kwesi Sibo blocked some of them. If he had blocked them, could he affect it? There you have it, the Ghanaians. There was a block at the Ghanaians, some block. But that was never enough to take it an offside. I'm sure by now in the VAR room some geometry will be done. They are pulling up some. Something, some line drawn. Yeah. We were promised that in this World Cup VAR wouldn't take unusually long at the edge of. Like everybody likes an offside. So Kwesi Sibo, she's as a blocker. So this affects play.
0: Yeah.
1: So if he was close to the ball, that could have been an offside. I'm sure that's what they're ironing out. They are going to look at it in there, so that's what they're looking at. The pitch side monitor to see if that's a
0: yeah.
1: Okay.
0: The play.
1: It does not. Even if Kwesi Sibo leaves that guy does not will not be able to stop that ball from scoring. That is the underlining factor. So that will be down to referee's discretion if he fouls him. As you're looking at offside, you're looking at foul because he's put himself in an offside position. Now it's down to the discretion of the referee. It's exactly.

0: Derek Lucassen.
1: Yeah.
0: What a story he
1: has. And Joshua, just as we explained, the bone of contention was Kwesi Sibo, who is a number 8 set at the

0: so far.
1: Yeah, I mean, in the game, even against England, he's worked very hard. He works hard. And it's refreshing that boys, two of them from this part of the country, Kamaldeen Sulemana, just grew up here in just at the stadium area. Ernest Appiah Nuama. And in Amakum, when you go there, he is a known face. His mother sells in one of those shops along the road. Again, it's the story of Kwesi Sibor, who grew up in Crowfrom. So it's some good story, backstory of the field. Kwesi Sibor couldn't control that one. The Croats a big throw.
2: 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What a save! What a save! What a save from Benjamin Asari! Oh, just that! Look at that man! Benjamin Asari!
1: Benjamin Asari. Good save for Benjamin. Good save for Benjamin Asari.
0: I'm lost for words. What a save that was from Benjamin Asari. Keeping Ghana in the game. Very sloppy from Kwesi Sibor. You don't expect him to lose the ball over there. But what a save from Benjamin Asari.
1: What a save from the Hearts of Oak captain Benjamin Asari. He is giving Ghanaian football some PR, but Sekona kick from the Croats, sending a long one. It's a big chance. There you have it. The Croats beats the Ghanaians to it. The Croats beats the Ghanaians to it. It was a header. Then the Croats gets that all-important goal. What a goal from the Croats. There was a corner kick. There you have it. It's a big goal. It was a corner kick. Long one. Nobody picked him up. Nobody picked him up. It was in acres of space. And that, this time, did beat goalkeeper Benjamin Asari. That definitely will beat any goalkeeper in the world. But the Croats will get back into the lead again. And this time they know that they are qualifying assistants in the group.
0: It looks like a very tall mountain to climb for the Black Stars if they have to go on and get an equalizer in this game. 83 minutes on the clock. Everything started from that Kwesi Sibor sloppy, you know, inattentiveness that he exhibited over there. Now the Croats are back in the game, getting that very important goal that helps them to qualify to the next stage of this competition, perhaps as the winner of this Group L.
1: The Croats, definitely, Joshua, they can win the group.
3: You know, understand. Later you go find out. I wanna carry you, carry you.
1: The English,
0: England is still lead,
1: so coming in second, whilst me third. But as it was official this morning from FIFA, Ghana's caliber and cheese being brought on for Kwesi Sibor. The man whose action led to that goal has been held off, whilst the young man that plays for Nordjylland in the Norwegian League comes on. Talking of Ghanaian stories, Joshua, that's another good story. The boy from Bichim.
0: Yes.
1: He went to the Right to Dream Academy Justifier. He was picked, went to Right to Dream, went through to Nordjylland. And today, he is one of Ghana's bright stars. And there are stories of his father, a carpenter in Bichim, and his mother, a trader, all in Bichim, who enjoyed themselves when he scored the last time out against the Panamanians. He's on Calibrinchi. But in the Croats, who look to finish it off, what they started, takes the ball to the wide area. Susic, Croatia, big songs, but the Ghanaians will clear their lines. Nice one from Ivan Perisic. Mario Pasalic to Perisic. To Luka Modric now. Sutolo has been stepped on, but the ball goes back to Livakovic's goalkeeper. The Croats are back in second place. Antoine Semenyo is down, catching onto his ankle. Something must have happened to him. It wasn't too clear.

Kelly going to restart play. Ghanaians will send in a long one. Looking for Antoine Semenyo. Good control from Antoine. Can Antoine control by the ball? Antoine just veered off. And it was a good battle between himself and his club teammates. Himself and Josco Guardiola.

0: Well, maybe there are lots of lessons learned from this game. Even if Ghana don't get to second or first, there are lots of lessons. When you score a goal, is the time you are you're at your most vulnerable state. And that's why you need to be careful. Kelly Bianchi.
1: He needs to be very careful he doesn't go into the things of the referee.
0: Marvin Senea, big battle. The referee says that is no foul. Senea should be careful. Brings down his man.

0: Josko Guardiola, the Manchester City centre back, who's playing as a fullback in this game in the second half. 7 more minutes to go. Can Ghana get another goal in there? It's a 2-man war for the Ghanaians. Benjamin Asare will line it up. It's one. The Ghanaians will pick it up. Will they pull forward? It's a turnover for the Ghanaians. Who is in there? Good control. Antoine Semenya has been brought down. Brandon Thomas Asante was brought down. The Ghanaians will restart play. Good control again. Referee says that was no foul. And game has to continue. The Croats will pull forward. Mario Pasale takes it to the wide area to Stanisic. Now Luka Modric. Luka Modric. Big chance for the Croats. Can they get a greener? And the Ghanaians will block. Goes to the far post again. Pasale. Stanisic. Stanisic. It's a good one. That looks like a goal kick for me, but if you see, it's a corner. Gideon Mensah. Carlos Queiroz
1: doesn't look happy.
0: He's in a pensive mode. Ghana been beaten by a first corner kick. Would they be beaten by another? Shot one by Luka Modric. Goes back to Pasalic. Sent in a deep one. It evades everyone and goes out of touch. Ghanaians will restart play again. Thomas Partey looking to spread play. Eric Lucassen.

on again. Couple more minutes to go for Tau Shaku. Brilliant play. Oh, that was a good that. But the Croats will come again. The Ghanaians will pick it up. What can they do? Brandon Thomas Asante. Party. But nobody in there. Can the Ghanaians pick it up again? The Croats will kill their lines. By Sutolo. Ball comes back again. Good control by the Ghanaians. Ghanaians have won it. It's a big chance for Ghana. What can they do? Ghana chance. Fatou Shaku. Field at it. Marvin Sinea. Marvin Sinea. Probably should have passed the ball. Look at that from Luka Modric. Winning the ball off. Ernesto Pianyoma. Luka Modric has been really fantastic. Ball is at the far side. Ivan Perisic sends in a cross. And it looks like another corner kick for the Croats. But there will be no hurry to effect it. The Croats have put in a lot of effort in this one to manage to get qualification. They lost against the English. Their last two games against the Panamanians and the Ghanaians, they've been dominant and gotten the goals that they have to. Can they put the icing on the cake? The final nail in the Ghanaian coffin. Can it come from this? Luka Modric, short corner kick. Modric again, he picks it up. Luka Modric, good combination play. It's a big chance for the Croats. Far post. Ghanaians will come pouring forward. What? Kalibirinchi spreads the ball across play. Thomas Partey. The Panamanian English game has ended 2-0 to England. We have about one more minute to do here. The Croats are leading by 2-1. Long one. Ghana, good combination play. The Ghanaians are headed back again. But only as far back as the Croats, they will come inside. Mario Pasalic. Luka Modric nearly passed into danger.

0: Portugal or Colombia.
1: It's a chance again. And Esther Pianyama was spreading it, but goes to the far side. The Ghanaians will look for another equalizer, hoping to finish second in their group. It's a big chance for Ghana. Come on, Ding Silemana. Excuse me, Fatawu Saaku. Did all the work, with three players in the box waiting for him, waiting for the cutback. He went for the kill. But referee brings an end to the game. And the Croats have won the game by 2-1. They get to qualify in second place. And what it means is that Ghana will meet the winner of Group K. And as it stands now, it's either Portugal or Colombia. So Portugal and Colombia in the next hours will play for a chance to play against Ghana in Kansas. What it means also is that Ghana don't have to travel to Toronto, where Thomas Tay Partey doesn't have a visa to play. So Ghana gets to keep Partey playing in USA, but either of Cristiano Ronaldo's Colombia or Luis Diaz, Cristiano

0: have to. They have to know how they want to play the ball, because you know the ball defense. Because Jordan Ayew, it's not a player that you have to put inside, because he has small kids who can play the ball well. If you feel me, yeah. So next time they have to try and change the position and everything. Well, you understand, so that we can try if we can score the next match. You feel me? Yeah.
1: Thank you very much. My man here believes that the Black Stars need to change a couple of things. They haven't crowned themselves in a lot of glory because of how things went in the second half. In the second half, and I think that that is what has really affected the Black Stars. I'll move on to my lady over here, try and engage her, get her thoughts about the game. Hello, good evening. You're shy, you don't want to talk. Okay, that's okay. You're still listening to Love 99.5 FM. The Black Stars have lost that game against Croatia. Now, let me talk to another sweet lady right here with me. Good evening, how are you doing? You're shy, you don't want to talk. That's fine, but I can understand. So many people are disappointed about the Black Stars and how they've played this game. I want to talk to a couple of people more and get their thoughts and their reactions. Hello, I'm back to you again. Before the start of the second half, I spoke to you and you told me that the Black Stars were going to win. At this point, we've lost this game, but our next opponent is either Colombia or Portugal in a round of 32. That will be confirmed in the next few hours. What do you think the Black Stars will do? What do you think our chances are moving forward?
2: Yeah, I think we should just pray, because
1: we should just pray. You can understand the disappointment written on the faces of my guests here at the Sora Bar right here in Asokwa. I'll talk to a couple of people more before we take leave of you. I can understand so many people don't want to talk because the disappointment is unbearable. But let me talk to my gentleman over here. Good evening, my boss. You're live on Love 99.5 FM. The Black Stars have lost that very, very important game. Of course, we had already qualified to the round of 32, but now we lost this game. Do you think it affects the Black Stars moving forward into the round of into the round of 32? We've lost this final game in Group L.
3: So which team are we meeting next?
1: So we're either going to play Colombia or Portugal. That game is going to be played in the next 1 hour, and then we are going to confirm whether or not the Black Stars play either Colombia or Portugal. Do you think we should get a Colombia or a Portugal? Which one do you think is a lesser or a more difficult fixture? And how do you think the Black Stars need to do? What do you think they need to do moving forward in this tournament?
3: I think we have a chance with Colombia. Yeah, I think we have a chance with Colombia. So definitely,

0: Josh, and thank you very much for that engagement with the participants who came here. The Sora Bar, Sky Bar, the Oak Plaza Suites inside the Ag Building, Ahojo, Asokwa, yes, Asokwa. And of course, Ghana have qualified to the next stage of the competition. And we're going to meet the winner of Group K. It's going to be either Colombia or Portugal. And then that match will be played on 3rd July at the Arrowhead Stadium in Kansas City. So like Manfred said, we don't have to go through the trouble of, you know, working on Thomas Partey's visa because we're not going to play in Toronto. But let me quickly engage Tony. Tony, I think that the experience has been great so far. I've really enjoyed myself. We've been speaking to the participants who came here, and they have enjoyed themselves as well. Now, sum it up for me. How has tonight been for you?
1: Great. So tonight has been so wonderful. I don't know the right words to use, trust me, because our patrons have really enjoyed themselves, especially when our goal came in. Because, you know, trust me, Ghanaians and how we want our goal to be like. Mm-hmm. But most of the time, when the goal comes in from the opponent and we come in with our goal, trust me, the whole mood was different. So at that time, we realized that those that their tables were dry were ordering for more. So well, yeah. Buy three beer
0: and get one
1: for free. It went well. So trust me, we are going to go look into it. Mm-hmm. Then the next game, we are going to have more promos.

0: trust me.
1: So what you're saying
0: is
1: that
0: listen to us.
1: It's not going to end today.
0: No.
1: We're going to do it again.
0: Yes, we're going to do it
1: now
0: again.
1: Because Ghana has qualified to run off 32.
0: Exactly.
1: Even some of the big matches.
0: Great.
1: Yeah.
0: And we need to support them.
1: All right.
0: And by supporting them, it's not just only for the Black Stars as a team, mm-hmm. but for the whole country as a whole.
1: Mm.
0: So we are going to do more promos. So they should just go on to our various Instagram and social media handles. We'll be posting to them.
1: Love. What's the handle?
0: Also going to be there for us. So for TikTok is Oak Plaza Kumasi.
1: Okay.
0: For Instagram is Oak Plaza Kumasi same. Then our
1: Facebook
0: website is also www.oakplazahotels.com. Go there and
1: okay.
0: you see a lot of these
1: right.
0: things happening.
1: All right. Thank you very much, Tony, of Oak Plaza Suites, Sura Bar. Sky Bar, we connected tonight from the Sora Sky Bar, and that's where you brought a live commentary of the Ghana versus Croatia match. 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So, thank you very much, guys, to our patrons out there who thronged the Sierra Sky Bar inside the Oak Plaza Suite. Thank you very much for coming. And to you, Fifi Manfred, for live commentary of the game between Ghana and Croatia. And to you, Joshua Wolotu. And of course, the coverage was produced by the programs manager of Love FM, DJ Apuzo. Yes, Mr. Franco, Franklin Reku Brobi. Yes. And to you, listeners out there who did the listening, thank you very much. 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It's a bye-bye for now. Good evening.